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4: Morning, Qatari 814 with you, descending flight level 170.
3: Qatari 814, Korea, report your passing flight level and squawk call.
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5: Morning, China Eastern 726, Club 2, flight level 2.
1: China Eastern 726, Hong Kong radar, climb to flight level 330.
5: Climb to flight level 330, China Eastern 72.
6: Hong radar, man, 392, good morning, man, Blake, environment, 330.
1: Mentori 392, Hong Kong radar, roger. Cebu 150, this is now flight level 260, reached by Sunny.
7: Send now flight level 260 to reach by Sunny, Cebu 150, thank you.

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4: Radar Hong Kong Shuttle 592.
6: 192 approaching flight level 160.
2: Shuttle 192, contact radar 133.82.
6: 133.82, Hong Kong Shuttle 192, good day.
4: Good morning, Flight 1192, Hong Kong Radar, climb to Flight Level 260.
3: Hainan 705, descend to flight level 140.
7: Descend flight level 140, Hainan 705.
4: 5 out of Cold Shuttle 522.
5: Cold Shuttle 522, I reach you 5, contact Manila 119.3.
4: 119.3, Hong Kong Shuttle 522, good day.
5: Bye-bye.
3: Hainan 705, descend to flight level 110.
2: Level 110, 814, descend unrestricted to 3,000 feet.
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7: Proceed direct to Murray, John is down, Hainan 705.
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3: 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Emery 9848, Hong Kong Radar, Golden Squad 6213.
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3: Emery 9848, you identified clear Sierra 7 Alpha arrival.
9: Sierra 7 Alpha arrival, Emery 9848.
3: Emery 9848, descend out of level 170.
9: Descend out of level 170, Emery 9848.
8: Radar United 820, passing level 150, climb level 160.
3: United 820, radar, climb to flight level 250.
8: Flight level 250, United 820.
6: Radar, Hong Kong Shuttle 192, good morning, passing 210, climbing 250.
5: Hong Kong Shuttle 192, Hong Kong Radar, climb to flight level 350.
6: Climbing 350, Hong Kong Shuttle 192.
3: 0150 radar, descend to flight level 130, cross Sony flight level 260 or below.
4: 130 to cross Sony flight level 260 below, 0150.
9: 5 and 3 3 92.
5: Richard 5, thank you.
2: 82.
8: 13382, Cafe 958, good day.
3: Emery 9848, descend 5 star to flight level 110.
9: Descend flight level 110, Emery 9848, 5 star.
2: One 4, traffic below, maintain 3,000 feet until advice.
5: Decimal 75.
4: Decimal 75, bridge cap 11.
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4: Tango, Caesar Citroen, can confirm to maintain 3-0-0 not to gate there, Cibola 5-0.
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6: Hong Kong radar, Red Cap 112, good morning. Descending flight level 260.
3: Recap 112, radar, descend to flight level 220, cross eastbound flight level 200 or below. Correction, cross eastbound flight level 220 or below.
6: And descend to flight level 220 and cross eastbound flight level 260 or below. Recap 112.
2: Emirates 9848 approach, good morning. Expect ILS approach, runway 07 right. Information, Charlie. Emirates 9848, descend to 8,000 feet, Trinix 1010.
3: Decimal 1.
4: Decimal 1, Hong Kong Shuttle 598, good day.
3: United 820, contact radar 127, decimal 1.
4: 71, good day, United 820. 598, passing level 218, climbing to level 250, approaching Pekan.
10: Hong Kong Shuttle 598, climb to flight level 320.
4: Level 320, Hong Kong Shuttle, final 8.
2: Runway 07 left.
11: Hong Kong Shuttle 812, departure identify, climb by SID to flight level 160. Shuttle 812, identify, climb by SID to flight level 160.
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2: Zero 05, maintain speed 230 knots or greater.
13: 160.
14: 100.
15: 449 Hong Kong radar, descend to flight level 130, cross impact, at or below flight level 260.
13: 10, how about now?
12: I ready to climb by 5-6, altitude.
13: Shuttle deck 10, climb to SID to flight level
12: 160.
13: How about SID,
12: flight level 160, I'm still able to there, Nick.
0: Hong Kong Shuttle 738 departure identified, climb 5-6 to flight level 160.
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17: 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Speed restriction, Shuttle 810.
18: 694, passing 229 on the same flight level 170, Sierra 180514, and we're released from Guangzhou already.
3: Cafe. Cafe 694, correct identified, clear Sierra 7 Alpha arrival.
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13: How many miles right again?
19: 25 miles right of route, NSC 83.
13: 25 miles right of route.
19: NSC 83.
2: Turn right, heading 270 for track shortening. Eva 891, descend to 4,500 feet.
13: Roger.
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18: 128, mind 3, Lato.
5: Hong Kong Shuttle 6999, Hong Kong radar identified, clear AB for Alpha arrival.
18: 4 Alpha arrival, Hong Kong Shuttle 6999.
1: Hong Kong radar, good morning, Cathay 958, climbing flight level 250.
5: Cathay 958, Hong Kong radar, climb to flight level 330.
1: Climb flight level 330, Cathay 958.
5: Yeah, 898, are you able for level 390 or for level 410? In Macau 9996, contact Sanya 133335.
9: Yeah, 133335, have a good one, Macau 996.
18: And it's HUD 898, able for level 396.
5: And here, 898, copy, standby, level change.
18: 898.
5: Hong Kong
18: 7738.
5: 6.5. Good, contact radar 126.5. Good, 100, contact radar 128.75.
7: 12875, good, 100, bye bye.
5: Hong Shuttle 617, Hong Kong radar.
13: Scooter 100, roger.
5: Hong Kong Shuttle 617, Hong Kong radar.
2: To 4,500 feet.
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18: Vortex, they can't take off a vortex level.
5: Shuttle 617, Hong Kong radar. Hong Kong, approach 119.1.
18: Hong Kong, 1-2-1-3-0,
5: this is Bay 694, proceed direct route.
18: Bay 694.
2: Civil 150, approach, good morning. Expect IDA approach 1807 left. 150, then descend to 8,000 feet, QNX 1010. Maintain speed 280, not or greater.
5: Hong Kong Shuttle 617. To contact departure 122.65.
7: 22.65 for Rika 112, good day.
5: Cafe 632, descend to flight level 110.
18: 110, 632.
5: Hello. Sana CH33 Hong Kong radar, roger. Do you need the weather deviation around Kila?
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5: 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Suggest you to deviate to the Lima side, Lima side up to 20 miles Lima side.
2: 617 Hong Kong radar.
0: Climb to flight level 160. Cushion, climb to flight level 130.
18: 130 Hong Kong, number 11. To Hong Kong shuttle 130.
5: Several times, contact radar 126.5.
18: 126.5, Hong Kong Shuttle 617, sorry about that.
5: Hong Kong Shuttle 6999, descend now flight level 340.
9: Descend now flight level 340, Hong Kong Shuttle 6999.
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20: Hong Kong radar, good morning. Highland 7322, flight level 360, Fox 5065.
5: Highland 7322, Hong Kong radar identified.
20: Highland 7322.
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17: 118.0,
2: good day. Approach, good morning, runway 07 left, expect pilot approach.
5: Hong Kong Shuttle 810, Hong Kong radar, climb to flight level 350.
17: Level 350, Shuttle 810.
19: Level 200.
3: Hong Kong Shuttle 738, radar, proceed direct early, climb to flight level 250.
19: Right, early, climb flight level 250, Hong Kong Shuttle 738.
18: Radar 118.92, Hong Kong Shuttle 130.
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2: Fly heading 030.
18: 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Cathay 691.
2: 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Descend to 8,000 feet unrestricted, QNX 1010.
0: Cathay 705, departure identified, climb 5, sit to follow for 130. Hong Kong government 1, turn right, heading 190.
18: Hong Kong
0: Shuttle 716, speed 280 knots or less.
18: Speed 280 knots or less, Shuttle 716.
0: Hong Kong Shuttle 724, counter radar 123.47.
19: Meters.
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18: 2,000 feet, climbing 4,000 feet. Hong Kong to Papa 3506, squawk.
3: And Macau 856, Hong Kong radar identified, maintain 4,000 feet on reaching UNH 1010.
18: 1010, and Macau 856.
3: China 7343, flat to flight level 250.
18: Flat to flight level 250, China 7343.
3: Hong Kong radar 738, contact radar 127.1.
19: 7.1, Hong Kong radar 738.
18: Hong Kong radar, Hong Kong radar 724, descending flight level 200, speed 300.
3: Hong Kong Shuttle 724, radar, climb to flight level 250.
18: Level 250, Hong Kong Shuttle 724.
3: China 7343, contact radar 127.1.
19: 1,000, to switch by deck window speed control, Hong Kong Shuttle 738.
3: Hong Kong Shuttle 738, unreadable, confirm copy, 1,600 meters, reach by Daegu.
19: 1,600 meters reached by deck Hong Kong Shuttle
3: 78.
18: 270. Ground flight level 230, Cathay 691.
3: 7343, what is your request level?
15: Hong Kong Shuttle 617, Kana Parachute 119.1.
3: Climb initially, for level 270.
18: Slam initially 210, that's on the 343.
3: Hong Kong Government 1 radar, proceed direct early with some navigation. Climb to flight level 230.
21: Climb to LA on navigation. Climb for level 230, Hong Kong Government 1.
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2: 07 left, report established.
18: Level 257, no speed, Cat A 56.
3: 850.
6: Climb level 350, Cat A 424.
3: Daisy, 115.
18: 13215, China 7343, go back.
3: Radar 127,
21: Cat A 401. 74, no call, that's all. 70,
3: Air Macau 856, climb to 9000 feet.
18: I've
3: managed to make all instructions. Hong Kong Government 1, 62, 300, no
21: greater. 300, no greater, Hong Kong Government 1.
3: Heavy 691, cancel speed control, climb to flight level 250.
6: Cancel speed control, flight level, climb flight level 250, Heavy 691.
3: Hong Kong Government 1, climb to flight level 250.
21: Level 250, Hong Kong Government 1.
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18: 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Third of
2: 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That is all. E
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18: 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FA9, 5, 8, good day.
3: 5, 9, 8, 4, 0 miles left of track approved.
18: 0 miles left of track approved, Hong Kong Shuttle
22: 598,
18: thank you.
22: 1, 0, Cathay 612. Try identified, close IC to flight level 140.
18: Cathay 705, turn right, direct soft loop.
8: Right, direct soft loop, Cathay 705.
3: Taipei 129, decimal 1.
18: Hong Kong, Delta 192.
3: Small 47. Shuttle 130, climb to flight level 370.
21: Zero, Hong Kong Shuttle 130. How is it?
6: 20, Cathay 691. We're expecting flight level 400. Request level by NBOC.
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17: Cathay 612.
3: Maintain flight level 110 on
17: the change, traffic
3: below.
17: Maintain flight 110, Cathay 612.
13: 118, decimal 92.
23: Cancel 928, departure identified, climb VSID, flight level 160.
24: Runway
23: up,
24: level 160,
23: Cathay 92. Cathay 316, cancel speed restrictions.
8: Road speed, Cathay 316.
23: Greater Bay 2386, contact Hong Kong radar 133.82.
8: 2382, Greater Bay 2386.
3: Cathay 705, Hong Kong radar, climb to flight level 230.
21: Climb flight level 230, Cathay 705.
3: 386, Hong Kong radar, climb to flight level 250.
18: Flight level 250, Greater Bay 2386.
3: 7.
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1: PC again, 107301.
0: Stand by, Brookbrook Cathay 612, contact approach 119 at 8701.
1: 191 Cathay 612, bye.
0: Bye. China 7301, confirmed passing flight level 236 now.
1: Affirm, China 7301.
0: China 7301, roger, maintain flight level 250 on return.
1: Okay, maintain flight level 250, China 7301.
0: Hong Kong Shuttle 716, contact radar 127, there is a more one.
18: Radar 1271, Hong Kong Shuttle 716.
0: Cathay 705, climb to flight level 250.
18: Climb flight level 250, Cathay 705.
0: Air Macau 856, climb to flight level 120.
18: 360, Hong Kong Shuttle 716. Final 390.
0: Hong Kong Shuttle 716, not available for level 360 final today.
18: Shuttle 716, thank you.
15: 564, contact radar, open day, day, small, 992.
2: 1,000 feet.
0: 0.
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2: 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Dynasty 601.
3: Cathay 9028, climb VSID, flight level 6,900 meters.
4: Climb VSID 6,900 meters, Cathay 9028.
0: 01, contact radar 126.5.
2: Fine for Dynasty 601, goodbye.
0: Etihad 8998, contact Taipei 129.1.
5: Yeah, good day, after MPEG, descend to flight level 130, speed 300 knots or less.
6: ...1,3037, passing flight level 221, come to flight level 230, squawking 3130.
7: China Southern 3037, Hong Kong radar identified.After Sierra, climb to flight level 250.
6: After Sierra, climb to flight level 250, China Southern 3037, thank you.
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7: China Southern 301, contact radar 13215.
9: Cathay 612, turn left track, direct to Tupa, descend to 4,500 feet.
10: Left Tupa, descend 4,500.
11: Bahania 614, cancel speed restrictions.
12: Cancel speed restrictions, way another climb for.
11: Cathay 257, contact Guangzhou radar 125.35, g'day.
13: 125.35, Cathay 257, g'day.
11: Cathay 928, contact Guangzhou radar 125.35, g'day.
0: 7 contact radar 127.1.
6: 27.1, 7 good day.
0: Good day.
6: Climb
9: to flight level 270, we'll sync flight. China 7301, climb to flight level
6: 370. Climb to flight level 370, China 7301.
9: Good day.
6: After Sierra, climb to flight level 320, China Southern 3037, thank you.
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5: Hong Kong Radar Macau 85, level 120.Macau 856 Hong Kong radar, good day. Climb to flight level 190.
6: Level 190, Macau 856, good day.
14: Stop climb, flight level 330, Cathay 691.
9: 3,000 feet.
6: That's 3,000 feet,
5: 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Radar 132, decimal 15.
6: 3215, good
2: day. 3215.
0: 67, Hong Kong.
6: 27, net level 280, squawk 5010.
2: 16, LP, open, SO.
0: Hong Kong Shuttle 716, approve.
6: Running flight level 250.
15: Contact 6036, the choice of final level today, either flight level 330 or flight level 410, am I?
6: Flight level 330, I think, for the 6036.Hong Kong radar, Xiaomei 867, flight level 280.
9: Roger, the climb to and maintain 3,000 feet, the report is maintaining.
5: 6, contact radar, 118.92.
6: 118.92, Cathay 316.
5: Hong Kong shuttle 6999, descend to reach flight level 1105.
0: 50.
5: Hong
6: Kong flight level 250, Cathay 723.
0: For 270, stand by higher.
6: Climb level 27. Cathay 31.
0: Hong Kong Shuttle 810, contact Taipei 129.1.
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18: Hong Kong radar, Hong Kong shuttle 598, we request up to 5 0 miles left of track, the dweller.
19: Hong Kong shuttle 598, approve.
18: Approve, Hong Kong shuttle 598, thanks.
17: 561, level 250, campaign 9021. 77301.
15: Report, late impression.
17: Stand by,
9: 77-221. Clear ILS approach, runway 07 left, report established.
16: Test 14 radar, good day, climb 525 level 250, speed 300 knots or greater.
17: YNFC, climb flight level 220, 300 or greater, for 8-14.
16: Shuttle 699, contact radar, one, contact approach, 119, decimal 1.
20: Hello, Hong Kong radar, calling you on 121.5.
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22: Above 10,30901 heavy, now still be from no frequency.
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23: Good morning, Cafe 085, passing 26, flight level 264, descending flight level 190, squawk 0070, Charlie.
21: Cafe 085, Hong Kong radar identified, cleared Sierra 7 Alpha arrival, check information and code.
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22: Hong Kong radar, 10,30901, released by Guangzhou, now climbing to flight level 230.
21: China 7-3-0-9-0-1, Hong Kong radar, after Sierra, climb to flight level 250.
22: After Sierra, climb to flight level 250, China 7-3-0-9-0-1 heavy.
21: Hong Kong radar, 127.1.
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18: 10,30901.
21: 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Direct Duman, clear 488. I clear Sierra Mike Tango 5 Bravo arrival.
18: Sierra Mike Tango 5 Bravo, on a radar Starwalker 221.
21: We'll approach runway 34, turn right heading 210.
25: I'm request level now by 10 miles before EPCAL.
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1: 12405, Bohemian 604, right?
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9: 9 and 9 are track shortening, turn right heading 260.
16: 921 contact radar, 132.15.
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4: 726. 5, Virginia 604.
16: Virginia 614, contact radar, 118.92.
4: 18.92, Virginia 614.
3: Flight level 250.
7: G'day 921, g'day, climb initially flight level 330.
3: Climb flight level 330, Cafe 9021.
7: G'day 921, climb final level 370, call you back for further, initially level 330.
3: And initially climb flight level 330, Cafe 9021.
7: Vietnam Air 579 for planning, are you able high level 11,000 meters?
20: Bye. F0.
8: Cross level 350, Cathay 488, any speed restriction?
20: Cathay 488, keep the speed for due traffic.
8: I'm maintaining 280 knots, Cathay 488.
10: 0180, Cathay 633.
20: Cross Anderson. 0, contact radar 132 Daisy, not 15.
29: 415, Daisy at 440, good day.
7: Traffic catching up behind, so flight level 332 will be final level, clear direct Norman.
3: Direct Norman, flight level 332 is the final, Cathay 921.
29: Conrad, good morning, at the 440, 11,000 meters.
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20: 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Cathay 564 for radio check, contact radar 128.12. 260.
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29: Hong Kong radar, good morning. Hainan 7322, flight level 360, score of 5065.
20: Hainan 7322, Hong Kong radar, roger.
29: 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Hong Kong 340-18395.
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25: Then flight level 260 reached by Southeast for 110.
15: China 73091, flight level 290 final level, next higher, flight level 410.
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5: 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Level 2 Asia.
15: 7227, flying to flight level 290.
5: Flight level 290, camera 827.
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0: Number
5: 1892, Cafe 5, 96. 8 descend, flight level 260, Rishpat, MPAT. Flight ready, flight level 260, MPAT, say
25: 407.
5: Thank you. Control Hong Kong 250, my name is flight level 160, and bound to the loop.
0: Hong
5: Kong Shuttle 250, Hong Kong Radar, 125 Metro 250. 250, 7250, and we have
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9: 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Hong Kong Shuttle 250, Roger, maintain. 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NST
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5: 6 good morning, meeting level 350. Currently deviating south to 20 miles, 12 crest, and squawk 2172.
0: Redcap 126, Hong Kong radar identified.
5: Redcap 126.
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0: Mio site.
5: Up to 20 Romeo site, recap 126, and now we would like to request a deviation left heading 015, recap 126.
0: Recap 126, stand by at opposite way traffic.
5: Recap 126.
25: Hong Kong, cross shuttle 71. Weather deviation request 50 miles for 6. Not sure if you can help us coordinate.
0: Question, Hong Kong Shuttle 716, 50 miles, Lima Sai approved.
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0: Dynasty 781, contact Sanya 122, Daisy Mo 6. Cafe 723, confirm you can continue present heading.
25: Cafe 723.
0: Cafe 723, continue present heading, due opposite way traffic on weather deviation.
25: Cafe 633, request up to 25 miles left of track due to weather.
0: Cafe 633, what is your request for heading? Tahinia 614 for on the spacing, on reach in front of 330, speed Mount Decimal 78.
5: Ping level 330, Mount Decimal 78, Tahinia 614.
0: Recap 126, heading 015, approved.
5: 015, recap 126. Shuttle 250, good morning. We are climbing flight level 250, speed 300 radar.
0: Hong Kong Shuttle 250, climb for level 8,400 meters, cancel speed restriction.
5: 1,400 meters and no speed restriction, yes. Shuttle 250.
25: 1,003037, request heading 195.
0: China Southern 3037, heading approved.
25: China 1,003037.
0: NST 851. Small 47.
5: 123, decimal 47, and cancel speed restriction. Air India 315, you have a nice day.
25: 47,
6: Cathay 914 departure, good morning, you're identified. Climb VSID, flight level 160.
13: Flight level 160.
14: CDN, flight level 8500 meters. 400 meters, Highland 7322.
30: Highland 7322, 8400 meters.
14: CDN, 8400 meters, Highland 7322.
17: Hong Kong radar, Hong Kong Shuttle 552, climbing flight level 250.
30: Hong Kong Shuttle 552, Hong Kong radar, climb to for level 300 final.
17: Flight level 300, Shuttle 552.
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14: 010, Racket 126.
13: Thank you. Cross Honey, flight level 260 or below, 0110.
14: 275.
30: Canon 7322, heading approved, report able, direct sequel.
14: Heading approved,
22: Good morning, we get 879 level 340 inbound Capri.
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24: bay. 11607, Hong Kong Radar, cleared Sierra 7 Alpha arrival. Report squawk code and passing level.
17: Squawk 6205 and passing 244, Southwest 1647.
24: 11607, identified. Report released by Guangzhou.
17: Perfect, low volume, Southwest 1647.
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28: Cafe 914, radar, good day, 25, 605, left 250.
13: Provide a seat, level 50, Cafe 14.
14: Denver, Cafe 526.
24: Sibu 110, turn left, heading 340.
13: Heading 340, Sibu 110.
24: Cafe 624, descend to reach flight level 110 by Murray, cancel cancel level restriction.
17: Flight level 110, reach by Murray, cancel restriction, Cafe
7: Contact
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5: China Southern 3037, request gradually right hand to heading 205 to Abim Apical.
30: China Southern 3037, heading approved.
5: Thank you so much, China Southern 3037.
30: 7, contact radar 123 decimal 47, good day. Bohemia 236, climb for level 330.
25: Climb for level 330, Boeing at 236.
30: Bohemia 614, contact Taipei 129 at decimal 1.
1: 14.
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30: Plan is 675, design 1 ready for level 260.
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7: Roger.
25: Kung Wei, good morning, Arjuna. 723, maintain flight at 340, mark 0.77 or less.
7: Station 743, today identified after cap lead, cancel speed restriction.
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5: Gas A 432. And that's 7222, if ever after 10 nautical miles, left hand to the coast.
30: Hana 7322, approved.
5: Thank you, Hana 7322.
30: Flight level 130, cross Sampad, at or below flight level 260.
7: 10, cancel Mary additive restriction.
5: Right now, there's 2 and confirm climb 10,400 meters now, about 257.
30: Eva 257, if I'm climb now 10,400 meters for level 341.
5: Climb 10,400 meters for level 341, so it's equal to Eva 257.
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25: Call Shadow 552, request heading 2400 weather.
30: Call Hong Kong Shuttle 552 for how long to be on heading 240?
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22: Level 300, which is 879.
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30: Hong Kong Shuttle 552, heading 200, approve.
25: 200, approve Shuttle 552. Runway dot 7373, request flight level 380 for weather.
30: Hong Kong Shuttle 353, next higher level available for level 400, are you able?
25: China Southern 353.
30: Confirm able?
25: Done able, China Southern 353.
30: China Southern 353, then for level 360 will be your final today.
25: Copy that, request the deviation Lima size 0.1, where the deviation?
30: China Southern 353, what is your request for heading?
25: Heading 180,
30: China 353. 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
25: Heading 180, approved, China 353.
30: Hong Kong Shuttle 716, contact Sanya 122, Daisy 06.
8: Sanya 122, the first Hong Kong Shuttle that was.
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25: Okay, 72C, requested heading 195, interceptor 20, left offset, follow the MCAL.
30: Cathay 72320 miles left hand side approved.
25: Zero left off to the proof, Cathay 723.
30: Cathay
25: 579, Mandan 50340, and quickly 2615.
30: Bina 579, climb for level 10,400 meters, that is equal.
25: We are climb 10,400 meters, and confirm that is equal, Bina 579.
30: Event, that is equal.
25: Roger.
30: Cathay 767, climb for level 320.
25: Climb to level 320, Cathay 767. Cathay 633, request heading 1905.
30: Cathay 633, approve.
25: Say again, Cathay 633.
30: Cathay 633, approve.
25: Heading 1905, Cathay 633.
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11: Thank you.
30: Hong Kong Shuttle 65, descend to reach flight level 110 Alabama, sir.
12: 7441,
30: 1. Hong Kong radar, climb to level 9,800 meters.
25: Confirm 9,800 meters, Cathay 741.
30: Cathay 741, affirm 9,800 meters for level 321.
25: Copy, climb to 9,800 meters, Cathay 741.
7: 395.
30: Large climb fire seat for level 130.
3: Departure, good morning, identify. Climb VSID flight level 130.
25: Yeah, FID climb flight level 130.
30: 7-0-2-7, contact Sanya 122 Daisy 06.
25: 22 Daisy 06, China Southern 3037, thank you so much.

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1: Hong Kong Shuttle 250, contact Sanya, 133 decimal 35.
0: 3335, Hong Kong Shuttle 250, bye.
1: Bye.
0: Cathay 7590, request final flight level 350, we can reach by EPDOS.
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0: Next flight level 320 final, Cathay 7590.

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1: I'm initially flight level 320, Cafe 759, thank you.
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0: Yes.
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0: 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On question 65, continue to approach 119 at 8-1.
3: 1,000 feet from line 5 to clear ILS approach runway 07 left.
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12: 133.82, Greater base 702,
9: today. Good morning, Cathay 530, departure, good morning, identify. Climb VSID to flight level 160. Bohemia 690, increase speed to 280 knots and climb to flight level 160.
13: Using speed 280 knots, climb flight level 160, Bohemia 690.
14: Mission 079, steady.
9: Speed 280 knots.
14: Level 250,
6: 2779. 2779, TCAS traffic information. Unidentified traffic at your 12 o'clock crossing in 2 minutes. Final level 460, level not verified.
15: Copy that, estimate is that 2779.
6: Kevin 526, contact Taipei 129, decimal 1. Pass rating 779, radar 132156.
9: 1010. Cathay 530, do not exceed speed 300 knots.
16: Speed 300 on the left, Cathay 530.
9: Bohemia 628, contact Hong Kong radar 133.82.
10: 338.
0: Cafe 617, use the radar 127, guys, the moment.
17: 27.41, Cafe 607.
18: 1,500 meters, Cafe 384.
0: Climb for level 380, reach by surfer.
17: Climb level 380, reach by surfer, Cafe 607.
6: VCOAWM4.
17: One, two, four.
0: China 7-8475, radar identified. After Sierra, climb to level 250.
19: After Sierra, climb to flight level 250, China Southern 8475.
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23: Hong Kong Control, good morning, United 153, flight level 390.
21: United 153, Hong Kong radar identified, clear Betty 3 Alpha rifle.
23: Betty 3 Alpha rifle, United 153.
19: Say 633, request direct Eagle move.
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9: Moon, Cafe 633. Identify, climb VSID to flight level 160.
24: 767 is flight level 320, final level.
21: Cafe 767, Avon.
24: Roger, final level, flight level 320, Cafe 767.
25: Good day.
6: Yeah. 14, contact Xiamen, 133.17.
25: 7, Cathay 914.
6: Xiamen, Cathay 233, radar 126.05.
24: 233. 1857, maintain 5.340, 25 mile arrival check, do weather.
21: Mandarin 1857, Hong Kong radar, roger.
19: Radar channel.
24: Hi. Speed 300 or greater?
6: Greater by 702, climb for level 370, no speed restriction.
19: No speed, climb for level 370, greater by 702. 280, initially, China Southern 8475.
6: Yeah, 7-3, December, I'm ready for level 260.
25: December 260, thank you, now 7-3.
14: 250.
21: Malaysian 0799, climb 2 for level 320.
14: Continue climb level 320, Malaysian 0799.
3: 625, descend to 3,000 feet. Proceed out with the lines. Cafe 407, reduce speed to 1x0 knots, so let's.
19: Speed up to 25 miles. That's too much time.
21: China Southern 353, up to 50 miles, Lima side.
19: 50 miles,
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1: Good morning, radar, Vietnam 587, maintain for level 300.
21: Vietnam 587, direct to Siku, climb for level 9200 meters.
1: Direct to Siku, climb in and maintain 9200 meters, Vietnam 587.
25: On radar, stand United 03, that EV, Piper 340, 4260 by APEC.
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21: Alpha Eastern, Project Dallas, copy. Reach flight number 110, back up.
2: 900 meters.
10: I'm down there for the flight level 6,100 meters, Cafe 300.
25: Shadow 552.
3: 75, descend 3,000 feet, proceed direct to Limes.
21: 475, climb for level 360.
25: Climb, at level 360, China Southern, 8475.
2: 25.35, good day.
19: 1535, you have a contact, 630.
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25: Heading 280 approved, 587.
21: Tower 233, clear direct hotel, hotel 512. Tower 233, descend to 9,000 feet, QNH 1011. Cross the beam muscle at or below flight level 110.
25: Roger. 27.1. Good day, RCMA
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2: Hong Kong, channel 822, contact radar 133.82, good night.
19: 133, dyslexia, Hong Kong radar 2, see ya. On the radar, China 3531, maximum duration per left.
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4: Can we maintain heading 245 for 20 miles?
21: Mandy, we will make 57, heading 245 for 20 miles, approved when able, that way ETR.
4: Heading 245, 20 miles approved, able, there to ETLOM, green 1857, thank you.
5: Yeah, now 5290, feature on your greater, you are 29. 76, climbing flight level 190, climbing flight level 250.
21: Bahania
5: 676,
21: climb flight level
5: 250,
21: direct
5: M5. Climb flight level 350, direct M5, Bahania 676.
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0: seven Cushion Hanan 8779 Niner direct to Siku, descend for level 8,400 meters.
1: Cancel speed restriction, continue climb for 160. Thank you, runway for 704.
2: Form airspring 8779 up.
0: Sorry, airspring 8779, Ivan direct Siku, descend 8,400 meters.
2: Back to Sierra India Kilo Oscar Uniform, airspring 8779 up.
0: Airspring 8779, Ivan and descend now for level 8,400 meters.
2: Descend 8,400 meters, airspring 8779 up.
3: Level 160.
4: G'day, Cathay 413, approaching Alato, maintaining 5400, score code 4110.
5: Cathay 413, Hong Kong radar identified, clear, AB4 Alpha arrival.
4: AB4 Alpha arrival, Cathay 413.
6: Cathay 530, stepping by for further climb.
5: Cathay 530, next flight available, flight level 370, right?
6: Cathay 530, stand by.
2: Ring 280, yes, ring 8709, thank you.
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7: Sanya 13335, Vietnam 579, good day.
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7: 30, decimal 2, good day, China Southern 353.
1: 339, Sanya 252.
3: Booking the 242, sorry, I got up again 280 knots for the speed.
1: 280
3: 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Boeing 231 and high speed below 10 approved. Please follow SIP altitude restrictions. We're ready, 280 knots.
8: Follow the SIP altitude restriction, 280 knots. Just say 5-5.
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0: Heading 275 to keep you in Hong Kong airspace.
11: Well, we're going to fly heading 275, Vietnam 587.
0: Now 587, heading 275 approved, and that will be approved for the next 60 miles, and then you can check that to Siku.
11: Affirm, we're going to keep heading 275 for next 60 north command ahead, and then we can ready for left turn, Vietnam 587.
0: Vietnam 587, roger, report able for Siku.
11: Go, Vietnam 587.
0: Dynasty 5522, contact radar 128 decimal 75.
12: Dynasty 5522, good day.
13: Good day, Agenda 743, thank you.
14: Morning, Dynasty 5522, level 330.
15: Happy 4 Alpha arrival, direct to MPAT 3, speed 300 knots or greater, Cathay 965.
5: Sierra Macau 825, speed of transition 250 knots.
16: Transition speed 250 knots, okay, 25.
5: Sierra Macau 825, descend for level 340.
16: Descend level 340 now, Sierra Macau 25.
17: And to fly level 350.
18: Sierra 7 to direct to home and Gulf Air 154, roger.
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0: Chinese and 962 Xinhong grid identified, clear 07 Alpha arrival, standby lower.
4: Clear 07 Alpha arrival and standby lower, Cessna 962 choice.

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2: 5851.
3: Hong Kong, good morning. Airspring AA75, 1 mile to Dormy. Maintain flight level 320, squawks.
4: 302. SAA75, Hong Kong radar identified, clear Xiong Mai Tango 5 Bravo arrival.
3: Tango Alpha 5, for arrival, SAA75.
4: Cafe 965, descend for level 260.
3: Descend to flight level 260, Airspring AA75.
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3: Maintain level, Airspring AA75.
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4: 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Cafe 965, descend for level 260. Negative. Cafe 413, maintain. Cafe 96.

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2: 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Get the right
3: one. AFM direct lines. Starwalker 233 from line 52, clear ILS approach is 07 left.
0: So much, doing SSN and other. Okay, 2664.
1: Macau 657, Hong Kong radar identify, clear CRMI Tango 5 Bravo arrival.
0: Hi Tango 5 Bravo, Macau 657.
2: Bohemia 608, passing the flight level 215, climbing level 250.
1: Bohemia 608, climbing flight level 290, no 3 restrictions, direct.
2: I'm in here for 290, no speed restriction, and right inbound, Bohemia 608.
1: Perfect 965, radar 126,
0: 605. 2 miles left.
4: Roger. Singapore 899 on Hong Kong radar, climb to flight level 25,
0: T-Bank. 250, Singapore 899.
4: 04, climb to level 9,200 meters for level 301.
0: Okay, parking cafe 466,
3: 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Cabin 466, Hong Kong departure, roger, identify, climb my SID for level 160.
0: My SID,
3: Hong Kong shuttle 674, contact radar 133, decimal 825.
0: 133, Hong Kong 674.
3: Greater Bay 8952, reach for level 160 before Beacol, when ready, turn left to Beacol.
5: 6160 by Beacol, and ready left to Beacol, Greater Bay 8952, what advice?
1: Flight level 260, speed 290 knots.
0: Then to flight level 260, speed 290 knots, Spring 875. SA 413, request descent.
1: Cafe 413, descend flight level 310.
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0: 250 knots, Cafe 466. Cafe 260, by 29.
2: Hong Kong radar, good morning, Cafe 305, mentioning flight level 300.
1: Cafe 305, Hong Kong radar, identify AB4 Alpha arrival.
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0: Hong Kong radar, Cafe 55, is coming flight level 35.
1: Cafe 548, climb for level 330, direct and sound, no speed restriction.
0: 330, say again, that's Cafe 55.
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1: And Macau 825, descend for level 260, climb left heading 250.
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17: Flight level
18: 250.
17: China Southern
18: 8117,
17: climb to flight level 320.
18: M2 flight level 320, China Southern
17: 8117. Also at or below flight level 110.
16: 160. 6 flight level 160,
1: Kelly 777. Cafe 305, descend flight level 260.
19: Descent flight level 260, Cafe 305.
1: Cafe 081, descent flight level 310, speed 290 knots.
20: Descent flight level 310, speed 290 knots, Cafe 081.
1: Cafe 081, correction, speed 300 knots.
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23: AQ5 vector for sequence, turn left heading 190.
1: Now 1307, speed 250 knots.
22: Speed 250 knots, SGR 1307.
1: Cafe 830, climb to level 290.
22: 54290, Cafe 830, thanks.
20: Level 236, descent level 190, squawk 0445.
24: Cafe 660, Hong Kong Radar, good morning, identify decrease Sierra 7 Alpha arrival.
20: Clear Sierra 7 Alpha arrival, Cafe 660, thank you.
16: 325, Stalker 715, bye bye.
22: 300.
1: 5, direct enter, reasonable navigation.
16: Reasonable navigation, 305.
1: Hong Kong departures, Roger. After needle, descend flight level 180.
22: To needle, descend flight level 180, by 29.
1: Cafe 777, track to South Loop.
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21: 100 meters, direct to Siku.
22: 11,600 meters, direct to Siku, 37901.
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24: One, descend 5 star to 5,000 feet. QNH 1011, maintain speed 2X, 0 knots below 10,000 feet.
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23: 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Confirm, 20 miles, Lima 5.
16: Firm on the port 806.
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4: Comrade there, good morning, Eva 211, flight level C40, due to weather, now upset up to 20, right on track.
23: Eva 211, report request for heading.
4: Request heading 2554 now, Eva 211.
23: Eva 211, heading 259.
4: 255, Eva 211.
23: Singapore 8999, climb the level 360.
2: China Eastern 765, descend to 9,000 feet, QNH 1011, cross the beam muscle at or below, flight level 110.
16: Have a 777
23: in climbing, follow 160 direct, hopefully. 777, Hong Kong radar, climb to 5,250.

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1: Aspen 875, Hong Kong departures, descend flight level 170.
0: Descend flight level 170, Aspen 875.
1: Level 110.
0: Jack Silver and descend 410, Cathay 660. 150, by 290.
1: Cebu 273, when ready, speed 280 knots.
2: 280 knots, Cebu 273.
3: Eastern 765, maintain speed 300 knots of radar. That's unreadable, say again.
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6: 181 to departure, identify climber SID flight level 130.
4: 307, radar 126, decimal 5.
0: Radar 126, decimal 5, good day, SGL 1307.
4: Okay. Macau 657, descend flight level 260 when you're ready.
0: MID defend level 260, Macau 657.
7: Radar, good morning, grace of the 320, climbing 250, direct to Mackey.
4: Crater Bay 320, climb for level 310.
7: Climb level 310, Crater Bay 320.
0: Flight approach, channel 8117.
3: Flight level 130.
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1: 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Shadow 607, thank you, making speed 180 knots or greater.
0: N 33 decimal 35, airspring 8779, good it.
1: Flight level 110, reach by Hazel.
0: Flight 110, reach by Hazel, is by 29.
3: Row 7, vectors for sequence, turn left heading 210.
8: VP 300, contact radar 126.3.
3: Turn right heading 305.
6: The base 660 descend to 5,000 feet.
1: 250 knots.
0: Return flight level 140, speed 250 knots, airspring 8875.
1: Air Macau 825, reduce speed to 250 knots.
0: Roger, not okay, 25.
1: Cebu 273, contact radar 133 decimal 82, please.
2: 133
1: Eva 829 contact radar 123 decimal 905, good day.
0: 123 decimal 905, Eva 829.
2: 5
1: Cathay 755 departures, good day, identified, climb via Sitch 9,000 feet.
2: 55.
0: Korean Air 2001, heavy request descent.
4: Korean Air 2001, descend flight level 310.
0: Descend flight level 310, leaving flight level 380, Korean Air 2001.
4: Macau 657, radar 126, decimal 5.
0: 265, Macau 657, good day.
4: Bohemia 608, Taipei 1291.
2: One, Bohemia 608.
1: Fire
2: switch, flight level 130. Cancel the restrictions, 156, flight 130.
0: Follow the altitude.
4: Six descent, flight level 310, speed on transition 250 knots.
3: Mary, stand by lower.
9: From Sierra, direct to Mary, Cathay 672.
3: Shuttle 607, turn right heading 035 to intercept safely IOS approach from A07 left.
10: And 310, speed 250 knots on transition, Connie 206.
4: Mohinia 221, Hong Kong radar identify AB4 Alpha Rifle, speed 300 knots or greater.
11: AB4 Alpha Rifle, speed 300 knots or greater, Mohinia 221.
4: Mohinia 252, contact Taipei 129 at decimal 1.
9: Greater, Cathay 672.
12: 10 mile right over track, forever.
3: Dynasty 7901, 10 miles right of track, approve.
13: 2 miles right track of route, Dynasty 791.
8: Level 330.
6: Of course, I know it. 2551 meters, speed of 250 knots.
14: 2501.
6: 2 contact radar, 133, decimal 825.
3: 4 knots greater, and 2 5 knots better. Please join start, maintain speed 230 knots. Goodbye.
15: 25 miles, Lima side, Air Canada, 66 for deviation.
3: Base of 5 Hong Kong radar, descend to flight level 130.
4: In Shanghai, wait for one more minute.
11: Plane at 221.
4: Korean Air 2001, speed on transition, 300 knots.
0: Transition speed is 300 knots, Korean Air 2001.
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3: Hong Kong Shuttle 607, contact tower 118, stay CMO 7. S-Wing 8875, radar Macau runway 16, information delta.
8: Dynasty 5522, contact Taipei 129.1.
0: 522.
3: Approach from a 07 right.
4: Turkish 6680, direct MSR, descend flight level 350.
0: 6680.
4: Turkish 6680, repeat with your level.
0: Maintain level now, Turkish 6680.
4: 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Descend flight level 350. Direct track to ENVA.
0: When ready, direct Biko, flight level 160 or above by Biko, Cathay 330.
4: 121, descend flight level 260.
11: Descend to flight level 260, China Sun 721 and confirm AB4 Alpha.
4: Chinese Sun 721, Aethan.
11: AB4 Alpha, descend to flight level 260, China Sun 721.
4: Korean Air 200.
16: Maintain level 7,800 meters, squawk 01756, request level 340.
4: Korean Air 2001, Korean Air 2001, descend flight level 260, speed 290 knots.
0: Descent Prior Level 260, speed 290 knots, Korea near 2001.
3: Xiamen 893, Hong Kong radar identify, stand by.
16: Stand by, Xiamen 893.
3: Connie. Cafe 368, climb for level 330. Connie 206, descend for level 260.
17: 60, Connie 206.
3: Connie 206, correction, descend for level 270.
17: Okay, maintain 270, Connie 206.
0: And that's one, Canada 8159.
3: And Macau 825, radar Macau 1-way-16, information echo.
0: Good morning, Shenzhen A159, level 250.
3: EVA 211, can you make a left turn, say heading 190 or 180? Hey, stay small for.
12: 21. Cook, good day, Macau 631, level 320, squad 62.
3: Sierra Mike Tango 631, identify Sierra Mike Tango 5 Bravo.
12: Sierra Mike Tango 5 Bravo, Sierra Mike 631.
3: Taipei 504, Taipei 1291. Bohemia 221, radar 265. Maintain current level. Taipei 912, expect speed reduction before battery. China 7-8159, climb for level 320.
8: 340.
12: Columbia Blair level 240, Xiamen 840.
8: 4,000 feet.
17: 4,000, United 153.
8: China 8765, descend to 4,000 feet, turn right heading 2X0. And China 7765, confirm heading 2X0. Do another 153, maintain speed to 50 knots.
17: 250, United 153.
3: Speed control, report established. 845, descend to start level 110, reach by myself.
8: And 765, if I'm on my 07 left for you.
3: 725, heading 345, radar factors for the approach, descend to 2,000 feet. Heading 2,000
17: feet. Descent wind ready, flight level 260, Macau 673.
3: Chinese 7721, radar 126, decimal 5.
15: Confirm, heading 7721.
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12: Hong Kong, 0674.
3: 3-0-0. Eastern 721, Clear Delta Eddie. Macau 673, start descent for level 260.
17: Descent for level 260, Macau 673.
3: 19,
8: Singapore 827, standby from NROM, after NROM direct FK approved.
3: 260.
17: 60, Connie 206.
3: Connie 206, radar 126 decimal 5.
17: 126 decimal 5, have a good one, Connie 206.
3: Right. New present heading, vectors for sequence. 130, cross impact at or below flight level 260. Airtrain 1307 approach, good morning. Runway 07 left, descend for star 6000 feet, QNH 1011. 30. 5, maintain speed 180, not 4, greater.
17: Say 230 knots, get a 4
6: 0 follow SIP altitude restrictions when ready, 280 knots.
18: I cancel altitude restriction when ready, then 280 knots and shuttle 6.
6: Shuttle 6 switch channel, comply with the altitude restriction on the SID.
18: I even comply with altitude restriction on SID and when 280 knots and shuttle 6.
6: Thank you. China Eastern 724, contact radar 133 decimal 825.
19: 123825,
4: I'm sorry. Kevin 410, climb to level 370.
15: Climb flight level 370.
20: Climb diver heavy, level 140, climb to level 162.
21: And rush 9859 on Hong Kong radar, climb to flight level 2500.
20: 250,
21: base 9 8 5 7 left, information Foxtrot, descend for star 6000 feet, QNH 1011. Cathay 413, turn right heading 290.
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22: Cathay 786, there, go to the first heading.
10: Heading 020 or 725, Cathay 786.
22: Roger, heading 020, approach, descend now to flight level 310.
10: Descend now for 310, heading 020, Cathay 786.
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16: at 0 10 1 1 7.
10: Hong Kong radar, master 937.
22: Just got 9376 Hong Kong radar, identify on squawk hook 0605, 11,900 meters, clear Canto 3 Alpha arrival.
21: 2,000 feet. 413, turn right heading 305, we'll speed to 200 knots.
4: Bay 368 on reaching for level 330 direct Linzhou.
10: 30 direct Linzhou, Cathay 368.
4: Cathay 410 direct.
10: Cathay 410, thank you.
22: 260. Heading 260, approach terminal 47.
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22: brother. Cathay 775, climb to flight level
10: 2900. 2633.
8: Star Cathay 41, you are identified.
10: Cathay 741, request flight level 400, final.
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6: Well, contact radar 133 decimal 825.
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10: 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Good. Final. 280. Level 280, Embrace 9859.
6: 7, reduce speed now to 250 knots.
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6: Macau 657, contact radar 123 decimal 905, good day.
10: 50.5, Macau 657, good day.
6: Indonesia 863 identified, climb by a seat to flight level 160.
10: 11605
4: is Indonesia,
10: 6-3.
4: 724, climb for level 330.
10: Climb for level 330, climb 7-3-4. 300, Cathay 755.
21: 1,000 feet, QNH 1011.
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15: Canada 66.
22: Chess Bay 786, continue to fly to high level 260.
5: 260, Chess Bay 786.
22: Chess Bay 786, reach by level 260 in 30 miles.
5: 32 miles, Chess Bay 786.
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8: 966, Hong Kong radar.
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21: 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Descend to 3,000 feet, turn right heading 305.
22: Right.
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22: Emirates 9859, Hong Kong radar.
19: Good.
22: Emirates 9859, climb to flight level, correction, the maintain flight level 280 in 30 miles.
19: Turn levels figured to the level within 30 miles, and rate for 9859.
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23: Got 9370, you're ready for descent.
22: Muscat 9376 Hong Kong radar, due to duration traffic descent initially, flight level 360.
23: 360,
22: Master 37. Cathay 786, on reaching flight level 260, reduce speed to 250 knots indicated. Singapore 8999, contact sign now, frequency 120, base number 2.
1: Greenair 2001, approach the information goal from runway 07 left, descend fire star 6,000 feet, QNH 1011.
22: Information goal for runway 07 left, descend fire star 6,000 feet, QNH 1011. Carina 4HD, Hong Kong radar identified, flip direction mode
24: 2. Hey, direction mode 2, now Greenair 480.
22: Dynasty.
8: Roger. Cebu 273, continue climb flight level 370.
22: 6703, Hong Kong radar identify. Descend to flight level 340, I'll call you back for 10,400 meters.
23: Descend level 340, thanks.
15: Hong Kong, yeah, good morning, Cathay 710, maintain flight level 390, squawk 0126.
22: Cathay 710, Hong Kong radar identified, clear Betty 3 Alpha arrival.
15: Clear the Betty 3 Alpha arrival, Cathay 710.
7: 55, request further climb.
22: Cathay 755, Hong Kong radar, the negative, I'll call you back after opposite way traffic.
7: Cathay 755.
1: 1-7-3-7-5-1-9-0-1-5-3-5-5-5-5-5-5-5-5-5-5-5-5-5-5-5-5-5-5-5-5-5-5-5-5-5-5-5-5-5-5-5-5-5-5-5-5-5-5-5-5-5-5-5-5-5-5-5-5-5-5-5-5-5-5-5-5-5-5-5-5-5-5-5-5-5-5-5-5-5-5-5-5-5-5-5-5-5-5-5-5-5-5-5-5-5-5-5-5-5-5-5-5-5-5-5-5-5-5-5-5-5-5-5-5-5-5-5-5-5-5-5-5-5-5-5-5-5-5-5-5-5-5-5-5-5-5-5-5-5-5-5-5-5-5-5-5-5-5-5-5-5-5-5-5-5-5-5-5-5-5-5-5-5-5-5-5-5-5-5-5-5-5-5-5-5-5-5-5-5-5-5-5-5-5-5-5-5-5-5
23: final C0A1, the radar contact and the radar signal now.
22: Muscat 9376, descend to and maintain flight level 350, opposite way traffic 1000 feet below. 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
2: Good morning, Taisha 237, level 340, question coupling.
8: Taisha 237, Hong Kong radar, you are identified.
22: 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Jeffrey 777, 5 miles left of trailer proof.
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22: Air Canada 8, climb the level C10.
14: Climb flight level 310, Air Canada 8.
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25: 10,400 meters, then C01.
26: Hong Kong radar sends an air 15, request a higher level for the weather.
27: 30.
22: Singapore 87, correction, Singapore 874, Hong Kong radar identify 1-2-2-7-0. Clear Betty 3 Alpha arrival.
28: Betty 3 Alpha, Singapore 874.
22: Cathay 755, climb to your flight level 10,400 meters.
28: 400 meters, Cathay 755.
22: Moscow 37, correction, Moscow 9376, descend to your flight level 260.
28: Descend to level 260, Moscow 937.
22: Moscow 9376, cross.
28: LFO, do you weather?
22: I'll say again. Aircraft have mentioned about weather, cross transmission, say again.
26: Send an air 155, request a higher level.
22: Shenzhen Air 155, Hong Kong radar, confirm.
26: A from Shenzhen Air 155, request a higher level due weather.
22: Stand by.
26: Send him Shenzhen Air 155.
22: Confirm Shenzhen Air 155.
26: A from Shenzhen Air 155.
6: 160.
29: I'm by the 160, Cathay 340.
22: Roman 847, trip direct to Ikeda.
30: 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Come here, brother.
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13: Air Canada 8, clear direct to NVAR, reach flight level 310 by NVAR.
14: Clear direct NVAR, reach flight level 310 by NVAR, Air Canada 8.
22: Yeah, roger.
25: Hong Kong radar is cap 138, good morning, level 350, correction 2127, heading 020, do it.
22: Breaker 138, Hong Kong radar identify, clear, 33 Alpha arrival.
25: Clear, 33 Alpha arrival, right cap 138.
26: 6-3, climbing passing level 210.
25: Hong Kong radar, Boeing Air 129er, maintaining flight level 300, squawk 3667.
13: Bahinia 129er, Hong Kong radar identify, clear AB 4 Alpha, speed 300 knots or greater.
25: AB 4 Alpha, speed 300 knots or greater, Boeing Air 129er.
6: Shenya identify, climb by SID for level 160.
22: 400 meters.
14: Today, Center 110, reach by Hazel with Macau 673.
13: 500 feet.
22: 130, decimal 2.
25: 130, decimal 2, Telephone A117.
22: Cathay 786, contact radar 127, decimal 55.
25: 067, request right over 340.
14: 067, call you back. Traffic in front already occupied, so unlikely.
25: You may take available 300, 067, thank you.
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20: 9859, a clear weather, request direct 36.
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6: Discretion.
4: See that discretion, Civil 149, thank you.
1: Taipei 129.1.
0: Taipei 129.1, Taipei 410, good morning.
1: Okay. 6 now, fly heading 070. 9376. Moscow 9376, report the reason for that.
0: We had a GPS swooping earlier and our GPS haven't recovered yet.
1: 8165.
20: 510 to dock, please.
6: Roger, sir.
20: Everyone descending level 230 by needle, information echo.
5: Hey, Mikhail 631, the departure is good morning. Runway 16 after needle, descend to flight level 180.
20: To needle, descend level 180, Mikhail 631.
1: 62160, not
6: maintain until 5 miles final.
20: Yes.
1: Thank you.
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9: So, and we can only make decisions on by level 330, then, okay?
1: Cathay 342, confirm you're able reach for 330 by SOSA.
9: Then by level 330 by SOSA, then we can make 350 after that.
22: 55, contact Sanya frequency. 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
6: Cathay 710, Hong Kong radar, Roger, descend level 310, reach by Castle.
9: Descend level 310, reach by waypoint, Castle, PSA 710.
5: Oscar, Sierra, Lima, uniform.
4: Okay,
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12: 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Sherman 847, contact Sanya 130, decimal 6. 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
7: 3078, contact departure
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15: 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Tell
12: 260, call red weather. Aircraft requesting heading 260, confirm Viva 397. Approved.
15: Heading 260, Viva 397, thank you. Walker 1703, leaving flight level 331, descend flight level 310, heading 255.
12: Summit, question, Starwalker 1703, roger, maintain flight level 310, reaching traffic below, I'll call you for further descent.
15: Be maintain flight level 310, Starwalker 1703.
16: 76, 2 weather, head this way, request 5 degrees left.
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18: 0067,
17: Hong
16: Kong radar, roger. Average level 4 Cardo. 4-0. Affirm, sending level 140, Air Macau 631.
18: 4-4 Sherman 851, climb level 300.
15: Climb level 300, Sherman 851.
18: Red Cat 138, descend now level 310.
17: 310, Red Cat 138.
12: 7 director, descend to 3000 feet, turn right heading 305.
19: Tai Shu Tishu Hong Kong radar identified. Can you check direction to Motu now? Tai Shu Tishu. Thank you,
12: Tai Shu Tishu. Check now direction to Motu.
19: Now direct Motu, Tai Shu Tishu.
12: Left, descend unrestricted, 9000 feet, QNH 1011.
17: We probably need the right position 209 miles.
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12: Starwalker 1703, continue present heading, descend to flight level 280, reaching 2 minutes.
15: Present heading, descend flight level 280, reaching 2 minutes, Starwalker 1703.
18: 78, descend to flight level 190.
17: Flight level 150, turn a sudden 3078.
18: Turn a sudden 3078, negative, flight level 190.
17: Defend
18: the flight level
17: 190,
18: Red Cat 0078. Red Cat 566, request 50. Hong Kong Solo 566, roger. After the right turn, 250, not approved.
17: Complete the turn, 250.
12: 8902, Hong Kong radar, climb the flight level 390.
17: About 390, by 90.
15: So 11,900 meters, squawking 0745
12: miles, decoo. Cafe 700 Hong Kong radar, identify on squawking 0724, maintain 11,900 meters, clear Canto 3 Alpha, arrival.
15: Canto 3 Alpha, whistle with, yeah, I'll call you back later.
12: Roger.
15: Hong Kong radar, Qatari 809, climbing level 250.
12: Qatari 8409, Hong Kong radar, climb to 8,400 meters.
2: to 8,400 meters, Qatari 8,09.
7: That's it for the level 160, Hanan 706.
8: Conway 07, then.
2: Level 160, but 0566.
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17: Correction, we are requesting heading 260 now, EVA 0611.
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17: Yes, sir, we will call you later. Currently 260 degree heading EVA 067.
8: Roger.
11: Hong Kong radar, 下面 A96, maintain level 340.
8: 下面
14: A96, Hong Kong radar, roger. Hong Kong radar, roger, you are identified after clear of weather, you can clear direct to Duloc.
11: Clear of weather, direct to Duloc, Xanadu 302.
14: Singapore 827, contact radar 125-132.
2: 32, Singapore 827.
7: Southern 3078.
8: UNH 10011. 27 Hong Kong radar, roger.
21: Mascot 9376, reduce speed to 200 knots.
7: 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Radar, good day, Macau 621, descending level 110 by Hazel.
8: And Macau 631, radar, Macau 1316, information for strong.
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8: China 7635, contact radar 127.1.
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18: Time to file up for 160.
2: The reflux loop on level 160 of the server 560.
8: Flight level 300, I'll call you back for further.
2: Climb flight level 300, Qatari 809. Thank you.
23: Radar, good morning. The south is 35, so flight level 250.
8: China Southern 635 Hong Kong radar, climb to flight level 270. What is the request level?
23: Level 270 initially, request flight level 350 for final 635.
8: Roger, I'll call you back. Hampton
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14: 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Starwalker 741, contact radar 125-432.
7: Starwalker 732, Starwalker 741.
11: QA 643.
8: 47.
7: Walker 741, fire level 380.
8: Starwalker 741, Hong Kong radar, roger.
7: Walker 741, you change higher up, level 400.
8: Confirm Starwalker 741?
7: Confirm Starwalker 741.
8: Standby.
11: Hong Kong radar, JAM-AIR A93, request heading 260 due to weather.
8: JAM-AIR A93, Hong Kong radar, please.
11: Approve JAM-AIR A93.
8: China Southern 8159.
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14: IC31 Hong Kong radar, read contact.
18: If flight level 160.
14: 262, descend
9: to flight level 300. Descend now to flight level 300, Cebu 5262.
0: Seven from Sierra, posted direct Murray, stand by lower.
1: From Sierra, direct to Murray, stand by lower, Boeing 497.
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0: 3, decimal 47.
3: Air Canada 66, you're breaking up. It's 129, say again.
14: Air Canada 66, 1291.
3: 129.1, Air Canada 66, thank you.
14: Good day.
13: Number 6, right heading 040, clear island approach, runway 07 right.
0: Let's descend now for level 310.
20: 1.70
0: left, descending now, flyby 310, 28643. Hong Kong Shuttle 857, maintain speed map on 78 or greater, descend now for level 360.
20: Descend now for 360, decimal 78 or greater, Hong Kong Shuttle 857.
9: Yuba 067, request right deviation 309.5 miles, OPC Kila.
0: Yuba 067, approved.
9: Yuba 067.
14: EJ Hong Kong radar, roger. After clear of weather, you can direct to Dulop.
20: After clear of weather, direct to Dulop, Singapore 828.
14: VNM 524, coordinate radar 11.

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3: Left track to lines, descend to 6,000 feet.
0: Descend to 1,500 feet. Clear ILS approach, runway 07 left.
3: Bohemia 129 descend to 4,000 feet, track direct to Limes.
4: Starbuck, 7-4-1, climb to level 4-0-0. 4-0-0, Starwalker 7-4-1. 5-4-0-1-6, go to level 4-1-6-7. 5-4-1-6,
5: you identified, clear Sierra 7 Alpha Rifle.
4: Sierra 7 Alpha.
3: Bohemia 129, that was not for you, the remain on my frequency.
4: 3.5 miles and okay, observe the deviation to the Romeo side.
1: Sorry, sir, you can do that to 3.0.
4: 3, roger. Singapore 27, Bush and Kyle, but we're 400.
1: Singapore 87, come on, Sonia, 130, go to my 2.
4: 3-0-2-7. Runway down, Starwalker 1703, request heading 1900.
1: Starwalker 1703, please.
4: Heading 190, Starwalker 1703.
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4: 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Mongol radar, Xiamen Air, A93, request heading 237.
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4: 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Contact 125-32, Xiamen 851, good day.
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3: 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Asiana 721, descend Alpha level 290, speed 300 knots or greater.
4: Grand heading 200.
1: Shuttle 803, please.
9: 4004,
8: Xiaomi Marina. 01, roger, climb to flight level 360.
9: Flight level 360 and requesting SAMNA if available for taxi personal.
8: Stand by, sir.
9: Yep. Right, we're back out to the right.
3: T-way 643 descend already for level 260, reached by MPET, speed on transition 300 knots.
10: Ready, this is reach flight rate 260 by MPEG, speed 2, transition speed 300 knots, T-way 643.
3: 133
9: decimal 825 born at 640. 1703,
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9: Daniel
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9: 130.2, Star Walker 1703.

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1: 700, flight level 260.
2: Cafe 700, radar, descend to flight level 130.
1: Flight level 130, Cafe 700.
2: Douglas 4167, approach, good morning, runway 07, right for you.
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4: Singapore 874, intern radar 126.3.
1: 126.3, Singapore 874.
4: Cebu 5262, descend flight level 260, reach by Sunny.
1: 926.
2: MCAL 221, direct needle, descend flight level 260.
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0: Descend to 2,000 feet from Tuba KI left approach runway 07 left.
2: Four one six seven, the negative wind shear or turbulence report for runway 07 right.
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2: Hong Kong Shuttle 857, contact radar 126.5.
0: Cafe 361, runway 07 right, it's under 3,000 feet.
1: Two
6: level 250, 3840.
2: 498-499, climb to level 9,200 meters. Hong Kong radar, descend to flight level 130, cancel impact level restriction. Cathay with 8490, confirm again climbing 9,200 meters.
1: 9,200 meters,
2: 9849. It is for Qatari 8409 on radar showing solar for 300. Confirm maintaining 9,200 meters.
1: Negative, we were cleared level 300, Qatari 8409.
2: Roger, then climb now 9,200 meters.
1: 9,200 meters now, Qatari 8409, thank you.
2: 57C2A7R.
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3: 994. Cafe
1: 994.
2: Cafe 494. Speed now 280 knots.
1: Speed
2: 280 knots.
1: Cafe 494. Level 170,
7: left level
1: 250.
7: Good morning.
2: Bohina 640, Hong Kong radar. Climb to
7: flight level 310. Flight level 310, Bohina 640.
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4: Hey. China Southern 635, clear to no man.
2: Alright, secret.
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2: Shan X64, Hong Kong radar identify. Copy heading, CV30.
1: Second Shanghai
2: 864. Heading 030, approved, advanced and clear.
1: Heading approved, report, rather clear, Shanghai 864.
9: Shanghai 237.
2: Tasha 237 Hertz.
9: G 237 level 340.
2: Tasha 237 Roger.
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4: D533 Hong Kong radar Roger identify.
10: Yes, sir.
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10: 7 first, climb to send all 6,000 feet, connect 1011, Cathay 700. 35, Qatar 8409.
2: Indonesia, expect 3, contact Sanya 130, decimal 2. Indonesia, expect 3.
10: 00, squawk 6027.
2: Cathay 597, Hong Kong radar identified, clear AB4 Alpha rifle. What is your cruising map number?
10: AB4 Alpha, decimal A1, Cathay 597.
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9: Cox Shuttle 27, confirm descent out, 4260.
2: Shuttle 227, Nathan.
10: Descent out, Shuttle 27.
11: Hong radar, channel 7501, maintain flight level 300. Rock 6305.
2: China Eastern 501 Hong Kong radar identified, clear AB4 Alpha arrival.
11: AB4 Alpha arrival, China Eastern 501.
2: Cathay 700 approved.
4: Cathay 63.
3: 133.825, good day. Yes. Lieutenant 1, Lieutenant 108, request cancel the CS restriction. Air China 108, approve and continue climb to flight level 160, reach by Biko.
12: Continue climb to flight level 160 by Biko and cancel the restriction, Air China 108.
4: To contact radar 123 decimal 475, good day.
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2: 9200 meters.
3: 9200 meters, Qatari 8407.
14: 2600,
9: 8, 8, request flight level 370.
2: Thank you, contact tower 1184.
10: A01, maintaining flight level 380, squawk 6270.
2: Eva A01, Hong Kong radar identified, clear Sierra Mantango 5 Bravo arrival.
10: Clear Sierra Mantango 5 Bravo arrival, Eva A01.
2: Asiana 721, contact radar 126 decimal 5.
10: 126 decimal 5, Asiana 721, thank you.
2: Hong Kong Shuttle 227, contact radar 126 decimal 5.
9: 126 decimal 5, Hong Kong Shuttle 227.
2: FA 477, descend now, flight level 340, speed on transition into 310 knots or greater.
9: Descend flight level 340, speed transition 310 knots or greater, FA 3, correction 477.
2: Cathay 494, climb to flight level 350.
15: Climb flight level 350,
10: Cathay 494. 250, we need to maintain present heading for 60 miles.
2: Shenmue 851,
10: 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I'm here 851 and request higher if available.
2: Shenmue 851, higher level not available, and can you turn slightly to the left heading 265 due to danger area?
10: Heading 265, coming on 851.
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14: Cathay 710, approach today, landing runway 07 right for you.
0: 00, descend to 3,000 feet from lines by Stella, KI, let's approach runway 07 right.
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4: Hey, Macau 221, departures, good morning. Runway 16, information Foxtrot.
10: Yes, Foxtrot, runway 16, Macau 221.
4: Hey, Macau 221, after Nido, descend to flight level 180.
10: After Nido, descend flight level 180, Macau 221.
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10: Yes, ma'am, we already established 130 decimal 2, Sanya control, thank you.
2: Roger, goodbye.
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14: Cathay 983, descend unrestricted 6,000 feet, QNH1011.
8: Descend unrestricted 6,000
10: feet. Level 390, deviating 30 miles left, the weather.
2: Singapore SR0 Hong Kong radar, radar contact.
10: 450. Hello, Singapore 868, good morning, heading 350, heading 040.
2: Singapore X68 Hong Kong radar, radar contact.
10: 868, we are clear of weather now.
2: Singapore X68 Roger, then direct to standby.
10: Have a good day. Bye-bye. Climbing level 250. Approaching. Yeah.
2: So we're 6902. Climb the level 9,800 meters.
10: Climbing 9,800 meters. Shukrast 692.
2: Shanghai 864 clear the
10: castle.
2: Shanghai 864 clear the
10: castle. Thank you.
2: Singapore 868 track the castle. 011. Singapore
14: 868
2: the castle.
4: How's your ride at level 332?
8: It's now the smooth Thai 676.
4: Sorry, say again. Smooth?
8: Firm, Thai 676.
4: Roger. Singapore 8-3, you want to, you prefer lower or higher? You want to try?
10: We can accept flight level 330, Singapore 328.
4: Okay, okay. How about 370? Are you looking for high or are you looking for lower 330?
10: Before turbulence, I'd like to descend to flight level 330.
4: Okay, stand by.
10: Good.
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2: Good
10: night. Level 330, Singapore 828, thank you.
4: China Southern 635, contact Manila, Moment 9-13, goodbye.
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4: 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EVA 391, contact radar 125-32.
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14: 270 knots.
2: Cathay 597, continue descent for level 260, transition speed to 80 knots. 119 at 80 knots.
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1: knots. Radar deviation required left offset 25 knots.
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18: Hi, 652, heavy, good morning, maintain level 410, on deviation right 15, my due to weather.
2: 652,
18: thank you.
2: Shanghai 851, California 122.6. 226,
9: Shanghai 851, good.
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9: 1015, Shanghai 861, good day.
2: Good day.
9: Shanghai 864, maintaining level 350, direct to Castle.
4: Shanghai 864, Roger, you're clear, direct to Dongyi. Shanghai 864, clear, direct to Dongyi.
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2: Hey China 101, radar, descend now for level 170.
1: Descend flight level 170, hey China 101.
2: Shenmue 8703, contact Sanya 130, descend number 2. 262, descend to 6,000 feet.
0: Descend to 6710, good morning, descend to 3,000 feet. And from line, by Stella, KI let's approach runway 27
19: right. 721, contact approach 119, are there is more one?
1: Radar Dynasty 081, request climb for level 400.
4: Sorry, your call time for 400?
1: Dynasty 831, request climb level 400.
4: Stand by, sir.
1: Stand by.
20: Here 113, climbing flight level 250.
1: 12K 3106.
21: Recap 113, Hong Kong radar identified. Report your passing level.
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21: 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Maintenance level 250 on reaching. Stand by for higher.
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1: That's actually subject to Sanya approval. 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
0: Refer to the left 50 mile.
1: Okay, Eva 391, 50 mile to the left, please now. I will call you back for final.
0: Okay, Lima Side 50 mile, Eva 391, thank you.
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0: I'm now level 10,100 meters, Singapore 828.
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4: Zero 01, Kana Perch, 119, decimal 1.
0: 119, decimal 1, Air China 121, good day.
1: Contact Sanya 122, decimal 6.
0: 226, over set of 566, bye bye.
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1: Climb
0: level 400.
1: Delta H1 standby.
0: 598,
1: now for level
0: 260. 213, and clear Sierra 7 Alpha arrival, Air China 411.
4: Air China 411, roger, Hong Kong identified. Maintain flight level 190 on reaching, standby for lower.
0: Maintain level 190, Air China 411.
1: Alpha arrival, report cushion mark number.
3: Cabin 597, Hong Kong radar, Alpha impact, descend to flight level 120.
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0: 4,000.
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3: Cabin 477, descend to 9,000 feet, QNH 1011, pass flight level 110 or below, RB muscle.
1: Best to climb past altitude 9,000 feet. Thank you.
3: Below, happy muscle.
7: Air China 101, turn left heading 070, descend to 6,000 feet.
0: 24, maintain flight level 310 for 2157, direct to Sulu.
1: Sure. Germany 824, Hong Kong radar, radar contact.
8: Germany 824.
9: Hi, 600, good morning. I'll maintain 1,900 meters off the time I arrive, approaching Chico.
1: Hi, 600, Hong Kong radar, radar contact. Please handle 3 alpha arrival.
9: So 3 alpha level, time 600.
10: Hong Kong radar, good morning, China 7352, maintain flight level 320, squawk 2254, due to the weather deviation, request heading 025.
1: China 7352, Hong Kong radar, identify heading 725, please.
10: Heading 025, approach, China 7352, thank you.
5: 300, about 383. Tai 2230, contact Taipei 129, decimal 1.
4: 5 Hong Kong radar identified. Clear the Sierra 7 Charlie arrival.
11: Clear the Sierra 7 Charlie arrival, time is 6085.
7: QA 643, you reduce speed of 230 knots.
3: 011, caution. Similar call sign, company traffic on this frequency.
4: Heading 090, descent to flight level 110.
12: Your name heading 090, descend to flight level 110, air channel 411.
13: Cancel seat restriction, Sky 506.
14: Hong Kong Shuttle 668, contact radar 133, decimal 825, good day.
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16: Good day, 710, maintain 5000 reaching, and we'll like runway 07 left, Cathay 710.
15: Cathay 710, that's copied, you can expect runway 07 left and advise when you're ready for another approach, thank you.
16: Cathay 710.
17: Anyway, 643 for your information, one arrival, landing 07 right.Just went around because of wind shear plus 15 knots.
18: 0, squawk 5105.
1: Shanghai 878, Hong Kong radar, radar contact.
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1: Shanghai 878, approach.
18: Turn to Zulu, Shanghai 878.
15: 0230
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7: Shuttle 227, track direct the lines. Air China 101, track direct the lines.
17: Cebu 5262, maintain 160 knots until 5 DME.
7: 227, previous arrival has had the plus 15 knots, wind shear on short final. Change the runway, expect the Alice 107 left.
15: Retreat, decimal A2, bye bye.
19: A2, Singapore 7974.
17: 7, turn right, heading 040, KI left approach, runway 07 left.
7: Cathay 477, maintain present speed.
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15: Roger, thank you, Cathay 710.
17: 1860.
7: Shot 227, correct, Island 07 left.
16: Hong Kong approach, Cathay 710 on heading 180, information hotel.
7: Cathay 710, turn right heading 200, runway 07 left, check the ILS.
16: Right heading 200, ILS 07 left, Cathay 710 for the ILS.
7: Cathay 710, maintain speed 230 knots.
16: Maintain 230 knots, Cathay 710.
7: China Eastern 501, reduce speed to 250 knots.
3: Cathay 905, cushion Cathay 597, after muscle, reduce speed to 250 knots.
7: Check director 119.5, call sign only. Roger, it's 19.5.
15: -0, climb initially for level 290.
14: Climb by level 290, Hong Kong. Climb via seat to flight level 130.
17: Bay channel 721, reduce speed to 180 knots. Racket 138, descend to 1,500 feet.
4: 290, double 5. Dark Squawk 1012. Martin Air 9471, Hong Kong radar identified. Clear the Sierra 7 Alpha arrival, stand by for lower.
8: 7 Flower Kids for the Sierra Alpha arrival, and we are radar identified. Thank you for Martin Air 9471.
15: Silver 6902, contact Sanya
21: 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It's 133.25. That's 692 ready. Have a great day, ma'am. Bye bye.
15: Goodbye.
7: India's current, runway 07 left. Descend via star 6000 feet, QNH 1011.
3: Descend to reach level 110 by muscle. Reduce speed to 250 knots.
15: 1903, descend and ready, flight level 260, reach right and head.
17: 227, reduce speed to 180 knots. Racket 138, maintain 160 knots until 5 DME. 0721, turn right heading 340.
7: 411, turn left heading 360.
17: Right heading 040, clear ILS approach runway 07 left.
16: Actually, 5 here, look at that, but I can see 530.
15: 690, Hong Kong Shuttle 690, direct ENFA approved.
5: Five track mark, descend to 3,000 feet. Descend 3,000.
18: 1 minute. Safety mark 35.
15: 565
18: now, radar contact.
16: 55 minutes. Chan. Alright, 12-2, 1-6-9, 1-6-9.
17: 710, reduce speed to 180 knots.
18: Good
14: row, climb via seatfire level 160.
2: 160, level 160, FA
6: 530. Any height constraint over it?
17: Hey, Shannon, 721, turn right heading 040, KI, let's approach runway 079.
6: 207, descending level 190, inbound, Sierra information, go on board.
4: Hunger A01, Hong Kong radar, confirm score 3114.
6: Confirm score 3114, Hunger A01.
4: Hunger A01, Hong Kong radar identified, clear the Sierra 7 Charlie arrival, descend to flight level 170.
6: Clear Sierra 7 Charlie arrival, and descending level 170, Hunger A01.
15: A01, track now direct to Hazel, maintain flight level 170.
22: Direct to Hazel, maintain flight level 170, EVA A01.
1: Flight Ojo 133, decimal 07.
7: Left heading 310.
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24: Engine 1177, flight level 340.
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14: Zero, contact radar 133.825, good day.
1: 123, 240, 240, 240, 240, 240, 240, 240, 240, 240, 240, 240, 240, 240, 240, 240, 240, 240, 240, 240, 240, 240, 240, 240, 240, 240, 240, 240, 240, 240, 240, 240, 240, 240, 240, 240, 240, 240, 240, 240, 240, 240, 240, 240, 240, 240, 240, 240, 240, 240, 240, 240, 240, 240, 240, 240, 240, 240, 240, 240, 240, 240, 240, 240, 240, 240, 240, 240, 240, 240, 240, 240, 240, 240, 240, 240, 240, 240, 240, 240, 240, 240, 240, 240, 240, 240, 240, 240, 240, 240, 240, 240, 240, 240, 240, 240, 240, 240, 240, 240, 240, 240, 240, 240, 240, 240, 240, 240, 240, 240, 240, 240, 240, 240, 240, 240, 240, 240, 240, 240, 240, 240, 240, 240, 240, 240, 240
3: Washington 193 after impact, descend to flight level 120.
1: Singapore NCV2, time lapse, try starboard to eastbound.
24: Very eastbound, thank you, Singapore 802.
7: 97, reduce speed to 230 knots.
4: Cancel.
24: There is eastern China, Southern Tree, Bang 2.
1: 4, 118.7.
3: 67, Hong Kong radar after impact, descend to flight level 120.
1: 2, 4, 1, 5.
3: And after impact, descend to flight level 120.
0: Shanghai 885, flight level 360.
5: Shanghai 885, what's your radar contact?
1: 227, continue approach. Southern Eastern 6085, reduce speed to 180 knots.
24: Confirm direct to Murray, Thai 600.
4: Thai 6008, from proceed direct to Murray, rejoin star.
24: Murray and rejoin star, Thai 600, descending flight level 130.
9: TAG is good.
1: Get.
9: Weather is at descend flight level 26.
1: Is that true? True, confirm requesting flight level 26, Zero.
9: We request descend now, flight level 26.
1: If I trade three, descend initially, follow for 280, call you back for lower.
9: Descend flight over 280, you got TAT.
24: China, Southern 3502, maintain flight level 320.
5: China, Southern 3502, how do you read?
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7: Wind track direct alliance.
3: Climb to for level 310.
15: Minor second.
17: 3,000 feet.
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15: Macau 111, good morning, maintain flight level 230.
25: Maintain flight level 230, Macau 111.
17: Identified, clear, Xiaomi Tango 5, Bravo arrival.
3: Cruise speed to 280 knots.
24: Main caliber 330, weather division off to Sinawai, light of set, Xiaomi.
15: Kilimanjaro,
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10: Capri, Korean, 9-3-5.
7: 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Gary 801, descend to 6,000 feet, QNH1011.
10: Cancel offset,
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24: 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The lake company is
17: high, 672. Tower 471, runway 07 right, descend to 3,000 feet.
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7: 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QNH1011, maintain speed 2H0 knots.
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15: Air Macau 111, descend for level 170.
10: Descend for level 170, Macau 111.
17: So one turn right heading 335, descend to 2,000 feet.
3: 0, Hong Kong radar, climb to for level 330.
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17: 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Contact tower 118.7.
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15: 260. 60 knots
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15: Maintenance. Vietnam 517, target radar identified.
17: Are you able, for level 360?
8: Unable, 360, Vietnam. 17.
17: Vietnam 77, then do you prefer fleet 320 or 350?
7: Three speed of 21, zero knots.
8: We can take a flight with 330 Vietnam 517.
17: Vietnam 517, then descend for level 320 final.
8: Climb flight level 330 final Vietnam 517.
17: Negative, descend, say again, descend for level 320 final.
8: Descend flight level 320 final Vietnam 517.
7: 5017, descend to 4,000 feet.
14: 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Climb via seat to fly level 130.
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17: 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Virginia, 235, contact radar 126, 1805. 77, contact tower 118.7.
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1: EVA 20, Mount Hong Kong radar, radar contact. Are you able high level, 340 or 380?
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1: Air Junior 1177, contact radar 127, decimal 1.
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2: Air Junior 1177, Hong Kong radar, Roger.
11: 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Watch out, 100 meters ago, 1616, 14 seconds.
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4: Yeah, Macau, 111 Hong Kong radar after Hazel, descend to reach 2,700 meters by Indus, QNH 1011.
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1: Hey, sir.
15: Hong Kong radar Korea 657, approaching Capri, maintain Florida battery 80, tracking 7121.
1: Korea 657, Hong Kong radar, radar contact.
15: Korea 657.
3: T1 descend to 3000 feet, fly heading 310.
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3: 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One, contact tower 118.4.
4: SD approved.
17: 805, Hong Kong radar, descend to range, flight level 2305 needle.
2: Cinco.
0: You speed of 230 knots, descend to 4,000 feet. EVA 867, track director Limes, descend to 5,000 feet, reduce speed to 250 knots.
2: 5,000 feet, 5,000 feet,
18: 7. 0. 160 knots or greater until 5 BNB. Major, here about 0339, 9796.

0: 11, can I do high 123.85?
1: It's 9796.
0: Average 9796, confirm you are maintaining 7,500 meters, squawk 6205.
1: Okay, Charlie.
0: Average 9796, Hong Kong radar identified. Clear the Sierra 7, correction, clear the Sierra 7, Charlie arrival.
1: Here's 7, Charlie arrival, meters 9796.
2: Flight
3: 598,
2: turn left now, heading
3: 280. Continue descent, final 260, Cambodia 6 again. Your nation radar contact, clear Betty 3 Alpha arrival.
1: Betty 3 Alpha arrival, follow me 318.
4: 6,000 feet, QNH 1011, maintain 300 knots or greater.
5: Singapore 850, good day.
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3: Tax radar 126, decimal 3.
1: 1263, Hong Kong Shadow 523. Hong Kong radar Jazeera 2211, request to higher up to flight level 380.
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0: Red cap 237, contact radar 126, decimal 3.
1: 7.
2: 260 now.
3: Emirates 9796, Hong Kong radar.
2: Question 131, per right heading 040, clear island approach, runway 079. Alpha, for the total 260 on the low. 21809.
1: 250, squawk 3121.
3: Sukuda 101, Hong Kong radar identified. Confirm you are passing flight level 224.
1: Sukuda 101.
3: Sukuda 101, Hong Kong roger. Maintain flight level 250 on reaching.
1: Maintain flight level 250 on reaching, Sukuda 101.
0: That's radar 125, decimal 32 with your request.
1: 125, timer 32, that's your 2211, good day.
0: Good day. Cebu 111, climb flight level 370.
4: I'm level 370, Cebu 111.
5: 270, vectors for lines.
1: 097.
2: Super, clear island approach, runway 079.
6: 9, Super, Super, 047.
1: Weather deviation up to 5-0-1 Lima side.
2: Schedule 2211, confirm 5-0-1 Lima side.
1: A from 5-0-1 Lima side.
2: Schedule 2211, present traffic in front of you around 10 minutes. Can take the same heading and follow 5-0-1 until it can continue for 10 minutes.
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3: 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After Sierra, direct to Canto.
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1: Operator. Yeah, 1177, request heading 270 to the weather.
2: Air Junior 1177, stand by 1 minute, there's traffic descending through your level.
1: Okay, thank you. Hong Kong, 101, we requesting flight level 400.
2: Qatar 101, roger, climb to flight level 280, stand by higher.
1: Climb flight level 280, scooter 101.
2: My 811, descendant ready for level 260, reach level by Antec.
5: Roger. 8313, flying 270, vectors for lines.
2: Morning, maintain flight level 230.
8: Maintain flight level 230, Shanghai 805.
0: Radar 1263.
8: 263, Shanghai 7352, good day.
0: Charmin 824, contact radar 118, decimal 902.
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9: 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Good morning, Hong Kong Shuttle 898, climb in level 250 in bomb domain.
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2: Cathay 163, cancel speed restrictions, continue climb via SID, flight level 140.
1: 2, we are clear weather, tracking direct, castle.
2: Singapore 882, roger.
7: To 7,500 meters, check direct, dot me.
2: 118.7.
3: To flight level 110, speed 280 knots.
1: Descent level 110 and speed 280, emitters 9796.
10: Direct to Hotel 382, request 1648.
1: 101, A5 for now, we are able.
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1: 5 Andrews, Qatar 101.
2: Singapore 882, contact radar 128.75.
1: 128.75, Singapore 882. Radar Singapore 882, good morning, maintaining level 390, direct Castle.
10: Singapore 882, roger, radar contact. EFA 201, climb for level 380.
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10: Finland 219, roger, radar contact.
1: 319.
2: Hong Kong Shuttle 251, Hong Kong radar identify clear Canto 3 Alpha arrival.
13: Canto 3 Alpha arrival, Hong Kong Shuttle 251.
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2: From Hong Kong radar, after impact, descend to flight level 120. H313, continue present heading, vector to final, reduce speed to 1800.
3: 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Shanghai, A05, QNH 1010.
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2: 503, President Hotel, Hotel 512. 75 approved.
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13: 51, would like to request offset 10 miles, right side of track to do with it.
2: Hong Shuttle 251, confirm request 10 miles, Romeo side.
13: 51.
2: Hong Kong Shuttle 251, 10 miles, Romeo side approved.
13: Miles, Romeo side of track, Hong Kong Shuttle 251.
2: Pass flight level 110, Abim Muscle.
5: Cargo 718, reduce speed to 220 knots.
8: 170, China Southern 352.
1: Departure Jetway 6001, testing flight level 253, descending to reach flight level 230 by Nader. The clear Sierra Mike Tango 5 Bravo arrival.
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3: 51, descend bar start to flight level 110.
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5: 30 knots.
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1: 8-0-1-9-0.
2: China Southern 352, descend to flight level 4,500 meters, reach level by 10 knots.
8: 4,500 meters, China Southern 352.
2: China Southern 352, AFAM, and reach the level by waypoint 10 knots.
8: Reach about 10 knots, 4,500 meters, China Southern 352.
2: Taxi 739, contest radar 123.47, good day.
1: 123.47, we can make 20 miles after EFTA.
12: Okay,
1: thank you.
2: 624, good morning, identified. Climb flight SID for level 130.
0: 201, contact radar 125, decimal 32.
8: 132, good day, Eva 201.
12: 313, turn right heading 040, KI, let's approach runway 07 right.
2: Restriction.
8: 01, for level 380.
2: Continue present heading due to traffic climbing through your left
8: home. Same present heading, if 201.
2: Scooter 101, continue present heading and climb to flight level 400.
0: Flight level 330, VNN 422, roger.
5: 41, contact director 119.5, call sign only.
15: Full speed, climb to flight level 160, United 862.
2: 5.
0: Hong Kong, go for 1.
12: 541, descend to 3,000 feet.
3: China Southern 3097 Hong Kong radar identified. Confirm you are passing flight level 241.
0: 7.
2: On reaching flight level 4,500 meters, reduce speed to 250 knots. Marking and pass.
8: 250.
0: Roger that, maintain flight level 250, China Southern 3097. 01.
2: Morning, reduce speed now to 280 knots or less. Descend and maintain flight level 200.
0: Descend, maintain flight level 200, please speed 280 or less, coming in 60 again.
5: Shandong 1151, maintain speed 250 knots.
8: Small 4, good day, China Southern 352.
2: Hong Kong Shuttle 553, approach down to mine way.
0: Direct my way, perfect.
2: 6001, turn left now, track direct to Hazel.
8: Left on direct Hazel, TGL 6001.
12: Money, preceding traffic quite slow, reduce speed now to a minimum.
7: Left on a heading 070.
8: 201. 201, convert direct to Igleg.
2: Eva 201 dash to Igleg, India Golf Lima Echo Golf.
8: Igleg, 201.
5: 5,000 feet.
8: 5,000 feet.
5: I don't know where there is one on there, Shanghai 818. Descend now to 5,000 feet. Cathay 503, amend the altitude to descend to 7,000 feet via the star. Maintain speed of 300 knots or greater.
16: Head by level 130, perfect. About 10 knots of 624.
2: Cambodia 668, descend and maintain flight level 190, crossing traffic below.
0: Roger, descend, maintain flight level 190, Cambodia 668.
8: 3097, flight level 250.
0: Hong Kong radar, good morning, Xiamen 886, maintain flight level 310.
10: Xiamen 886, roger, direct to Sanku.
0: Back to Sanku, Xiamen 886.
2: Descend, passing flight level 150, thank you.
0: Descend, reach flight level 110 by Hazel, expedite descend, JJ 6001, confirm.
2: Confirm JJ 6001, expedite descend, passing flight level 150.
0: Expedite descend, passing flight level 150, JJ 6001.
2: Thank you. Cambodia 668, reduce speed to 250 knots or less. Descend now and maintain flight level 170, traffic below.
0: Reduce speed 250 or less. Descend, maintain flight level 170, Cambodia 668.
7: Final 133175.
0: 706, Squawk 4, 6, 1, 5. 0906, radar contact, for your Betty 3 Alpha arrival.
17: Betty 3 Alpha arrival, 0906.
5: 1-8, reduce speed 250 knots, descend to 8,000 feet, QNH 1010.
7: 852 Hong Kong, good day, climb to flight level 330, direct NFAR.
18: Climb to flight level
2: 330,
18: direct
2: NFAR. 120.87. 120.925, Shanghai 92255, frequency 120.87. 220.87.
19: Correction 300 on Hong Kong Government 1.
2: China Southern 30907, contact radar 132.15.
20: 32.15, China Southern 30907, good day.
2: Singapore 802, contact Guangzhou 133.07.
0: 8163, direct, no man approved, climb for level 330.
19: Strict no man, 330, Kelly 163.
2: Vietnam 337, deviation up to 30 miles, Lima side of the Ikela, approved.
19: No, we are going heading 235 at the OB Mikela, Vietnam, 337.
2: Vietnam 337, heading 235, approved.
19: Vietnam 337.
0: And for level 350.
20: Climb for level 350, China Southern, 3097.
2: 7, reduce speed to 1x0 knots from line by a trooper cleared ILS approach from the 07 net.
19: Zero
2: 300. Hong Kong 251, radar descend over level 130.
19: Level 130, Hong Kong 251.
2: Hong Kong 251, when able, proceed direct Canto, report turning.
19: We're able now, direct Canto, find the level Hong Kong 251.
2: Hong Kong 251, roger, then proceed now direct to Canto, rejoin star.
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2: 657, Hong Kong radar, roger.
19: Radar, 1182, 192. Thank you, bye-bye. Dynamo 32, RGL 1601, good day.
7: B5X30, good day, climb to flight level 270.
2: One 601 Hong Kong radar, roger. In how many miles you're able to check back to EPCAL? 001, after Hazel, descend to reach 2,700 meters by Indus, QNH 1010.
21: Alpha, Romeo,
7: that is correct.
2: Also on descent. Shanghai Air 811, fly heading 290, descent 4,500 feet.
19: Good afternoon, Hong Kong Government 1, descending flight level 260.
2: Hong Kong Government 1, radar descend for level 130.
19: Flight level 130, Hong Kong Government 1.
2: Hong Kong Government 1, when clear of radar, proceed direct Canto, rejoin star, report turning.
19: Copy, when clear of radar, rejoin star, direct Canto, we'll call Hong Kong Government 1.
2: Right to dot me. ILS approach, descend now via the star to 8,000 feet, QNH 1010. Cathay 503, radio speed 2230 knots, expect tailwind on base slick, descent to 4,000 feet. Long Air A007, turn right heading 270, radio speed to 250 knots. Cathay 365, you can maintain speed to 280 below 10, thank you. 21, radio speed now to 220 knots.
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4: Flight level 210, right cap 127.
18: Hi, hello, 52.
4: 3.
2: 6X about 330. Goodbye. Yeah, 6001, contact Zhuhai 123.85. Sha 811, direct to descend to 3000 feet. 489, continue descent at level 260, transition speed 280 knots.
22: 1, get a second out of 324.
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23: 6 Hong Kong Radar, you are identified.
2: Mango,
23: 962 for your coming very weak. Climb 10,400 meters.
22: People.
2: Black cap 237, speed 161 up or less.
22: Level 250, descending to level 200.
2: Eastbound
22: at level
2: 210,
22: cross eastbound at level 200. Cross
2: level
22: 110, take a direct
2: track at 188.
22: Track at 188,
2: cross eastbound at
22: level
2: 200.
22: Eastbound below level 200, track
24: at 188. Good morning, Air Macau 9036, 9036.
2: Air Macau 9036, Hong Kong radar, climb to flight level 240.
22: Level
23: 240, Delta uniform, Lima Oscar Papa in the
22: Delta uniform, Lima Oscar Papa, WR856.
23: China Eastern 9624, track down to sequence.
2: 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Tower, what are they doing for 7 today?
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2: Roger. Racket 127, climb to flight level 2560.
22: Level 2.0, racket 127.
2: Climb to flight level
24: 2560. Level 2.0,
2: Hong Kong radar after Skybox, decide to reach flight level 1305 Angle.
23: 7-7-1.
2: Shanghai 811, turn right heading 350, descend to 1,500 feet. China Southern 355, turn left heading 310. Descend to 4,000 feet. Cathay 523, reduce speed to 180 knots. Philippine 318, reduce speed to 190 knots.
22: Zero, Hong Kong Shadow 5, Matrix.
26: 01, Xiaomi Air, A6, A4, good day.
2: A6, 843 Hong Kong radar identified. Clear at the 4 Alpha arrival.
23: Stand by. CNM 337 clear direct to Aikila.
25: Charlie will get 118.
6: Due to weather over Aikila, we are recommended heading 245.
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23: 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DNM 337, contact Sanya 122-46.
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9: I'm here, 8684, I'm at 7,300 meters.
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2: Hong Kong Mars 1, good afternoon. Expect our ILS golf approach for runway 07 right.
11: Air 9539, contact radar 127, Decimal 1.
2: Joker radar, confirm squad 3361. Air Macau 182, you identified, climb by SIT to 1800 meters, QNH 1010.
13: Minor, maintain flight level 360.
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14: Okay, say again the frequency, please.
23: EVA 201 radar, 130.2.
2: 0.2, good day. Radar 126, thank you, more fine. Now to 230 knots, descent unrestricted, 9,000 feet, KNH 1010. 160 knots for 25 DME.
13: Shanghai 9539, confirm with the contact.
23: Shanghai 9539.
2: Hong Kong government 1, confirm again, KNH is 1010. 65, expect towing of base flick, reduce speed now to 220 knots.
9: 220.
25: Three miles offset, maintaining level 410.
23: Malaysian, Roger, call again when released.
25: Malaysian, 76.
2: Hong Kong government 1, continue on present heading, short but liquid sequencing.
18: 301, 4,300.
26: Philippine 301 departure identified, climb for SID to flight level 140.
18: Climb via SID, flight level 140, Philippine 301.
2: Shanghai, caution, China Southern 355, runway heading 340. Long Air X007, director, descend to 3000 feet, runway heading 300. Contact tower, what for ladies, more for 130, cross impact, at or below, level 260.
25: 141, 13 Lulo, good afternoon.
23: Malaysia 388, you are identified, afternoon.
25: 39. Comrade, Malaysia 072, good afternoon, maintaining flight level 360, deviating up to 10 miles, right of track, scope 2116.
2: Transition speed to 30 knots.
23: 22.
25: 5. 60 by Cyber, Bohina 706.
2: Runway 07 right.
25: 7
2: right, 25. Lunga X007, turn right heading 340, descend to 2000 feet. Philippine 318, speed 160 knots, maintaining at 25 DME.
18: 25 DME, Philippine 318.
2: Long Air X007, speed 160
9: knots. 3160. Number 2, RGR 1601.
1: Station 376, good. Maintaining flight level 410, 39 Gamma, offset right.
23: Malaysian 376, you are identified.
1: Malaysian 376.
3: Divergence 568, morning level 330, direct Kiara.
23: 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Brandeer 657, turn right heading 240.
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2: Turn off 6, that's Kelvin on base leg. Hong Kong Government 1, turn left heading 300. QNH 1010.
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23: 553 direct to Combi. What would be the heading, sir?
8: 45.
23: Heading to 45 approved. Shuttle 553 heading to 45 approved.
8: 045
23: Charlie Southend 6077 contact Sanya 130-2.
5: China Eastern 722, departure identified, climb via SID to flight level 160.
23: Three 360, you are identified, clear, Canto 3 Alpha arrival.
2: Oh, expect around 42 miles from touchdown, descend and maintain altitude 8,000 feet.
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2: 122-65.
1: 360 over equal, maintain 371 on the scope 0720.
23: Lander 360, you are identified, clear Canto 3 Alpha arrival.
1: Info 3 Alpha arrival, Mandari 360.
3: Spring 8597, request heading 225, the weather.
23: Sorry, say again.
3: Spring 8597, request heading 225, the weather.
23: Bye bye.
2: Cavalry 563, descend to reach flight level 110 by myself.
3: Squawking 2203, outside 10 miles run, still weather.
23: In China, 976 identified.
8: Still far, the small 32, then up 81, good day. Good day.
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8: 7
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2: 3,000 feet, reduce speed to 1x0.
23: Climb to 9,200 meters.
3: 7,200 meters, sir, Michael 9036.
23: Hong Kong Shuttle 553. Standby Shuttle 553, radar 12755.
8: Bye bye.
2: 345. Hong Kong Shuttle 553, radar, roger.
8: Hong Kong Shuttle 553.
2: Hong Kong Shuttle 553, descend to flight level 200.
8: Level 200, Hong Kong 553.
3: Hong Kong, hello, request 1147, good afternoon. On descent, flight level 240, clear Guangzhou, level 190.
2: Request 1147, Hong Kong radar, confirm squawk 4240.
3: 40, AFM Sierra 0418.
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2: China 78465, proceed direct early, climb to flight level 250. 10,000 feet, reduce speed to 250 for sequencing.
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2: To altitude 4,500 feet, radio speed to 250 knots. Hong Kong government one descend to 2,000 feet.
14: Good afternoon, clear level 190, clear by Guangzhou.
2: Showcast 1147 radar, descend out of level 170 from Sierra, proceed direct Murray.
14: Descent 170 after Sierra to Murray, request 1147.
2: IRS approach, descent via the star to altitude 8,000 feet, KNH is 1010. Seven, radio speed further now to 210 knots, descend and maintain 5,000 feet. Right. 10.
0: Climb for level 330.
10: And climb level 330, confirm direct Norman, Philippine 301.
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14: Thanks for having today. I know request.
23: Yeah, 319, go ahead.
14: The weather at Ikela, request up to 1.5 miles Romeo side of track.
23: KNH 319, of course.
14: 5 miles right on track in 319.
23: Main 360, stay now, flight level 260.
0: Decimal 1.
15: 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Vietnam 402.
10: 1291, Vietnam 402.
2: Sibu 142, reduce speed to 220 knots. Expect tailwind on the base leg.
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2: 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I air 817, contact Zhihai 123.85. Now to 250 knots, descend 4,500 feet. Sibu 142, contest director 119.5, use of call sign only, good day.
10: 307 white.
2: 250 knots, descend via the star to 8,000 feet, KNH 1010.
14: West 1147.
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23: Gateway 739, contact Sanya 130.2, goodbye.
0: Yeah, 130.2, Cathay 739, goodbye.
14: Florida, good afternoon, Singapore 830, flight level 350, up to 20 miles, right of track, new weather, inbound, also.
23: Singapore 830, roger, clear direct to Dulop.
14: Direct to Dulop, Singapore 830.
0: Flight level 370, Indonesia, is 905.
2: E2250 north, descend to flight level 110.
14: E2250, descend to flight level 110, Hong Kong, short route 553.
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4: 0.2. 70.
0: Malaysian 366, roger.
4: Malaysian 366, standing by higher, level 410.
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12: Back to reach level 110, Banata.
16: Reach by airtight transition speed 280 knots or less, Cathay 543.
4: Malaysian 376, good morning, maintaining flight level 410.
0: Malaysian 376, turn left heading 050.
4: Left heading 050, Malaysian 376.
12: Approach 119.1. Traffic 431, descend to reach flight level 110 by myself, C2A0 knots. KLH 1010.
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12: 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Cathay 489R, turn right heading 270, descend 6,000 feet. Sequest 1147, turn left heading 360. Cathay 431, target approach 119.8.
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12: 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KLH 1010. Clear of radar, proceed direct Canto, rejoin star, report turning.
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23: Three decimal 35,
17: Kudera Macau 9036.
23: Shanghai 9539, clear to SQL.
17: That's over SQL, Shanghai 9539, thank you.
12: Hong Kong approach, good afternoon. Expect on runway 07 left, ILS approach, information is Kilo. And after Mango, descend to altitude 9,000 feet, KLH 1010. Speed to 200 knots.
17: Afternoon, Singapore 830, flight level 350, direct to Duloc.
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25: Approve, map level of check, China Sound, 8465.
11: Tyrogen 831, good afternoon. Maintain flight level 340, Fox 241.
23: Package 831, thank you.
25: 376.
6: 1,000 feet.
5: The is this flight level 6,900 meters.
11: 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Flight level SID 6,900 meters. Electric, got a 50.
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6: 220 North, thank you. 22, climb to 9000 feet. 53, contest director 119.5, use the call sign only, good day. Heading 340, descend to 2000 feet. Contact approach 119.1. Dynasty 909, turn right heading 040, cleared out of approach, runway 07 left. Hong Kong Shuttle 843, good afternoon. Expect on May 07 left ILS approach and below 10,000 feet, reduce speed to 250 for sequencing. Free Hong Kong radar, descend to flight level 130. Speed 220 knots. 543, increase speed to 300 knots. Fly heading 295, factors for final.
25: I-0.
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25: 42.
6: Bohemia 305, Hong Kong radar identified, clear Sierra 7 Charlie arrival, stand by lower.
25: Sierra 7 Charlie, stand by lower, and we're ready for direct climb to Tut Bahua 305.
6: Bohemia 305 second.
25: Bohemia 305, we're ready for left turn direct, climb to Tut Bahua 305.
20: 7 flight level 3-0.
25: 157, climb flight level 320 initially.
21: I'm flight level 320 initially, Kasai 157.
6: Da 126, Stacy Mo 5.
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23: 567, radar contact.
20: 12532, China is 567. 12532, confirm.
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25: Malaysian, 376, contact radar 126, decimal 3.
21: 26 decimal 3, Malaysian, 176.
6: 607, descend to reach flight level 110, barometer.
20: 230.
23: China Eastern, 567, approved.
25: Broke down, I'm 567.
6: I start at level 130 by 305. 29 across MPAT at or below, flight level 260.
25: Or level 270.
21: No, flight level 270, Philippine 356.
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6: 489R, contest director 19.5, use your call sign only, good day. China 7, H347, contact radar 127.1.
25: 1071, China 7, 8347.
20: Good day, thanks. Good, I'm China 7, 8347, maintain flight level 250, flight cruise level 350.
23: China Southern E347, roger, climb to flight level 320, stand by higher.
21: Flight level 320, stand by higher, China Southern 347.
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2: 119, at 8101. 890, descend to 2000 feet, turn right, heading 310.
25: Under knots or greater, Philippine 356.
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23: 22.6.
25: 6, Vietnam 3,
23: 1, and a Japan
2: Air 3-2. Runway 07, left. 2, 1, 8, 0 knots.
25: 1, 8, 0 knots, 10, 5, 7.
2: Cafe 489, reduce speed to 1, 8, 0 knots. Turn right, heading 340.
25: Vivo, says 0-4-3-8-2, looking for the arrival at the runway.
2: You can spawn, come right now, report your passing for level. Expect on Lacey 07 left ILS approach. Cancel Murray altitude restrictions. Descend 9,000 feet. KLNH 1010.
5: Departure identified. Climb via SID, flight level 160.
2: That is 503 after muscle CQA 0. Before you identify, stand by lower.
25: Lowering field 4. 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
23: Japan 3-2 approved.
2: Xiamen 856, descend now for level 290.
25: Descend for level 290, Xiamen 856.
2: Seven 06, director, descend to 3,000 feet. Cafe 509, turn right, heading 320.
13: 20, just descending to 8,100 meters, information kilo.
2: Stand by. UPS 4, descend to flight for 160.
25: 0, UPS 4.
2: Hampton 1720, Hong Kong radar, confirm your squawking 0210.
13: Hampton 1720.
2: Hampton 1720, you identified, clear Sierra 7, Charlie arrival.
13: Sierra 7 Charlie
23: arrival, Hampton 1720. Japan 3-2, your destination not available, maintain level 330 final.
2: Level 3, track now direct through lines, descend to 4,500 feet. Cafe 543, Cafe 543, reduce speed to 250 knots. Right heading 335, descend to 2,000 feet. Cafe 563, contact tower 118.7. 140, reduce speed to 230 knots.
25: Descend 5-3 for 2F, level 140, to slow to 230 knots, GPS 4.
22: Hong Kong, good morning. Air China 419er, maintaining flight level.

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1: 86 Bay 793, maintain flight level 380.
0: Greater Bay 703, Hong Kong radar identified. Clear at B4 Alpha arrival.
1: B4 Alpha arrival, Greater Bay 703.
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2: 5
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5: 160.45,
2: Mount 7, 5, 7. Bohemia 706, turn right heading 040, cleared out of approach from May 07 next.
1: Reduce speed to 230, descending flight level 130, Air China 419.
2: UPS 4, contact approach 119, decimal 1.
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7: Radar Cafe 658, maintain flight level 390, squawk 05.
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2: She had to wait.
1: You are going 5, Rick, at 1G9.
2: Thank you, on the radar 127, day, small 1G9.
1: 27,
2: that's 41, recap 129, negative. Cafe 718,
1: Hong Kong radar, roger. Cafe 718, do light turbulence request lower level.
2: Cafe 718, descend now for level 280.
1: Thanks, descend now level 280, Cafe 718.
2: Malaysian 072, contact radar 126, decimal 3.
1: 1263 Malaysian 072, good day.
2: Now 2270 knot, normal rate of descent.
3: Normal rate of descent, 3230, Hampton 1720.
1: 39er, climbing flight level 250.
6: Rec Air 139, climb to flight level 320, stand by higher.
1: So flight level 320, Rec Air 139er.
0: KLNH 1010, cancel Mali altitude restrictions.
1: Red Cap 39.
2: Level 260, reach by Eastbound.
1: Fire level 260, reach by Eastbound, China Star A1QA.
0: Speed to 220 knots.
1: 6,220
0: knots, Bohemia 305, continue descend out to 4,000 feet.
1: 12250,
0: bound 50. Macau 222 Hong Kong radar, climb for level 330.
1: Climb level 330, Macau 222. Now approaching flight level 170 and call code 3040, Bravo 8202.
0: Bravo 8202, you identified, clear Sierra 7 Alpha arrival, stand by lower.
1: Sierra 7 Alpha arrival, stand by lower, Bravo 8202.
8: Hong Kong, good morning, Cafe 2048,
0: Canada 1 minute, squawk 7007. Cafe 2048, Hong Kong radar, report your passing for level and squawk.
8: Passing 204, squawking 7007, Cafe 2048.
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1: Level 110, left turn, direct Murray, join the star, Hampton 1720.
0: Cafe 204, it's identified, clear Sierra 7 Alpha arrival.
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3: 330, Macau,
4: 4484, east contact and radar, 13215.
5: Southern A1-3A, maintain descending to flight level 269.
0: China Southern A1-3A, contact
5: radar,
0: descend to
5: flight
0: level
5: 220,
0: cross eastbound,
5: and continue flight
0: level 260.
5: Second restriction, China Southern A1-3A.
0: China Southern A1-3A, descend to flight level 220, cross eastbound.
5: Below flight level 260. Descend to flight level 260, crossing eastbound below the flight level 260, A1-3.
6: 260 to reach my side, Bird 9, 635.
0: Air China 825, climb now flight level 390, final level.
7: 240-230. Squawk 3417, Sierra 7 Charlie arrival.
0: Call me 707, Hong Kong radar identify, stand by lower.
7: Stand out of flight level, County 703.
0: Call me 707, descend out of flight level 180. To Taipei.
8: Maintain movement, target dead fine figures.
0: Philippine 336, climb for level 350.
9: Climb flight level 350, Philippine 336.
10: Hong Kong radar, climb the level 3, position, for level 270.
11: Level 270, Cafe 806.
12: For 3 turn right, heading 040, clear RMP server, approach from 07 right.
13: Cafe 208 on handover, level 190.
0: Cafe 204, X radar, stand by lower.
13: Stand by, Cafe 208.
0: Climb for level 11,300 meters.
14: Climb for level 11,300 meters, Singapore 830, thank you.
0: Air China 9076, climb for level 11,900 meters.
15: Climbing 11,900 meters, Air China 9076.
0: Malaysian 3AA, contact radar 118, decimal 902.
16: 118, 902, Malaysian 388, bye bye.
0: Down present heading, expect radar vectors for runway 07 right, ILS approach. Cafe 806 AFM, resume normal speed.
17: Cafe 806.
16: Malaysian 388, good. Approval flight level 390.
0: Malaysian 388, contact radar. Radar,
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0: Corona 2002, resume normal speed.
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0: 360.
7: Sending the flight level 130, County 703.
0: Chinese 7203, Hong Kong radar identified, clear Sierra 7 Charlie arrival, stand by lower.
7: Sierra 7 Charlie arrival, roger, China 2003.
0: Chinese 9797, after Hazel, descend to reach 2,700 meters by Indus, QNH 1010.
4: Weather.
18: Bill report clear, red Hazel 546.
4: Singapore 811, climb 54400.
18: 4811, stand by.
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19: China Southern 8347, no clear weather, request a flight to EPCO.
4: China Southern 8347, approve.
19: Flight to EPCO, China 8347.
18: 4811, unable, flight level 400 due to performance.
4: Roger, what level can you be up to?
18: The bomb is flight level 360, Singapore 811.
4: Singapore 811, roger. Then descend, flight level 360.
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20: Or cancel speed restrictions.
0: 07 turn right heading 330.
7: 8992.
17: Red Cap 1390, weather deviation required, 10 miles left of track.
4: Sing, Red Cap 139, say you're heading.
17: Heading 185, Red Cap 139.
4: Red Cap 139, heading 185, approved. And stop flying, flight level 350, final level.
17: 185 approved, stop climb flight level 350, red cap 139.
20: Hong Kong radar, good afternoon, Singapore 830, maintaining 11,300 meters.
4: Singapore 830, roger.
21: 360,
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22: level 260.
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0: Cafe 204, H turn left heading 170.
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0: And Macau 668, climb to 7,000 feet. Nathan 203, reduce speed to 250 knots, descend to flight level 190.
19: Reduce speed 250 now, descend to flight level 190, Challenger 203.
0: Cafe 204, H turn left heading 150, descend to flight level 160.
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12: 356,
0: thank you,
12: good day. 2,000 feet, reduce speed to
0: 180
12: knots.
0: Speed to 230 knots, descend to flight level
19: 160. Reduce speed to 230 and descend to flight level 180, Challenger 203.
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20: 80 and descend level 150, Cafe 208.
10: Corina 2002, clear direct to Enva.
16: 2002, thank you, clear direct Enva.
0: 1800 meters, QNH 1010.
7: 1,
0: I will get 5, 6, 8, 2-0, descend out to 4,000 feet, reduce to 210 knots.
15: 1, 0.
0: Japan Air 29, reduce speed to 220 knots. Connie 703, continue present heading, short but left for spacing, expect around 50 miles of touchdown. X negative, level 130.
20: 130,
0: Cafe, DJ Freight. And Macau 666, maintaining 7,000 feet on reaching, traffic descending on top.
4: Toto. VNM 502, Hong Kong radar, roger. Heading approved, report when able to make a left heading.
19: Okay, heading near my turn, heading 050, call you in clear weather, VNM 502.
4: Ava, Singapore 892, contact radar 132.15.
0: 32.15, Singapore 8, 92.
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0: Singapore 892, Hong Kong radar, roger, report able for right turn.
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0: Heading 055, fetus for short, dot left for spacing, and maintain flight level 110.
10: Hong Kong Shuttle 112 Hong Kong Radar, climb for level 330.
1: Climb flight level 0 and Hong Kong Shuttle 112.
10: Hong Kong Shuttle 112, resume normal speed.
1: Normal speed, Hong Kong Shuttle 112.
2: 61 knots.
1: Okay. Hong Kong Shuttle 112, request final level, flight level 370.
10: Hong Kong Shuttle 112, stand by.
1: 112.
2: Cafe 543, turn right heading 040, cleared out of approach on the 07 left. 1000 feet.
1: Flight level 370, reach level by Hong Kong.
2: Pond
3: 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Decimal 81, about 892.
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3: 7, maintain level 280, squawk 2723, approaching army request, flight level 320.
2: Sherman 8907, Hong Kong radar identified, copy request.
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5: 400, weather, maintain offside 8 miles, Romeo side.
4: China Eastern 546, Hong Kong radar, roger, 8 miles, Romeo side, approved.
5: 8 miles, Romeo side, approved, China Eastern 546.
0: Six, one, two, position, gate, leveling off, level 190.
2: Africa 612, Hong Kong radar, point on level 270.
0: I'm level 270, Macau 612. State flight level 130, Metri 372.
6: Hong Kong radar, morning Korean Air 6. So heavy, Metri flight 370, offset 6 mile on your side of track.
7: Korean Air 660, Hong Kong radar, roger, identify.
6: Korean Air 660.
4: Landing runway 07 right.
8: 461. Speed. Continue flight level 320, flight heading 050 due to the weather.
7: Flight heading 7385, Hong Kong radar, roger, identify.
8: Flight heading 7385.
6: Hong Kong radar, Korean Air 660, ready cast.
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2: Eastern 203, descend and maintain altitude 9,000 feet. KNH is 1010, traffic below you on your right hand side.
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2: Freighter Bay 703, time to approach 119 at 8 moment.
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1: Shot turn, A247. Channel 136, departure identified, climb VSID, flight level 160.
0: Alpha assist level 160.
4: True descent to 2,000 feet.
0: 638, follow 226, climbing for flight.
2: Hong Kong Shuttle 638, Hong Kong radar, climb for level 310.
0: Climb for level 310,
4: A 2048. Bravo 8202, turn right heading 040, cleared ILS approach from the 07 right. Eastern 5263, continue climb for level 370.
2: You can maintain speed to A0 knots below 10,000 feet.
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11: 688,
13: contact radar
11: 133,
13: decimal
11: 8, 3. 132, today Macau 66.
2: China Eastern 546, descend for level 390.
5: Descend for level 390, China Eastern 546.
2: 210, 210. 2C160 knots until 5 DME.
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17: 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Level 400.
2: 203, C1X0 knots. 01, China Eastern 203. 07. 0, China Eastern 507. China Eastern 507, flight level 260 by MPET. Speed on transition, 300 knots.
18: Flight level 260 by MPET. Echo November, Papa Echo 10. Tango, and the speed 300 knots, China is 507.
2: Avon. And Macau 612, climb by level 300.
11: 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And if possible, I'd like to request 310 for final accuracy, Macau 612.
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19: Hong Kong radar, Air China 111, maintaining flight level 210, squawk 0075, information mic.
2: Air China 111, Hong Kong radar identified, clear Sierra 7 Alpha arrival, standby for lower.
19: Sierra 7 Alpha arrival, Air China 111.
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21: Hong Kong Cathay 959, flight level 300, squawk 3656.
2: Cathay 959, Hong Kong radar identified, clear Happy 4 Alpha arrival, Happy 4 Alpha.
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2: Cathay 959, AFN for sequencing, speed 300 knots.
21: Knots Cathay 959.
20: 71, flight level 367, on course to left to squawk 664.
2: And Macau 671, Hong Kong radar identified, clear Ceramic Tango 5, Bravo arrival.
20: Ceramic Tango 5, Bravo arrival, Macau 671.
2: Corina 2002, contest Taipei 129, decimal 1.
11: Marwan Korea 2002.
2: And Macau 612, climb to level 310, final level.
11: Thank you, ma'am. Level 310, final level, climb down, Macau 612.
2: Cathay 461, contact radar 126, decimal 5.
22: Tree descend to 3,000 feet.
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2: Macau 668, Hong Kong radar, maintain present heading, climb by level 290, standby for higher.
11: Level 290, Macau 666.
6: Flight level 130, China 111.
13: Cathay 973, turn left heading 200, full sequencing.
6: Level 110, Cathay 9 and 5 9 0.
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15: Air China 889, climb level 390.
6: Climb level 390, or China 889.
22: 499.
14: Better reduce it to 230 knots.
6: Cathay 97.
22: Hong Kong Shuttle 112, contact Taipei 129, decimal 1.
6: Right. Hong Kong Shuttle 136, good afternoon, approaching level 250.
22: Hong Kong Shuttle 136, Hong Kong radar, climb by level 370.
6: Climb level 370, Hong Kong Shuttle 136.
22: Contest Taipei 129, decimal
6: 1.
22: Cathay 959, contest radar 126, decimal 5.
15: 210 knots.
6: Radar, good afternoon, Indonesia. 8 and 9 5 4 3 5 0, squawk 2 4 3 4.
22: Japan Air 32, contest Taipei 129, decimal 1.
6: 1291, Japan Air 32.
22: Vietnam 502, descend, we're ready for level 260, reach by eastbound.
6: Come on, 502.
22: Vietnam 502, descend, we're ready for level 260, reach by eastbound.
6: 207-260, reach by eastbound, Vietnam 502.
22: On upon 848, contact Taipei 129, decimal 1.
6: 1291, on upon 848. Hong Kong
20: radar, and 785. Maintaining flight level 330. Port is direct to no band.
22: Hana 7385, direct Senku.
20: 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Senku, Sierra Alpha, number Kilo Uniform, Hana 7385.
22: Cafe 780, contact radar 126 decimal 3.
14: 1 descent to 8,000 feet.
8: Good afternoon, climb level 400.
9: 400, Singapore 875.
8: Thai Asia 762, descend now to flight level 120.
10: Leaving now for flight level 120, take it 762.
22: Call reach in 3 minutes.
9: The reach flight level 300 in 3 minutes, Vietnam 41.
14: 4,000 feet.
22: 60.
23: 3501.
14: Now clear direct lines.
13: Cafe 952, departures. Good afternoon. Identified. Climb fire seat to flight level 160.
24: Good night, 635, reduce speed to 172 knots.
13: Contact radar 133.825, good day.
22: Now to flight level 170.
9: Flight level 170, Cafe 347.
22: Edica 162, Hong Kong radar, thank you, flight level 160.
9: Ground
14: 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Runway 07 left, information mic.
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9: Virginia 253.
22: Virginia 253, caution, similar call sign, Connie 253 on the same frequency.
9: That's Virginia 253.
22: Connie 253. Confirm copy.
9: Copy, Connie 253.
22: Thank you. Three 0 9 2, Hong Kong radar identify.
9: First, after Sapdo, request that 2 8 1.
22: China Southern 3 0 9 2, after Sapdo, direct eastbound, approve.
9: After Sapdo, direct eastbound, China Southern 3 0 9 2 7.
24: Good day. Yeah, shut out 111,
9: decimal 3, Singapore 8992.
13: Restrictions.
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22: 8923, Hong Kong radar, descend to reach flight level 120 by window, cross radar and below flight level 220. 828 Hong Kong radar, descend flight level 6300 meters.
9: 6300 meters, number 86828.
8: 7, sir, I'm at 166. Continue crescent heading for your climb.
22: 490. A 3, continue climb for level 360.
9: Continue climb for level 360, get the 783.
26: 5 is flight level 7,800 meters, squawking 7030. We're now 15 miles, dot me.
22: Cafe 385 Hong Kong radar identified. Clear at B4 Alpha arrival.
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11: Control 705. Would you like us to see 260 beam proof?
24: Yeah, you can expect that, but clearance for now is 290. Traffic will be below you.
11: Copy, thank you.
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26: 40, recap 236. Standing 6,000 meters, squawking 7065.
2: Cafe 740, Hong Kong radar, report your passing for level.
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2: Cafe 740, you identified, clear Sierra 7 Charlie arrival.
26: Sierra 7 Charlie arrival, Cafe 740.
2: Mandari 372, descend to 2,700 meters.
26: 2,700 meters, Mandari 372.
1: On green, today, Chang 7373, maintaining flight level 350, squawk number, squawk code 3114, and request crew level 320.
2: Chang 7373, Hong Kong radar identified, stand by higher.
1: Number for higher, Chang 7373.
24: Bay 7185, heading 315, radar with us for approach, speed 220 knots or greater. Radar Bay 703, C162 knots, 95, Cortex Tower, 118807.
26: Radar 703, radar for Bay 703. Gel, passing flight level 234,
2: and squawk 2404. Radar Bay 839, Hong Kong radar identified, clear Sierra 7 Charlie arrival.
26: 7 Charlie, Greater Bay 839, speak to later.
1: Flight level 320, Charter 373.
24: Descend to 1,500 feet.
14: Stand by. 41. Things 280 knots.
26: 500.
14: Cafe 973 and descend my star to 6,000 feet. QNH 1010. Maintain 280 knots below 10,000 feet.
25: 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Good day.
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1: 27285. Control, Cochin Radar, Hong Kong Channel 705. Good afternoon on the descent for level 260. To reach by a beam Maple, heading 055 on request, you weather.
2: Hong Kong 705, radar, descend for level 200.
1: Continue descent, level 200, and confirm 055 heading approved.
2: Hong Kong 705 approved, and how long for the setting?
1: Approximately another 10 to 15 miles on Hong Kong 705.
2: Roger. Continue 775, the same frequency.
1: Hong Kong 705.
26: Hong Kong Cathay 740 released by Guangzhou.
2: Cafe 740 radar, reduce speed to 230 knots, stand by lower.
26: 230 knots, Cafe 740.
14: Question after Mango, descend to 6,000, question descend to 9,000 feet, QNH 1010.
2: 10 knots.
14: Naval
1: 230 knots, shuttle 705.
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22: Taisha 762, descend to flight level 110. Me?
26: 828.
24: Cafe 718, descend to 1,500 feet. Expect right turn shortly.
22: Cafe 780, call to the coach from the 980. Air Macau 668, contact Taipei 129, decimal 1. H39, radar, stand by lower, reduce speed to 230 knots.
26: 230 knots, great speed, 39.
14: Speed to 250 knots.
26: Descend to 4,000 feet, speed to 250, 507.
14: Cafe 959, clear direct to lines, descend to 4,000 feet.
26: Arrow, descend 4,000 feet, clear.
1: Level 370, reach 20 miles before step no. 5783.
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3: Direct to Dulong when clear of weather, Skoda 180.
24: Even.
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22: decimal 1.
3: 127, decimal 1, going 775,
22: to flight level 110. Turn flight level 390, do you have to go to me? China Eastern 556, Hong Kong radar, Maintain 4,000 feet on reaching QNH 1010. Charlie, stand by for frequency check.
26: Charlie.
14: 500 feet, reduce speed to 250 knots.
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3: Requirement followed by 240 on flat to Nutsi.
22: Air Macau 162, Hong Kong radar, climb for level 330, reach level by Susa.
3: 330, reach Susa, Air Macau 162.
26: 0, Victor, Papa Charlie, Charlie Yankee.
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4: 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Stand by for further descent.
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15: Mike 671. 45, clear IL approach, and see what's at the net.
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17: Hong Kong radar, Starwalker, 716, maintaining 9,800 meters to Tamil, squawk 7055.
15: Starwalker 716, you are identifying.
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16: 373, request heading 165, do you weather?
15: Sorry, your call sign heading 165, say again.
16: The call sign is 373 and request heading 165, China Southern.
15: China Southern 373 heading 165, approve.
16: Heading 165, approve, China Southern 373. Thank you.
18: Request heading 240, do you weather?
15: Charmin 897, approve, recall way clear for that.
18: 240 approved, report clear of weather, Germany 897.
12: Fly heading on 035.
2: 71 descend, maintain flight level 170.
17: Descend flight level 170, make out 671.
22: 310 E, 15 miles.
15: 245, clear IL, approach 07 left.
2: 02, climb to 9,000 feet.
18: Duty provider requests 8 nautical miles left out track.
15: Charlie 6059, can you let me know the heading?
2: 71, recleared flight level 190.
17: Sam 190, my call 671.
25: Cancel speed restrictions, we're near 254.
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19: Climbing level 250.
22: Asiana 722 Hong Kong radar, climb by level 330.
19: 330, Asiana 722.
22: China Eastern 502, clear direct to Lim Su.
17: 502.
15: 160 knots or greater until 5 miles.
18: Be the 160 knots until 5 miles, can I go back to the center?
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13: 46 departures, good afternoon, identified. Climb via C2, flight level 130.
22: Sure. Corina 311, by ready, descend for level 260, reach level by MPET.
1: Descend flyby 260, reach by MPET, Corina 311.
6: 26, sorry, 175 heading 260.
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7: Level 430, we can take care, but for Victor Papa Charlie Yankee.
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7: Flight level 430, Victor Papa Charlie Yankee. 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
8: Chinese 508, passing 205 for level 250.
22: China Eastern 5018 Hong Kong radar, climb for level 330.
8: Climb to level 330, Chinese 5018.
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22: Five 601 departure identified, climb for the SID to 9,000 feet.
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7: Papa Charlie Yankee, clear of weather, request ready to serve
6: up. Direct Aquila.
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14: Cancel marine level restriction, descend out to 8,000 feet, QNH 1010.
13: Level 160, cancel speed restriction.
1: Fly by the seat, fly level 160, cancel speed, Bohemia 246.
22: S311 contact radar 126 decimal 5.
1: Is that 126 decimal 5, clear now, 311.
24: Right.
1: Level 2077 3029.
6: Starwalker 716 contact 11892.
1: Can I do Starwalker 716?
20: Hong Kong radar after impact, descend to flight level 110.
14: Contact Director now, 11905, is your call time only.
20: 11905,
14: Hong Kong Shuttle 705, descend now to 4,500 feet.
1: Return and climb flight level 160, Thai 601.
13: Afternoon identified, climb fire C2, file for 160.
1: Request heading 240.
14: Now 42 miles to go.
21: Best here to fly level 160, cancel speed restriction 644.
1: Decimal 3 5 10 8 and 502.
24: Possible fly heading 360, speed 182 knots and 27 miles.
1: Due to CP ahead.
22: Choose either one left or right.
14: Hong Shuttle 705, turn left heading 360.
22: Okay. 236, direct sub-no, climb for level 370.
1: Sub-no, climb for level 370, recap 236. Point only for 847, approaching carefully, fly level 400, scope 3613.
22: Only for 847, Hong Kong radar identified. Eva. Delta 802, Roger, climb to flight level 370.
0: 70, Eva 802.
22: Confirm, copy, flight level 370.
0: 370, Eva 802.
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3: Hong Kong radar, good afternoon, China Eastern 6049, meter level 360, heading 240, due to weather.
6: China Eastern 6049.
14: Good and continue descent to 4,000 feet, maintain good rate of descent.
24: That is for Tibet 740 and no speed control. And Tibet 780, Tibet 780, descend to 1,500 feet.
22: VNA 660, contact Taipei 129.1.
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5: Cafe 937, Hong Kong radar identified, clear Sierra 7 Alpha arrival, report released by control.
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6: Approved.
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2: 250 North at Murray County 250.
0: Maintain 180 North at 27 miles.
2: 7567, heavy side of a 3902.
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2: 150, Cathay 937.
5: Bay 250 Hong Kong approach, expect island approach, runway 07 left. Information is Mike.
0: 60 knots, until 5.
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2: 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AV level 340.
7: Sure, Lincoln 471, Hong Kong radar identified.
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9: And flight level 330, Bohemia 246.
1: Alpha 1721 AFM, and you are identified. Stand by for lower.
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0: And sliding 340.
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13: 683,
5: flight level 283,
13: radar
5: direction left up to 2 miles. 963,
13: I think you're on the wrong frequency,
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5: Heat now is 280 knots for you now, and cancel memory level restriction, descend to 8,000 feet, QNH
0: 1010. Thank you, and reduce speed of 182 knots.
7: It's decimal 35.
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2: 5083,
7: flight level 310. Flight level 310, contact 20 seconds. 6. 98 radar
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10: Descend now, flight level 320, wishing 30 mile, EVA, V6 minor.
0: 09, turn right heading 045, clear I, airway support from 07 left.
5: Right, in summation now it's Bravo.
0: 340, descend to 2,000 feet.
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2: Cafe 5984, climbing flight level 250.
7: Cafe 5984, clear direct NFA, climb flight level 330 initially.
2: Clear direct NFA and flight level 330, Cafe 5984.
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0: 045, DI, LS approach from 07 left.
11: 1,600 meters.
2: Fireman, maintain flight number 1,600 meters at high 601.
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14: 175. 1,000 feet, 0 knots.
0: Traffic
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1: Cafe 9045, after Murray, speed 250 knots.
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1: Seven seven five, climb and maintain flight level 200.
14: Climb flight level 200, Cafe 775.
0: Sunfire C2, flight level 160.
7: 6 contact Manila, 19.3, your data link.
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0: Boeing 253, fly heading 310.
1: C7902. 123.47.
5: Cancel memory level restriction, descend to 9,000 feet, QNH 1010.
7: Flight level 390.
16: Clear the NFA climb flight level 390, 97902.
3: Runway shuttle 599, transition speed 250 knots, thank you.
15: 250 knots, shuttle 599.
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7: 716, contact Taipei 129 at AC Mall 1.
15: 4260 reached by eastbound channel, so 8476.
7: Scooter 180 on the radar 127, that's the one we're on.
8: 27 is 01, scooter 180, good day.
1: Level 200 on reaching, crossing traffic above.
5: 50 knots.
0: Greater, climb to flight level 6,900 meters.
8: Decrease speed 280 greater, climb to 6,900 meters, shadow 1152.
7: Bye. T-way 644.
8: 644.
7: 644, maintain flight level 330 on reaching crossing traffic, 11 o'clock, range 20 miles, 1,000 feet above cleared level.
8: Okay, looking at T-way 644.
7: And maintain level 330, T-way 644.
8: Maintain flight level 330, T-way 644.
15: Okay, 373.
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17: 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Hong Kong, hello, MH3 Chick, heavy director, Samod, maintaining 11,000 meters.
3: MH338, identified.
17: 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MH338, maybe route Samod to No Man?
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17: 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Samod to No Man, MH338.
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8: Hong Kong radar, good afternoon. Cafe 852, climbing flight level 250.
7: Cafe 852,
8: climbing flight level 270. Requesting flight level 290, we can reach that by end off.
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7: 523, contact radar 132, Daisy Mall 15.
3: 60 knots.
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15: 226, China South is 6059.
3: Thai 649, contact Sanya 122, Daisy Mall 6.
0: 22-46-649, good day. Meeting flight level 260, airspring 6526. Match. Coordinate 311, direct descend to 3,000 feet, runway 07 right.
7: A129, I think Small 1.
15: At 254, good day.
0: 5555.
1: Right, Clan Fatty SID to flight level 130.
9: 270, China 102.
0: 721, turn right heading 045, CI, airway to Poland, 07 left. Bolina 253, Tower 118.7.
2: 220, Hong Kong Shore 739.
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18: Hong Kong radar 171, 1100, Maple.
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8: 12525, Shandong, 1152, report speed.
0: 8230 knots.
9: Maintain 6900 meters at China 102.
3: Climb to 10,400 meters, expedite passing for level 290.
10: Climb flight level 10,400 meters, expedite climb, passing flight level 290, Cathay 775.
3: Hong Kong Shuttle 563, descend level 260.
13: Descend level 260, Hong Kong Shuttle 563, and is there a speed restriction for us?
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1: To reach flight level 130 at Mango, cross my back and I'll be long flight level 260.
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1: 8, cancel the altitude restriction, just expedite climb, no speed control.
8: Expedite climb and no speed control, Mark, August 76 on it.
0: 551721.
1: Line 5, descend to 2,700 meters. AFM level 260.
15: Still reached by cyber, Malaysian 6106.
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0: So 182 knots or less.
9: Correction, UPS 54, Hong Kong radar, descend to flight level 110, cross 8 at altitude below flight level 260.
1: Macau 116, climb to flight level 330.
3: Level 330. Racket 140, contact 12875.
2: Racket 140.
20: Corita, good afternoon, Racket 189M, climbing passing flight level 171 for 250.
3: Racket 189, traffic above, call you back for higher.
20: 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Shuttle 560, request heading 010, 2 points.
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2: 298.
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3: 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Shenzhen Air 90098, contact radar 123.47.
0: 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Shuttle 599, right heading 050, approve.
2: 50 approve, shuttle 599.
4: Yeah, good afternoon, Uncle Shuttle 700, climbing 250.
0: Shuttle 700, Hong Kong radar, correct, climb to flight level 300, final.
4: Level 300,
2: Shuttle 700.
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5: 782, goodbye.
3: To flight level 160.
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6: Radar, good afternoon,
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6: 870,
3: climb
6: to level 250.
3: PSA 870, climb to level 310. Level 310, PSA
6: 870.
3: 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Recap 1521, you identify, maintain for level 120, reaching.760 7 0 X, Hong Kong radar identify, stand by higher.
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2: Descend to flight level 130, AG 1-0-9-8.
0: For your information, at Aquila, Sanya only approved 30 miles left hand side. You can deviate as 1 in Hong Kong.
2: Stand by, Thai 671.
0: Okay.
6: Hong Kong, hello, Cathay 766, approaching Akela, flight level 370, squawk 9652.
0: Cathay 766, identify Canto 3 Alpha.
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2: Hong Kong, Thai 671, request debate up to 300, my left, avoid weather.
0: Approve.
2: 671. Shuttle 563, any chain Roca to avoid weather.
0: Shuttle 563, clear direct Roca.
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7: 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Copy, dead end 30 miles, requesting 30 miles, left of track, your weather.
8: Deviation approved, Sri Lankan 471.
7: Deviation 30 miles, approach Sri Lankan 471.
8: Sri Lankan 534, radar 126.3.
9: 43, Jumbo Cargo 534, goodbye.
8: Malaysian 6106, in turn, radar 126.3.
2: Intern 1263, Malaysian 6106.
0: Approve.
2: Approve, Shuttle 7JA.
3: 123, Decimo 47.
0: 02 Hong Kong radar, identify Q1H1010, maintain 4,000 feet on reaching. Approve.
2: Approve, heading rig at 189.
0: Thai 601, contact
2: 250.
0: E5708, climb to flight level 310.
2: Good level 310, E5708.
0: Thai 601, contact Sanya 13335.
1: 133.35, Thai 67601, good day.
0: E5708, are you able level 370?
1: Then we can up to 50410, E570A.
0: E5708, climb to 5 level 370 initially.
1: 50370 initially, E570A.
0: Shuttle 599, you're able to track to Rocca. 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
10: Radar Garage, Sri Lankan 471 Heavy, maintain level 340. Then up to 30 miles left off track, the weather.
0: Sri Lankan 471. Break cap 189, climb to 5 level 350, reach within 5 miles.
11: Okay, climb to 5 level 350 to reach within 5 miles, break cap 189.
1: DAA request of 710 mile Romeo side, the weather.
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12: 13307, Scooter 180, good day.
0: E5708, climb to flight level 410.
1: Climb to flight level 410, E5708. Radar Stalker 1704, request a report to.
0: Approved.
1: Approved, Stalker 1704.
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15: Left turn of directed lines, descend to 6,000 feet, QNH 1010. QNH 098, maintain speed 280 knots or greater, descend out to 8,000 feet, QNH 1010.
1: 7-1, thank you, Mark, August 761.
16: Radar for that road, Shanghai 818, maintain your retreat, traffic above. Climb to flight level 12, Shanghai 818. 6 to 8, Mapport 83, 16 feet jobs.
0: Okay, 628, identify K Canto 3 Alpha arrival.
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0: Right, maintain flight level 250 on reaching.
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15: 80 knots below 10,000 feet. 86 nine, further turn right heading on 270.
0: Present heading. Singapore 851, contact radar 127, decimal 1.
16: 7-1, Singapore 851. Alpha Shuttle 599, flight level 260.
0: Shuttle 599, Hong Kong radar, descend to flight level 200.
5: 200 Shuttle 599.
19: 海南 719, I release speed to 230 knots.
1: Speed 230 knots, 海南 719,
5: level 370, track
19: interval
5: tomorrow.
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19: 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Dynasty 834, contact 12875.
5: 12875, Dynasty 834. Level 390, 15 mile route, trading weather.
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21: Shuttle 173 Hong Kong radar, descend to flight level 110, cross impact, altitude below flight level 260.
3: Zero, descend one ready, flight level 260.
5: Shuttle 9030, just a second, please.
3: Shuttle 9030, descend one ready, flight level 260.
5: No discretion, level 260, Shuttle 930.
3: Emergency 3X, one flight level 370. Archer on 123 decimal 8. Bye bye.
19: 7567, check out the foot bud, descend to 3000 feet. And direct to foot bud, over.
7: Now 47 off.
22: Speed restriction, climb to flight level 6,900 meters.
21: Climb to flight level 3,900.
3: Use an 86883 and do traffic, expedite through flight level 270.
21: Due to traffic, expedite until passing level 270. EVA 8.
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18: And of course, Murray below flight level 130, Hong Kong Shuttle 563.
19: Ethiopian 644, turn left heading 070, descend to flight level 110.
1: 0700110, Ethiopian 644.
19: Jeju Air 6002, contact radar 123, decimal 47. So 599, traffic below, descend and maintain flight level 170.
3: 9098, Roger, turn left heading 050.
1: Left heading 0909.
19: Shuttle 563, contact approach 119, decimal 1.
18: Approach 119, decimal 1, call shuttle 563.
19: Ethiopian 644, proceed direct Murray, rejoin star. Hong Kong Shuttle 599, reduce speed to 250 knots, factors for sequencing, turn right heading 120.
5: Heading 120, reducing 250 knots, Shuttle 599.
19: Webcat 1521, contact radar 123, decimal 47.
1: 36523, request heading 220.
3: Approved.
1: Heading 220, 36523, thank you.
19: 6-7, turn right heading 330, reduce speed to 180, descend to 1,500 feet.
3: 3-5 miles.
21: Descend now, flight level 320 and reach level in 3-5 miles, Cathay 495.
19: Fuck away.
3: Cathay 360, check direct to Susa, climb flight level 330.
4: Crystal, Sousa, climb level 330, contact 330.
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9: I sorry, descend for level 110, Hong Kong Shuttle 599.
3: Level 160.
4: Fly level 160 and go on 521.
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23: 69, turn rising 330, descend to 1,500 feet.
4: Turn right.
23: Heinen 719, or reduce to the 180 knots. Shuttle 563, descend to 3,000 feet.
19: 599, after flight level 130, reduce speed to 230 knots.
9: After flight level 130, reduce speed to 230 knots, Hong Kong Shuttle 599.
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3: Air Junior 1129, Hong Kong radar identified.
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19: 9472, contact Guangzhou 125, decimal 35, good day.
23: 135, Eva 869, turn rising 050, for last one 071.
26: Link inbound.
3: 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Skywalker 1704, when able, direct cap, please.
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3: Stalker 140, counter radar 118, symbol 902.
9: 118, 902, radar 140.
3: Cafe 948, December, weather is on level 260.
15: Malaysian 6106, descend to 4,500 feet, reduce speed to 2, already reduce speed to 210 knots.
23: Hainan 719, turn right, heading at 050, put us 107 left.
28: Stay. Radar, Sono Airspring 6523, maintain flight level 360, heading 220.
6: Airspring 6523, identified after clear of weather, direct at Carol.
28: After weather clear to Africa, Echo Papa, Kilo Alpha Lima, Airspring 6523.
6: Cathay 608, when clear of weather, direct to Combi.
2: operator, direct Combi, Cafe 608.
8: Operator, this is 618, final way 340, on radar direction 30, my left up track.
6: Tizer, turn correction, Tizer 678, roger.
10: Hong Kong radar, good afternoon, channel 7319, maintaining flow 2580, class value 330.
6: China Southern 319, climb initially flight level 270.
10: Initially flight level 270, Charles Southern 319.
6: 4851, request heading 200. Approve. 200, still 4851.
15: 644, contact the Victor 1195 with call sign only. Malaysian 6106 now, turn left heading on 250. Bohemia 237 and descent, fly heading 250 for sequencing. Reduce speed to 210 knots.
3: Left climbing to 1,000 feet below.
11: Roger, maintain flight level, here is 1129er.
12: Okay, radar, good afternoon. Xiaomi A705, flight level 280. Squawk 7010, we request flight level 340.
3: Sherman 8705, Hong Kong radar identified. Copy request.
12: Xiaomi 8705.
13: 818, climbing to flight level 250, track to another peak.
3: Shanghai 8818, Hong Kong radar, climbing to level 330.
13: Climbing to flight level 330, Shanghai 818.
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3: Hong Kong Shuttle 619, Hong Kong radar identified. Clear at B4 Alpha arrival.
11: Clear at B4 Alpha arrival, Hong Kong Shuttle 619.
3: Hong Kong Shuttle 619, maintain speed 0.78 or greater for sequencing.
11: Maintain speed 0.78 or greater, Hong Kong Shuttle 619.
26: Very good afternoon, Hong Kong Shuttle 111, flight level 340, squawk 2654.
3: Hong Kong Shuttle 111, Hong Kong radar identified, clear at B4 Alpha arrival.
26: That's fine, at B4 Alpha arrival, Hong Kong Shuttle 111.
3: Hong Kong Shuttle 111 for sequencing, speed 0.75 for sequencing.
26: 0.75, Hong Kong Shuttle 111. 7, Roger.
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30: Cathay
29: 766, good afternoon.
30: Confirm descent flight level 320, Cathay 750.
6: Cathay 750, correct, 32320.
30: Descent flight level 320, Cathay 750.
3: 21, climb flight level 310.
11: Climb flight level 310, Cathay 521.
23: By Canto.
29: 3410 by Canto, thank you, Cathay 766.
3: 3190, climb flight level 370.
11: Climb flight level 370, Philippine 319.
3: Level 290 or above in 20 miles.
31: Flight level 290 at above 20 miles,
3: Shanghai 818, continue climb the level 330, pass the level 290 or above in 20 miles.
31: Can you climb to flight level 230 and passing flight level 290 at above 20 miles, Shanghai 818.
3: 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Negative 133, decimal 82.
23: 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Ethiopian 644, turn right in 360.
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18: Name flight level 320, squawk 2622, released by Taipei.
0: Cathay 423 Hong Kong radar identified, clear at B4 Alpha arrival.
18: At B4 Alpha arrival, Cathay 423.
20: Passing flight level 290.
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0: Base in Yaw 1129, contact radar 132, base in 115.
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7: Level 260.
21: 75 level 260, Cathay 750.
7: Fix feed to jet. Fearjet 8890, descend flight level 120, reach by Cotton.
22: Descend flight level 120, take by Cotton, Bridget 8890.
7: Victor, India Golf, climb to flight level 390, final.
16: Climb flight level 390, Victor, India Golf, thank you.
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34: Roger, radar dynamic 910, passing level 218 for 250.
0: Dynamic 9012, Hong Kong radar, climb to level 230, stand by for higher.
34: Flight mode 230, stand by higher, dynamic 910.
0: Hong Kong shuttle 619, descend by level 340.
23: Hong Kong 599, turn right, 050, port off 1071.
35: 1050,
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7: Tai 623, contact Sanya, 122, decimal 6.
37: 122, decimal 6, 623.
23: 3.
0: Sawa, 712, roger.
38: 12. Descend my star to 4,500 feet and for, you can expect radar vectors for the approach shortly.
35: So much.
36: A 643, maintaining final 380, squawk 3754.
0: I 643, Hong Kong radar identified.
39: Confirm able to cross Pico at flight level 4,800 meters or higher.
40: 7-1-9, I affirm we are able to cross Pico at 4,800 meters or higher.
39: Thank you.
34: 4 Alpha arrival counting at 240.
0: Hong Kong Shuttle 619, descend flight level 310, reach level in 2 minutes.
36: Flight level 310 in 2 minutes, Hong Kong Shuttle 619.
23: 32 Super, descend to 3,000 feet, track record pit bar.
36: Yes, clear, weather, request for right quarter.
7: Approved.
36: Over mode, I'm fighting.
22: Clear for level 320, Xiaomi 8705.
0: Hong Kong Shuttle 601, descend for level 260, which level by MPAT?
1: flight level 260, reached by NBAT Hong Kong Shuttle 601.
2: 85398, contact 11892.
3: Cebu 143.
6: Sir?
3: Climbing level 250, request higher.
6: Cebu 143, climb to level 310.
3: Climb level 310, Cebu 143.
6: EVA 398, confirm. EVA 398, Hong Kong radar, roger.
8: Hong Kong radar, maintain level 250.
6: 9-8-2-4-8, Hong Kong radar, climb to level 330.
8: Climb level 330, long man, 8-0-0-8.
6: Hong Kong shuttle 601, climb to radar 126-3-5.
9: Radar identify QNH 1009, maintain 4,000 feet on reaching.
10: Departing 340.
11: Impact at or below flight level 260.
12: 70, descend and ready, flight level 260.
13: Descend, we're ready, flight level 260, Bohemia 170.
14: Hi, we're at S513, we're there early, press direct to Gila.
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17: 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Good present heading for the sign for US runner 8.
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6: EVA 3982, direct to ENVA.
17: ENVA, climb to level 370, EVA 308.
6: Xiaomi 8705, climb to level 340.
19: 7-6-6,
6: copy. 0, traffic above.
19: 6-0-0-2.
6: Hong Kong Shuttle 111, confirm maintain for level 2900. Hong Kong Shuttle 111, confirm your speed map.
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26: Direct Canto, 7-6-8.
6: 上海 A812 confirm.
27: Yeah, it's from Shanghai A812, climbing flight level 250.
6: Shanghai A812 Hong Kong radar, climb flight level 330, stand by for higher.
27: Flight level 330, stand by for higher, Shanghai A812.
28: Hong Kong Shuttle 619, what speed would you like?
6: Hong Kong Shuttle 619, transition speed 300 knots or greater.
28: 300 knots or greater, Hong Kong Shuttle 619.
6: Hong Kong Shuttle 619, when ready, descend flight level 290.
28: When ready, descend flight level 290, Hong Kong Shuttle 619.
29: Radar, good afternoon, China Southern 3516, maintain flight level 340, approaching Dartmouth.
6: China Southern 3516, Hong Kong radar identified. 48, contact approach, 119-1.
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6: 7-0-0-2. 7-3-reduce-3210-0.
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31: Descend 3,000 feet,
30: 9-3-0. MH 382, turn right heading 050, clear the approach runway 07S. 133-82, good day.
32: Radar 133-82, on course at 212, good day.
30: Shuttle 173, speed 180, knots, descend 2,000 feet.
41: Nine,
42: the small
41: three,
42: so we'll be in 209,
41: 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Vanity 834, contact IFA
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43: 310, county 240.
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43: flight level
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0: 2835, Shanghai 818, good day.
42: Maya 8008, maintain level 330 on return, traffic above.
0: Maintain level 330, long air 8008.
42: Singapore 869, Hong Kong.
1: Copy.
42: For 869, Hong Kong radar identified. Confirm request level.
1: Singapore 869, requesting up to flight level 360.
42: Singapore 869, copy request, call you back.
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0: 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Found here.
1: Roger, 12755.
0: 12755, can I 750? Gun reader, good afternoon, China Southern 2997, leveling 250, scrub 3103.
1: China Southern 397, climb to flight level 270 and report your requested level.
0: Climb flight level 270 and request flight level 330 for final cruise.
1: Roger, call you back for us.
0: Climb flight level 270 initially, China Southern 397.
1: Bamboo 9588, descend flight level 120, reach my cousin.
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0: 673.
42: China Eastern 2007, Hong Kong radar identified, clear, Sierra Mike Tango 5, Bravo arrival.
0: That is Sierra Mike Tango 4, Alpha arrival, 2007.
42: Negative. Shanghai, question China Eastern 2007, Sierra Mike Tango 5, Bravo, Macau 116.
0: Sierra Mike Tango 5, Bravo, runway 16, connection 2007.
42: Even. Okay, 360, contact Shanghai 128, station mode 35.
1: Yes.
42: Hong Kong Shuttle 111, descend by level 360, reach level 5, enter.
30: And 315.
1: And reduce speed to 250 knots for that.
0: 250 knots, Cafe 628.
1: Left turn direct to vehicle, course vehicle above 4,800 meters above China Eastern 204.
30: And China Eastern 204, continue climb now for level 6,900 meters.
1: Continue climb to flight level 160. Correction, 6,900 meters, China is 234.
42: 5, V25.
1: Left here, Xiamen 8735.
43: Cover radar, Bohemia 6799, checking your Lando, flight level 380, squawk 6014.
42: Bohemia 8008, clear direct to dot me, reach normal navigation.
0: Beijing, Lombe 8008, thank you.
42: Virginia 679, identified. Maintain flight level 380, clear at B4 Alpha arrival.
2: Restricted to 8,000 feet on QNH 1009.
1: 250 knots.
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0: 90, Cast A 423.
42: Hong Kong Shuttle 619, radar 126, station mode 5.
1: 1265, Hong Kong Shuttle 619.
42: Hong Kong Shuttle 111, in turn, contact radar 126, station mode 5, and report heading. Question, report your speed on first contact.
0: 65 and report speed, Hong Kong Shuttle 111, good day.
42: Tower Cathay 423, descend flight level 260, which level by MPAT?
0: Descend flight level 260 by MPAT, any speed control for the descent?
42: Cathay 423, speed 280 knots.
0: Speed 280 knots, Cathay 423.
1: 0031, identify clear 07 Alpha arrival.
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2: Connie 240, descend for level 260, reach level by Empress, speed 280 knots.
4: 166,
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1: 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On the turn 4 shortcut.
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1: Xiamen 8705, contact radar 132, Decimal 15.
2: 132, Decimal 15, come here, 8705, good day.
1: Good day. Shanghai 812, climb now, flight level 350, clear to right, Donnie.
0: 350, direct Donnie, Shanghai 812.
1: Okay, 423, contact radar 126, Decimal 5.
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2: 69, bye bye.
5: Good afternoon, Tennyson, 5379, maintain level 340.
1: China Eastern, 5379, UI, identify. Bohemia 6790 and now level 300 reaching 5 minutes.
6: Send now level 300 reaching
7: 5 minutes. Bohemia 6790. Okay, that's okay. 6681 Heavy, maintain flight of 3 squawking 2627, it's a flight of 300.
1: Turkish 6681, you are identified. Stand by.
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8: Mentor 361, departure confirm, altitude passing.
9: 612, maintain level 250.
1: Bohemia 612, climb flight level 330.
9: Level 330, bring that 612.
1: Churchill Air 6002, on the Taipei 129.41.
10: Taipei
1: 129.41, Xie Xie 6002. Xie Chinese 2007, E7 ready, flight level 260.
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9: Boemia 170, goodbye.
3: 460, squat 434. Cafe 134, Hong Kong radar identify, Betty Chi Alpha Rifle.
14: Cafe 134.
3: Cafe
14: Alpha, Cafe 154.
3: 495, turn right heading 300. Cafe 608, reduce speed 180 knots, turn right heading 330.
15: meters, squawk 7661.
16: Okay, sir, 7906, report passing level in the PU.
15: It's 26,500, flight level 265.
16: 7-6, identify, clear Sierra 7 Alpha arrival.
15: Thank you for the Sierra 7 Alpha arrival, however, today we are unable GNSS, negative on the GNSS.
16: Professor 7-6, Roger, are you able to follow the star?
15: We are able to follow the star, look down to 7-6.
16: Professor 7-6, Roger.
15: Thank you, I'll call you back at Sierra.
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1: Cars at 6,000 feet on QNH 1009. Flight level 290, maintain level reaching, traffic below.
2: Flight level 290, and second rest, QNH 1009.
1: Maintain level, traffic below.
2: Descend to flight level 290, select the 509.
3: Roger, continue approach.
16: Flight level 110.
2: After Sierra, descend via the star flight level 110, 331.
3: 10. Cafe 608, turn right heading 360, descend 1,500 feet.
15: Descend
0: Alpha level 200, Romeo 170.
1: Jet 957, descend now to flight level 410, final level.
0: 410, this is Jet 957.
16: 31, proceed direction Maria, cross Maria, top below flight level 130, and you can descend now.
2: Okay, thank you, direct Murray, and descending now, flight level 110, to cross Murray, flight level 110, please. Thank you, 231.
16: Speedbird 31, cross Maria, top below flight level 130, is clean up.
11: Sorry, I saw below flight 130, sorry, 330. 4250,
12: Roger.
11: I will maintain flight memory 10
8: at 38 descend with flight level 4,500 meters by Tamworth.
11: Descend and reach flight level 4,500 meters by time, or 1,000 GA.
12: 15 knots to you, still 17 right. Confirm, still 17 right. Roger, are you ready for 07 next?
0: 70.
16: Richard, the A90 descend to 2,700 meters.
0: 2,700 meters, Richard, the A90.
16: Can approach 119er, that's small one, good day.
0: 119 is 1130,
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17: When approaching Spectrum with 07 left, descent are restricted to 8,000 feet on QNH 1009.
0: Descending for level 150, Romeo 170.
16: Romeo 170 for a sequence, increase speed 280 knots.
0: Speed 280 now, Romeo 170.
12: Bye, Tanya.
0: A 643, you could maintain the 500 at this time.
12: Okay.
16: 70, expect cross Maria at below flight level 130. Now you can descend to flight level 140.
0: Level 140 initially, Boeing 170.
17: 600 meters.
12: I'm on 1,600 meters, say
17: 603. 601 meters, be 230 knots or greater, descend to 4,000 feet.
18: 230 knots or greater, descend 4,000, almost control 601.
8: 6-1, climb the flight level 250.
12: Flight level 250,
8: Emirates 9797, contact radar 123, decimal 47.
19: Radar, good afternoon, Xiamenia, ATT level 300, squawk 0150, correct flight level 340 for cruising.
1: Xiamenia 833, Hong Kong radar, you are identified, call you back for level.
19: Xiamenia, ATT.
1: Hong Kong Shuttle 212, track direct to Dormy. When I descend when ready, flight level 260, reach by MPEG D300 knots or greater.
4: Ready, descend level 260, reach by MPEG, and the speed 300 knots or greater, Bohemia 679.
1: Turkish 6681 for planning, are you able? Flight level 311, are you able?
20: We are having for the maximum descent now, flight level 300, 6681.
1: Roger, call you back, maintain current level 280, I'll call you back.
20: You maintain flight level 280, 6681.
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0: 123, that's more A5, it's 10-9-0 over there.
17: Bohemia 170, approaching Spectrum with 07 left, information Charlie. Descent are restricted to 8,000 feet on QNH 1009.
0: Good day, Emirates 366 Super, 12,500 meters, estimate time on 0656.
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17: Mandarin
5: 361, good day, climb to 10,400 meters.
21: Climb to 1,400 meters, 361.
22: Radar Kirsten, EVA 384, flight level 370, 30 mile right of track.
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3: 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Starwalker 712, in turn, contact Taipei 129 at decimal 1.
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26: Good day, Emirates 9797, heavy climb of flight level 250.
5: Emirates 9797, good day. Climb to 9,200 meters.
26: I'm 9,200 meters, Emirates 9797.
3: Now identify, clear about 33 Alpha rifle.
27: Is it clear about 33 Alpha rifle, the gentleman 880?
17: North on the 07 right, short final, do you, question to you? On final, do you still want to land on south runway?
27: Yes.
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5: Please. Roger, direct Eddie.
28: Take Eddie, Metallic 361.
17: Flight level 340.
19: I'm flight level 340, jumping at 82.
12: Three one descend 3,000 feet. Avant 3,000 feet.
29: Tiger Cafe 310.
5: Mercury 361, you're able to check the deck route.
21: Standby, Mercury 361.
5: Okay.
21: 3361,
5: can I direct to deck
21: blue?
5: Mandatory 361,
21: please
29: direct deck blue. Deck
3: blue, Mandatory 361.
29: Sorry,
3: Cafe
29: 919,
26: request
29: direct
26: Nomad. Cafe 919, approve.
29: Sorry, Nomad,
26: Cafe 919. Well, we are able, yes,
5: 789797. Thank you, direct Seagull.
29: China 7316,
5: next time when you make a request, listen out on the frequency, the other aircraft is talking.
17: Officer or not. Hangar Shuttle 111, turn right, proceed direct lines, reduce speed to 250 knots. Cathay 423, turn right, heading 270, redirect for check shortening.
16: That's 796, descend via star to flight level 110.
15: 796, descend via star flight level 110.
5: Hey, Ben, sir.
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12: 25
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30: Alpha 160 over air, anybody on 548?
16: 548 from flight level 160.
30: Affirm, flight level 160 over air, anybody on 548?
12: You will descend to 3,000.
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3: Excuse
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22: 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Tower 745, maintain flight level 400, squawk 6275, EK radio 733.
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5: Victor, Quebec, Bravo, India Golf, contact Sanya 1302.
29: Sanya 130, that's 12, Victor, India Golf, good day.
30: Good day.
29: Charlie 932, are you able level 370?
2: We are approaching flight level 340.
30: Charlie 932, we are too heavy for 370.
29: Roger, expect lower, standby.
30: Roger, Charlie 932.
4: Good afternoon, Emirates 366 Super, maintaining 12,200 meters, estimate time out at 0655.
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4: Affirm, Emirates 366.
6: 07, descend reach flight level 110 by Hazel.
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6: Singapore A3 no speed control, climb by SID to flight level 160.
7: No speed control, climb by SID flight level 160.
29: 9613.

0: 170-332-000, right heading 350. Shuttle 619, turn right heading 320, reduce speed to 200 knots.
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2: 5, I'm on 95, goodbye. That's heading 250.
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2: Heading 250, 7870, pass.
1: A235 climb by SID to fire level 140.
4: SID fire 140, get away 235.
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1: 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Bay A235, no speed control, high speed approach. 296.36, increase speed to 250 knots.
2: 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Dennis 32,
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2: high H at 763, reach 11,600 meters, 20 miles before takeoff.
7: Reach 11,600 meters, 20 miles before Sikute, 763.
2: 0530.
5: Junior 1670, Hong Kong radar identify. Are you able for level 39 SEO?
2: Sorry, 1670.
5: Stand by. Chinese 75379, radar 127, decimal 1.
2: 1271, good day, Chinese 5379.
5: 00 another. 423, time on heading 300.
2: Heading 300. 79 level 340.
1: Chinese 75379, roger. And this is 5 star. 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
5: 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You see 180 or not?
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11: Latanta, 7906, descend 3,000 feet.
10: 7906,
11: confirm 3,000. Looks like the 7906, confirm the... MI1, Hong Kong Shuttle 1110Y, heading 050 to intersect the NS approach on my 07 left.
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9: 36 now maintains speed 280 knots, and last instruction for you was 250 knots. 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
3: 7966.
9: Hong Kong Shuttle 720 departure identify, climb by SID to flight level 160.
1: 09, no speed control.
3: 7-9,
2: Shenzhen 310, descend level 290.
3: Climb flight level 290, Shenzhen 310.
2: Galley 310.
3: Descend to flight level 290, Shenzhen 310.
2: Cathay 310.
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3: 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AWR 548, request back to SOPA.
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2: 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Bohemia 548, clear direct position Aquila.
3: Radar Xiamen 8705, heading 220.
2: Approved.
3: Heading 220, Xiamen 8705.
12: 1, maintain by level 280.
5: Chamonix 17, climb for level 290, direct Norman.
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5: The radar 11892.
12: 11892, it's 11670.
5: Cafe 110, continue descend for level 260.
3: Continue descend for level 260, Cafe 110.
5: Magellan 880, radar 126, decimal 3.
3: 26 decimal 3, Magellan 880, good day.
5: Hey.
2: Me and climb to level 390.
11: Stop me and climb fellow 390, is 1670. Mount Copy, descend to reach for level 13059. Set
3: 7906,
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11: 610Y, heading 040 to intercept clear. Let's approach on the 07 left, report established.
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1: Emirates 9422 Hong Kong radar clear, Sierra 7 Alpha arrival.
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13: Hello, Sierra 1 Alpha arrival for 07 left, Emirates 9422.
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14: 8382.
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17: Descent, flight level 110, by Lander, Cincinnati 310.
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19: Speed restriction, getaway 235.
5: Singapore 869, radar 127, decimal 1.
19: 127, decimal 1, thank you. Singapore 869, bye bye.
5: Goodbye.
20: Hong radar, Brunei 636, crossing flight level 220, climbing flight level 250.
5: Brunei 636, climbing flight level 360, no speed restriction.
20: Climb level 360, no speed restriction, Brunei 636.
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19: Five. 367, when ready, descend to flight level 260, level by NPET.
23: Ready, descend flight level 260, reach by NPET, Cathay 367.
24: 24860, ready, 250.
19: 1.860, clear direct enter, climb to flight level 330.
24: To flight level 330, monitor 860.
25: Maintaining flight level 230.
1: Copy 335, Hong Kong radar report squawk.
25: Squawking 3045, Cathay 335.
1: Copy 335, identify, clear Sierra 7 Alpha arrival.
25: Sierra 7 Alpha, Cathay 335.
1: China 9798, Hong Kong radar 123, decimal 475, good day.
26: Good afternoon, maintaining for level 120.
27: China is 9798, Hong Kong radar, roger.
19: Right, request heading 230.
1: Bohemia 548, heading 230, approved.
19: Heading 230, Bohemia 548. No radar, Xiaomi on NL4, request direct to NOVAD due to weather.
1: Xiaomi 894, direct to NOVAD, approved.
19: NOVAD, Xiaomi on NL4, thank you.
1: 733, can I approach 109.1?
21: Descent unrestricted to 8,000 feet on QNH 1009.
19: Go climb to flight level 370.
20: And shuttle speed climb level 370, shuttle 688.
28: Okay, 418, request we're able by inbar.
19: Cafe 418, watch out, climb to flight level 390.
28: Level 390, Cafe 418.
25: Cafe 335.
5: 2 TCAS traffic crossing in 2 minutes, traffic climbing 1,000 feet below you.
18: With you, too.
21: Caddy 134, descend to 4,500 feet.
0: 33 decimal 82.
21: 1,300.
0: Bye bye.
23: Approach runway 0 7 7 7 good afternoon. Climbing level 250 on heading 2050 weather.
1: Malaysian 073, Hong Kong radar, climb to flight level 320 initially.
23: Climb level 320, Malaysian 073.
1: Singapore 883, climb to flight level 360.
23: To flight level 360, Singapore 883.
2: Good day, Cathay 751, climbing flight level 250.
1: Cathay 751, Hong Kong radar, Russia, climb to 10,400 meters.
2: 10,400 meters, Cathay 751.
23: 160, 2 minutes, Cathay
21: 798. Cathay 733, turn left heading 020, maintain speed 280 knots below 10,000 feet, give your sequence.
0: 8, after passing 5,000 feet, no speed control.
23: Passing 5,000, no speed control, Cathay 7508.
1: 13, correction, 122.6.
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1: 122.6.
20: 10 Brunei 636.
2: Maintain 5330 o'clock. 36 now offset. It's on my right due to weather.
1: Eva 266 Hong Kong radar identified.
23: Radar, good day, Hong Kong Shuttle 720, climbing level 250.
1: Hong Kong Shuttle 720, Hong Kong radar, Roger, stand by for high.
23: 720.
1: Two.
21: 880, approach expect runway 07 left, information echo. Descent now restricted to 8,000 feet on QNH 1009.
3: Cross is 4734 and right 422.
20: Flight level 110 and right 9422.
23: 361, have a good day.
2: Singapore 832, maintaining flight level 350.
1: Singapore 832, Hong Kong radar identified.
2: Singapore 832.
20: Hong Kong radar, good afternoon, Xiamen 833, level 340.
1: Xiamen 833, Hong Kong radar, Russia.
20: Xiamen 833, due well ahead, request heading 225.
1: Xiamen 833, heading 225, approved.
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20: 833.
1: Singapore 883, pass flight level 350 or above in 3 minutes.
23: Cross flight level 350 in
1: 3
23: minutes, Singapore
1: 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China Eastern 5379, descend 8,400 meters.
23: 8,400 meters, China Eastern 5379.
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9: 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Vancouver 807.
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10: 443, is it possible to climb flight level 450 non standard due to weather?
1: Not able. Maintain for level 130.
10: Maintain for level 130, we set 440.
1: A 430 for level 430. China Southern 3516, contact Zhang Zhang 120.87.
11: 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Good day.
1: Cathay 3751, cancel speed restriction.
12: Cancel speed restrictions, Cathay 751.
7: Comrade, I'm at 330, good afternoon. Number 250, squawk 3512.
1: Antara 373, Hong Kong radar, Russia, stand by for higher.
7: By higher, I'm at 3323.
0: I climb via SID flight level 6,900 meters.
13: By impact, Cathay 439.
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1: Two, descend to 4,000 feet. 0, cross Maria, below flight level 130.
8: 110 and Murray at Oblo 130, Cathay 256.
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1: 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Mantari 373, climb to flight level 280.
7: 280, Robin 3373.
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30: Hong Kong radar, Cathay 773, climb level 250.
1: Cathay 773, Hong Kong radar, climb to 9,200 meters.
30: Climb 9,200 meters, Cathay 773.
31: Radar, Circle 745, maintain 400, with a deviation 40 mile level track.
1: Starwalker 745, Hong Kong radar, Russia. Ready, 340, 33 miles from touchdown.
0: Until 5
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30: Unable, Cathay 773.
1: Russia, then 9,200 meters final level.
30: 9,200 meters final, Cathay 773.
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21: 34, bye bye. Cafe 335, Tower Headache 360, descend 1,500 feet.
14: China Eastern 508, climb to Golden Hill 330.
24: Climb up land level 330, China Eastern 508.
14: Singapore 7845, contact radar 13215.
25: 215, Singapore 7845.
26: Level 400, final.
17: Singapore 883, maintain flight level 390, final. You may request high with Sanya later.
26: Flight level 390, Singapore 83.
2: Squawk 1636, offset 30 my right, for white weather.
5: Eva 266, roger. Clear W 8235, climb for level 370.
2: Follow 3 sensor, get W 8235.
25: For radar, Singapore 7845, afternoon, flight level 300.
5: Singapore 7845, good afternoon, climb for level 320, direct echo.
25: Okay, direct echo, and time flight level 320, Singapore 7845.
5: Malindo 605, descend 180, flight level 260.
25: Descend 180, level 260, Malindo 605. 291, you're about 258, good
5: day. Ohio.
2: Clear climb, maintain flight 370, you're about 260.
17: 329, heading 190, approved.
5: C160,
17: Greater, 5 DME. 560, Greater, 5 DME. 56, Harbaugh, proceed direct to Lenda. 56, proceed direct to Lenda, rezoning vision.
27: 21.
17: Get a 652 Hong Kong radar identified. Clear, can't correction, Betty 3 Alpha arrival.
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0: Climb final fall 6,900 meters.
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0: 34 now, get it.
1: 0 climb to flight level 250.
6: 0 climb flight level 250, Malaysian at 377.
17: Hong Kong radar, climb to flight level 280.
6: Flight level 280, send down 329.
5: Thanks.
17: Jet 329, what is your request level?
6: 130, Bangkok at X07. Flight level 370, 10 miles to UK, last squawk, 70, offset, 30 miles, right of track due to weather.
17: EVA 392, Hong Kong radar, identified.
6: EVA 392.
31: There are 329, request final level 360.
17: Shenzhen 329, Roger, climb to flight level 360.
31: Climb to flight level 360, set down 329.
17: Singapore 832, contact radar 132.15.
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12: Maintaining flight level 350. Heading 0050 weather.
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6: 4 Alpha, go shuttle 133.
10: Cathay 997, descend 3000 feet. Cathay 110, descend 2,000 feet from Tootsat, clear for ILS approach on my 07 left.
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31: Return TSC, Nana, to clear wear deviation right side, 20 miles.
5: Negative, only to the left side.
31: I copy that, in that case we'll deviate to the Lima side, is 25 miles.
5: Deviation approved, down to 839.
31: Thank you, Masai 25
0: miles, thank you. 923, cross Bico, final fall 157 or above.
15: Bico 157 or above, different.
0: Giant 3091 radar, 133, decimal 82.
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10: 97C180 knots or less from Tootsat, clear for ILS approach on with 07 left.
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16: Over Macy Rose 7 left.
17: Can you stay within 30 miles left or track?
19: Standby. 621.
16: Grade weight 309, Hong Kong radar identified. Cleared at B4 Alpha.
18: Four five request. Go ahead. Singapore 7845 request up to 15 miles left. Approach the weather. Singapore 7845 approved. 15 miles approved. Singapore 7845. Getting 110 Tower 118 Zero 7 today.
16: Shuttle 114, contact Taipei 129, a day small one.
19: 129, shuttle 114, bye bye. This is called 3116, SBMN cruise level, ground level 330.
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19: 270. Descend now, level 270, Xiamian, at 904.
17: 34, request 92, is the way.
16: 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Descend for a star, 6,000 feet, QNH 1009.
19: Yes, 1 for
17: the shuttle 725, contact radar 127.55.
19: 755 Hong Kong, short of 725, good day.
17: Good day.
19: Hong Kong, radar, go out. China Southern H335, maintain ground level 270.
17: China Southern H335, Hong Kong, radar, climb for level 270, report request for level.
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31: Hong Kong, radar, Canada 754, good day. We are flight level 331, squawk 0717.
17: Canada 754, Hong Kong, radar, identify clear, Canto 3 Alpha arrival.
31: Clear to Canto 3 Alpha arrival, Canto 7954.
17: Canto 652, contact radar 132.15.
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4: position 377, we can pass flight level 380 in 80 miles.
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17: 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China Southern A335, contact radar 132.15.
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8: Radar, good day, Cafe 635, climbing flight level 250.
17: Cafe 635, Hong Kong radar, Russia, stand by for hire. Shenzhen Air 329, pass flight level 340 or above in 3 minutes.
2: Flight level 340 in 3 minutes, Shenzhen 329.
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17: 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Cathay 754, when ready, descend for level 260, reach by Maple.
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9: 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Question 008.
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2: Stand by higher, Xiamen A95.
17: 635, climb to flight level 310.
20: Climb flight level 310, Cathay 635.
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2: Better division up to 25 mile, right up back.
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9: 07 left, descend fire star, 9000 feet, new QNH 1008. 961, when ready, descend flight level 260.
22: Already descend flight level 260, transplant 2961.
9: 0040 to intercept clear, let's approach on 07 left.
2: Ready descend flight level 290, Hawker Shuttle 133.
9: Chance 3091, continue climb plot level 310.

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1: Climb flight level 3900.
2: Confirm you request 370 final.
3: Affirm, we want 370 final. And with the shortcut, can we clear SAB now at flight level 370, please?
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2: German Cargo 704, turn right, heading 190, radar vector for spacing, and request runway change for next frequency.
4: 190, what's that? German Cargo 704.
5: Good afternoon, China Southern 336, meeting flight level 380, squawk 0247.
2: China Southern 336, on radar, radar contact.
5: South 336.
0: 3300, not so greater. Cancel the muscle speed restriction. 10 feet.
2: To flight level 160.
4: Number 704, descending flight level 160.
0: 5, climb fire, SID flight level 6,900 meters.
4: 309.
0: 2005, direct to Tutba, 19 feet, 230 knots or greater. Korean Air 2005, the speed 230 knots or greater.
4: Yeah.
0: 126, stay small 5.
4: 65, on the shuttle 133.
0: No speed control, report established.
6: Okay,
0: 349, descend 2,000 feet, come to back, clear for ILS, approaching with 07 left.
2: 725, descend to flight level 110.
4: Level 110, Hong Kong shuttle 725.
2: German Cargo 704, descend to flight level 110.
4: Cargo 704, descending flight level 110.
2: German Cargo 704, now turn left heading 160.
4: Heading 160, German Cargo 704.
2: Hong Shuttle 725 can approach 119.1, good day.
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2: Air China 763, after Sierra, descend to flight level 180 and reduce speed 250 knots.
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2: Air China 763, turn right, heading 190, radar vector for spacing.
8: Turn right, heading 190, Air China 723.
2: Air Macau 010, control high approach, 123.85, good day.
4: 2170.
0: Macau 855, Hong Kong radar, identified, clear through Mike Tango 5, Bravo.
4: Clear through Mike Tango 5, Bravo, arrival at Macau 855.
9: Hong Kong radar, Dennis,
0: J901.
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0: 924,000 feet. 439, descend to 4,000 feet.
10: 165,
0: Cathay 347, Cathay 349, contact tower 118, stay 07,
10: good day. 187, Cathay 349, good day.
0: Korean Air 2005, descend 2,000 feet, turn right, headed 350.
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13: 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Climb flight level 320 initially.
4: Climb flight level 320 initially, Charmin 895.
11: Southern left, descent unrestricted 8,000 feet, QNH 1008.
14: E3A560, departure identified. Climb by SID to flight level 140. Climb on
15: the departure, level 140. Rocket Papa Charlie 3.
0: Clear
11: as approach on the 07 left. Reduce speed to 220 knots.
4: 209,
0: 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QNH 1008, Red Bay 309, Hong Kong radar. After impact, descend to flight level 110.
7: Flight level 110, I cannot 763.
0: Good day.
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11: 2007, reduce speed to 230 knots.
4: Maintain flight level 220.
14: China Eastern 2961 departure. After needle, descend to flight level 170.
4: From the needle, descend flight level 170, China Eastern 2961.
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13: Okay. Direct needle, I'm carry 2-1.
0: 3-1, time one heading 340, descend 2,000 feet.
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2: Captain 754, reduce speed to 80 knots.
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2: Pinon 503, Hong Kong radar, climb to flight level 310.
4: Flight level 310, Vietnam 503.
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13: Note 719, roger. Climb now level 290.
4: Now climb to flight level 290, Jindong 2719.
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11: 2007, turn right, heading 300.
16: 130.
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4: 10 non flight level 270, maintain speed 300 knots or greater, Macau 821.
13: 55, climb to level 340.
17: Level 340, Xiamen Air 95.
11: 4 turn left heading 290, descend to 4,000 feet.
18: 20 final level.
4: 320 final, Vietnam 503.
14: Identify climb via SID to fly level 130.
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18: 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Heading 240
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11: 33,000 feet.
2: 33,000 feet, CA439. 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Single uniform, Roger, approved and report when clear of weather.
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2: Guangzhou. 97 Roger, after Sierra, descend via star to flight level 130.
17: After Sierra, descend via star to flight level 130, Cafe 97.
11: Zero knots. 25, reduce 160 knots, maintain a 25 CAE. 605, turn more heading 360, descend 1,500 feet.
17: 02. 0.2, 329.
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16: 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So the as long as you can make the T gap level restriction.
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11: Runway 07 left, descend for a star 6,000 feet, QNH 1008. Hong Kong Shuttle 133 and maintain speed 280 knots. 05, reduce speed 160 knots, maintain a 25 DME.
17: 160 knots, DME, Monday 605.
11: Cat 8439, our time more heading 360. Traffic 754, approach runway 07 left, continue present heading, descend to 8,000 feet, QNH 1008.
13: Right. C793 on Corrida radar contact.
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11: Hong Kong Shuttle 851, reduce speed to 250 knots, descend to 5,000 feet. To follow 4110.
17: Singapore 904, and we are cleared the 23 Alpha arrival, Singapore 894.
18: E5212, contact radar 132.15.
17: 152122, good day. Hong Kong Control, good day, Turkish 24 Heavy, maintaining 11,000 meters, inbound Tamat.
18: Turkish 24 Hong Kong radar, identified.
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13: 15, Shanghai 95.40, good day.
18: 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Confirm Cat 722 calling.
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13: 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Climb for level 320.
3: Climb flight level 320, Romeo Papa Charlie 3856. Good afternoon.
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11: 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What is your request and level?
2: 10580 and after Hazel, descend to 2,007 meters. Transcend 29061 after Hazel, descend to 2,700 meters by Indus.
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17: Hong Kong Shuttle 675, level 360, approach
11: Elato 3644. Cross transmission, Hong Kong Shuttle 675, Hong Kong radar, cleared RB4 Alpha.
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11: MCAL 611, Hong Kong radar, cleared Stromae Tango 5 Bravo.
0: Stromae Tango 5 Bravo, MCAL 611. Level 110.
18: Level 400, same point 85 or less.
0: Level 350, vector 48.
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0: Decimal 5, Dynasty 915.
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5: When ready, descend to flight level 260, Macau 855.
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5: 6527, approaching position Norman.
13: Philippine 306, Hong Kong radar, radar contact. Clear Betty 3 Alpha arrival.
5: Clear Betty 3 Alpha arrival, 4P306, thank you.
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4: Contact Manila 119 at decimal 3, China Southern 8335, good day.
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0: Great Bay 2387, descend for level 260, reach by NPEN.
17: Descend level 260, reach by NPEN, Great Bay 2387.
0: Shuttle 675, radar contact, descend now for level 340.
17: Descend now for level 340, shuttle 675.
0: And Macau 611, identified.
17: 611.
13: Cafe 767.
18: I-Fly 1722, contact radar 127, at 801.
4: 27, decimal 1, good day, I-Fly 1722.
0: 651, tailwind on base lift, when able, reduce speed to 180 knots, 21 track miles of pushback.
18: I-Fly 1722, Hong Kong radar, climb to 9,800
4: meters. 9,800
18: meters,
4: I-Fly 1722.
18: Hong Kong Shuttle 133, reduce speed to 220 knots. Please stand by. It descended 8,000 feet, below 10,000 feet, reduced to 250 knots.
0: Cathay 9087, speed 160 knots or greater, descend 1,500 feet.
4: 255, climbing fire level 250, squawking Xi 112.
18: China Southern 5255 Hong Kong radar standby. Qatar A1A descend to flight level 170.
4: Level 170 Qatar A1H.
18: China Southern 5255 report your passing level.
4: Flight level 242 now, China Southern 5255.
18: China Southern 5255 identify standby for higher.
4: Standby for higher, China Southern 5255.
18: China Southern 8047 climb to flight level 220. Okay, 513 approach, good afternoon. Information for Oxford 07 left.
4: 3, good afternoon. Monolithal level 340, squawk 2603.
18: Shuttle 113, Hong Kong radar identify. Clear AB4 Alpha arrival.
4: AB4 Alpha arrival, Shuttle 113.
18: MCAR 115, when ready, descend for level 260.
4: When ready, descend level 260, MCAR 115.
18: MCAL 115, contact radar 126.5.
4: 126.5, MCAL 115, good day.
18: Greater Bay 2387, radar 126.5.
17: Greater 1265, Greater Bay 2387.
18: Philippine 357, contact radar 132.15.
4: Greater 15, thank you, day, Philippine 357.
18: Turkish 24, climb for level 370.
17: Climb flight
4: level 370, Turkish 24. Hong Kong radar, Hong Kong 823, flight level 360, and squawk 3610.
18: Shuttle 823, Hong Kong radar identified, clear AB4 Alpha arrival.
4: AB4 Alpha, Hong Kong shuttle 823.
18: A62 convert. Okay, EVA 870, climb level 350.
4: Level 350, EVA 870.
1: afternoon, Hong Kong, Shore 62, reaching maintain flight level 250. Request climb flight level 3900.
21: Shuttle 862, climb flight level 350. Stand by, higher.
1: Flight level 350, Hong Kong, Shore 62.
0: 1000 feet.
2: Approach 119, that's more one, good day.
22: Approach 191, good day, 18, good day.
2: China Southern 8047, climb to flight level 250.
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23: Cafe 769, climbing to level 250.
0: Cafe 769, climb for level 280, report request level.
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0: Stand by. 5633? 5633, Sanya 122.06. Negative, 1226.
23: 5226.36.
20: 右边 644, Hong Kong departure identify, climb via SID to flight level 130.
24: 130, chipping 644.
1: Flight level 260, China 78047.
0: China 75255, on the radar 132.15.
1: 132.15, good day, China 75255.
25: Heading 075, report to go B.
0: Descend
13: 2,000 feet. 075255, roger. Fly heading 130, climb by level 330.
22: Fly heading 130, climb by level 330, China Southern 5255, thank you.
1: Reach flight level 140 before Sierra Mike-Tango, Macau 821. Hi, departure. Good afternoon, Macau 855. Descend to flight level 230 by Needle.
20: Hey, Macau 855. Hong Kong departure. Richard, after Needle, descend to flight level 180.
1: After Needle, descend to flight level 180.
0: Descend 3,000 feet. Now to 180 knots. Greater Bay 309, turn right to 315, reduce to 180 knots.
1: We are 6 miles right of track.
0: Skywalker 742, Hong Kong radar identified.
1: Flight level 250,
0: 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To 13215.
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13: 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Jindong 2719, contact Manila 119 decimal 3.
1: 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Kayla, Kayla 655, thank you.
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13: Hong Kong Shuttle 717, descend and ready, level 260, reached by Saiba, transition speed 290 knots.
6: Can fly level 26, which by side by S, 290, you know, Hong Kong Shuttle 71.
13: 634, descend when ready, level 260, reach by Cyber, transition speed 280 knots.
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8: 2-0 miles of crush line. Wing 4-level 380, Cathay 655. Fedex 79, turn right heading
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25: 115, descending flight level 230 by NATO.
20: Macau 115, Hong Kong departure, roger. China Southern 336, descend to reach flight level 4,500 meters by Taimung.
7: 4,500 meters reached by Taimung, China Southern 336.
20: Hainan 720, proceed direct Soslu, climb to flight level 160.
7: Proceed direct to Soslu, climb flight level 160, Hainan 720.
6: Approach 419,
8: decimal
6: 1, good day.
8: Hi. Hong Kong radar spotted there. Now 611 now contact Hong Kong radar 126 AZ05, bye bye.
6: 2-3-0 line out after 5 BNE, you can cancel all speed restrictions.
7: Cancel all speed after 5 BNE.
22: Semantic Sierra 0814.
18: Carlux 4327 Hong Kong radar, report your passing level and squawk.
22: Passing level 196, descending 190, squawk 3502, Carlux 4327.
18: Carlux 4327, identify, clear, Sierra 7 Alpha arrival.
22: Sierra 7 Alpha, Carlux 4327.
6: Zero direct Sierra.
18: 1900.
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2: Echo, Lux 4, 3, 2, 7, Hong Kong radar, Roger, after 0, descend by star to flight level 130.
3: After 0, descending flight level 130, cargo 437.
22: On climb to level 250.
0: Checkpoint 9, 3, climb to level 280, stand by higher.
22: 280, standing by.
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16: Okay, down 5904. Good afternoon, maintain flight level 330, approaching Nicola.
0: 5904, Hong Kong radar identified, Canto G Alpha.
16: 43 Alpha, Vietnam 5904.
3: Alpha Sierra, China 2067.
2: China Southern 3072, connect to high approach 123.85, good day.
3: Good. Southern Dynasty 793, meeting level 340.
0: Dynasty 793, Roger.
3: C793.
0: Starwalker 742, radar 132.15.
3: 3215, Starwalker 742, good day.
0: Good day.
22: Cathay 769, clear of weather, direct to APCAL.
0: Cathay 769, APCAL.
22: Morita, good afternoon. Hainan 720, maintaining for the level 100.
0: Hainan 720, maintain.
22: 720.
3: 6062, any direct track available?
0: Next step, take your advice. 6060,
2: I'm not going
3: to tell you, bye-bye. Bye. Thank you, bye-bye.
22: Hong Kong, Singapore, 893.
0: Go ahead.
22: Quite a lot of weather ahead of us. We're just wondering, are we able to deviate the right-hand side? Maybe about 3 to 40 miles?
0: Singapore, 93, deviate up to 30 mile right.
22: 30 right, thank you, Singapore, 893. And I was just wondering, is 360 going to be our final?
0: For level 350 initially, I'll call you back for final.
22: Alright, that's copy 350 initially, 1030 right.
0: EVA 6062, call the radar 11892.
3: 11892, EVA 6062.
0: Vietnam 503, call the radar 130.2.
3: 1302, Vietnam 500, bye bye.
0: Bye bye.
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0: 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I fly 1722, Sanya 13335.
3: 335, I fly 1722, and requesting destination of traffic 2000 above.
0: Told you, Vietnam.
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0: Singapore 893.
3: Pursue flight level 330, request direct Morto.
0: VAJ42, confirm.
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0: VAJ42, identify Morto approved.
3: You VAJ42.
0: Singapore 893, going to level 360.
22: Level 360, Singapore 893, thank you.
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14: Hong Kong 167, Decimo 1, Indonesia 999, good day.
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17: MCAL 601.
4: Carina 312, increase speed to 250 knots.
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4: Carina 2285.
19: Roger, increase speed to 250 knots, Carina 312.
21: Singapore 831, contact radar 132.15.
17: Seven
14: hours,
17: descend 1,500
14: feet. Sorry,
4: the data is radar 123, Decimo 95, good day.
14: Radar 123, Decimo 95, MKR 115, have a good day.
17: Total
14: is 07 MKR 115, be hidden to flexible 110 by agent.
11: MCAL 115 Hong Kong radar reduced speed 230 knots.
14: 230 MCAL 115.
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25: Near 615 Hong Kong radar roger identify clear to Hong Kong before alpha arrival.
15: Heading 130, climb flight level 320.
14: Climb flight level 320, Indonesia 899, heading 130, confirm.
15: Heading 130.
14: Roger, heading 130, climb level 320, Indonesia 899.
15: Singapore 894, contact radar 126, decimal 3.
26: 26, decimal 3, Singapore 894.
27: 300 climbing, 5000 Del all 1 X-ray.
4: Cafe 10, departure could identify. Climb fire SID to 9000 feet.
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4: Carina 312, climb fire seat to flight level 160.
26: Climb to flight level 160, Carina 312.
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14: 3382,
15: flight level 380,
14: and the squad
4: 1103. Charles
15: 382, Hong Kong radar contact.
4: 3382. Before approach, good afternoon, golf is current, 07 left, 10 left now, direct to the lines.
19: 3280, not Korea, 312.
4: Cafe 810, maintain speed 270 knots or less.
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17: Descend 2,000 feet. Dynasty 915, turn 16050, clear and approach on 07 left.
14: Class after 2-0, direct to 2-0, still weather.
17: China 7354, approach.
14: China 7354.
25: Thank you and contact radar 126805, bye-bye.
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14: Heading 200 MCAL 115.
17: 60 knots. Shuttle 687 Hong Kong radar. After impact, descend to flight level 220. Descend out and maintain 1,500 feet.
27: Flight level 160, Cathay 210.
4: Korean Air 312, contact radar 133 Decimo 82, goodbye.
19: Contact radar Decimo 82, 312,
14: request climb 600 meters.
15: 126 Decimo 3.
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5: Cancel speed restriction,
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25: 719 at descent, Malabo 260.
0: Lux 4327, reduce speed to 160 knots, descent 1500 feet.
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11: Canary 400 Hong Kong radar, report your level in feet.
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11: Canary 400, identify clear Sierra 7 Alpha arrival.
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0: Anticipo 2007
11: 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That's more A5 today.
0: 19 Hong Kong radar, roger. DME, maintain 150 knots until 40 DME.
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15: 3604, weather deviation.
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0: 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China Eastern 2067, descend 2000 feet. Greater Bay 2387, turn 17045.
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22: 07X. Level 250. Level 250 and request heading direct 25.
18: VHA 8891 stands up for the expect weather deviation around 80 new traffic.
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18: 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Climb to level 250, proceed direct last check.
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5: Hong Kong, via the 842, with a deviation required right heading 080.
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6: Hong Kong Redux in the air, 240, request heading 350, do with us.
1: Shenzhen 240, descend for level 340, heading approved.
6: Heading 340, in the air, 240.
1: Shenzhen 240, descend for level 340.
6: Confirm, descend to flight level 340, Shenzhen air, 240.
1: Eight.
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22: Shenzhen
6: air 240.
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17: Around 2 miles from touchdown, descend altitude 3000 feet. Hong Kong Shuttle 717, turn right heading 340, speed 160 knots of radar.
23: 132,
7: Sierra 720. Osman 53 Hong Kong radar, roger. Reduce speed 250 knots and descend to flight level 200.
23: Speed 250 knots and descending flight level 200, Osman 53.
8: Hong Kong Qatari 8400, confirm runway for us.
7: Qatari 8400, expect 07 left and request runway change from next frequency.
8: Qatari 8400, okay.
7: Hong Kong Shuttle 675, contact director, 119 decimal 5, we have call sign on moving.
17: Turn right heading 045, clear and approach on the
7: 079. Ground level 30, Delta 81. Shuttle 191, Hong Kong radar, clear Sierra 7, Charlie arrival.
8: Clear Sierra 7, Charlie arrival, for Shuttle 191. Hello 280 and due to weather request heading of 180.
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20: Sherman 8719, departure after Lido, descend to flight level 180.
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20: 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Sherman 8719, I'm reading you 2 only, check your microphone please.
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6: 3.0.
1: CLJ 842, counter radar 132.15.
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1: Dana CH32, in turn radar 132.15.
23: 2215, Dana CH32, good.
1: China 7354, radar 127.1.
23: 117254. Hong Kong, Singapore, 8-3, after NBOC, requesting 20 left, due weather.
1: Negative, only to the right.
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25: Flight level 260.
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3: There's a request cruising level 360.
1: Negative. Vietnam 5904, reduce speed to 230 knots.
10: We are, okay, yeah, reducing speed to 230 knots, Vietnam 5904.
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13: 05, call sign on your bike. Hong Kong Shuttle 823, proceed to lines.
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17: Postman 538, descend to flight level 130, reduce speed to 230 knots.
1: Vietnam 594, call the radar 127.55.
10: Radar 127.55, Vietnam 594, Barry.
1: Goodbye. Cafe 719, climb for level 320, final level.
22: Climb level 320, final, Cafe 719.
25: Zero reach by eastbound.
22: Level 260, best reach by eastbound, channel 432.
25: Red Cat 141, contact radar 125, decimal 32.
13: Information call, frame ratio 7 left.
17: Speed 160, Marshall Greater is approved.
1: 2230 knots, now descend to flight level 180.
22: Without operational, Cafe 391.
1: Cafe 391, descend to flight level 180, reduce speed to 230 knots.
22: Level 180, will reduce speed 232 knots, Cafe 391.
17: Emaka 660, Hong Kong radar.
20: SID, level 160.
14: UPS 61.
17: Identified Hong Kong QNH 1008, high speed approved, maintain 4,000 feet. Hey.
10: Hong Kong radar, target jet 567, liquid. Offset 30, my left elevator.
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25: You're in contact Hong Kong on 126-805.
17: Right turn.
22: Affirmative. Hong Kong radar, Turkey 70 heavy. Standing level 190.
17: Turkey 70, Hong Kong radar, clear 07 Charlie arrival.
22: 7 Charlie arrival, Turkey 70.
27: 7-7-5-9, we can accept the 175.
17: Sichuan Air 3959, heading 175 approved. Reduce speed to 230 knots.
27: 175 heading and reduce speed to 230 knots, Sichuan Air 3959.
17: Macau 660, climb to 7,000 feet.
22: Right, high 669.
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17: Until passing for level 160.
22: Learjet until passing for level 160, postman 53.
17: China 39959, turn right heading 200.
22: Right turn heading, second heading, Cathay 39.
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27: Right heading 200, Sichuan 3959.

0: 5669, now turn right heading 220, and can you, what is the highest level you can reach? 20 miles before.
1: Turn heading 220 and stand by for level 3. We can reach for level 380 by before Seagull, 5669.
0: 5669, now climb for level. 5669, now climb for level 10,400 meters, final level in Hong Kong, turn right out of Seagull.
1: Seagull and climb for level 10,400 meters, 5669.
0: Singapore 893, from Estonia 130.02.
1: 1302, Singapore 890 degrees.
0: Okay.
2: After Abbey, reduce speed to 230 knots. If you want moving traffic, you can cancel all speed restrictions now. You are 4 miles behind the preceding median.
3: Understood, counting 377.
2: 30 knots.
4: 30 knots, speed on 191.
2: Boston 538, descend to flight level 110.
1: Flight level 110, Boston 538.
2: Sichuan Air 3995, proceed direct Canto, join the star.
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2: Postman, question. Sichuan Air 3995, descend 5 star to flight level 110.
5: And descend flight level 110, strong train 9059.
2: Postman 538, contact approach 119.1.
1: 1, Postman 538,
6: a lot of noise. Level 260 by Sunny, confirm.
1: Confirm, level 260 by Sunny, Civil 112.
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5: 291, Stalker 742, good day.
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2: 2 miles from touchdown only, descend altitude 3000 feet, speed 180 or greater. Hong Kong Shuttle 113, reduce speed to 160 knots.
6: Small 3.
1: Radar 1263, Super 102, bye bye.
2: Present heading for short delay, descend to flight level 130.
7: Letting your present heading and descend for level 130, Cathay 391.
1: Cathay 910, entering the hold at Cathay.
2: Cathay 907, roger. 8400, turn right heading 335, descend 2000 feet.
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2: 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Level 200.
4: Level 200, proceed on 191.
2: 47. First one, Hong Kong Shuttle, Hong Kong Shuttle 823, turn right heading 045, clear and approach on the 07 left. You joined the star?
7: Alex Murray, joined the star, get 8391.
2: Emma.
9: 70 heavy. Now maintaining heading 180, then we will proceed to Canto. Is it okay for you?
2: The second call sign?
9: 70 heavy, now first we are on heading 180.
2: Take it 70, continue flight heading 180 and descend to flight level 180.
9: Descend 180 on heading 180, take 70.
2: A719 Hong Kong radar, descend to reach 2,700 meters by Indus, QNH 1008.
10: 1 flight level 360, afternoon.
0: Singapore 21, good afternoon.
1: 669, liquid higher level.
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1: Roger, 400 meter high, 669.
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7: Continue on present and exit 70.
2: Poseidon 1901, descend to flight level 1900.
7: 1900, Poseidon 191.
2: After 5 p.m., no speed restriction. You can contact Tower now on 8 decimal seconds. Bye bye.
6: Bye, you see it.
2: 400, you can reduce speed, but not less than 160 knots. Turn right at 045. See Alice approach on 07 left. 110.
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1: 5328, and boosting Dosut, maintain level 350, Quark 5633.
2: EHFR C28 Hong Kong radar identified. Sanya C789, contact Sanya 122.6.
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6: 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Hi, VHF 567, contact radar 125 decimal 32.
7: 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VHF
2: 528. VHF 3553.
8: 590, turn left heading 360, descend to 5,000 feet.
2: Impact level restriction, descend to level 130. 538, good afternoon, descend 3,000 feet. Catalan 8400, 160 knots of greater, and to 5 DME, contact tower now, 118 decimal 7, bye bye.
7: Cafe 502 departure, identify climb line SID for level 160.
1: SID
2: 160.
7: 0, reduce speed to 180 knots. Lane 1. Drop down, thank you, ma'am.
2: China 727, contact approach 119.1, good day.
7: Zero,
2: attack China 97. Poseidon 1901, turn left heading 090, descend to flight level 150.
7: Left heading 090, descend flight level 150, Poseidon 191.
8: Formation golf, runway 07 left.
2: Number, please maintain speed to 160 or greater until 5 DME, and then 150 knots or greater until 4. And further reduce speed to 230 knots. Thank you. Cathay 722, reduce and maintain 160 knots.
7: 191.
2: Object 97, turn right heading 010, descend to flight level 180.
7: Flight 010 degrees and descend flight level 180, attack 1097.
2: Attack 1097, confirm heading 010.
7: 010 degrees, attack 1097.
2: 1098 and 2008, report passing altitude and squawk.
6: 354, we are clear for radar now.
2: Channel 7354, Dallas Southwest.
6: 7 seconds, 7354.
2: High speed approved. Thousand feet, speed 180 knots. Singapore is 94, contact tower 118.7. Good day.
8: 1H1008. Yeah, Macau 660, climb the level 330.
2: Hotel Section 7, good afternoon. Expect RNC Sulu AR approach 071. Descend out to 3000 feet. At 3950, descend 2000 feet.
11: Descend 7,
2: Postman 538, reduce speed to 160 knots, turn right heading 045, see you at approach on the 07 next.
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2: Cafe 722, after 5 p.m., no speed restrictions, contact Taiwan Hour 118, Space Number 7, bye bye. Descend to flight level 180.
13: Heading 310, approve descent 51180, Vietnam 5994.
2: Okay, 997, descend to flight level 110, cross Murray, flight level 130 or below.
7: Descend flight level 110, Murray, flight level 130 or below, take jet 97.
2: China Eastern 2008, climb to 7,000 feet.
8: Clear descent to 5,000 feet.
11: Read the Hong Kong AB4 Alpha arrival.
7: Hong Kong Shuttle 558, 3,200, climbing 5,000.
6: Hong Kong Shuttle 558, departure identified, climb by SID, flight level 160.
7: Climb fire SID to flight level 160, Hong Kong Shuttle 558.
2: Vietnam 594, descend to flight level 130.
13: Yeah, 51130, Vietnam 594.
1: 2264, okay, 141.
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7: 226,
2: okay, 141. 9.1. 491, tag 975. Vietnam 594, proceed direct Murray, join the star, descend to flight level 110.
13: Descend flight level 110, direct to Murray, Charlie 5, Vietnam 594.
1: 260,
13: Thai
1: 63,
6: China Southern 382, descend to which flight level 4,500 meters by Tamot?
7: Descend 4,500 meters by Tamot, China Southern 382.
14: Channel Cargolux 942 heavy, passing 1,900, climbing 5,000 on the vehicle, 1 X-ray.
6: Cargolux 942, departure identified, climb unrestricted flight level 6,900 meters.
14: Unrestricted flight level 6,900 meters, Cargolux 942.
2: European 3618, descend to flight level 110, proceed direct Abbey, join the staff.
8: On radar 127, decimal 55. Cargolux 70, turn left heading 300, descend to 4,000 feet.
2: Reduce
11: and maintain 150 knots. Reduce speed 150 knots, turn 390
2: and 50. Cathay 3901, turn right heading 315, reduce speed to 180 knots.
11: Right turn heading 315, 180.
7: 7565, good afternoon, flight level 320, and left turn deviation 15 miles.
15: Charlie 7565, roger.
7: 7565.
15: VHA 946 radar 11892. 11892.
8: Contact director 119.5, call sign only today.
2: Hong Kong Shuttle 687, speed 160 or greater now, thank you. 230 knots.
16: Then level 130, reduce to 230 knots, Fina 999.
8: Knots for sequence.
16: Cafe, it was.
2: 1594, contact approach 119.1.
13: Approach
17: 3205, Hong Kong radar, I identify, clear Macau runway 16 on 0 Mike Tango 5, Bravo arrival.
2: Cathay 3901, turn right thing 335, descend 1500 feet.
17: 1500 feet.
2: Hong Kong 67, turn 160 knots or greater and 25 miles to touchdown. Confirm you are established on the final approach course for runway 071. 1008, high speed approved.
17: Go in H1008.
18: Major 9465, climb Flight Level 330.
19: Flight Level 330, Major 9465.

0: 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Good afternoon. Descend altitude 3,000 feet.
1: Descend 3,000 feet for 3,100.
0: Approach 119.
2: Hong Kong Shuttle 558, call the radar 123.047, bye bye.
1: 123.047, Hong Kong Shuttle 558,
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1: 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Hong Kong Shuttle 55.
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0: Hong Kong radar,
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3: 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Finan 594, expedite descent.
5: Heading 54160, Cadet 542.
0: Pitch 84, radar 132.15.
1: 132.15, with a pitch 84. 502, flight to the climbing flight was 650.
6: Cadet 502, climb to level 310, stand by higher.
1: I'm flight rule 310, Cafe 502.
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0: Turkish 70, turn right heading 045, clear and approach on 078. Which 419
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3: 26,000 feet, QNX1008. Catcher 97, descend to 4,000 feet. Air China 727, turn right heading 270. We start to 6,000 feet, QNH 1008.
0: Turkish 70, please maintain speed 160 knots and 25 DME.
3: Finan 594, turn left heading 290, descend to 4,000 feet. Turn left heading 290, descend to 4,000 feet.
6: 32, how many miles you require to pass flight level 340 or above?
0: 9589, heading 200, approve.
9: Down here, 865, request heading 210, do weather.
0: Yeah,
6: and it's approaching
0: 07X. Heading 080, approve.
10: Heading 080, approve, size 38
1: miles and I'm flight level 410.
11: 2187A, 30 miles right on track, approved, and I call you back if high level available.
1: 30 miles right off track, approved, on the point 87A.
11: Vietnam 525, good afternoon, Mr. Ning 1,200, Tony, what's up? Vietnam 525,
2: Hong Kong radar identified. Good, sir. Control 125, decimal 35, bye-bye.
1: 125, decimal 35, number 2.
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0: Tie 638, descend to flight level 240, when able, reduce speed to 230 knots.
10: Flight level 240, when able, load you speed 230 knots, high 6 3M.
9: Okay, 0, 10,
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2: Cafe 458, departure, identify climb by SID, flight level 160. Cafe 840, call the radar 133.82, bye bye.
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10: Level 210, that's 638.
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4: 119.1, VNA 999, bye.
13: Yeah, China 727, turn right heading 320, speed 210 knots. 5
14: Skywalker 703.
0: Skywalker 703, approved.
14: Link 225,
13: approve
14: Tower
13: 703. Right for you. Red Tower 1195, call that only.
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1: 8,000 feet, QNH 1008.
0: Virginia 615, direct side, distance is 3,000.
2: Vietnam 525.
1: Vietnam 99, in case of miss approach, tread, extend, runway, center line, and climb to 5,000 feet.
0: We're not. Vietnam 594, now turn right heading 350, this is 1,500 feet.
1: And heading descent 4,500 feet.
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2: 96 Korea, now clear with us.
0: 9638, roger. Continue present heading.
2: Heading 96 Korea.
3: 7 left.
2: 4-0 to weather.
0: Chen Jian 3, question, Chen Jian 240, heading 340, approve.
3: Descent to 2,000 feet. Contact 7, contact tower 118.7.
1: 6-5.
0: 0 by Murray, speed at Murray 230 knots.
1: Descent to RTG level 110 by Murray, speed 230, Cathay 008.
0: Bamboo 99589, climb to flight level 250.
4: 162 Hong Kong radar identified. From Norman, track direct to Sunny, clear Betty 3 Alpha arrival.
2: Direct Sunny, Betty 3 Alpha, Cathay 162.
4: Cathay 162 negative. From Norman, track direct Sunny.
2: From Norman, direct to Sunny, Cathay 162.
5: 99 turn left heading 280. Ethiopian 3618 turn right heading 270.
6: Control Mongolian 2971, good afternoon, descending from flight level 210, passing 251, squawk 3021, Boeing 73 MAX, information guys.
0: Mongolian 2971, Hong Kong radar identified, clear Sierra 7 Alpha arrival.
6: Clear 77 Alpha arrival, Mongolia 2971.
0: And Bu Air 90589, contact radar 127.1. Big Niner, contact radar 127.1.
3: And Project 4, contact tower 118.7.
2: 42, climbing flight level 250.
7: Cafe 542, climb flight level 330.
2: Climb flight level 330, Cafe 542.
7: Cafe 532, Taipei 1291.
2: Speed 230, not Thai 638.
0: Thai 638, turn left heading 050.
2: 050, Thai 638.
0: Cafe 008, contact approach 119.1.
1: 119, Cafe 008, right.
3: Bamboo 9589 Hong Kong radar, Russia, direct to Ikela, climb to flight level 270.
8: Ikela, climb flight level 270, 19589.
1: 7565, did you have a request deviation right side, 5 miles?
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9: I'm the 170, no speed control.
3: Please for the search from 07 left, reporting deputation.
4: Identified, track direct eastbound.
2: 326, thank you.
4: The 904, descend to level 200. Expect to reach level 200 by eastbound.
5: Banana, reduce speed to 180 knots. Finnair 99 Hong Kong approach.
1: Radar 126.5.
5: Nine nine contact director 1195 call sign only. Right.
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11: 29090, Hong Kong Shuttle 626.
9: Hampton 1710, proceed direct to Hotel, Hotel 382.
12: Hotel, Hotel 382 there, at Hampton 1710.
13: Hong Kong departure, good afternoon, 510, passing 1700 to
9: 5. China 8510, departure identified, climb via SID 54160.
14: 1 in sequence, Macau translation to speed 300 knots or greater.
9: 5118.7. On the radar, 133.82, bye bye.
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9: Shuttle 63, thanks. Shuttle 626, confirm frequency is 133.82.
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15: 5 p.m. Heading 250 due to weather. Star Walker 703, Hong Kong radar, Russia, we enable direct Ikela.
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0: Key 299 Lima Oscar, Hong Kong radar, report squawk.
16: 322, request descent.
4: China Southern 322, descent flight level 260, reach by eastbound.
16: China flight level 260, reach by eastbound, China Southern 322.
12: We call Hampton 1710.
7: It's Taipei 1291, goodbye.
14: 118.7. I 634, Hong Kong radar identified.
17: Hong Kong radar, hello, Emirates 384, speed up. Flight level 31900
14: meters. MH 384, Hong Kong radar identified, clear Canto 3 Alpha arrival.
17: Canto 3 Alpha arrival, 384.
18: In Hong Kong, sorry, 634, Lucas Radar Division up to 40 miles right.
14: I 634, initially 30 miles right of track approved.
18: Approved
14: by 634. S-Wing 7347, Condesania 122.6.
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14: Yes. 5, 5, 5. 3618, radio speed 1809.
4: Seven left descent via star 4500 feet. QNH 100A. Cathay 100A turn left heading 310 descent 4000 feet.
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9: Cathay 701 departure identify climb by SID 54160.
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14: 758, contact tower 118.7. Near 99, turn left heading 050, to the front of Scrooge, runway 07, right.
21: Cafe 254, it's at 7,500 meters, score 2214, we have hotel.
0: Cafe 254, Hong Kong radar identified, clear 07 Alpha arrival, and information India is current.
21: 07 Alpha arrival, information India current, Cafe 254.
0: Golf Lima Oscar, climb to 6,000 feet.
14: 657 Foxtrot, descend for level 400 direct count.
6: And the flight of 400, direct to Abaton, Bravo 657, Foxtrot.
2: Flight level 260, it's by Sunny, Cafe 162.
5: The surgery contact director 1195, Posa only. Mongol Air 2971, flight heading 070.
9: 1710, contact Guangzhou 125, decimal 35, bye bye.
12: 125, Hampton 1710.
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8: 1332, good day, China Eastern 510.
22: Cargo 519 are passing 16, climbing 5,000 feet.
9: German cargo 519 are departure identified, climb unrestricted, flight level 6,900 meters.
22: 6,900 meters, unrestricted German cargo
5: 509.
9: Four above
5: in 6 minutes.
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2: 250 knots or less, Cathay 701.
14: So speed restriction can maintain 280 knots or greater. 07 left before establishment.
2: In 6 minutes, Cathay 903.
5: VA turn left heading 360. Good turn, 904, contact radar 123, decimal 475.
21: 3475, good turn, 904.
5: Heading 330.
6: On our radar, Xiamir 848, maintain level 350, squawk 2140.
14: Xiamir 848, Hong Kong radar identified.
21: 5-5-3-4-5-1-0-1-5-1-0-4-1-0-4, what's the runway used for Macau?
22: For the 904, expect runway 1.
5: Southern 322, maintain flight level 260 on reaching, and now contact radar 123, decimal 475.
2: Oh. Send needle, descend to flight level 180, Tower 205.
9: German cargo 519, proceed direct to hotel territory 2, stop climb flight level 160.
5: See turn right heading 280.
9: 382, stop climb for level 160.
22: Stanley Hotel, 382, and stopping climb 160, John Cargo 519.
6: Descent for level 220, reached by Stanley, China 5322.
5: Decimal 3.
21: 19, decimal 3, thank you, good day, Turkish 84.
5: China Southern 326, when ready, descent to flight level 260, reach by Eastbourne.
2: 0 now, reached by Eastbourne, China Southern 326.
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14: Great Desolation, 6104. 6, sorry, say again. 6-0. Tie 638, given to 2,000 feet, 2-0 miles from touchdown.
5: Left, reporting
14: established.
5: You are deviating from the route.
21: Level 320, mark numbers on the 77, Cancel 395.
5: Cancel 395 negative, maintain flight level 250 or reaching.
21: Roger, Cancel 395, direct to Moonlight, Mike Uniform, Lima, Echo, Tango, Cancel 395.
0: China Eastern 29962, climb to 9,000 feet.
5: 4,500 feet, QNH 1008.
14: Unit 659, radar 126, flexible 5.
1: Malaysia 6107,
0: heavy passing, level 135, forward to Malaysia 6107, radar, climb to level 230.
3: 230, Malaysia 6107. Hong Kong radar, good afternoon, 297510, now plan maintain flight level 250.
7: China Eastern 510, climb for level 330.
3: Maintain flight level 330,
21: 510. This is Guangzhou.
0: Cathay 254, Hong Kong radar, roger, stand by for lower.
1: Okay,
0: to reach level
1: 1305 Mango. Level 4530 and approaching Delta as maintaining subnote on 0932, Bravo 2977.
5: Alpha 2977, too far away, report at subnote.
1: Report at subnote, Bravo 2977, copy.
19: Hong Kong radar, good afternoon, China Southern 664, maintaining flight level 380. Estimated subnote time 0922, squawk 634.
5: China Southern 664, Hong Kong radar identifying. From subnote, track direct eastbound.
19: Subnote, track direct to eastbound, China Southern 664. Now released by Guangzhou, China Southern. Now released by Manila, China Southern 664.
5: Hong Kong Shuttle 631, turn right heading 280, speed 230 knots.
14: Wait around the 5 p.m.
19: See for spacing. Mason D10 initially, flight level C70.
5: 71 contact director 1195, call sign only.
0: Cafe Mana 03, reach flight level 330, 20 miles before Norman. When ready, check direct Norman.
1: 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Flight 903.
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19: Ranking 8545, maintaining flight level 240, squawking 0417. 205,
1: descend to flight level 140. Flight level 140, tower code 205.
14: 108,
19: front and
14: switch,
19: runway
14: 07 left.
0: China 7664,
19: event. China 664.
5: Roll reduce speed to 210 knots.
21: That's 1, Cathay 254.
19: Have a passing level 180 for 250.
15: Nation 6107, Hong Kong radar, Russia, climb to flight level 280.
19: Climb to flight level 280, Malaysia 6107.
3: Hong Kong radar, Cathay 701, climbing flight level 250.
15: Cathay 701, Hong Kong radar, climb to 12,200 meters.
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21: Wait a minute, squawk 0716, on course to Zico.
15: MCAL 935, Hong Kong radar, identify, clear Charlie 5, Bravo arrival.
21: Clear Charlie 5, Bravo arrival, MCAL 935.
15: Still maintain 9 on the beat.
0: 9 on the beat, radar,
15: back to flight level 120.
21: Flight level 120, 9 on the beat.
18: radar, Charlie 634 heavy, good afternoon. Flight level 370 on deviation up to 30 mile right.
4: Hi, 634, Hong Kong radar, Roger.
18: 2,000
0: Emery 384 Hong Kong radar, descend to flight level 200, cross Maple for level 260 or below.
17: Flight level 200 and Maple 260 or below, Emery 384.
20: 200 not a greater, Sawalker 205.
0: 120 Hong Kong radar, report squawk. Now 120 identified, climb fire seat to 1,800 meters, QNH 1008. Air China 120, climb fire seat to 1,800 meters, QNH 1008.
15: So 558, connecting 122.6.
9: Cafe 729, departure identify, climb right SID for level 130.
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10: Departure, good afternoon, China Southern 322, flight level 220.
9: China Southern 322, departure, descend to flight level 200.
10: Descend, flight level 200, China Southern 322.
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0: Air France 188 Hong Kong radar, report squawk.
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0: Air France 188 identified, clear Sierra 7 Alpha arrival.
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17: 170, China Southern 322.
0: 1,700 meters by Indus, QNH 1008, cancel Hazel level restriction.
15: I'm connecting 122.6.
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9: Diva level 160.
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9: Starwalker 331, standby for lower.
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17: 1,700 feet.
9: China Eastern 734 departure, identify climb by SID for level 130.
17: Climb by SID for level 130, China Eastern 734.
9: Shuttle 702, contact radar 123.47.
21: This is also 7, good day, over Shuttle 702.
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17: Flight level 110 by Hazel, Starwalker 331.
0: Descend to flight level 130.
17: Sorry, descend to flight level 130, 384.
0: Air France 188, contact approach 119.1.
11: 190.1, Air France 188, bye bye.
10: 4,500 meters.
13: At MO,
10: China 1,322.
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16: 165, Cathay 411.
14: Hong Kong shuttle 631, radio speed 180 knots, turn left heading 345.
9: 900 meters, cross Biko 4,800 meters or above.
21: Climb maintain 6,900 meters, cross Biko 4,800 meters or above, going up 452.
14: Identified
9: AB4 Alpha Rifle. B5 level 160.
16: Sunfire SID, flight level 160, 7-7-9.
14: 1-8-7-7. Far forward, descend to 2,000 feet, reduce speed to
21: 2,109.
14: Hong Kong shuttle 631, turn right heading to the fast route, this one is free, turn 07 left.
9: And we should hit 5 level 130.
16: 6-6.
9: Negative. Star 1-3-3-1, contact radar 123, decimal 95.
23: 123, decimal 95, Star 1-3-3-1, good day.
9: Cafe 729, turn right, proceed direct to South Lu.
16: Direct South Lu and request flight level 330, final due to performance.
9: Roger, pass request to Alma Center.
23: 0, descending 110 by Hazel.
0: Delta 231 Hong Kong radar, expect runway 16 information tango, reduce it to 210 knots.
23: 16 and we're going to get tango speed 210 knots, Delta 231.
14: 31, we just get 160 knots of radar until 5 p.m. 160
16: on Wednesday until 5 from the center of the street.
14: Stop, turn path, descend to reach flight level 110 by Marshall.
0: Cafe 729, climb and maintain flight level 200.
21: Cafe
0: 729. 6069, 5,000, 5173. Malindo 606,
21: report passing altitude. Passing 1,700 feet. Malindo 606.
0: Malindo 606, identify, climb via SID, flight level 130.
21: Climb via SID, follow 130, Malindo 606.
0: China Eastern 734, climb flight level 160.
16: Confirm flight level 160, China Eastern 734.
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21: Hong Kong radar, China 7326, flight level 220.
0: China 7326, roger.
13: C Alpha arrival record 8545.
0: Confirm direct flight.
23: 3-3-1, request speed 190. Delta 331
0: EC 190,
23: approved, turn right direct to east, rejoin the
0: bus. 1-9-0,
23: approved, and right turn directly into, return to Delta 331.
13: Delta 331, descend to
14: 2,700 meters.
21: 1,000 feet old.
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21: 35 heading 060 approved.
11: Heading 060 approved, hail contact 35.
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6: 27.55, Cathay 3 and 3.
8: Cal 935, confirm we're still 60 approved.
14: Cal 935, confirm heading to 60 approved.
8: Still 60 approved, then Cal 935, thank you.
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14: Also 702 approved, when clear weather direct SQ.
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5: China 7326 descent to reach flight level 4,500 meters by time out.
22: China flight level 4,500 meters reach by time out. China 7326.
5: Kevin, question China Eastern 734, climb flight level 200.
24: Climb flight level 200,
5: Kevin 729 radar 123 decimal 47.
25: 47729, good day.
5: Good day. Kevin 312, speed 250 knots or less.
26: Speed 250 knots or less, today 312.
5: Hungary 802, climb flight level 6,900 meters.
27: Coming flight level 26,500 meters, Hungary 802.
5: Negative, flight level 6,900 meters.
15: 951, direct Bishop.
0: Entry approved, and are you able to direct Murray?
6: Okay, we can direct Murray, Cathay 3 and 3.
0: Cathay 3 and 3, and after Maple, direct Murray, and descend to flight level 130 and...
6: Maple, descend to flight level 130, then after Maple, direct to Murray, Cathay 3 and 3.
15: Minus 641, proceed direct to Hotel 512.
5: 25 miles.
0: ...110 by Murray, maintain speed 300 knots or greater.
6: 710 by Murray, 300 knots or greater, Cathay 2 and 3.
15: 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MRS 384, maintain speed 210 knots or greater.
0: Decimal 1.
25: 27.1, Cathay 729, good day.
0: Scooter 904, descend to 2,700 meters.
15: 904. Now check direct to lines.
25: 734.
5: Today, Melinda 606, climb flight level 160.
15: 551,
0: Melinda 606. 734, radar climb to flight level 250.
22: Climb flight level 250, China 734.
5: 664, contact radar, 123, decimal, 475.
22: 475, China 6664.
5: To climb flight level 6,900 meters.
26: 6,900 meters, be advised that we just experienced some GPS RFI. We are still near primary and we can continue with RMP1.
5: KV21 to Roger.
14: Again. 8162D130, this is 3000. Turn right heading 315.
15: Radar descent to reach flight level 230 by needle.
19: Alpha level 300, then reaching 30 miles, speed 250.
8: Cal 925, maintaining flight level 120 on heading 055 for weather.
0: Emma Cal 925, confirm radar, expect runway 16, information tango.
8: Copy 16, information tango, Emma Cal 925.
26: This is back, we are able, RMP1, just we did experience momentary GPS RFI on the climb up.
5: Oh, Roger.
15: Emma Cal 225, second please.
8: Yes, 3-4 turning, Hill Cal 925.
15: To tier 3, sorry. Cal 225 now, runway using 16. 59, reduce speed to 230 knots. Yes. Yes. Near 659, contact director, 119.5 with call sign only.

0: 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India, descend by star to 6000 feet, QH 1008.
1: Santa 120, decimal 65.
0: Hong Kong radar descend to reach flight level 110 by Marshall.
2: To flight level 160,
1: Santa 4632. Bohemia 412, Cayenne fire SID, flight level 160.
3: Cayenne SID, flight level 160, Bohemia 416.
1: Hungary 802, contact Guangzhou 125, decimal 35.
4: 12535, good day madam, Hungary 802.
1: Good day.Cafe 312, turn left, check direct Biko.
5: Left turn direct Biko, Cafe 312.
6: Riding 320, bring in 65.
0: And the rest 384, reduce speed 160 knots, and then 5 PM. Cafe 160, reduce speed 180 knots, descend to 1500 feet. 1500 feet.
7: Cafe A7, Cafe A79 Hong Kong radar, descend to reach flight level 110 by Marshall.
3: 300 knots, so let's go in here, 412.
1: Shandong 4632, speed 250 knots.
2: Speed 250 knots, Shandong 4632.
0: 313A4.
1: A0, continue climb, flight level 330.
0: Runway 07 left.
1: Q.
8: Q1. 2055, descend and ready, flight level 260.
5: Level 380.5 minutes to the Noma and the scope is 1523.
1: China Eastern 562 Hong Kong radar identified.
5: Look at the 049.
0: 260 knots.
5: Hong Kong departure Cathay 049 on it for level 6 overall, metro and techbo.
1: Cathay 049, cancel level restriction.
5: Cancel level restriction, Cathay 049.
0: Speed 180 knots, descend to 2000 feet. Cathay 160, reduce speed 160 knots, return to 5 PM. Brothers to another director, descend to 3000 feet, 40 miles from touchdown.
5: Sunflight number 180, I'm going to go to the side.
8: 60.
5: All 6000 from Tarkozy.
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0: Contact Tower 118.7.
1: 32, speed 280, knots or less.
0: Where is your control? 2055, Roger.Yeah, 6599, turn right heading 045. Clear the forest bridge, runway 07 left, reporting established.
7: Confirm, Cafe 421.
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5: I'm staying flight level 160.
1: Bohemia 412, radar, climb to flight level 200.
5: Flight level 200, Bohemia 412.
8: 10 miles right of track approved.
2: Up to 10 miles right off track approved, Cafe 729.
1: 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Cancel speed restriction.
9: 30 gets up
10: the 396 to Lincoln. 5-0.
1: Cathay 396, stop climb flight level 7,500 meters.
10: Stop climb 7,500 meters, Cathay 396.
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2: 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Cancel speed is 6-7-4-6-2.
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7: 49 Hong Kong, radar speed 300 knot or left, descend to reach for arrival 110 by Marshall.
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7: 27 left information, India, descend by star to 4,500 feet, catch 1008.
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7: Cathay 421, AFM and speed 280, not below 10,000.
10: Speed 280, not below 10,000.
9: Great job, I think it's temporary, but so far we are request Hada Victor climbing Fatal 160, great job, 872.
1: Great job, 872, confirm request radar vectors only.
9: Yeah, request Hada Victor only and standby, great job, 872.
1: Great question, Bangkok Air 806 departure, identify, climb via SID file of 4130.
9: 2-5, Great Tower Bay 872?
1: Yes, Great Tower Bay 872.
9: Yeah, okay, we recover above the GPS, we are able R&D.
1: Great Tower Bay 872, Roger, expect radar vectors for Bicol.
9: Okay, expect Hada Victor to Bicol, Great Tower Bay 872.
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1: Bangkok at 806, speed 280, not or less.
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18: Climb for 130, speed 250, not, Cafe 364.
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1: 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To climb plot level 390.
22: Can I use 562?
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13: Okay, continue. It's at 4,500 meters by Tamar, China Southern 664.
1: After heading 070.
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22: 109.
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20: I'll go to the cafe.
22: 85, direct 30, 53,000 feet, 3.5 miles from touchdown. Okay, 87, current heading 300.
20: Nice. To Dumo, resume navigation.
14: China Southern CGO3A, weather ahead, can we direct to eastbound if available?
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14: Eastbound, China Southern CGO3A, thank you.
11: Yeah, I got the 049, climbing side level 250.
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21: 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Understood, thank you. Departure 122, decimal 65, good day.
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17: 447, Bangkok Air 806, bye bye.
1: 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Cafe 364, time for law for 160.
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13: Identified and clear the IB4 Alpha, I will cap the 589.
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0: 396.
20: 109.
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17: 389,
15: Roger, how about before APCAL?
17: Same by Malaysia 389 now.
22: QH1008. Do you speak to Asia or not?
15: 4350.
4: Honeycomb level 350, no shuttle 650.
20: More right. How about heading 035?
22: Yes, A79, turn right heading 270.
3: Oh. Oh, speed control, Hong Kong Shuttle 744.
1: Cathay 938, departure identify climb unrestricted, follow for 130.
19: Cathay 421, now you are 33 miles from touchdown.
20: Roger. Cathay
19: 885, release 1809, descend to 1500.
20: Reach level 10 miles before land down.
17: Descend flight level 110, reach flight level 110, 10 miles before land down. Tower 1011.
6: Call radar, reach at 5348. Good afternoon. Maintaining flight level 1310, squawk 5570.
20: VHF 5348, radar contact. Are you able high level 330 or 350?
6: We are able up to 350, which is 5348.
20: Roger, call you back, available, standby.
6: Standby, which is 5348, and please tell us if any time we have a shortcut available, which is 5348, thank you.
20: Roger, call you back.
17: Bangkok 806, climb follow 250.
20: Bangkok 806, what is your request level?
17: Follow 380, Bangkok 806.
20: Bangkok 806. Roger, now climb to 11,600 meters.
22: 4-5 and 10 speed, 2-8-0, not below 10,000.
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17: Tornado descent final 180, Eva, is your
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19: 421, now turn right heading 320.
22: 527 speed 250 north still sequence.
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15: Cathay 396, contact Sherman 13317.
4: Cathay 396, good day.
1: Cathay 938, turn left heading 090 for track shortening, no speed control.
19: Left heading 090, Cathay 938.
15: Cathay 364, climb flight level 330.
19: Climb
15: flight level 330. 040, the intercept clear, let's approach on 07 left.
6: 0
15: China 7365. China 7365, you're identified. Maintain flight level 250 on reaching.
6: Maintain flight level 250, China 7365.
15: Mark at 551, track direct Eglick.
17: Eglick, mark at 551.
22: SA 527, descend to 4,500 feet.
1: Or greater.
19: B250, not so greater, standard 2916.
1: China 7 6 4 departure identify, cancel level restriction, climb flight level 130.
0: Cancel level restriction, climb level 130, China 7 6 4.
4: 7 3 4, good day.
20: Good day.
1: 10,000, identified, clear runway Tango 5, Bravo.
5: Number Tango 5, Bravo, Robin, I'm at 161.
8: Tango Radar, good afternoon, Tango 7505, Metabo 300, squawk 6354.
1: China Eastern 505, Hong Kong Radar, identified, cleared Abbey 4 Alpha.
8: Get out Abbey 4 Alpha, Tango 7505.
4: Meters, Cathay 049.
15: 26 decimal 3.
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12: Direct Hazel, Eva 805.
1: China Eastern 2055, descend to reach flight level 110 by Hazel.
8: Reach flight level 110 by Hazel, China Eastern 2055.
4: 5 climb for level 310.
20: 365. 7365, Roger. Climb now for level 320.
8: Climb for level 320, China Southern 365, thank you.
20: VHX 76, descend now for level 290.
8: 522, maintaining for level 270, T122.
24: 7 left, information India, descend by star to 6,000 feet, QH 1008.
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12: Hong Kong Radar, China 7522, request car 250 now, due weather ahead.
15: China 7522, climb now to flight level 250.
12: 250, China 7522, thank you.
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8: flight
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15: Jambi 935,
8: stand by. Small 1, good day. China 7303A, flight level
15: 320,
8: heading 035. China 7303A, report when clear of weather. Report clear of weather, China
24: 7303A. Start to 6000 feet, QH 1008.
1: 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Cathay 430, speed 250 knots or less.
8: Speed 250 knots or less, Cathay 430.
1: EFA 805, descend final for 140.
12: Descend final for 140, EFA 805.
1: Dynasty 916, contact radar 133, decimal 82.
8: 133, decimal 82. Bye bye.
1: Bye bye.
4: 34, passing 1600 feet.
1: Shuttle 534, departure identify, climb via seat, flight level 130.
4: Climb via seat to flight level 130, shuttle 534.
1: Cathay 430, no speed control.
8: Cathay 430.
15: 00. EFA 849, descend 3,000 feet. Cathay 879, turn 1 heading 040 to intercept clear and approach on the 07 left.
25: Welcome.
2: 161 Hong Kong radar, when ready, descend to reach flightable 230 by needle.
7: Hong Kong Shadow 669, LG 31800 knots.
9: 1, Charlie 522, good day.
7: Charlie 72055, descend to reach 2700 meters by Indus QNH 1009.
10: 2008,
7: Air China 764, climb for level 6900 meters. Connie 205, clear the answer.
16: Answer, Connie 205.
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7: C220 North Greater. Right, Jerry. Located in 545, time heading 310, descend 3000 feet. Hong Kong Shadow 669, descend 2000 feet, time heading 355.
25: Go not.
16: Sure, I turn off that mango, Qantas 127.
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7: 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KV430 radar 133 decimal 82.
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7: E5805 radar 12395.
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25: E5, good afternoon, Hong Kong Shuttle 272.
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28: To flying direct eastbound now.
7: For 0902, you descend to flight level 300, reach in 3 minutes.
28: And level 300, descend 3 minutes for 0902.
20: Thank you.
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20: VHX 76, descend now level 260.
24: Stellium 9266, direct to line.
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9: Conway Air Philippines 337, good afternoon, level 360.
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7: Cross 30, good evening. Climb flight level 280 initially.
14: Flight level 280, and we will be requesting flight level 390, the final.
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7: Report your passing level and squawk.
18: No, flight level 250 and squawk 3106, China 7, A137.
7: China 7, 8137, you're identified, maintain flight level 250.
18: Maintain flight level 250, China 7, A137.
21: Maintain flight level 310, offset Lima side, 5 miles, squawking 2273.
20: Dominic 521 Corrida radar contact. When you clear weather, direct castle.
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18: Welcome radar 127, decimal 55, VJX 76.
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20: 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Climb now level 270.
18: Climb now at level 270, China 1000, A137.
21: Hong Kong radar, MSA 364, good. Link, 1,400 meters across 0733.
20: Harry 364, Hong Kong radar contact. Clear Canto 3 Alpha arrival.
21: Canto 3 Alpha arrival, MSA 364.
20: China Southern A137, now contact radar 132, decimal 15.
18: 132, decimal 15, China Southern A137, good day.
20: Good day.
18: Alright,
0: radar. Good afternoon, Hanoi 792, flight level 11,600 meters. It's scoping 1071.
20: Hanoi 792, on Conway radar, radar contact.
1: 19.1.
0: Climbing to flight level 270.
15: China Southern A137, climb to flight level 290.
0: Flight level 290, China Southern A137.
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7: 30 and heading 065 approved.
0: Temporary 130 heading 065 approved, jet 876.
20: D2D21 from a departure, mounting 2006, climbing for the 50, for 3361.
15: Capital Jet 480, Hong Kong radar identified. 482.
24: Metaspeed 300
15: not operator. 396, report
4: when clear. Report when clear, weather EVAC 396.
7: Till you can make the left turn.
0: 2006, passing 1,800, climbing 5,000, starter 1 X-ray.
15: Clear air 2006, departure identify. Follow SID, climb for level 130.
0: Follow SID, climb flight level 130, Korean Air 2006.
24: So cross impact at the flight level 260.
0: 876.
7: VHNA 876, confirm descend to flight level 110.
0: Flight level 110, VHNA 876, we're only direct to Moriwan 5, descending flight level 210, passing flight level 270, score K 0076.
7: Station to get a Vietjet 876, say again, request.
0: Vietjet
7: 876, for your speed, direct to Murray, rejoin the star, reach flight level 110 by Murray.
0: Rejoin the star of Murray, flight level 110, Vietjet 876.
7: Vietjet 876, reach flight level 110 by Murray.
0: Reaching flight level 110 by Murray, Vietjet 876.
7: Another station calling, confirm Air China 115.
0: 115,
7: Air China 115, Hong Kong radar, clear Sierra 7 Charlie arrival. Question, clear Sierra 7 Alpha arrival, report passing level in squawk.
0: Sierra 7 Alpha arrival, descending flight level 210, passing flight level 250.
7: Air China 115 and confirm squawk 0076. Air China 115 identified, report released by Guangzhou.
0: Bye-bye.
15: Even 250 North or greater is approved.
0: 250 North or greater, Korean Air 2006, thank you.
24: 1009
15: China Eastern 206A, departure identify, cancel level restriction, climb flight level 130.
0: Cancel level restriction, climb flight level 130, China Eastern 206A.
15: Air Macau 161, descend flight level 140.
0: Level 140, Macau 161.
15: 235 Hong Kong radar identified.
0: I said 235.
15: China Southern A137, clear direct set no.
0: Clear direct to 7 no, China Southern A137.
20: Malaysian 389, clear radar.
15: Malaysian 389, clear direct FCAL.
20: FCAL, Malaysian 389.
0: Good day, Cathy 665, climbing flight level 250.
20: KB 665, climb for level 310 initially.
0: I'm set to 310, KB 665.
2: On Eastern 206A, speed 250, not so greater.
5: Speed 250, not so greater, Sunrise 2016.
6: Weather requested to Capri.
15: EFA 20. EFA 202, clear direct Capri.
6: Capri, EFA 202.
8: Passing Shuttle 182, passing 1,400, climbing 5,000 feet.
2: Shuttle 182 departure, identify, climb via SID 9000 feet.
8: SID climb 9000 feet, Hong Kong Shuttle 182.
2: Via Express 6825, radar 123, decimal 47.
12: 2247, Express 6225, good
2: evening. Current air 2006, climb Shuttle 4160.
17: Flying flight level 160, Korean Air 2006.
2: Air Macau 161, descend to reach final 4110 by Hazel.
12: Flight 110 by Hazel, Air Macau 160.
2: Go ahead.
19: Passes to request time, flight level 65.
2: Dynasty 522, climb flight level 350.
19: Passes flight level 250, Dynasty 522.
7: Air China 115, Hong Kong radar identified. After Sierra, descend via star to flight level 110.
12: After Sierra, descend via level 110, Air China 115.
17: We climb flight level 160, no speed control, Hong Kong Shuttle 182.
12: Fine, China Southern 3038, good day.
2: Good day. You're on the wrong frequency, please go back to the previous one.
15: Identified.
12: Hong Kong radar, good day, Cathay 150, flight level 383. Squawking 1026, 10 miles from the net.
15: Cathay 150, Hong Kong radar, identified, clear Betty 3 Alpha arrival.
12: Clear the Beating 3 Alpha arrival, Cathay 150.
23: I can approach 119 at decimal 1, good day.
12: Hong Kong radar, good afternoon, China 73038, descend to flight level 260.
7: China 73038, Hong Kong radar after eastbound, descend to flight level 220.
12: After eastbound, descend to flight level 220, China 73038.
26: Hong Kong, hello, quality 401, Boeing 747, estimating 1026.
7: Quality 401, Hong Kong radar, clear Sierra 7 Alpha arrival. Report passing level and squawk.
26: Clear Sierra 7 Alpha, passing flight level 208 and squawking 1470, quality 401.
7: Quality 401, you're identified, report released by Guangzhou.
26: Wilco, quality 401.
7: Macau 132, climb to flight level 150.
17: 150, Macau
19: 132.
17: Touch
19: down. Tango 5 Bravo, arrival, China is 239.
15: 990, before dot me.
26: Flight level 380.
2: Capital Jet 480, clear direct dot me, climb flight level 390.
19: Direct to dot me, climb flight level 390, Capital Jet 480.
29: Seven, position Norman, level 370.
15: Philippine 337, contact Manila 119, decimal 3.
29: 193, good day, Philippine 337.
17: Yeah, 133 decimal 35.
12: 33 decimal 35, Hong Kong Shuttle 744, good day.
17: Good day. Mantari 364, contact radar 127 decimal 55.
19: Radar 127, 5, Mantari 364, bye bye.
17: Bye bye.
12: Hong Kong radar, good afternoon, Express 6825, climbing 250, passing 183.
17: Express 6825, climb flight level 280.
12: 20, Express 6825. We can accept up to level 300, Express 6825.
17: Oh, negative. Next high level 310.
19: Yes,
26: one leveling flight level 190, released by ground level. Flight 601 for information, we are not GNSS equipped, but RNC level, RNC 1 level.
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20: 549, track direct Maple, descent level 360.
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21: 75, full rev 0902.
24: 2. 235, continue present heading for spacing. China is 10505, descend to 4500 feet.
26: 4500.
20: Testing 210.
2: Carina 2006, climb flight level
20: 330. Climb flight level 330, Coronel 2006.
13: Can I 589 descend 3000 feet, time for heading 305.
21: 3000 feet, 05,
3: right heading 090.
21: Expect
3: Canto time
21: 31. 325 right heading 090, new time 31, Metro 364.
3: Metro 364, confirm, flight level, confirm heading 090 and speed 250 knots.
21: Confirm, heading 090, speed 250, Metro 364.
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24: 4000 feet and 33 miles from touchdown.
13: 61800 knots are great at descent 2000 feet.
10: 15, continue flight level 360, squat 2615, 25 miles from your latitude.
2: Hong Kong Shuttle 115, Hong Kong radar identified, cleared B4 Alpha.
10: For Alpha, Hong Kong Shuttle 115.
2: Shuttle 272, turn left heading 070.
26: 2.
2: China Eastern 239, clear direct needle, when ready, descend flight level 260.
26: Zero 02, flight level 340, squawk 1337, approach Nomad.
2: Salmon at A02, Hong Kong radar, confirm squawk 1337.
26: Salmon tip 1337, Salmon 02.
2: Salmon at A02 identified.
24: 090. China Eastern 505, reduce speed to 2500 knots.
21: 2000 feet, finish 1009, clear 092.
2: Identify, contact seat, follow for 160.
26: 1-6-4. Clear, Abbey 4 Alpha, down at C935.
21: Right, go.
24: My contact director, 119.5 with Kwanzaa only.
13: 589 descend 2000 feet from Tukbat, clear left approach runway 07 left. Air China 115 direct to Tusa, maintain C230 knots or greater.
15: Line contact radar 126 base mode 5.
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4: 122.65, China Southern 3038, good day. 3900, China Eastern 738. 62. Second pace, HNL 1291.
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11: 10-5 level 260, reached by Sunny, Cathay 150.
23: 9-1-9, can approach 119, that's 1-1, good day.
13: So greater, 25-DME. 9-1-1-5, descend 2,000 feet from Tufa, clear and let's approach on the 07 left.
24: One-niner, approach on runway 07 left, information Juliet, descend by start 6,000 feet, clear to 1009.
1: Left. 1,300 meters.
4: 10-8-2-1,
1: roger.
4: Bohinia, 549. Yeah, 549 has commencing descend 260 now.
1: Roger, we reached by Maple, please.
4: Confirm, yeah, reached by Maple, yeah, 549.
14: 4 Alpha arrival.
4: Heavy 4 Alpha arrival, Gong Shuttle 203.
14: Shuttle 213, report indicator speed.
4: Maintaining 285 knots, Gong Shuttle 213.
14: Roger, reduce speed 270 knots.
4: Speed 270 knots, Gong Shuttle 213.
14: Shuttle 272, Shanghai 12835.
4: 272, good day.
14: Shuttle 115, descend Alpha level 310, reach in 4 minutes.
3: Clear 07 Alpha arrival. Report released by Guangzhou.
4: Clear 07 Alpha, we're closing at base 9057.
1: 6.5 meters, Leifeng, and reach level 20 miles before Siku.
4: Descent to 2000 meters and reach by 20 miles, reach by Siku 107.2.
24: 380, stop 6011.
14: Bohemia 609 Hong Kong radar identify AB4 Alpha arrival.
24: AB4 Alpha arrival, Bohemia 609.
1: Further with 15, have a traffic in front of us.
13: Cathay 589, radius to minimum.
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3: Cathay 957, roger, stand by.
4: 1-8-9-2, China Eastern 738, bye bye.
1: Xiamen 891, maintain flight level 280. Xiamen 891, Roger, stand by for higher. Stand by higher, Xiamen 891.
24: 270. MSC 919, descend to 4,500 feet.
14: Six clear direct
4: EMBA. Coordinate 2006 already directing to the EMBA 06.
14: Greater Bay 321, descend now for level 340.
13: 4230, by Dito.
4: Descend for level 260, Hong Shuttle 203.
1: 48,
4: flight 350, direct 2.B. Hong Kong radar, good evening,
14: 7-8-7-2-0, climbing
4: level 250.
14: Major 5348, roger. Shamanic 720, Hong Kong radar, climb to level 330.
21: Climbing to level 330, Shamanic 720.
14: ST935, descend to level 280, speed 270.
21: So just to confirm, localizer Zulu, runway 16.
0: 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Captain 957, descend via star to flight level 130.
5: Descend via flight level 130, Captain 957. Radio 549, pushing level 260.
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21: Descend now, flight level 270, Shanghai 02.
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0: Hong Kong radar descend to reach flight level 130 by Mango and across Sony Adol below flight level 260.
21: Descend to 110, reach by Mango and cross Sony at flight level 260 or below.
0: Cafe 150. Cafe 150, clear level is flight level 130, reach flight level 130 by Mango.
21: 30 by Mango, Cafe 150.
13: 235, turn 1, heading 050 to intercept clear, let's approach on the 07 left.
20: Malaysian 389, 311226.
21: Malaysian 389. 7, flight level 300, squawking
14: 505. Air Junior 1087, Hong Kong radar identified.
21: Air Junior 1087.
14: Greater Bay 321, descend via level 320, speed 300 knots or greater.
21: Level 320, speed 300 knots or greater, Greater Bay 321.
14: Junior 1291, descend via level 260.
21: Descend to fly level 260, Air Junior 12901.
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21: 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Hong Kong United 821, 297, descending 260 by Babel, Canto 3 Alpha.
0: United 81, Hong Kong radar, when reaching fly level 260, reduce B 250 knots.
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0: 260,
21: reduce speed 250 knots, United
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0: 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Cafe
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0: passing level and squawk.
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0: 831. Cafe 831, identify clear Sierra 7 Alpha, Rebel.
21: 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Flight level 160, Magellan 881.
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21: Roger.
0: United 821, descend to flight level 240.
21: 240, United 821.
0: We now 549 descend to flight level 140.
21: 140, we now 549.
0: Kevin 957 descend to flight level 110.
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8: Roger, unrestricted for Delta 881, thank you.
6: Chinese and 239 descend to flight level 180.
21: Level 180, Chinese and 239. And request Eric Marie, we near 549.
0: We near 549, approved and Abim Roca, at or below flight level 180.
21: So for Eric Marie and Abim Roca, flight level 180 or below, we near 549.
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16: 018, descending level 260, 250 knots.
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6: Hong Kong Shuttle 115, Hong Kong radars. After impact, descend to flight level 110.
9: Good evening, Hong Kong Shuttle 116, passing 1,300, climbing 5,000.
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10: 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Magellan 881, contact radar 133.82, goodbye.
9: 133.82, Magellan 881, thanks, goodbye.
10: Chinese and 239, descend to reach flight level 110 by Hazel.
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10: Hong Kong Shuttle 116, maintain speed 280 knots or less.
9: Oh,
7: it's the 136. 135,
13: radar 126.5. Radar 126.5, down at the United.
7: Hong Kong Shuttle 115. Bohemia 247, speed 270 knots, turn left heading 210.
14: 270 knots, left turn heading 210. Bohemia 247.
7: Cathay 549, speed 250 knots.
15: 250 knots, Cathay 549.
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5: 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Descend
15: flight level
6: 170,
15: United
6: 81. I maintain 270 knots, expect further speed reduction shortly.
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0: Marie, resume the star, United 821.
7: United 21, descend to flight level, descend to reach flight level 130 by Marie.
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7: Stand by, United 821, descend to reach flight level 130 by Marie.
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7: Cafe 831, now descend to flight level 110.
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7: Station calling me, please say again.
16: Cafe 805, passing level 230, descending to 10, squawk 0045.
7: Cafe 805, Hong Kong radar, identify clear Sierra 7 Charlie arrival.
16: Clear Sierra 7 Charlie arrival, Cafe 805.
7: Alpha level 350, crossing traffic 1,000 feet above.
14: Say 402.
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3: 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Julie, descend to 6,000 feet, image 1009, heading
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16: Cafe 328, passing 1,900, climbing 5,000.
10: Cafe 328, departure today, identify climb fast seat to flight level 160.
16: Climb by the seat, flight level 160, Cafe 328.
10: Sichuan 3960, turn left heading 100, factors for climb.
15: I'm heading 100, Sichuan 3960.
0: Zero, United 821, we might be high at Murray with the delayed descent.
7: United 821, do you need higher speed?
15: Yes, it will help with descent.
7: United 821, you can increase speed to 50 knots for descent, and when passing flight level 130, we can speed to 30 knots.
0: 50 knots, passing 130, we do 30 knots, United 821.
7: 3411,
0: disregard.
7: Concord, evening MCAL, 674, climbing 3,000, climbing 4,000, Concord 2, power squawk, climbing 0 3. MCAL 674, Hong Kong radar, identify maintain 4,000
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7: and on speed control. No speed, maintain 4,000, on routine MCAL, 674. United 821,
14: get approach 119, that's
7: 01 today.
14: Hello,
7: stand by. United 81, can approach 119 and decimal 1. To flight level 250.
12: Flight level 250, Qatari 817.
7: Radar, we're coming. 239, Hong Kong radar, roger. Cafe 805, descend via star to flight level 130.
16: Descend via star to flight level 130, Cafe 805.
7: Shandong 2411, climb to flight level 150.
3: Flight level 150, Shandong
7: 2411. And Macau 226, climb to flight level 110. Right direct MPET.
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7: Xiamen X 704, Shanghai 12835.
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14: Flight level 187, climb flight level 250, mount takeoff.
5: Qatar 817, Hong Kong radar, climb to 8,400 meters.
12: To 8,400 meters, Qatari 817.
5: flight level 110.
16: Repeat 230 knots and descend by star flight level 110, Cathay 805.
5: 4111, 4111, 4111, 4111, 4111, 4111, 4111, 4111, 4111, 4111, 4111, 4111, 4111, 4111, 4111, 4111, 4111, 4111, 4111, 4111, 4111, 4111, 4111, 4111, 4111, 4111, 4111, 4111, 4111, 4111, 4111, 4111, 4111, 4111, 4111, 4111, 4111, 4111, 4111, 4111, 4111, 4111, 4111, 4111, 4111, 4111, 4111, 4111, 4111, 4111, 4111, 4111, 4111, 4111, 4111, 4111, 4111, 4111, 4111, 4111, 4111, 4111, 4111, 4111, 4111, 4111, 4111, 4111, 4111, 4111, 4111, 4111, 4111, 4111, 4111, 4111, 4111, 4111, 4111, 4111, 4111, 4111, 4111, 4111, 4111, 4111, 4111, 4111, 4111, 4111, 4111, 4111, 4111, 4111, 4111,
7: Stand by. Hong Kong Shuttle 691, radar 1265.
2: Hello. 903, good day, Shanghai A901.
5: 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One contact director, 119.5 is call sign only.
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5: 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Stand by, Hong Kong Shuttle 849, turn right in 300.
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6: 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Hong Kong Shuttle 849, turn one heading 325, descend 3,000 feet. Zero.
24: Sierra, time 1100, squawk 705, two information, Juliet.
7: Okay, Sierra sector is not this frequency, 12755.
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24: Eight nine five three, descending to 6,300 meters to Sierra. Sierra 1100, information Juliet.
5: Ruby 8953 on Google radar, report passing level in feed and report squawk.
24: Eight nine five three, descending out of 224 for level 207, scope 2052.
5: Ruby 8953, confirm squawk 7052.
24: 7052, go to Ruby 8953.
5: Ruby 8953, identify, clear, Sierra 7, Alpha, arrival.
24: Yes, 7, Alpha, arrival,
5: Ruby 8953. MCAL 226, connect departure 1, question, connect Hong Kong radar 133.825, good day.
22: Charlie, Alpha, Romeo, Sir, Oscar, Shanghai, A86.
6: Bohemia 609, expect further speed reduction.
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6: Left heading 220, radar vectors for sequence.
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18: China Southern 398, direct SARPEX, and when ready, descend 50260, a beam eastbound.
1: Apex and 250 to a beam eastbound, China 398.
18: Negative, China 7398, flight level 260, a beam eastbound.
1: 260, a beam eastbound, China 398.
5: Cafe 805, can you approach 119 and then
4: 41
5: today?
4: 125,
5: Hong Kong radar, after Sierra, climb to level 270.
4: After Sierra, climb fly level 270, and the request cruising level 310.
5: China Southern 625, level not available either for level 290 or for level 330, FI.
4: I request fly level 290, and the climb fly level 270 after Sierra, China Southern 625.
5: Excellent. EVA 216, contact radar 132.15.
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18: India 216, Russian.
5: Item heading 060 for spacing.
6: Another one, have one heading 305. Cathay 150, 10Y, heading 340.
8: Sojourn 215, RJ 1775.
27: Over 8, good evening, MAK 117, final 4300, squawk 6352.
6: Sojourn 9, level 120 or below.
4: 261.
18: China 7625, climb to flight level 290.
4: Climb flight level 290, China 7625.
8: Hello, radar, Juno 1575, maintaining flight level 300.
18: Juno 1575, direct Sulux.
8: Direct Sulux, Sierra Uniform Lima, Uniform X-ray, Juno 1575.
18: Juno 1087, contact radar 1271.
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27: 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Bongo Day Macau, 26 direct to Dot, to Nupi, climbing for level
5: 250. Day Macau 26, climb for level 330.
27: For level 330, Macau 26.
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27: Call ready, good evening, Macau 674, climb flight level 10.
5: Macau 674, Hong Kong radar, climb for level 330.
27: Flight level 330, Macau 1, correction, 674.
5: USB to 212 knots.
4: 80, we get flight to 350.
5: Dynasty 6596, Hong Kong radar, identified. And after 10, what, no speed restriction?
4: No speed restriction, Dynasty 6596.
6: Abby joined us back, descend to follow 4110.
1: our TCAS is unable to detect nearby traffic.
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0: Sir Ali, to Seco, Airtran 1087, is a cube.
3: Heading east in 5069, descend for level 360.
0: Descend for level 360, Airtran 75.69.
9: Smoke radar, good evening, degree 8, level 380, it's information, Juliet.
18: New Guinea 8, confirm your squawk 7452.
9: Confirm, squawk 7452, New Guinea 8.
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1: Which one main 07 left, Juliet is current. Descent has started to 5,000 feet, QNH 1009.
2: Zero, cancel the 8,000 feet level restriction.
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0: Right.
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5: Hotel 10,000 feet, China
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3: Increase speed to 250 knots, 2972.
0: Southern 398, contact radar 12347.
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2: Macau 861, Hong Kong radar identify. Clear Sierra Mike Tango 5 Bravo arrival.
1: Clear Sierra Mike Tango 5 Bravo arrival, M County 861.
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2: Dynasty 923, Hong Kong radar identify. AB4 Alpha arrival.
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4: Shuttle 115, Director, signing 310, descend to 3,000 feet.
2: Descend to flight level 350.
1: Descend to flight level 356596.
5: Kenya 247, turn right heading 270, factors for sequencing.
6: Flight level 280, request flight level 330, squawk 0170.
2: Shamanic 37, Hong Kong radar identified.
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8: 5 Hong Kong radar, report passing altitude.
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8: Good morning, 05, identified. Maintain 4,000 feet on reaching QNH 10099, high speed approved.
7: 4,000, good morning,
0: 05. Roger.
5: 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Descent for star to 5,000 feet, QNH 10099.
2: Okay, Shanghai 12835.
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10: Bohemia 546, departure identified, climb via SID to level 160.
9: Climb via SID, level 160, Buddha 546.
2: Decimal 5.
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2: 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Hong Kong Shuttle 116, Taipei 129, decimal 1.
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2: EVA 857, when ready, descend for level 2900.
12: Shaman 818. 818 identifies squawk 2703.
5: And left heading 300, descend to 4,000 feet. And right heading 270, factors for sequencing. Medic 95, should we contact director 119 at 805, course I don't need, come on.
13: 2163, deviating up to 20 left on track 1.
0: Confirm call sign is Racket 122.
13: Confirm, so Racket 122.
0: Racket 122, identify, clear direct dual mode.
14: 320, reduce speed 180 knots.
7: Right,
2: ready. 1365, Hong Kong radar, identify.
9: Heading on 1365.
11: I was about to 7 left. I say to fly level 160, Shanghai 810.
10: Mongolia 2972, proceed direct to Biko.
15: Proceed direct to Biko, Mongolia 2972.
2: Okay, China 728, climb for level 330.
1: Level 330,
12: China 728. 9, contact radar 127.1, bye-bye.
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3: Continue, set 260, reach by Amsterdam. May I introduce safety again, please?
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10: 300 knots or greater, nearby 85. High speed 160 knots, maintain a
3: 205.
10: We'll go there to 972, contact Roger Radar, 125.35.
3: 12535,
10: thank you, sir. Mongolia 2972. Thanks.
3: Roger, good evening, China
10: 3982,
3: descending flight level
10: 220. China 738, departure after SAPEX, descend to flight level 170.
3: After SAPEX, descend flight level 170, China 3982.
8: Good to 982, Hong Kong radar, descend to reach flight level 130 by Mango, cross cyber for level 260 or below.
15: Descend flight level 130 to reach by Mango and to cross cyber flight level 260 or below. Gooder 982.
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15: 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Gooder 982.
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0: 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Flight 122.
4: Flight Charlie Bravo Air Alto Mesa Hurricane heading 015.
0: Flight 122 approved. Can you check the right eastbound?
4: We can try to eastbound now, like 122.
0: Check here the right eastbound.
4: Which one, like 122?
5: This is Reform 1 departure identified. Climb for ISID to flight level 130.
1: This is flight level 130, get the 2041.
0: Chinese 545, maintain Mach 182 or greater. Direct you more.
2: Continue descent to flight level 260, level by Sunny.
3: Pre-flight, kind of channel 118, descent 79.
1: 60, let's go ahead.
0: Okay, I say again, clear direct eastbound.
1: That's eastbound, okay, 660, thank you.
2: 128.75
5: Bohemia 546, continue climb to flight level 200.
2: 200, Bohemia 546.
3: 345, descend to 1,500 feet.
6: Nana 82, proceed direct Mango.
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8: 133.82, good day, Shanghai, 10.
5: Say.
3: 153, reduce speed 160 knots.
8: 160, Mach 0, 153.
3: Question 247, speed 180 knots.
6: 08B Mango.
7: 7-0-5-1-1 to reach flight 130, a beam angle to the 983,
0: 982. 200, reach by eastbound.
2: Premier 601, Russia identified.
3: 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Your IRS approach, your 7 left.
5: Air Mike 117, descend to reach flight level 110 by Hazel.
9: Descend flight level 110 by Hazel, Macau 117.
1: Level Cathay 473.
10: Cathay 473, AFAP.
7: All right, good evening, Bohemia 691, flight level 360, squawk 3726.
10: Bohemia 691, Hong Kong radar, identify, AB4 Alpha arrival.
7: AB4 Alpha arrival, Bohemia 691. Evening with a 546, flight level 170, climb level 200.
6: Bohemia 546, Hong Kong radar, climb to flight level 250, no speed control.
7: Descent level 250 with a 546.
6: With a 982, expedite descent, expect track shortening.
7: Descent with a 982.
11: Evening, Tower 332, passing 1,800 feet, squawk 5305.
6: Tower
11: 332,
6: Hong Kong radar, identify, maintain 4,000 feet on
11: the trim,
6: 0
11: to 1, 0 to 9, no speed control.
6: Maintain 4,000, 0 to 1, 0 to 9, contact approach 119.1, good day.
5: Question Cathay 2041, climb for ISID to flight level 160, increase speed to 280 knots or greater.
1: Climb flight level 160, second 260, 280 knots or greater, Cathay 204.
5: Affirm.
1: 280 knots or greater, Cathay.
10: Speed restriction.
6: Speed restriction,
12: Air
10: China, 728 turn left heading 070.
13: Maintain flight level 320.
14: Skylet 908, Hong Kong radar. 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
13: 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I will do performance Skylet 908.
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14: Shanghai AX6, contact radar 132.15.
10: Flight level 260, MCAL 861. Hey, Trendrick.
15: 2041. Hi, 810,
10: climb flight level 330. Climb flight level 230, Shanghai 810. Hey, Macau 674,
16: Taipei 1291. Macau 674, good night.
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6: Thank you, Niner 82. Bohemia 546, contact radar 127.1.
17: 271, Bohemia 546, bye bye.
6: Tawaka 332, climb to 7,000 feet.
18: Hong Kong radar, good evening, Bohemia 776, maintaining 10,100 meters, clock 6101.
19: Bohemia 776, Hong Kong radar, identify clear Canto 3 Alpha arrival.
18: Clear Canto 3 Alpha arrival, Borinia 776.
20: Radar, good evening, Borinia 546. Level 213, level 250.
19: Borinia 546, Hong Kong radar, climb to flight level 280.
20: Level 2, Borinia 546.
6: 037, Charlie Echo, Hong Kong radar, be
19: Hong Kong radar 123.47.
21: 3247, Delta 8201.
22: Cancel 25019, clear change. Clear change.
6: 2-2-2-8.
18: Yeah, 116, request us to Dumont to avoid weather over too long.
19: Okay, 116, please.
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6: 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Descent to reach flight level 230 by needle.
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3: Got me.
19: Shanghai A10. Aircraft 122 Hong Kong radar, Russia. Scooter 905 direct MCAL.
20: Right, MCAL, scooter 905.
3: Three. 619, yeah, turn right heading 042 to intercept, clear IOS approach 07 left.
10: And left heading 270, speed 270 knots.
20: Left then heading 270, speed 270 knots, we're in here 691.
2: Radar, good evening, Shanghai Air AAC, maintaining flight level 390.
10: AA6, roger.
3: Contact Hong Kong radar 123.47.
4: Radar Singapore 895, good evening, climbing level 160.
6: Singapore 895, Hong Kong radar, climb to flight level 250, speed 300 knots or greater.
4: Roger, flight level 250 and 20 knots or greater, Singapore 895.
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8: Good evening, Cathay 3244, descending flight level 190, booking 0515, estimate time, Sierra time 28.
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20: The Abbey 4 Alpha arrival, Cathay 507.
10: Greater Bay 881, continue descent, flight level 310, speed 250.
20: Complete descent, flight level 310 and speed 250 knots, sorry, Greater Bay 881.
10: Cathay 319, descent ready, flight level 260, reach by MPEC.
16: Descent ready, flight level 260, reach by MPEC, Cathay 319.
19: 01, transition into 290 knots.
23: 8,000
19: feet. When ready, descend for level 260, reach by Maple, transition 300 knots or greater.
18: Level 260 by full transition speed 300 knots or more, Bovina 776.
25: Good evening, Cathay 2041, for level 226, climbing 250.
19: Cathay 2041, Hong Kong radar, climb to for level 300.
25: Climb flight level 300, Cathay 2041.
3: Cebu 113, speed 250 knots or less, approved.
6: Was sunny for level 260 or below.
26: December level 130 to reach Mango, cross sunny 260 or below Cebu 114.
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6: Tower 332, climb to flight level 190.
20: Hey, 706.
19: Redcat 122, report current heading.
20: Okay, 122, tracking direct to Lambda on heading 348.
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20: Heading 355, right, 122.
6: for level 110 by Barry.
22: And a flight level 110 reached by Barry, Cafe 3244.
1: 275.
5: 5, Echo 1000.
7: 0861, departure after Lido, descend to flight level 180.
5: After Lido, descend for level 180, M-account 861.
1: 5.
22: 126, decimal 5, cafe 319.
1: Roger, heading 260, approved.
19: Senya 122, decimal 6.
22: Yeah, 122, decimal 6, take flight 3.
1: 602 Hong Kong radar. Skyledger 908, contact me 128.75.
5: 28.75, Skyledger 908.
22: 0, passing,
1: 65 Hong Kong radar.
19: Okay, 905. Next high will be for level 350. That's fine.
22: Yeah, Able,
19: flight
22: level 350,
19: super major
22: frame.
19: 2905, Roger, I'll call you back.
22: Major frame.
10: 3 Hong Kong radar, identify AB Cushion. What is your request level?
22: My,
19: 90.
22: You disable level 2, 990, AK 122.
1: 350.
22: Confirm fly level 350, airspray 8598.
1: Yeah, identify airspray 8598.
5: Good day, Cafe 82, passing 1400 on climb 5000.
7: Cafe 82, departure identified, climb by SID to flight level 160.
22: Mark is flight level 160, Cafe 82.
10: 15?
9: Yeah, 13215, good day, China 75029.
7: Zero knots.
22: When ready, speed 30 knots, 743.
11: 105. You able higher level, 370.
23: New Guinea 8 from Limes via Tupa, clear for INS approach, runway 07 left.
22: 195.
1: 128.75.
22: 375,
6: 64806. 37, maintain flight level 110, traffic below.
7: 47. 9.
19: 6, when ready, descend for level 260, reach by Maple Transition 2509.
5: Ready, descend for level 260 by Maple, transition speed 250 knots, Cafe 703.
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13: 7205, we're in 691, correct?
6: Mask off. Operation Starwalker 332, climb flat level 330.
19: One contact radar 127.55.
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2: Mia 601, contact radar 128, decimal 75.
7: Question cover 278 departure, identified, climb by SAT to flight level 130.
14: Climbing flight level 170, cargo lux 278.
7: Cargo lux 278, flight level 130.
14: Flight level 130.
7: Air Macau 861, descend to flight level 140.
15: Descend flight level 140, Air Macau 861.
17: On radar, good evening, China Southern 387, climb to flight level 250, Skok 3132.
6: Southern 387, Hong Kong radar, we pop passing level.
2: Oscar Echo Yankee A10 identify from Norman direct on me.
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6: Mia 691, reduce speed to 250 knots initially.
21: 260, Macau 659.
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4: Virginia 776, request heading 055.
6: Virginia 776, heading 055, approve.
4: 055, Virginia 776.
10: 7387, Hong Kong radar, climb flight level 280.
17: 280, 10387.
10: Redcam 122, turn left heading 320, descend flight level 110.
6: 50 knots for sequence.
24: 260 SB 250 knots. Continue descent to flight level 260, 250 knots, Cathay 507.
7: 10 right heading 0402 in descent, the IOS approach from ratio 7 left.
24: 50.
10: Thai 639 Hong Kong radar, climb to flight level 12200 meters.
24: 12200 meters, Thai 639.
27: Good evening, Sierra 037 Charlie, passing flight level 138, climbing flight level 250, on course to Surfa.
10: Silver Arrow 37 Charlie Echo, Hong Kong radar, roger. Climb to flight level 400.
27: As if I would like to climb flight level 360 and cruising at 360, Charlie Echo.
10: Silver Arrow 37 Charlie Echo, climb flight level 300 initially.
27: Flight level 300 initially to
28: the Hong Kong radar, Thai Asia 231, good evening, maintain flight level 340, direct ATR.
10: Thai Asia
29: 231. Hong Kong control, good evening, China 871, maintaining 10,400 meters, walking 0270.
10: Air China 871, Hong Kong radar, identify.
29: Altona 871.
10: Air Junya 1575, Sanya 1302.
29: 1302, Sanya 1575, good day.
10: Dynasty 790, radar 12875.
29: The estimating position Sierra 1142.
6: German Cargo 556, Hong Kong radar, clear 07 Alpha arrival.
29: 07 Alpha, thank you.
30: Vision 947, maintain for 300.
10: Vision 947, roger. China Southern 387, climb to flight level 320.
17: And flight level 320, China Southern 387.
10: 3706, heading 060, approve.
23: 7 left, Kilo is current, descend to 5,000 feet, QNH 1009.
3: 1
8: 1 9 1 4 down 7 7 today. Hong Kong. Good afternoon, China 7 approaching 05170 squawk 6427.
3: China Eastern 9657 Hong Kong radar identified. Clear 07 Alpha arrival.
8: Clear 07 Alpha arrival, China Eastern 9657.
3: Hong Kong Shuttle 701, descend to reach for level 110 by Mary.
8: To reach for level 110 by Mary, Hong Kong Shuttle 701.
9: K743 climbing flight level 250.
10: K743 climb to level 260.
9: Climb flight level 260, Cathay 743.
10: Air China, X71 climb to level 350.
8: Climb flight level 350, Air China, 871.
11: To 9,000 feet, cancel the 8,000 feet level restriction. Cathay 344, confirm you are proceeding direct to Agumu.
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3: 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One contact approach, 119.1.
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0: 6 identified.
1: Roger.
0: China Eastern 9657, descend to flight level 110, cancel level restriction.
1: Roger, maintain flight level 110, cancel level restriction, China Eastern 9657.
2: Wait at 123, days of 095, and count 861, go ahead.
3: Hey. Bohemia 232, contact Hong Kong radar 133.82.
4: 133.82, Bohemia 232, good night, sir.
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0: Your southern Hong Kong radar, descend to flight level 200, cancel and pad level restriction. Frequency jam, first AM account 861, Hong Kong radar, expect hours, correction. Runway 16, information Yankee. In Macau 622, Hong Kong radar, report passing altitude and squawk.
5: 9578, Hong Kong radar, identify.
1: 9578.
5: Pitch 947, clear, direct sequel.
2: 4000 feet. Hong Kong shuttle 701, due traffic, reduce speed to 250 knots, descend to 4000 feet.
3: 330. 776, reduce speed to 230 knots.
0: Reduce speed to 230 knots.
1: 3230 knots, Cathay 331.
0: 330 knots.
6: Zero, clear, direct copy.
0: 901, descend to available 140.
1: Flight level 190, Chiang Mai, Cargo 536.
7: 35, Cathay 2041.
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0: 9, cancel the NPAC level restriction, descend to flight level 210.
6: 4 minutes.
1: Okay, Cathay 44.
3: Cathay 344, advise your speed to Guangzhou radar at 125.35. Good day.
1: 125.35 with speed. Cathay 344. Good day.
0: Carglass 278, climb, plot lock for 310.
1: Upside level 310, Carglass 278.
5: Maintain flight level 360. Air China 1365, Roger, maintain speed Mach 78 or greater.
1: Maintain number place 8 or greater, AGR 1365.
5: Scooter 905, Sanya 1302.
1: Sanya 1302, Scooter 905, get it.
5: Cathay 743, climb 10,400 meters. Cathay 743, climb 10,400 meters.
1: 10,400 meters, Cathay 743.
8: Okay, 122, request left heading 345, the weather.
2: 8,000 feet, QNH 1009.
3: Cathay 826, departure identified, climb 530 to flight level 160.
1: 157160, Cathay.
3: Cathay 916, proceed direct to Pico, climb to flight level 6,900 meters.
9: Direct Pico, climb at 6,900 meters, Cathay 916.
0: Call shuttle 845, descend to flight level 170.
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0: used to 76, a few minutes arrival delay.
1: 1,600 meters.
2: Scudder 181 Hong Kong radar identified.
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0: New departure identified, climb by 32, flight level 130.
4: 30, Cathay 812.
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5: Abbey 4 Alpha, 8090.
2: Abbey.
5: Affirm able flight level 400, Scooter 181.
2: Scooter 181, roger. Cancel speed restriction, direct to FKL and climb to flight level 390 initial.
5: Roger, cancel speed restriction, direct FKL, climb flight level 390, Scooter 181.
8: Oxygen, Oxygen 7, Charlie Echo, Matanix, Flight level 300, parcours sur fin, for ailleurs. Pete.
2: Sierra Whiskey, correction, Sierra Victor Whiskey, 37 Charlie Echo, high level not available due traffic, flight level 300 final.
8: 300 final, 37 Charlie Echo.
3: Flight level 160.
5: 390, roger, direct cap, please.
9: Right heading 270, factors for sequencing.
2: After passing level 370, direct FKL.
6: After passing flight level 370, direct FKL, 4095.
2: 4095, affirm, and can you reach level 20 miles before FKL, flight level 400?
0: 60.
10: Firefighting ground, flight level 160, and account 360.
0: Air Macau 6590, descent to reach flight level 110 by Hazel.
11: Descent to level 110, request Hazel at Macau 6590.
0: Cathay 812, increase speed to 300 knots, clarify SAT to flight level 160.
12: 300 knots, YDSV flight 160, and any level restrictions, Cathay 12?
0: Cathay 12, question, Cathay 812, we're ready, increase speed to 300 knots and clarify SAT.
12: Okay, when ready, accelerate to 300 knots and climb YDSV, Cathay 12.
13: East of 9657, speed 180 knots or greater.
9: On the way there, after east bus, cross east direct 40, and
14: after east bus, descend to reach flight level 1105,
9: call me. 119 at East Mofive, call San Onik, goodbye. 250 knots, Qantas 128. 4, 7, 3, turn right, heading 310, descend to 3,000 feet.
15: Goodbye.
3: turn left heading 320, descend to flight level 170.
13: Heading 320, descend flight level 170, Cathay 706.
3: Cathay 331, proceed direct Canto, join the star, descend to flight level 130.
15: Cathay Canto, rejoin the star, level 130, Cathay 331.
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15: I just approach on a second for Cathay 331.
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9: 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Greater, maintain until 5 miles.
11: 110, greater, until 5, and 9657.
9: Cafe 473, turn right heading 330. Cafe 918, turn right heading 330, speed 210 knots.
6: Right heading 330 knots.
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3: 7351 Hong Kong radar, we pop passing level and squat.
15: Passing flight level 240 with squat 3124, channel size 351.
3: 7351 identified. Cafe 706, turn right heading 020.
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9: Line speed 160 knots, greater till 5 miles.
10: 160 knots, greater till 5 miles, Qantas 319.
2: 1992, can you reach 10,400 meters by deck rule?
0: 2300 knots.
11: Already increased 300 knots, Gulf Stream Alpha. Cathay
0: 304, increase speed to 250 knots.
10: 250 knots, Cathay 304.
9: 19, cut the tower, 118, decimal 7, good day.
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15: 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Okay,
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3: 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Cathay 459, Hong Kong radar identified, clear RB4 Alpha.
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17: Hong Kong, good evening. This is 5329. Approaching Dotmie at level 7200 meters. Requested level 1000 meters.
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17: Squawk 2437, digit 5329.
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2: Sure.
15: 351, maintaining flight level 250, it's called 3124.
2: China Sun 351, climb flight level 310.
15: To the flight level 310, China Sun 351.
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14: Cargo 556, turn right heading 340, speed 182.
13: 250.
3: Cathay 812, climb flight level 2990.
13: 0, Cathay.
14: 2, Cathay 30.
13: Good morning, UPS 59er, 1500, coming to 5000, Delta 1 X-ray.
0: UPS 59er, departure identified, climb flight 32, flight level 160.
13: Climb by the SD, flight level 160, UPS 59er.
3: 990, clear, direct, dot me.
15: 5116 mile to Ikela.
2: Shuttle 559, roger.
15: Shuttle 559.
3: 099, descend for level 260, reach by N10.
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13: 40.
0: 0 knots.
3: 3 minutes.
15: 320 in 3 minutes, Cathay 565.
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15: Speed 270.
3: Confirm China Eastern 723.
15: China 723, request speed 270.
3: China Eastern 723, when able, speed 250 knots, descend now for level 290.
15: Descend now, flight level 290, when able, speed 250, China Eastern 723.
3: Kelly 54, question Kelly 4599, descend level 280.
15: Descend for level 280, Kelly 4599.
3: Junior 1602, contact Shanghai 12A35.
1: 9677, identify from Kepri, direct to Sulax.
7: And I'm coming approach 119.1, bye bye.
19: Flight heading 345.
7: 71, heading 190.
23: Tower 3215, with unknown 2423, good day.
3: German cargo 582, descend now, flight level 350, reach level in 35 miles.
24: 350, reach level 35 miles, German cargo 582.
25: 47. 5000, allow 1 X-ray.
26: EVA 872, departure identify. Climb via SIP 2, flight level 160.
25: SIP 2, flight level 160, EVA 872.
27: Flight level 120, sound SMT 052.
26: Qatar 8401, connect radar 123, decimal 47, goodbye.
28: 123, decimal 47, goodbye.
25: 0 to 2 meters.
3: Golf Chula Whiskey 29, Lima Oscar, climb flight level 330.
25: Climb flight level 330.
3: Eight Hong Kong radar identified after Papa, climb to 7,000 feet, QNH 1009er. 4006.
29: Hong Kong, Nihao, VGS 8892, Metipa level 330, about 8 kilos, call 5502.
30: VGS 8892, Hong Kong identified, clear Charlie 5, Bravo.
29: Clear Charlie 5, Bravo, right, VGS 8892.
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25: 50
26: knots,
25: 628, 1500, climbing 5000.
26: So 628, departure identified, climb via SIP 2, telephone 160, good evening.
25: Ready, climb 160, shuttle 628, good evening.
3: 7 0 0 0 0 0 0 0 0 0 0 0 0 0 0 0 0 0 0 0 0 0 0 0 0 0 0 0 0 0 0 0 0 0 0 0 0 0 0 0 0 0 0 0 0 0 0 0 0 0 0 0 0 0 0 0 0 0 0 0 0 0 0 0 0 0 0 0 0 0 0 0 0 0 0 0 0 0 0 0 0 0 0 0 0 0 0 0 0 0 0 0 0 0 0 0 0 0 0 0 0 0 0 0 0 0 0 0 0 0 0 0 0 0 0 0 0 0 0 0 0 0 0 0 0 0 0 0 0 0 0 0 0 0 0 0 0 0 0 0 0 0 0 0 0 0 0 0 0 0 0 0 0 0 0 0 0 0 0 0 0 0 0 0 0 0 0 0 0 0 0 0 0 0 0 0 0 0 0 0 0 0 0 0 0 0 0 0 0 0
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3: Climb flight level 330.
6: Flight level 330, Cafe 304.
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8: Maintain flight level 380.
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30: Eddie has 446 confirmed, the score for 3452.
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30: score for Eddie has 446 identified. Are you able higher level 370?
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30: 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Tovia Jet 3732, contact radar 123905.
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10: Providing
30: 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Catalry 8401, climb to flight level 8400 meters.
10: To flight level 8400 meters, Catalry 8401.
1: 2423, climb level 330.
0: 1000 feet on QNH 1009.
26: 226 departure, sorry, taking the passing level.
10: Pass.
26: Okay, Shadow 226 departure identified, climb for your set, flight level 160.
10: Flight level 160.
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4: Fenix 5991 with you, climbing 5000.
26: Fenix 5991 departure, see your passing level.
4: Passing 1.8.
26: Fenix 5991 identified, climb via SID to flight level 160.
4: Climb via SID 160, Fenix 5991.
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30: China Southern 351, traffic behind, we maintain 1,000 feet below.
1: See ya.
30: Level 300 on reaching, traffic ahead, 1,000 feet above.
4: That's it, 300 interpreter, 3685, information copy.
10: Hong Kong, Ricky Ray 546, good evening. Pushing the key down for level 330, squawk 5605.
30: Two stations together, Dynasty 784, identify, break, break cap 8546, climb to level 310.
10: 310.
30: Break cap 8546, climb to level 310.
10: Ricky Ray 546.
30: He had 446 at contact radar 13215.
7: Per level restriction, these are flight level 4110.
30: China 871, contact Sanya 130.2.
10: Sound control 130.2, China 871,
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29: When ready, descend for level 120, reach by Cotton, VHJ 8892.
0: 6, descend to 6,000, question descend to 5,000 feet.
26: Right. FFI, that's 133, days for 82, 3382, goodbye.
2: 1832,
3: Roger, climb, flat level 330, stand by for the climb and track direct to Conga.
1: Approve. 362, good evening.
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3: 7. 304, counter radar 1213.
1: Oh, he's fresh up.
29: 869, turn by heading 340, descend to 2000.
1: Contact Manila, 119, decimal 3.
11: Radar, Singapore 836, flight level 360.
29: Singapore 836, Hong Kong radar, identified. And the 869 seat 180 north of radar until 7 p.m.
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29: Singapore 836, approved.
11: 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Kilo, Macau 9978.
29: Call Zangoni. A1 contact, Tower 1887. 1-7,
11: Bulletin. Hey, FKL, they get A546.
29: Five 507, flight heading 315. 98-69, descend to 1,500 feet.
3: Stand by for the climb, cancel speed restrictions.
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3: 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EVA 872, no speed restrictions.
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12: 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Block 3130, direct Tama.
30: Eva 386, identify. What level are you requesting?
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30: Korean 651 Hong Kong, Roger, and clear direct Aquila.
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29: 386.
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29: 734 turn riding 040, clear Alex 1807 left.
3: 6, climb to for level 1990.
13: Right.
0: Hangar Shuttle 871, contact director 119.5, call sign only.
15: Roger, Peter Jet 877, climbing 5000, bouncing 1600, beacon 3 X-ray.
26: Peter Jet 877, departure identified, climb via set to flight level 160, good evening.
15: Climb flight level 160, Peter Jet 877.
28: SA 507, 180.97 PM.
7: Pen level restriction.
28: Shuttle 871, direct traffic descent to 3000.
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30: VJET 8892, Roger.
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28: 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Cathay 734, contact town 18897.
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28: 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Cathay 507, reduce speed to the minimum.
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3: Juliet Whiskey 29, Lima Oscar, contact Taipei 1291.
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28: Riding
3: 040, VIS 107 left. Zhuhai 123.85. Eastern 2969, Roger. And Eastern 2056, contact radar 1213.
28: 507, go around, making around, follow set up, approach procedure, deal separation. Cathay 507, go around.
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29: Radar, could you put in the Busan 725, tie the Eagles, maintain flight level 340.
30: Yeah, Busan 725, tie the Aikila.
29: Tie the Aikila, Busan 725.
28: 507, contact, departure 122.0. 2.0.
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0: Feet radius speed to 2309.
26: Flight level 160.
29: Ground rail 6, ground level 1.
30: 8902, bye bye.
12: 1-800-2, Eva 36.
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3: 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Hong Kong Shuttle 559 Hong Kong radar, descend to for level 130, cross Maple for level 260 or below.
29: Level 130, Maple 260 or below, Hong Kong Shuttle 559.
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26: Turn east and 506 cancel speed restriction.
0: Cancel the 6,000 feet on QNH 1009.
26: Big turbulence separation from preceding aircraft. Expect another IOS approach 07 left. And are you now ready for the approach?
15: 07 understood. IFM, we are ready.
26: Kevin 507, turn right heading 190, maintain 6,000 feet.
15: 6,000 right heading 190, Kevin 507.
26: Turn east and 506, proceed to SACPO, increase speed to 250 knots or greater.
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15: 7 approaching flight level 160.
26: Stand by. Cafe 9088, requested from Zhuhai, fly heading 030. Fly heading 030, climb to flight level 4200 meters.
15: Climb to 4200 meters, Cafe 9088.
26: VJ 877, contact radar 123, decimal 474, for the clock.
15: 123, decimal 475, VJ 877.
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3: Higher,
28: go to the control. 0. Riding 230, Cafe 507.
15: Yeah, 122.6, Egypt, and 3685, right?
29: And level 35 squawk 215.
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2: 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Are you requesting higher? Bye.
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3: 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This is a snow speed control.
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0: Tennessee 7904, Roger, standby. Another decimal
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0: Cathay 565, maintain speed 230, not so greater.
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0: 45, another reduce speed to 230 knots.
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8: 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Maintaining level 300, squawk 2, 624.
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6: 3000. 3160,
7: 3000, get a minus 5. Decent flight level 110, cross MPAT 260 or below.
6: Cathay 565, speed 210, north of Greater.
5: Turn off the Greater, get a minus
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2: 7721, maintain 077.
5: Maintain speed is mass of 77, set up to 156.
0: 250 knots. German Tower 582, heading 270.
4: Tennessee 7804,
2: bye bye. Cathay 546, due to preceding traffic, maintain mark 77.
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8: Home radar, Vietnam 56, maintain as an emitter, squawk 7030.
4: Squawk 4271.
2: Two stations together, Vietnam 586, confirm your level and your squawk.
8: Maintain 9000 meters, squawk 7030, Vietnam 56.
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4: Canto 3 Alpha, Cathay 708.
9: Upper radar, Starwalker 704, fly level 330, there are more 2.
2: Starwalker 704, Russia, identify.
8: Upper radar, 10502, flight level 270, squawk 4271.
2: Canto River 7502, Russia, identify. Are you requesting higher?
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9: 107502, request flight level 350.
2: Near the river, 7502, roger. Maintain pressure level, standby.
8: Standby, enter 7502.
10: 459 and 15 miles for Romeo side approach.
8: Do the weather.
2: Tower 677, roger.
8: I think the request is 5380.
2: Tower 677, roger. Climb initially, but level 360.
8: Initially, 5360, Tower 677.
10: 659340.
11: Okay. That's 30, passing 1500, climbing 5-5.
10: 1-3-0, departure identified. Climb via set to flight level 160.
11: Proceed flight level 160, Qantas 30.
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2: Now flight level 350, Cathay 724.
1: 290.
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8: New flying flight level 350, direct to call is at 877.
14: 362, contact Manila on 119 at decimal 3.
1: 4-5-9-2, Vietnam 5-6.
2: 7-6-8, departure identified, climb via set to flight level 160,
10: good evening.
8: Climb via set, flight level 160, Hong Kong, Shuttle 768.
10: Anderson 723, director, turn right heading 310, descend to 3000 feet. Right heading 310, descend to 3000 feet, and exit to
2: 2000. Maple.
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8: Heading 0, 2, heading 07, expect Charlie 5 Bravo, 3370.
2: Hong Kong Shuttle 721, descend altitude level 340.
8: Descend now, flight level 340, Hong Kong Shuttle 721.
16: Hong Kong radar, emergency 334 heavy, maintaining flight level 1,300 feet.
2: Emergency 334, confirm your squawk 6214.
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17: 117, Hong Kong radar identified, cleared Abbey 4 Alpha.
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21: 2304, departure identified, climb unrestricted to flight level 6,900 meters.
20: Climb 6,900 meters for NES304.
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19: Soslu, Hong Kong, Shadow 768. There's further climb due to turbulence.
21: To flight level 110.
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2: Continue descent to level 260, left over by Maple, speed on transition 280.
18: Roger, continue the 7-2-6-0, reach by Mabel and transition speed to 8-0 for Hong Kong 0-7-2-1.
2: Mentally 3-7-0, descend now to flight level 120.
18: Descend flight level 120, mentally 3-7-0.
19: Hong Kong Singapore 836, flight level 390.
2: Singapore 836, climb to 11,900 meters.
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10: 0559 director, descend to 3000 feet and turn right heading 320.
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24: heading. Discretion 9000 feet, clear onto Contrary Space, Challenger 32.
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24: Clear Betty 3 Alpha arrival, Challenger 32.
25: Echo, you're winning 12367, approaching flight level 250.
17: Challenge 7367 Hong Kong radar, report passing level in squawk.
25: Flight level 242, China 1367.
17: China 7367 and confirm squawk 3116.
25: Squawk 3116, affirm China 1367.
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2: Aquila.
26: Internet 27 Hong Kong radar, descend to flight level 110, cross MPAT at or below flight level 260.
2: Radar 13215.
10: Flight heading 340, descend to 2000 feet.
18: Descend
10: to 2000 feet. Flight heading 0040, VIS 907 left.
18: Request to the flight level 350, sign R. 861.
17: Shanghai 61. Shanghai 61, Roger, standby higher.
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21: Hong Kong Shadow 768, contact radar 123, decimal 47, goodbye.
18: Yes, decimal 47, Hong Kong.
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21: Kevin 964, departure identified. Climb via set to flight level 160, good evening.
18: Fire to set 160, Cafe 964.
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17: 36, Roger, climb flight level 290, standby for the climb.
20: 0, Sauerkraut 236.
17: After Maple, descend to flight level 130.
19: After Maple, descend to flight level 130.
0: 30, Cathay 708.
3: Hong Kong Radar, good evening. Hong Kong Shuttle 721, San Flavio 260.
17: Hong Kong Shuttle 721, read after Mabel, descend to flight level 130.
3: After Mabel, continue descend flight 130, Hong Kong Shuttle 721.

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0: 7-5, Skywalker 704, bye bye. Skywalker 704, fly to retreat 30.
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3: Mike Zero. And if able, request direct back home.
4: China 890 Roger, standby. And China 826, are you able 12,500 meters?
5: B1 Hong Kong radar identified, cleared at B4 Alpha.
3: B4 Alpha, give me 531.
6: This is the jurisdiction of the last frequency. Descend now, for level 370.
3: Maintain
7: colors for 390 here. 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
8: Maintain 365, good evening, climbing 5,000 feet.
9: Maintain 365, departure, good evening, say passing altitude.
8: 2,500 feet, maintain 365.
9: Maintain 365, identify, climb via set to level 160.
8: Repeat level 160, maintain 365.
9: 111, proceed to SACPO, speed to 80 knots or less.
7: SACPO, speed to 80 or less, Cathay 111.
3: Passo, squawking 3232.
5: Cathay 801, Hong Kong radar identified, cleared at B4 Alpha.
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4: 201, Hong Kong radar, Russia.
5: Cathay 451, continue descent level 260, reach by NPEC.
3: 260 by NPEC, Cathay 451.
4: Cathay 539, turn left by 5 degrees.
3: Left 5-3-5-3-9.
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0: All radar, you're sent on NS 77.
2: Air China 977, you have
0: 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Air China 977, maintaining 1,000 meters. Submitting tunnel attack 1247.
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0: Okay, covered.
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1: This is 185, so then 3483, good day.
3: On departure, air check 12982, passing 2,000 feet before 5,000 feet.
9: Air Junior 1292, departure identified. Climb visa to flight level 160.
3: Climb to flight level 160, Air Junior 1292.
9: Cafe 679, proceed to Soslu, cancel speed restriction.
1: Soslu, cancel speed restriction, Cafe 679.
6: Red 0903, maintain level 330 on reaching, or proceed with traffic, 1,000 feet above.
3: 415, Vietnam 5X, have good day.
6: Good day.
3: On the radar, green engine, Xiamen 855, maintain level 330.
6: Xiamen 855, Hong Kong radar, Russia.
3: Xiamen 855.
10: Not.
12: And 7340, Mark 77 to 270 knots, Cathay 801.
5: Cathay 451, contact radar 1265.
12: 7365, Cathay 451.
13: Tayo 20, request heading 270 due to weather.
14: Right at 201, initially 10 miles, Romeo 5.
13: Okay, 10 mile, Romeo side, offset, Paratayo 201, thank you.
5: Maintain high speed below 10,000 feet.
3: 10,
9: 17. 365, logic level 160. Maintain 365, cut it radar 123.47, goodbye.
3: Friend, maintain 365, bye-bye.
1: Routine lato.
5: Hong Kong Shuttle 825, Hong Kong radar identified, cleared Abbey 4 Alpha.
1: Right, clear Abbey 4 Alpha, right, Hong Kong Shuttle 825.
3: 6-1. Hong Kong radar identified, maintain level 160. Right, level
1: 120,
3: Santa 5099. Mentally 365, good evening. I'm going to level 160, on the top, mind
10: 336. Mentally 365, radar identified, level 150.
6: Level
3: 2530,
6: maintain 3356. Cathay 721, contact Hong Kong radar
1: destination. Cathay 521, direct calling. Cathay 521, direct calling,
5: destination 3000. Squawking 6073. Cathay 505, Hong Kong radar identified, cleared Abbey 4 Alpha.
1: 4 Alpha, Cathay 505.
3: Radar Cathay 964, level 210, climbing 250.
5: Cathay 964, climb flight level 330.
3: Climb flight level 330,
1: Cathay 964. Level
10: 210. Giant East 936, contact radar 127.1.
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1: Squawk 1622, direct to Matu.
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6: 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Level 260, reach by Sunny.
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5: Macau 120, contact Shanghai 12835.
2: Shanghai Bisona 36, clear direct Aikila, climb to level 340.
3: Clear direct Aikila, climb level 340, China Bisona 36.
14: contact radar 125.32.
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10: say again?
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2: 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Hong Kong Shuttle 768, turn further right heading 220.
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1: Hong Kong, Macau 131, maintain 7,200 meters tower, top speed, climb 251.
5: Macau 131, Hong Kong radar identified. Clear through Mike Tango 5, Bravo.
1: Clear through Mike Tango 5, Bravo, Macau 31.
5: Cathay 964, turn left heading 075.
2: 9043, contact Sanya 13335.
15: Hong Kong radar, good evening, Xanadu 352, flight level 370.
2: Xanadu 352, climb 11,300 meters.
15: 1,300 meters, and I do 352.
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10: For the radar 127.1.
1: 127.1, Cathay 679.
10: Air China 117, contact approach 119.1.
3: 119.1, Air China 117.
1: Mile right of track due to weather.
2: VHF 877, request now from Sanya 1302.
1: 302 VHF 877, bye bye.
2: Hong Kong Shuttle 768, reach level 350 within 3 minutes.
3: 7350 in 3 minutes, Hong Kong Shuttle 768.
1: Hong Kong Cathay 679, climbing flight level 250.
2: Cathay 679, climb to 11,000 meters.
1: Climb 11,000 meters, Cathay 679.
6: A 98, descend now for level 270.
1: 3315. 31,
6: standby.
1: 12, Medic Sierra at 1300.
10: Airbird 850, Hong Kong, radar clear 07 Alpha arrival.
16: Roger, Sierra 705, Belgium, 850.
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14: 116 climb to 54 350.
3: Climbing to star level 330, edging out 1092.
2: Japan Air 735 heading 240.
1: 240, Japan Air 735.
2: Japan Air 735 affirm, descend to colorful 280, spin on transition 280 knots.
1: Descend to flight away 280 and plunge to speed 280 knots, Japan Air 735.
2: 1811, descend colorful 350.
3: Descend level 350, on the 811.
14: We descend for level 260, reach by the fiber.
10: Five 306.
2: Into for level 270, stand by.
1: 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Land, your to weather, request heading 200.
2: China Eastern 39069, approved heading 200.
1: 2-0-0, turn left and turn back to Heavy 5, level 390, heading 350, Joellen.
2: Air China 826, roger, climb to level 1900 meters.
1: Climb to 1900 meters, Air China 826.
3: Hong Kong radar, Cathay 7, to correction, Cathay 600, we lead by Sanya.
2: Cathay 600, roger.
3: Turn right, heading 320, thank
10: you, Roger, 850, you're identified, stand by for lower.
1: 850.
10: Roger, 850, information Lima.
1: Outbound to 850.
20: This is 230, this is level 250, spot 2225.
14: Shenzhen 230, Hong Kong radar identified.
20: Shenzhen 230.
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1: Heading 240, left-hand for last standard.
2: Approved heading 240, turn right heading 240.
1: 40, turn left for last standard.
5: Flying in airfield 996 departure, identified B230 not approved.
3: 170 knots, descend to 2000.
10: 50, descend to reach flight level 110 by Murray, cancel Canto level instruction.
20: Descend flight level 110 by Murray to delete the B26 Canto, airbound to 850.
10: Roger, 850, cancel Canto level instruction.
20: Level instruction, excellent, thank you. Belgium 850.
3: Control, Cathay 764, flight level 330, squawk 5660.
2: Cathay 764, identify Canto 3 Alpha.
3: Cleared Canto 3 Alpha arrival, Cathay 764.
2: Join IBIS 936, reach level 340 in 3 minutes.
3: Maintain level 340 in 3 minutes. Red Sky Beach out of its height of 36. We're heading 250.
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2: 040,
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7: China 826, clear of weather, request up to Peacock.
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8: 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China 117, descend to 2000 feet, turn right heading 340.
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2: Shuttle 183, descend Falafel 340, reach in 3 minutes.
3: Descend Falafel 340, reach in 3 minutes, Hong Kong Shuttle 183.
2: Hunter radar 126.5.
3: 126.5, Hong Kong Shuttle 825, good day.
5: I-21 expect RMP Sulu approach runway 07 right.
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8: Turn right heading 040, clear final approach runway 07 left.
22: 0.
5: Number 996, turn left to Big Call, climb flight level 6,900 meters.
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3: Good day, Skylight 9-29.
23: Hong Kong radar, good evening, moving at 15 manners, flight level 3007401.
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3: Descend the Falafel 260, reach by impact, final 735.
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24: MK1311, Roger. 300 climbing 5,000.
5: KD651, departure identify, clear ID, SID, flight level 160.
0: SID level 160, KD651.
22: Move by muscle, cancel impact rejection.
8: China 117, contact tower 118847, goodbye.
21: Philippine 310, descend 9000 feet, QNH 1009, maintain 280 knots.
2: Mode 3 today. H39948, continue climb 10,100 meters.
9: You climb 10,100 meters, VJET 3948.
5: 4906, contact Guangzhou 125, Daisy Mode 35, good day.
2: 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By one. 007.
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21: Sanva Star 6000 feet, QNH 1009. Air Belgium 850, turn left heading 300.
5: T5, climb ID, SID, flight level 160, report again your passing altitude.
12: Passing flight level, passing 2000 for the G-Hong Kong signal 614 and climb flight level 160.
10: Okay. You're identified and report passing level.
12: Passing level 2204. Flight level 210.
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13: Sir, cab call, channel 75079. Hong Kong radar, good evening, Shanghai AR 861, maintaining flight level 350.
2: Shanghai 861, roger.
21: 0, descend to 4,000 feet. KV 724, descend 4,000 feet.
8: 0, Hong Kong, good day, descend to 3,000 feet, turn right heading 320.
2: 3.
8: KV 451, turn right heading 240, clear final approach, runway 011 there.
24: Are you able to level 410?
25: This is Cafe 623, descend 383, passing 1,500, climbing 5,000.
5: Cafe 623, departure identify, climb ID, SID, flight level 130.
25: SID, flight 130, Cafe
10: 623. 127.1.
12: We are star for level 110, turn on 107.
2: Line for level 320.
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8: Reduce speed to 180 knots. FA724, turn right heading 335.
2: 1,600 meters.
25: 1,600 meters, and right 5 degrees, Cathay 611.
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6: Junior 1356, climb to 10,700 meters.
11: Climb 10,700 meters, RTL 1356.
5: I want contact radar 123 Daisy 147, good day. Hong Kong Shadow 614, contact radar 133 Daisy 182, good day.
16: 332,
5: 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MCAL 131, descend to reach flight level 110 by Hazel.
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22: 3 Hong Kong radar descend to reach flight level 110 by Marshall, cross Empire Air or below flight level 260.
6: 57502.
5: 40, 1,500 feet, turn right heading 040, clear final approach 1807.
6: Question
5: 127,
6: decimal 1.
5: Cadet 6320,
17: climb flight
5: level 160.
17: 100, heavy 1600 and climbing at Cox 1X, right?
5: Flight 100, departure identify, climb for the SID 8,000 feet.
17: SID 8,000, flight 100.
21: Then 050.
1: 13120, China Southern 325.
6: 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Identify, Sierra, follow flight plan route, stand by for higher.
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1: 119 at decimal 1, Kelly 716. China 755, direct ETL up, level 300.
6: Yeah, China 755, Roger.
22: Three, reduce speed 260 knots.
8: 3992, Hong Kong, 614.

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2: 00, descend to 1500 feet, turn right heading 040. Could be fired as approach, runway 07 left.
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0: 1000. 715, departure identify, climb pad level 160.
1: Identified to climb flight level 160, Cafe 715.
6: Circle the evening, China Southern 325, climbing to flight level 250.
3: China Southern 325, climbing flight level 270, what is your request level? 9.1, g'day.
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3: Roger, stand by.
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6: 133 decimal 07, Air China 890.
7: 6362, I'm already for the south of the east to reach flight level 105.5 miles before the China.
3: 400 meters.
0: Contact radar 123 decimal 47, good day.
3: Miles before Charlie.
8: Send a sense at flight level 110 to reach 15 miles before Charlie, Cebu 362.
3: Okay.
1: No radar, Scooter 983, direct to South Loop, climb level 160.
3: Scooter 983, Hong Kong, ready to today, and climb to flight level 210.
1: Go to 210, Scooter 983.
9: 7, right to level 400.
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0: Connect 1009, maintain 280 knots.
2: Heading 040, clear finance approach, runway 07 left. Have a 531 from Argon, clear for the IP to approach, runway 071.
3: Right,
10: from 10,400 meters, can we make it 20 miles for C group?
0: 290.
10: Right here.
1: 40, Shanghai 12835.
0: Fly 4C280 knots or less, climb unrestricted, flight level 160.
1: Climb unrestricted, flight level 160.
0: Finnair 100, turn left to Agomu, climb flight level 160.
11: Left turn Agomu, level 160, Finnair 100.
1: Marshall's Cathy 2084, passing 1200, climbing 5000, pick 183.
0: Jetty 2084, departure, you're identified. Climb by the SID, flight level 160, cancel the level restriction.
1: Climb by the SID, flight level 160, cancel altitude restrictions. Cathy 2084.
0: Jetty 663, contact radar 123 decimal 47.
1: 647, Jetty 663.
0: Jetty 663, confirm again 12347.
1: Jetty 447, Jetty 663, good night.
0: Good night. Cathy 2084, confirm, are you on the Dalo 1 X-ray departure?
1: Hey, from Dial 1 X-ray, Cathay 2084.
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0: Cathay 715, contact radar 123 decimal 47.
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18: 1, good night, China Southern 8071.
19: Hong Kong radar, Cathay 715, climbing flight level 160.
3: Cathay 715, radar, good day, climb to flight level 210.
19: Climb, flight level 210, Cathay 715.
3: Cathay 715, no speed control.
19: Control, Cathay 715.
3: Scooter 983, contact radar 127, decimal 1, goodbye.
20: 1783, goodbye.
3: Cathay 600, descend to reach flight level 110 by Murray.
21: Climb level 250.
3: Scooter 983, climb flight level 270.
21: Clear climb level 270, Scooter 983.
22: Flight heading 120.
0: 1,900 meters.
23: 280 knots, 1,900 meters, Cathay 0.
0: Cargolus Italia 513, increase speed 280 knots, climb unrestricted, flight level 160.
2: Turn right heading 325,
3: reduce
2: speed 200.
3: 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Good evening, report your passing level in Squawker.
24: Heading 232-4-2175 Sierra at 1326, descending 190.
3: Qatari 430, Hong Kong radar, identify Eclipse Sierra 7 Alpha arrival.
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3: 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Descend after Maple, stop descend at flight level 200.
25: To Maple, stop descend at flight level 200, at the 7th.
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26: 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Good, 96 Hong Kong, identify clear AB4 Alpha.
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3: 983, climb flight level 310, final level.
28: Oh, okay, climb level 310, final to the 93.
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30: Good day, Cathay 663 on climb level 250.
3: Cathay 663, climb to flight level 270, stand by higher.
30: Climb level 270, Cathay 663.
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3: We then further reduce to 230 knots. Expect a left turn in 2 minutes.
31: 230 knots, we'll wait, Cathay 764.
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3: 116 directors, turn right heading 310, descend to 3,000 feet.
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3: 71. Delta 825, turn right heading 040, CILS, number 807F, report established.
34: Sierra, descend flight level 170, sorry, 8430.
3: Cathay 715, contact radar 127, correction, Cathay 715, disregarded, continue climb to flight level 250.
1: Flight level 250, Cathay 715.
3: Cathay 600, contact approach 119 at Dacemoor 1, goodbye.
1: 1, Cathay 600, bye.
3: And Cathay 715, contact radar now 127, Dacemoor 1, goodbye.
1: Radar 127, Dacemoor 1, Cathay 715.
30: Level
1: 260,
30: Cathay
1: 663. Hong Kong radar, Cathay 715, climbing flight level 250.
3: Cathay 715, roger, climb flight level 280.
1: Climb flight level 280, Cathay 715.
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25: 764. Could you give us the Canto crossing time again?
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3: 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Cathay 764, turn right, heading 120.
25: Heading 120, Cathay 764.
3: Qatar 8430, descend to flight level 130.
30: Flight level 130, Qatar 8430.
1: 362, confirm no altitude restriction at Charlie.
3: Cebu 362, descend unrestricted to 9,000 feet.
1: 62 to 9,000 feet to 360.
3: Yeah, your indication has been. The man and the 35 are around
1: 2,000 miles from touchdown. Radar China is on the 381. Maintain flight level 230, score 23127.
3: Charles 3-1, Hong Kong radar identified. Cathay 764, descend to flight level 180.
25: Flight level 180, Cathay 764.
3: Cathay 715, climb flight level 310. And to 3,000 feet, and fly heading 300, radar vector for the approach to 6 miles from touchdown. Cathay 716, descend to 1,500 feet.
0: 381, climb to flight level 250.
1: Climb to flight level 250, China Sunda 381.
0: 5 miles from touchdown, speed 250 knots.
1: Data, recruiting 1,800, heading 5,000 feet.
0: Also, 539, departure identified, climb out the SID 8,000 feet.
1: DSID climb 8,000 feet, Westman 5390.
0: Tagalog, Italia, 513, direct Bicol, cross Bicol, flight level 160 or above.
1: Direct Bicol, cross Bicol, at flight level 160 or above. Tagalog, Italia, 513. 0, request the cruising level 360.
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1: Climb flight level 270, China Sunda 381.
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3: Cathay 663, climb to 9,800 meters.
30: Climb 9,800 meters, 663.
0: Cathay 600, turn left heading 330.
1: Left heading 330, Cathay 600.
0: Flight level 110.
25: Flight level 110, Cathay 764.
0: And Macau 950, contact Zhuhai 123.85, good day.
25: 65,
0: good
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0: heading 070. To
30: flight level 130. After 30, descend level 130, Cathay 104.
4: Good evening, Charles Sutton, A336, maintain flight level 260, direct to SAPAC.
0: China Sutton, A336, Hong Kong radar, descend to flight level 220.
4: Descend to flight level 220, Charles Sutton, A336.
1: Then also to 3,000,
3: Cathay 716, continue to Japan Air 735, turn right heading 045, clear ILS and hold runway 07F, report established.
0: And sorry, air transmission broken, confirm level 130.
5: After cyber, descend to the level 130, current 7224.
0: Thank you. Cathay 764, contact approach 119.1, good day.
33: 641, Cathay 764.
0: Cebu 362, proceed direct to Indus.
6: Indus, Cebu 362.
0: Cathay 104, maintain speed 300 knots or greater.
5: Speed 300 knots or greater, Cathay 104.
7: 7 left.
0: C-92-4 departure, identify climb out the SID for level 160.
5: SID for 160, that's 9924.
3: Zero, contact radar 12347 today.
8: 2.15.
5: Radar 13215, JK 19.
3: 180 knots, maintain at 27 DAB.
0: After eastbound, descend to follow 4110.
5: Confirm after eastbound, descend to flight level 110.
0: Shenzhen 230 AFM, and also from eastbound, direct to Lander.
5: After eastbound, direct to Lander, and after eastbound, descend to flight level 110, Shenzhen 230.
9: Radar, good, evening, Skyracer 612. Descending 200, speed 250 knots.
0: Skyracer 612, Hong Kong radar, roger.
7: Turn left heading 350.
0: Postman 539, turn left to Agomu, cancel speed restriction.
5: Left to Agomu, no speed restriction, postman 539.
0: China C924, direct to Vetville, Victor, Echo, Delta, Victor, Oscar.
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3: China 2011, Hong Kong, identify clear AB4 Alpha.
5: Clear AB4 Alpha, clear near 2011.
3: Right heading 340.
9: So cancel eastbound restriction, Skyracer 612.
7: Zero.
3: Turn on A3, Hong Kong.
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33: Hong Kong Channel 7900 passing 1200 climbing 5000.
0: Hong Kong Channel 7900 departure identify climb out the SID flight level 160.
33: I'm at early flight level 160 requesting speed 220 due to weather. Hong Kong Channel 7900.
0: Hong Kong Channel 7900
33: 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Approved, Hong Kong Channel 7900.
0: Cebu 115 direct to Vetville, Victor Echo Delta Victor Oscar increase speed 280 knots.
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0: C225. Cebu 115, speed 250 knots.
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0: Cebu 115. Cebu 115, AFM, direct set for Victor Echo Delta Victor Oscar.
3: Bye bye.
0: 5.
5: 122.165, transponder 8336.
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10: 122.16, carry 635, connect.
0: Final 4110. 7900,
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0: Welcome, Dynasty 924, C300 knots or greater, contact radar 133 decimal 82.
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5: 133.82, Dynasty 924. Hong Kong departure, Shenzhen 8336, missing flight level 220.
0: Shenzhen 8336, departure, roger.
5: E5 passing 1,200, climbing 5,000.
0: E5A departure, identify, climb out the SID, flight level 160.
5: Climb your SID to flight level 160, E5A.
0: Hong Kong Shuttle 7970, increase speed 250 knots.
33: 5-0, Hong Kong, Cradle 7-0.
0: Bufala 4170.
2: Bufala 170, Cafe 3903.
3: 87. Bohemia 239, turn right heading 0453 ILS, the nose runway 07F, we fly established.
28: Then fly level 220, China 73040.
3: 115. Atawi 8430, expedite descend to 2000 feet, speed reduction in 1 to 2 minutes.
7: Tree below 10,000 feet, maintain speed 280 knots.
0: Kagala 7337, contact approach 419.1, good day.
28: 190,
0: increase speed 280 knots.
33: 280 knots, Hong Kong, Cradle 7-0.
0: EVA-850, increase speed to 280 knots.
28: Increase speed to 280 knots, EVA-858.
11: Roger, good evening. Cameras 385 Super with you passing 134, climbing 5000, TCAM 3 X-ray.
0: Cameras 385, departure identify, climb by the SID, flight level 160.
11: Climb by the SID, flight level 160, Cameras 385.
7: Decimal 35. 95, contact only. Shuttle 183, turn right heading 320.
3: 130, reduce speed to 180 knots, maintain until 7 DME.
0: Position, proceed direct to Murray.
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3: 3903. Bohemia 239, confirm to fully establish the ILS. Bohemia 239, contact tower 118807, bye bye. Cafe 9079, reduce speed to 160 knots, maintain until 5 BNE.
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3: You are now fully established the ILS.
28: 7, 5 miles northeast of Dotney, 7800 meters, squawk 3377.
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3: 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China East Atlanta 658, departure identified. Climb by the SID, flight level 160.
2: Climb by SID 2, flight level 160, China East Atlanta 658.
0: 12347, goodbye.
1: Cathay 12347, LC 7348, bye bye.
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1: 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At Eastern Descent Flight 260, Sling
3: 7348. 04, request wind.
4: Hong Kong Shuttle 790, cancel speed.
1: Cancel the Hong Kong Shuttle 790, climbing level 330.
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1: Descent flight level 170, China Southern 3040.
3: Identified, QNH 1009, maintain 4,000 feet.
0: 4,000 feet.
6: Good evening, China Southern 321 and climb into flight level 230, Skok 3130.
3: China Southern 321, Hong Kong radar identified, and after Sierra, climb to flight level 250.
6: Sierra, climb to flight level 250, China Southern 321.
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3: 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I do 29.1. 29.1, 18.0, goodbye.
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15: 125.35,
3: 4400, good evening, madam. Passing. Now passing 145, squawk 5710. China Eastern 9658, Hong Kong radar, climb to Volvo 250.
15: Climb to maintain via 250, transfer 9658.
3: Macau 9986, contact radar 127.1, good day.
16: Marina 2211, cancel enter restrictions, descend to reach Falafel 110 by Lato.
17: Marina Gamma 8726, flight level 350, squawk 2601.
18: Channel 8706, identify.
17: For 250, approaching alley, squawk 3521.
18: Emmacan 986, climb to final level 300, final level.
17: We're cleared final level 300, Macau 986.
19: We can head you at 119.5, cosine only.
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3: Emery 385, climb to Falafel 250.
20: Climb to flight level 250, Emery 385.
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18: 7327, reduce speed to 180 knots, maintain a 27 BNB.
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15: Zero, now passing flight level 220.
18: China Eastern 9658, Russia, climb flight level 260, standby higher.
15: Climb to maintain 2260, stand by for higher, Tesla 9658.
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3: Seven three Hong Kong radar, clear Sierra 7 Alpha arrival.
6: Sierra 7 Alpha arrival, get up at 873.
3: Bay 873, report your squawk code and the passing level.
6: Squawk is 4570, passing level 230 now.
3: 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Descend to follow 4110, no speed control.
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0: Right to Tupac, descend to 3000 feet.
7: Good evening, right there, 1534. Flight level 340, squawk 0464, approaching Tupac.
8: Second 1534, Hong Kong, Greater Bay, main, you're identified. Upper set, no, right eastbound.
7: No direct eastbound, Richard 1574.
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10: Number 1, get away, 877.

0: Air 2011 approach runway 07 left, IRS approach, proceed direct to hotel, hotel 512. Hotel 512, Falcon Air 2011, descend via star 6 times the QNH 1009er.
1: First, that 597 descend to 2000 feet from Tuba, clear ILS, hold runway 07 left, report established.
0: One maintain speed 2 8 knots or greater until further advice.
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7: 133.237. Green. 61, descend out Palafo 260, reach by MPAS, speed on transition, 2900 knots.
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10: 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Alright, Cathay 113, thank you.
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3: Kelly 362, departure identify, climb by SID to flight level 160.
1: Climb by the SID to flight level 160, Cafe 362.
3: And 27348, Ground Control High 121.4, get in.
2: 1214, 7738,
14: bye bye. C4, missing, flight level C4, here, stand by for D10.
12: 0, recap 1534.
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3: Sherman Cargo 704, departure identify, climbing via SID to follow 4160.
12: Climb via the SID to follow 160, German Cargo 704.
0: Banana Decimal 5, cosine only. Korean Air 2011, turn right heading 260, Victor for Lambs.
2: Ready, descend flight level 260, reach by impact, Cafe 479.
1: A73 DUQNH 1010, maintain speed 180 knots or greater, 270.
2: Phone 85, we'll maintain forever, 380.
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14: 280 knots or less, and I go 7.4.
3: Cathay 362, increase speed to 280 knots or greater.
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2: Z861 Hong Kong radar, after impact, descend via star to flight level 110.
1: And to 3,000 feet from 9 fly to bar, CILS phone drop and 079357.
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18: 79, good evening, Cafe 448, climb to flight level
2: 160. Cafe 448, Hong Kong radar, climb to flight level 250.
18: Climb to level 250, Cafe 448.
2: EVA 810, contact Hong Kong radar 118902.
18: 4892,
7: EVA 810, good day.
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7: 237.
18: Level 182, climb to 250, direct back.
7: EVA 810, climb for level 350.
18: Climb for level 350, EVA 810.

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2: 62 descend for level 130.
3: Test flight level 130, Bahia 462.
1: Evening test 8362, testing flight level 97 on climb flight level 160.
4: Cathay 362 on radar climb to flight level 250.
1: Flight level 250, Cathay 362.
4: Cathay 448, turn left, direct to Dumet.
5: Direct to Dumet, Cathay 448.

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1: Level 130, cross Maple, final level 260 or below, Cathay
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8: For 7 approach, 107 left, air approach, proceed to a 2 hotel, hotel 512.
9: Unit 152 radar, climb for level 200.
10: Climb for level 200, United 152.
8: Turn speed 3 0 and also greater.
11: United 2011, maintain speed 210 and also greater.
12: Approaching lateral scope 6270.
13: Shuttle 117, on call identified, clear FB 4 Alpha.
12: Shuttle 117.
11: Bay 307, contact tower 118.7, bye-bye. Let's descend now, please, and speed on transition 250 now.
14: Leaving now and descend follow 260, speed transition follow speed 250, not 580.
11: China Eastern 9658, connect Sanya 133.35, goodbye.
7: 12335, China Set 9658, goodbye.
6: Bye. Scooter 120, climb to 11,900 meters.
14: Red 15534, good day.
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1: 1900 meters, Scooter 120.
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15: Gate 340, departure identified. Climb SID to follow for 6,900 meters. Cancel 8,000 feet altitude restrictions.
1: Cancel 8,000 altitude restriction. Climb via SID to level 6,900 meters. Gate 340.
6: I'm happily going, Gabby. Yeah, 2011, turn right heading 345, descend to 1,500 feet.
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9: Singapore 898 radar, descend for level 130, cross cyber level 260 or below.
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9: Shenzhen 301, contact radar 127.1. Jet 8893, check to early, climb to 9,000 feet.
14: 70, derive 2,000.
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14: Descend 6,300 meters, Shamanic 820. Follow 250.
6: Shenzhen 301, climb to flight level 320.
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9: 240.
14: Descent follow 240, then 0530.
6: We in air, 201, to the Doge, call the tower 118847, bye bye.
8: Hong Kong Shuttle 647, turn right heading 260, Victor for Miami, maintain speed 28 knots or greater.
2: Left or right, road at 28 greater, okay.
9: 78 direct Murray, descend for level 110.
1: Direct Murray, descend level 110, Cathay 778.
9: VHF 8893, climb for level 160.
6: 419er, contact approach 119er, base mode 1.
9: V4, descend for level 220, reach by SAPEX.
14: And for level 220, reach by SAPEX, reach 1534.
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16: Cancel speed restriction at 821.
9: 33 climb for level 220.
2: Must be contact Manila 1193.
14: 193, got a 113, good day.
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14: Successful 3, Cathay 03.
8: Is 13861 turn right heading 250 Victor for Limes, maintain speed 28 knots or greater.
2: Zero.
9: cross Sunny 260 or below.
10: Cathay flight level 130, cross Sunny flight level 260 or below. Cathay 972.
9: United 152, climb flight level 240.
10: And then maintain flight level 240, United 152.
8: Plus 647, turn right heading 275.
15: Cathay 340, turn left direct, be cool.
1: Cathay 340.
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11: Bellini airport to contact tower 118.7, bye bye.
9: Tower 2, climb flight level 250.
10: Continue climb flight level 250, United 152.
4: When ready, descend flight level 260, reach my impact.
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2: 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Direct to BMAX.
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15: Moscow Lander 45, departure identified. Climb via SID to follow full 6,900 meters. Cancel 8,000 feet altitude restriction.
10: Climb to follow 6,900 meters. Cancel altitude restriction 8,000 feet. Moscow Lander 485.
4: Good evening,
9: flight 250. Taxi 3733, climb to 11,600 meters.
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9: meters, taxi 3733.
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2: Cancel speed restrictions, Mask Atlanta 45.
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3: Lines in Saturday 61. Cathay 939er, climb to flight level 250.
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9: Feature 8893, climb flight level 300, final level.
10: Climb level 300, final VHF 8893.
8: Cathay 778, turn left heading 020, Victor for sequence.
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10: Cathay
9: 906. 3371, climb to flight level 180.
8: Four sequence.
3: Right heading
8: 2690. Cathay 41, enter, turn right heading 275.
3: Right turn heading 275, Cathay 41.
6: Heading 295, and then speed 220 knots or greater.
3: Back from corridor 118902.
10: 9 to 821,
4: bye. 745, descend follow 4260, reach my impact, speed on transition 290 knots.
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3: 21, climbing 250, requesting 330.
4: United 821, roger, climb to flight level 330.
3: Okay, understand. United 821, climb 330.
10: 706, descend flight level 270.
14: Descend flight level 270, Charlie 006.
21: Hey, fam.
14: Roger, this is flight level 270, Charlie 8706. Thank you.
6: 358. Roger, 2535, Roger, 485, good night. Turn right heading 310, reduce speed to 180, maintain
3: 27 DAV. 132, decimal 15.
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9: 250.
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21: Cathay 939, I'm sorry, that climb flight level 2990 English, sorry.
20: 4290, Cathay 939 up.
21: Cathay 939, from 2016 T70.
6: Roger, C51, steaming, climbing flight level 160.
3: Master 351, Hong Kong radar, climb to flight level 250.
6: Climb flight level 250, Master 351.
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0: Average 678 from 79 or greater, descend out follow for 310.
28: 10-3-1-0-7-9 or greater, P67, right.
15: 121.4, good evening.
23: 121.4, right, 1534, good evening.
15: Taisha 530, descend to which level 4,500 meters by T-MOD.
23: Descend to this 4,500 meters by T-MOD, Taisha 530.
25: 3419, turn right heading 340.
0: Six heading 345.
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24: 7-8-7-0-6.
28: Below 10,000 feet. 6
15: AB, level 390, squawk 2162. Malaysian 386, Hong Kong radar, identified. 386.
24: Okay, maintain speed 2-8 knots or greater, below 10,000 feet, and QH 1010.
0: Expedite pass 250 or below.
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3: 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Bravo 65, Alpha 7, maintaining level 280, squawk 3657.
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5: 203. 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
2: Plane 310, stand by high on Moscow 351, thank you.
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2: 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Hong Kong, good evening, China Eastern 725, maintaining flight level 300.
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7: 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As we approach EPCAL point, there's weather right around that area and beyond. Requesting heading is about, let's say about 195, 190,
1: 195. United 152, are you able to deviate Romeo site and can approve you up to 40 miles to your Romeo site?
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2: 2835. 2835, Cebu 678.
0: No. Runway 07 left, air approach descent via star 6,000 feet, QNH 1010.
7: 67, maintain speed 310, not all greater, traffic behind.
0: Not all greater, below 10,000 feet. Maintain speed 250 knots or greater, descent to 4,000 feet.
2: Speed 250 knots or greater. 4,000 feet, Boeing
3: 3127, maintaining flight 250.
9: Roger 117 Hong Kong radar identified. Maintain Falafel 250. Contact radar 127.1.
10: Over to 1271, Rick. 117 and maintain Falafel 250. Good night.
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1: Rick, 117, after Sierra, climb flight level 350.
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8: 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Manila 1-1-1-1-1-1-1-1-1-1-1-1-1-1-1-1-1-1-1-1-1-1-1-1-1-1-1-1-1-1-1-1-1-1-1-1-1-1-1-1-1-1-1-1-1-1-1-1-1-1-1-1-1-1-1-1-1-1-1-1-1-1-1-1-1-1-1-1-1-1-1-1-1-1-1-1-1-1-1-1-1-1-1-1-1-1-1-1-1-1-1-1-1-1-1-1-1-1-1-1-1-1-1-1-1-1-1-1-1-1-1-1-1-1-1-1-1-1-1-1-1-1-1-1-1-1-1-1-1-1-1-1-1-1-1-1-1-1-1-1-1-1-1-1-1-1-1-1-1-1-1-1-1-1-1-1-1-1-1-1-1-1-1-1-1-1-1-1-1-1-1-1-1-1-1-1-1-1-1-1-1-1-1-1-1-1-1-1-1-1-1-1-
9: 705 radar after impact, descend via star to sky level 110.
10: When ready, descend fly level 310, on shuttle 525.
11: 905, descend 3000 feet, expect rate vector to Tuba. Speed to 230 knots.
12: Ready, speed to 30, Ethiopian 645.
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3: Cathay 636, Hong Kong radar identified. Cleared, Betty 3 Alpha arrival.
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15: JJ Air 6013, reduce speed to 230.
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17: Good evening, Cathay 381, maintaining flight level 300, squawk 5040.
1: Cathay 381, on call, identify, clear at B4 Alpha.
17: B4 Alpha, Cathay 381.
11: Cathay 617, climb for level 250.
18: Climb for level 250, Cathay 617.
19: Agent 386.
20: Hey there, good evening, Cathay 797, on climb level 250.
3: Cathay 7907, Hong Kong radar, chart to final level, fall level 320 or fall level 360, advice.
21: 7-1. Kong, good evening, Mania 547, level 290, squawk 510.
3: Mania 547, Hong Kong radar, identified, cleared Canto 3 Alpha arrival.
21: 3 Alpha, Mania 547.
20: Radar, Cathay 797, will require flight level 320, final level.
3: Cathay 797, roger. Climb for level 320, final.
20: Level 320, Cathay 797.
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8: Hong Kong, morning, Nippon Cargo 209, flight level 400, squawk 3223.
2: Nippon Cargo 209, Hong Kong identify, clear Abbey 4 Alpha.
8: Abbey 4 Alpha, arrival on Nippon Cargo 209.
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4: Oh, 119, this one, Cafe 931.
9: Hong Kong, Cafe 337, release by Guangzhou, descending flight level 210.
3: 337, descend flight level 170.
9: Hello, 170, Cafe 337.
10: Expect an ending runway 07 right, IRS approach.
2: Hong Kong, 209, reduce to max 0.
11: 535, on descend flight level 260.
3: 0535 radar, descend for level 130, cross sunny 260 or below.
11: Level 130, sunny 260 or below, over shuttle 535.
3: Cathay 617, contact radar 127.1.
4: Radar 171, Cathay 617.
3: Ethiopian 645, contact approach 119.1.
12: Approach 1191, Ethiopian 645.
5: Cleared Canto 3 Alpha arrival.
1: Cleared Canto 3 Alpha arrival on the course of 703.
4: Good evening, Cathay 617, Hong Kong, flight level 250.
5: Cathay 617, Hong Kong radar, climb flight level 400.
4: Flight level 400, Cathay 617.
9: Do not, Cathay 337.
13: Yeah, this one, 2, confirm you fully established at the ILS.
10: Air pitch 67, now reduce speed to 2,500 knots, descend to 5,000 feet. 2,500 knots for air pitch 67. Cathay 921, proceed direct to Silva.
6: Cathay 097.
9: Cathay 337, front level 110260 knots, Alpha.
10: Cathay 337, approach runway 07 right, IRS approach.
9: IRS
10: 337, descent IRS VT to 8,000 feet, change 1010, good rate of descent.
9: Descent number 6680, will go 337.
5: Air Force 25, cancel 8,000 feet altitude restriction.
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4: Number 35, number 337, thank you, have a night.
5: Night.
8: Flight level 360, squawk 0156.
5: Singapore AFR to Hong Kong radar identified.
8: Singapore AFR 2, request deviation up to 20 miles left of track due weather.
5: Singapore AFR 2, after those deviation approved.
8: After those deviation up to 20 miles right of track approved, Singapore AFR 2.
10: Also greater, number 1.
4: Hey, the one

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1: 40, squawk 2762.
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0: Arm 2 Zulu, AR approach.
3: Black C 780, descending final 190, Hong Kong Sierra.
2: Black C 780, Hong Kong radar identified, cleared Sierra 7 Charlie arrival, radio speed 230 knots.
3: Sierra 7 Charlie arrival, speed 230 knots, Black 780.

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1: fly
3: heading 3 by 5, descend 3,000 feet,
1: vent
3: for the approach
1: 2 6 miles from touchdown. Later, 713,
3: leaving
0: flyby 360. 2971, roger. 121, cancel speed restrictions.
4: Speed restrictions, you will
3: not. You're not so greater. 645, descend to 800 feet, QNH 1010, radio speed to 270 knots. Asian at 745, turn right heading 045, to the ILS, program late via 7 map, report established. FA 931, request a stop in check. 337, descend to 4,000 feet, maintain speed 2,000 knots or greater.
1: 165,
0: get a... Airfoss 25, confirm climbing to followable 6,900 meters.
5: Airfoss
0: 25, thank you, turn left, there we go.
3: China 713, descend follow 4260, reach my MPS, speed 300 knots or greater.
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1: 9.3, my plus 351, good day. Good day.
3: So greater.
1: Greater, China 713.
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3: 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Shuttle 273, identify clear AB4 Alpha, report indicator speed.
1: Clear AB4 Alpha, we are maintaining. Decimal 65 Hong Kong, Shuttle 273.
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1: 260 Hong Kong, Shuttle 273.
3: Shuttle 273, roger, maintain 260 knots.
1: Maintain speed 260 knots, not roger, Shuttle 273.
6: Mango, seat 250 knots, Hong Kong Shuttle 535.
0: 293,
3: thank you. Bravo Alpha 7, continue heading for sequence.
1: Okay. 250 to Greta Cathay 673.
3: 3 miles from touchdown.
1: Did
3: you expect one way 07 right to south one way and attempt to be 2 feet or not so greater?
1: 10.
3: 1,005.
0: Ibu 121, contact radar 133.82, get in.
4: Confirm 13282, Ibu 1. 1 to 1.
0: Civil 1 to 1, negative 133.82.
4: 133.82, civil 1 to 1, good night.
3: D descend flight level 260, reach by impact.
1: Plane ready, flight level 260, reach by impact, Cathay 381.
3: Shuttle 273, descend flight level 260.
1: Flight level 260, Hong Kong Shuttle 273.
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1: RPR
2: 1323, on the radar 127, S forward.
3: Heading
1: 305. 190. Left heading 2190, on course 273.
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2: 128 identified there, heading 3 out.
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7: Bravo Alpha 7, turn right heading 270.
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2: One nine, decimal one.
1: 191, over shuttle 5358.
2: Black C 780, direct Mary, descend for level 110.
1: Black Mary, descend to flight level 110, Black C 780.
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1: Turn direct to impact, on question 273.
3: Nippon Garbo 209, descend flight level 270. Shuttle 273, space and achieve, speed now 290 knots.
5: Tokyo 273.
2: 300
5: knots,
2: Alteration. 232,
7: 182 knots, maintain 27 DME. 367, we do 232 knots, maintain 27 DME.
1: Cafe 704, release from Sanya.
0: Cafe 704, Roger.
7: 805.
1: MBSID for level 160, on the shuttle 516.
7: 340, wait a minute for the approach, around 15 miles from touchdown.
2: 12, descend now to flight level 200.
1: 12, flight level 200, channel 2412.
7: Morning. Six eight nine, reduce speed to 230 knots. Hong Kong shuttle 695, descend to 4,000 feet.
5: 2.15.
1: 215, good night, cable 121.
0: Control.
1: Radar, cable 121, good. Name, climbing level 250.
2: Go 121, climb to flight level 330.
1: Climb level 330, cable 121.
2: Need to 2000 knots.
1: 7-8 heavy is third. Flight level 18, climbing 10.
5: United 878, Hong Kong radar, climb to flight level 250.
1: Level 250 for United 878.
5: Cafe 673 climbing flight level 160.
0: Cafe 673 radar climb to flight level 250, no speed control.
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7: Okay, 645, turn right heading 045, KILS, Northern Lake to the center, recall established.
5: Cafe 673.
7: 267 descend to 2,000 feet.

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1: Extreme climb on restricted to flight level 110. Cathay 721, proceed direct source blue.
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3: 3126 decimal 5.
2: Cathay 273, good day.
3: 300.
2: 300, and we can make flight level 340 before surfer, Cathay 673.
3: Cathay 673, stand by.
0: Reduce to Upco,
1: 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Sure, full
2: sequence. 3,000 feet. By Maple. 260 to reach by Maple, going 47.
1: Hong Kong Shuttle 703, when ready, descend for level 260, reach by Maple, transition to speed 280 knots.
2: When ready, descend for level 260, reach by Maple, and transition speed 280 knots, Hong Kong Shuttle 703.
1: Singapore 852, contact radar 128 decimal 75.
2: 128 decimal 75, Singapore 852, good night.
1: Right. Cathay 704, expect around 6 minutes delay, descend now for level 260, reach by Maple, speed 250 knots.
4: Descend by level 260, reach by Maple, speed 250 knots, Cathay 704.
5: Climb flight level 320, jump down 806.
2: Two flight level 360, Singapore 852, watch.
1: Nine Ultra, rotating 320.
0: That's
6: running 07 center.
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2: 755 ramp 547. Bye bye.
7: Hong Kong Shuttle 516, climbing flight level 160.
1: Hong Kong Shuttle 516, Hong Kong radar, climb flight level 250.
7: 2250, Hong Kong Shuttle 516.
1: Mode
2: 2. Descend now 130.547.
1: 119 at decimal 1.
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7: Continue present heading, Jamel 806.
2: Cebu 121, climb for level 370.
7: Climb level 370, Cebu 121.
2: 0780, climb for level 260, reach by side.
0: Reach by side of Malaysia 078.
8: On feed. Cathay 381, descend via star 6 on the CQH 1010, maintain speed 280 knots until further advice.
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2: A9901, maintaining 7,800 meters, squawking 2722, 19 miles to drop me.
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3: Eastbound, descend to reach level 110 by copy.
11: 52127.
13: 271, service 25, goodbye.
2: Maintaining flight level 360, squawk 6244.
1: Cafe 469 on Hong Kong radar, identify, clear at B4 Alpha arrival.
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15: Hong Kong Control, Keyway 6390, approaching Antwerp, make a flight level 320.
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3: So greater.
2: 110 to reach by Murray, 300 knots or greater, by 5407.
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3: Shandong 2412 radar, roger, proceed now direct to Gobi, reach flight level 110 by Gobi.
12: Shandong Gobi, reach flight level 110 by Gobi, Shandong 2412.
2: Hong Kong radar, today on 330, descending flight level 200, reach by eastbound.
3: Station at 330 radar, descend to flight level 110, cross eastbound flight level 200 or below.
2: Descend flight level 110, cross eastbound flight level 200 or below, station on 330.
8: 10 knots, until further advised.
3: Up to 250 knots. 25, turn right heading 315. Black Sea 780, field speed 160 knots.
2: 5, here we go.
1: Turkish 25, climb flight level 10,400 meters. Clear direct Siku.
2: Climb 10,400 meters and direct Siku, Turkish 25.
3: Reach level 130 by Mango.
1: Roger, 755, expect around 7 minutes delay, descend now to flight level 260 and speed 250.
3: Bit of instruction.
16: Turkish
3: 7-0. Speed bear 32, turn left to RP code.
1: Recap 118, Hong Kong radar identified.
2: Right.
3: 363, climb fly level 250.
8: 7 approach, 1 way 07 center, air approach. 8097, turn right heading 265. Hong Kong Shuttle 273, now radio speed to 250 knots, descend to 5,000 feet.
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2: Cathay 782, good evening, 380 Sabno, squawk 1663.
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5: Call radar, radar call, tag every 4 Alpha arrival.
0: Every 4 Alpha, short out 663.
5: Eastbound 725, reduce speed to 160 knots or less.
0: 36.
5: Greater Bay 8236, cross 30 at or below by level 160.
0: Level 160, Betty, Greater Bay 8236.
5: Cathay 3128, unrestricted descent to flight level 240.
0: Descent to flight level 240, unrestricted Cathay 3128. Descent flight level 260, reach level 260 by eastbound Singapore 852.
3: We continue present heading for sequence, reduce speed to 230 knots.
0: Right, present heading,
3: Nippon Cargo 209er, descend to 5,000 feet, reduce speed to 250 knots.
5: Seven five, descend now flight level 340.
0: Descend level 340, cargo to Italian 8275. Turkey 71, Chevy Auto 125, climbing 160 to short loop.
5: Turkey 71, radar, climb to flight level 250.
0: Turkey 71, level 250, Turkey 71.
5: Right heading 345. Cafe 381, speed 200 knots or greater.
2: And flight level 260 by reach and bent. And say the first part again, Orange Liner 27.
5: Orange Liner 27, speed now 1.78 greater, transition speed 300 knot greater.
2: Okay, 1.78 and transition speed will be 300 knot or greater, Orange Liner 27.
5: Cargo Italia 9075, continue descent flight level 310.
0: 10 Italia 9275. Conway Jet 5349er, good evening, flight level 300, approaching weather.
5: HFI 349, Hong Kong radar, radar contact.
0: Flight 349er, we request higher level, we could go up to 360.
5: PHFI 349, our copy request, maintain level.
0: Flight 349er.
5: Keyway 639er, reduce speed to 250 knots.
2: Reduce speed to 250 knots, Keyway 639er.
0: Five Bravo, I'm a Colonel Anna Sansa.
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0: It's rejoined the star, Constable 703.
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3: Sequence.
5: China Eastern 211, Hong Kong radar, radar contact, and confirm able for level 370.
0: Negative, China Eastern 211, due performance.
5: China Eastern 211, roger, maintain for level 360.
0: And level 360, China Eastern 211.
5: Cathay 469, descend for level 340.
0: Descend for level 340, Cathay 469.
5: Cargo Italian 9275, turn right, heading 270.
0: Right, heading 270, Cargo Italian 9275. Hong Kong radar, Airbusan 39035, approaching LR2, maintain flight level 340.
5: Airbusan 3935, radar contact, clear AB 4 Alpha arrival.
0: AB 4 Alpha arrival, Airbusan 39035.
5: Hong Kong 129R, descend now for level 310, speed mark 0.78, plan transition speed 290 knots.
0: Descend level 310, 78, and the speed 290, Hong Kong 129.
5: Japan Air 6781, radar 126, decimal 5.
0: 1265, Japan 6-8 over.
5: A 9899, descend to fly level 130.
6: Fly 130, Sierra Kelly, 989.
4: 56.
3: Tree approach runway 07 center, IRS approach, descend R3T to 8,000 feet, QH 1010.
7: 7, decimal 55.
6: 7, decimal 55, I'm sure. 7, good night.
7: 3128, descend by level 210.
6: 10, level 210. Yeah.
5: Decimal 82, good night.
8: 133.82,
5: good day, SA 403. Philippine 311, cancel all speed restrictions.
8: Cancel all speed restrictions, Philippine 311.
5: 4-direct, PLF approach from 07 center.
7: Cathay 408, Hong Kong radar, climb unrestricted to flight level 250.
8: Climb unrestricted, flight level 250, SA 408.
5: Published.
9: Sorry, Cantor, hold that Cantor is published, Cathay 704.
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5: Bohemia 453, descend to fire level 110.
6: Descend fire level 110, Bohemia 453.
5: 7, descend 2,000 feet, turn right heading 330. 220.
6: Number 220, Cathay 6362.
5: And channel 621, counter radar 122.065. 9991, counter approach 119.01.
6: Heading for level 220 by Lido.
5: Air Macau 621 departure, after Lido, descend to flight level 180.
6: After Lido, descend flight level 160, confirm Macau 621.
5: Air Macau 621, flight level 180.
6: Apologize, descend flight level 160, Air Macau 621.
4: 1265, Orange Liner 27.
5: Relation 3X6 over Dot.me, contact Shanghai 12835.
9: Flight level 160, Cathay 704.
5: 4-0. SO511, Hong Kong radar, Roger. Data unrestricted descent to reach level 110 by muscle. 47, descend to 2,000 feet. Watch out the 273, turn right heading 325. Cathay 636, descend flight level 200.
6: Descend flight level 200, Cathay 636.
5: Philippine 311, climb flight level 250.
8: Climb flight level 250, Philippine 311.
5: Air Hong Kong 129er, after NPET, descend to reach flight level 110 by muscle.
9: Yes, flight level 150, Cathay 704.
4: Zero, turn out of 5256.
5: One, two, zero. That's how woman is a small two. So, 9473 after Sierra tried to early approve.
4: Thank you, Jennifer.
5: FA 9989, proceed now direct Murray, we show on the stop.
10: Murray, join star, Kelly 989.
5: The speed tail, one external knot.
6: 170, show 755.
5: 300.
10: Descend now, flight level 300, also 519.
5: External.
0: Proceed, Eric. And Petra and speed 280 knots, cargo Italian 9275.
5: Cathay 469 knots, pan transition C 290 knots.
4: At 290 on transition, Cathay 469.
5: Knots.
11: millimeters, Hong Kong 1531.
5: Air China 479, Hong Kong radar identified.
11: Air China 479.
5: Air Macau 9077, when ready, descend to level 120, reach by Cotton.
12: Ready, descend level 120 by Cotton, Air Macau 9077.
13: Singapore is 52 flight level 260 at eastbound. Singapore is 52, contact 12347. Hong Kong 12347, Singapore 852, good night.
14: Singapore Philippines 595, remaining 300, traffic 2767.
13: Philippines 595, identify.
14: Philippines 595.
13: Correct. Euro Singapore 852.
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5: 60 and descend to reach level 1101 up
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5: there? Shuttle X63, descend for level 260, reach by MPAT, transition speed 2X0 knots.
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5: 09, descend to 2,000 feet, begin speed to 1X0 knots. Greater Bay 8236, turn right to Mango, resume
16: all navigation. Flight by I-236. 360, and I request direct if possible.
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16: 7-4-3-8-0-5-6.
3: Range 1010, maintain speed 280 knots until further advised.
5: Mango, descend to flight level 13059, Mango.
16: Thank you, Mango. Descend to level 130, reach by Mango, Cafe 710.
5: A320 has reduced to ground speed 140 knots. Descend to flight level 160.
16: Flight level 160, Cafe 636.
13: 6 over Noman, contact Manila 119 at Esmond.
19: Over Noman, Manila control 1193. On the channel 5165.
5: 621, descend to flight level 140.
16: Level 140, Macau 621.
5: Kelly 251, climb from SRD to flight level 6,900 meters.
16: Cafe 251.
5: And Kelly 251, confirm able to cross Pico for level 4,800 meters or above.
16: Yeah, we're able, Cafe 251.
5: Thank you.
16: I just confirmed that was 6,900 meters.
5: Kelly 251, Ethan.
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13: 2-0-1-3-2-7, contact 127, decimal 1.
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5: decimal 1, 0-1-3-2-7.
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5: Bohemia 759, identify, climb by SID to 90,000 feet.
16: SID 9,000,
5: 0-0-5-9. Macau 621, descend to reach for level 110 by Hazel.
16: For level 110, reach by Hazel, Macau 621.
5: Bohemia 380, cancel spirit restriction, climb for SID to flight level 160.
17: Climb, SID 5160, cancel spirit restriction, Bohemia 380.
5: Kelly 251, Kana Gondra 125.35, Kelly. 251, Kana Gondra 125.35, Kelly.
16: 125.35, Cafe 251, bye.
5: Kelly 667, contact radar 123.47, Kelly.
20: 2-0-1-5 1-8-2-1-5-7-3-1-1
5: T-way 639er, descend to reach level 110 by muscle.
7: Cafe 667 radar, climb to flight level 250.
17: Flight level 250, Cafe 667.
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14: 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Dr. Apcal, Roger, 1327.
7: ELX Pertron, 07 Center. 7784899 Hong Kong radar identify, maintain flight level 250 on reaching.
17: Maintain flight level 250, 10,000, 8489.
3: Air 6781, now radio speed to 250 knots, descend to 500 feet. Japan Air 6781, 5000 feet, speed 250 knots.
17: Level 360, looking 3202.
5: For India 631, Hong Kong radar, good evening, identify, clear to MPEF.
17: Retro right to MPEF, we're 631.
5: For India 631A firm and clear at before Alpha arrival, maintain speed, Mach 78 greater.
17: Detect MPEG and Mach 78 or greater at before Alpha, Buena 631. Polyponic 5, I'm flight level 400.
5: Polyponic 511, Hong Kong radar identify, clear at before Alpha arrival.
17: Clear at before Alpha arrival, 5 Mach.
5: Shuttle 863, radar 126, decimal 5.
14: 65, Shuttle 863, good
19: evening. Hong Kong radar, good evening, recap 755, level 380, squawking 3654.
5: Recap 1575, radar contact.
19: 575.
3: A236, descend to 5,000 feet, expedite passing 8,000 feet.
17: Zero.
5: China 7-8489, climb flight level 320.
17: Climb flight level 320, China 7-8489.

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2: 8473, climb to flight level 200.
3: To 1 for flight 160.
1: Bahia 080, Hong Kong radar, climb flight level 250.
3: Level 250, Bahia 080.
0: Orange Niner 27, runway 07 center, IRS approach, descend via star 6000 feet, KH 1010.
3: Descend via star 6000 feet, runway 07 center, and 1010.
0: Hong Kong Shuttle 755, turn left heading 030, Victor for sequence.
4: 030,
0: meters reached by Tamot.
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0: Singapore 852, AFM, direct Tamot, descend to follow for 4,500 meters by Tamot.
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2: 1,700 meters.
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0: Descent to flight level 110.
2: Just continue on the track at a moment, I'll come back to you on that.
1: So, climb flight level 260, stand by higher.
6: Jack Boo, climb flight level 260, Cafe 667.
1: Descent 611,
7: 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Can I approve? It's moving 611, thank you.
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1: 359837. 5837, copy, maintain flight level 200.
8: Maintain level 200, Descent 837.
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5: Cathay 742.
1: Cathay 782, Hong Kong radar, reduce to minimum clean speed, descend flight level 130.
5: Very big, Cathay 782.
1: Bahia 080, contact radar 118.902.
5: 118.902, Bahia 080, good day.
1: Cathay 469, contact approach 119.1. Climb to level 11,600 meters. Climb to level 230.
5: Climb level 230, turn left 211.
1: China 7.5256, descend flight level 260, reach 5 eastbound.
5: China 7.5256. 250.
1: China Southern 8473, account radar, report request level.
9: Request.
1: 045, clear left approach from 07 center. Below flight level 180.
5: Descending 130 and cross Betty at 180 or below, hold Betty as published at
2: 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This from present position.
1: 19275, contact approach 119.1. 22.6. Weather 118, Hong Kong.
5: Weather 118.
1: I'll confirm you're on offset. decimal 2.
4: Hong Kong radar, Roger.
1: Turn right heading 335. Cathay 991, descend to 2003, turn right heading 335.
10: Now 6789 off, sliding 280 degrees. Sliding 280 degrees, Hector source sequencing.
1: Bye bye, 8236, descend to 3000 feet.
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10: 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Orange Liner 27, continue present heading, vector source sequencing. At A 3128, reduce speed to 210 knots.
2: Yeah, 977, having set your discretion, can you start your descent now to 90,000 feet, please?
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1: One approaching flight level 290.
4: Philippine 311, maintain flight level 290, higher level not available.
1: Maintain flight level 290, Philippine 311.
2: Passing flight level and squawk.
5: Egypt 401 and squawk 2451.
2: Egypt 509, Roger, radar identified, cleared Sierra 7 Charlie.
5: Sierra 7 Charlie, Egypt Air 509.
11: German Cargo 722.
2: German Cargo 722, hello to you. What is your passing flight level and squawk?
11: German Cargo 722, we are passing 252, descending flight level 210, squawk 7011. We are not released from the feeder sector, and we request 07 right for RTAR.
2: German Cargo 722, Hong Kong radar, Roger, radar identified, cleared Sierra 7 Charlie. 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
11: Okay, that's copied, and expecting 07 center. Identify German Cargo 722.
2: German Cargo 722, Sierra 7 Charlie.
11: Sierra 7 Charlie, German Cargo 722.
12: Nippon 8511, descend out flight level 260, reached by MPEG, speed on transition 290 knots.
5: Descend out flight level 260 by MPEG, speed on transition 290 knots.
10: 9 of decimal 5.
5: 92, level 360, squawk 5471, departing Dartwood.
4: RAS 30902, Hong Kong radar identified. Cleared, Betty 3 Alpha arrival.
5: Copy, metal level, and clear Betty 3 Alpha arrival, RAS 0902.
4: FedEx, 6065, contact radar, 128 decimal 75.
13: 3875,
4: FedEx 6065. Jin Air 111, due to destination restriction, descend now to flight level 300.
13: Mass 300, Jin Air 111. With you, level 350.
1: FedEx 6065, okay.
14: established. 3230 knots, reach at 509.
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2: Egypt 509, descend to flight level 150.
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2: Air Macau 977, maintain 9,000 feet on reaching.
1: Roger.
11: Contact approach 119.19. Confirm. Legend 925.
2: Put you on a heading, 045, is that enough?
1: 355.
2: 45 though, heading 045.
10: 39350, information Charlie, ILS 07 left.
1: Vanessa
14: 611,
1: confirm speed 1 extra
14: runoff. Charlie, 722 for 07 Charlie.
2: Roger, yes.
1: Japan Air 6781, speed 180 knots.
11: Japan Air
10: 1, altitude 5,000 feet.
1: Winter 1, right turn, right heading 045, clear left approach from 07 center. Turn right heading 270, present speed.
14: Capsule hold. Maintain
10: speed, this is 210, right turn
2: 2 Sound altitude 6,000 feet. Okay, nice, yes, resume navigation direct to Indus.
1: Orange line 27, good evening, descend 3,000 feet. Gemini 6781, turn right heading 350.
11: Good,
1: 21. Place 3128, speed 160 knots or less.
14: 180, and to maintain your seat 230, German cargo 722.
2: Thank you, Air Macau 977, adjust your altitude very slightly, descend to altitude 2,700 meters.
4: And reach level 20 miles before SQL.
15: Average level 20 miles before SQL, Hainan 450, descend to 2,000 meters.
16: You think Singapore 856? Position somewhat 1,000 meters, squawk 0010.
4: 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Alpha.
14: 0061, flight level 300.
4: Dynasty 061, Hong Kong radar, roger. Singapore 856, Hong Kong radar, identified.
16: 56 unit division required, left heading 020.
4: Singapore 856, after dosage heading 020 approved.
16: That's heading 020 for Singapore 856, thank you.
1: 31 Hong Kong radar, cross impact at or below flood level 260, descend to reach level 110 by muscle.
2: And left heading 155.
1: Complete.

0: On upon 8511, unrestricted descent to reach flight level 110 by muscle. The tower moving decimal 2.
1: Ambisan 3935, descent 6000 feet, can H1010, speed 230 knots.
2: Descending 6000 feet, 1000 speed 230 knots, Ambisan 3935.
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7: Charles 7808, after those direct to low.
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7: Singapore 856, wind clear for the direct to Domo.
8: In Domo, Singapore 856.
9: 25,
10: maintain flight level 360.
11: Skyline 7925,
10: Roger. We are able,
11: here MS 30. MS 330, Roger, stand by. 330, maintain present level, stand by for level change.
1: 256, descend to follow for 4,500 meters by tunnel.
6: Descend to 4,500 meters by TEMO, down out of front 5256.
12: 624,
6: thanks. Confirm, request the RMP Zulu AR approach runway 07 right for Air Hong Kong 217.
13: Roger, next set time we'll keep you advised.
0: Line 27, turn right heading 040, clear Alice approach from 07 center.
1: Air Hong Kong 681, descend altitude 8,000 feet, can H1010.
6: No, please get 8,000 feet, can H1010, Air Hong Kong 681.
0: Decimal 2. Supply reduced speed to 1 external knot.
6: 1 external.
0: Air Hong Kong 129 knots, track direct to Argonne, descend to 2,000 feet.
1: Degrees, vector structure shortening.
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0: Set at 6064, December ready, file level 260, reach 5
6: eastbound. 260 eastbound, set at 6065. 6. Confirm direct cancel and then resume course. Start Cathay 742.
13: Cathay 742, AFAM.
6: Direct cancel and then resume start Cathay 742.
13: Red Cat 118, contact Hong Kong departure 122.65.
6: Express 2002.
15: 1002, we're climbing 5000.
1: Cathay 271 departure identified, climb by SIT, follow for 6900 meters.
15: Fly the foot to flight level 6,900 meters, Cathay 271.
6: Hong Kong, good evening, Red Cap 1180220.
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7: 9440, Hong Kong radar identified. We're in clear for the clear direct to Motu.

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1: I'm going to cancel the hold, just continue present heading for the time being, so heading 135.
2: Okay, cancel holding and heading 135, German cargo 5, correction 722.
1: Shenzhen Air 207, come to Hong Kong radar 126.3.
3: Cargo is now 275, descend 2,000 feet.
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2: Radar Shenzhen 207, maintain flight level 120.
3: Shenzhen 207, Hong Kong radar, roger. Squawking 0313.
2: Your signal is unstable. Confirm now maintain level 8,400 meters and the score 0313.
3: China Southern 8317, affirm, maintain level and you are identified.
2: China Southern 8317.
4: Dive track direct to Tonic.
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6: 8,000 foot restriction to 280 knots approved, get to A271.
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3: Approaching to the 7 center.
1: 22, this center, flight level 130.
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1: Contact Hong Kong approach now, 119.1, good day.
2: 10-1, thank you, HPL 509.
3: 10-207, climb to level 250.
2: You fly level 250, can you 207? Weather.
3: VHR 5499, its lower level is 280, do you think, sir?
2: Ready to fly level 260, I reach by cyber, Moscow, 06.
3: Approaching 07 center.
2: Southern 8317.
3: There's off an 8317, climb to level 320, clear direct to APCAL.
2: Get direct to APCAL and climb to level 320, get Southern 8317.
6: Maybe.
2: 7-1-0.
3: 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Level 367, non-con radar, contact. 35, maintain speed 210 knots or greater.
6: Maintain speed 210 or greater, return 3935.
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4: Bohemia 631, descend to 6,000 feet when ready. KT 742, contact director 119 decimal 5, call Sanoni, bye bye. Egypt Air 509R, left heading 020 degrees.
7: 121.4, good day.
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14: 797, cancel speed restriction and 8,000 feet below restriction.
4: Egypt Air 509, descend altitude 4,000 feet, turn left heading 310 degrees.
7: 800 meters or above.
14: IFM, Cathay 271.
15: Code 2444 and only able 330.
3: Double go to 87 Hong Kong radar, good evening, radar contact and stand by for lower.
15: Double go to 87.
12: Hong Kong radar, good evening, Homeland 8863, maintain 800 meters, score 3102.
3: Homeland 8863, Hong Kong radar, good evening, identified.
12: Homeland 8863, if available, request level
3: 330. Homeland 8863, transfer level for level 290 or for level 370, advise.
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12: Bohemia
3: 759, contact Sanya 133, decimal 35, good day.
16: Bay 782, reduce speed to 160 knots, turn right heading 045, clear left approach from 07 center. Decimal 3.
12: Decimal 3, Mascot 706.
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2: Okay.
16: 42, reduce speed to 160 knots. Cross high bus on level 260 or below.
2: Descend flight level 130 by Mango and flight level 260 or below by Cyber Moscow 706.
16: X-048, contact radar 128.75, good day.
17: 28.75,
18: 10,805.
17: So now at the moment maintain the present speed, which is 300 knots, correct?
18: Good evening,
16: 10,805,
18: maintain flight level
16: 320.
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18: 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Radar TWA013, descending flight level 300.
16: TWA013,
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4: 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Information Charlie, expect an RNP Zulu AR approach, runway 07 right.
2: 3113,
16: good evening. 75051 Hong Kong radar identify, contact radar 127.1.
2: 127.1, 10,005051.
16: Maintaining
2: 10,400 meters.
16: Double go
2: 287
16: Hong Kong radar, roger. 7501,
2: level 250.
16: China 7501, good evening, report request level.
2: Request level 330, final, China 7501.
16: China 7501, roger, after Sierra, climb to flight level 270 initially.
2: After Sierra, climb to level 270, China 7501.
1: 290 knots, all greater, cancel the muscle speed control.
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7: 3 10 knots or greater.
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3: Frequency is 128, decimal 75.
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3: Good day.
2: Morning, that's the same, 60, level 35, shuttle scope 326.
3: Transducer 860, Hong Kong redirection. Singapore 856, when ready, descend to flight level 200, reach by eastbound, speed 300 knots or greater.
20: When ready, descend flight level 200 by eastbound, speed 300 knots or greater, Singapore 856.
3: Emirates 330, open now and contact Manila 119, the small train.
1: 9-1,
20: Security division required, right heading 020.
3: Singapore 856, turn right heading 005 initially and commence descent now.
20: Heading 005 and commence descent now, Singapore 856.
19: Airborne,
4: 8,000 feet, Greenwich 1010, a speed 250 or greater below 10.
7: And climb to follow 4200.
2: 95 level 200, Bohemian 767.
3: China 78048, descend now to flight level 200.
2: Flight level 200, 10,805.
3: China 78048, Abram, reach descent rate 2,000 feet per minute or greater.
2: And, check in, 10,805.
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2: 290, Homeland 863.
21: Florida, service 451, level 270, good evening.
3: China, 75051, climb to flight level 320.
21: 72, level 320, 10,500.
3: Homeland 8053, climb to flight level 330.
2: Confirm, Homeland.
3: Quick gear, 9053, climb to flight level 330.
2: ET0, quick gear, 9053.
3: Homeland 8863, descend to flight level 290.
2: Descend flight level 290, Homeland 8863.
3: Shandong 2424, descend to flight level 270, reach level in 6 minutes.
2: Descend flight level 270, reach level 6 minutes, shuttle 2424.
4: 106, descend to flight level 110.
1: Approach Homer 9-1,
3: okay. 424, contact radar 118-92.
2: Huawei, descend 192, shuttle 2424, good day.
4: One seven hello, expect ANP Zulu AR approach, runway 07 right.
9: 2424, direct dock, me descend 6,300 meters.
4: Eight 5-1-1, radio speed 160 knots, still 5 DME.
3: Contact radar 123.47.
2: 47,
4: bye. Approach, maintain 160 or greater until 5 DME.
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2: Direct Telmont and 4,500 meters at Telmont, FedEx for 6065.
3: Wave 5, 6 Roger, clear direct eastbound. 053, over Nomad, contact Manila 119 decimal train.
2: Nomad 119 decimal B, quick air 9-0-5-6 today.
4: Welcome 205 from Lime, you are clear and P Zulu AR approach runway at 07 right.
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5: 8,000 feet,
4: 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Hong Kong 217, speed to 50 knots or greater below 10,000 feet.
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0: Greater or greater, Concrete 05.
4: Mascot 706, descend altitude 9,000 feet, Canage 1010. You can start your descent at discretion. 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
22: Copy descent level 120 and crossover at level 260 or below for respect 092.
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16: 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Singapore 856, contact radar 123, decimal 407.
5: 561.
4: 18511, preceding is a medium, contact tower 118, decimal 2, good day.
16: Singapore 856 radar, descend to flight level 110, cross eastbound flight level 200 or below.
20: Identity set flight level 110, cross eastbound flight level 200 or below, Singapore 856.
4: 250 knots or greater, below 10,000 feet.
21: North Island,
16: China 7804 8, speed 300 knots only.
4: 300 knots, RNAS, 10,804A. Shenzhen Air 207,
16: contact Manila,
4: 119,
16: decimal 3.
4: Mascot 706, you can start your descent at altitude 8,000 feet initially. Call you shortly. 8, 7, 8. Cathay 327, speed 230 knots.
5: Speed 230,
4: 85. Hong Kong 217 reaching 8,000 feet, reduce speed to 50 knots.
16: Ready, descend to flight level 260, reach by eastbound, speed
24: 300
16: knots or
24: greater. Then
25: 260
24: by eastbound.
25: Report your level and squawk call.
24: I'm maintaining 8,100 meters, squawk 2105, unable RMC due to equipment.
16: Cathay 040, Roger, identify, clear Sierra 7 Charlie arrival.
24: Roger, clear Sierra 7 Charlie arrival, Cathay 8040.
16: 7048, descend level 200. China 7, 0048 radar, descend to flight level 110, cross eastbound flight level 200 or below.
25: Descend flight level 110 and crossing descend flight level 200 or below, 10,804.
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4: Limes, descend at 6,000 feet, Korean Air 213. 281, 10,400
5: meters, squawk 1047. China Eastern 281, Hong Kong radar, good morning, radar contact from Tamar direct to Ascot.
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0: 01, contact tower, 18.4, code for that.
7: Direct to Medki and climb to flight level 250.
8: Flight 250, see director looking for the 814.
7: 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Just confirm the cleared flight level is flight level 250.
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9: Zero and crosses bond 260 or below, FedEx 5607.
0: 7 from Limes, you are clear on P Zulu approach AR07 right. Mascot 706, descend 2,000 feet from Tonic, clear LS approach runway 07 center.
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13: 102 to equipment.
5: Turret 040, Roger, and confirm you can follow the Sierra 7 Charlie Star.
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5: Turret 040, understood, and descend Alpha level 130, speed 250 knots.
13: Descend flight level 130 and speed 250 knots, Qatari 8040.
12: To land at 10,048.
0: Maintain a speed of 280 knots or greater.
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0: 8693. 627, try direct to Limes, descend altitude 3000 feet.
2: Hong Kong Control, EVA 095, fly level 340, squawk 6264.
5: EVA 095, Hong Kong radar identified.

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0: Level, standby, level change.
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2: 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Sound altitude 6,000 feet.
1: 2509, descend 6,000, conversion level 653.
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1: 607.
2: Seven number two, preceding traffic, same type, contact the tower 118 at decimal 2, good night.
0: Tamot.
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0: 653 pilot discretion, descend to 3,000 feet and track direct to lights.
1: Could I see this is Cafe 80, passing 1,600, climbing 9,000. Cafe 80, departure for the identified club and SID, flight level 130.
2: Standby the HID, flight level 130,
0: Cafe 880. Zero knots for greater.
3: Five.
0: And 7, expect departing traffic in front, resume final approach speed, and contact tower 118 decimal 4. Good night.
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5: B4 Alpha, Hong Kong 7 is great.
0: Kong 209er, track direct climbs and pilot discretion descend 3,000 feet.
1: 5,000.
5: 10. 1-0. Cancel level restriction descend to flight level 110, Qatari 8040.
1: Cathay 860 standby due to noise mitigating measures.
5: Corn data on phone 850 flight level C70 10 mile right of the
2: ground. On the point 850 Hong Kong radar, good evening, radar contact, clear direct to Capri.
5: Good evening, confirm direct to Capri on phone 850.
2: On the point 850 is on direct Capri.
1: Flight S 5607, descend to reach flight level 4,500 meters by Tamot.
6: Okay, reach Tamot at 4,500 meters, FedEx 5607.
1: Qatari 8431, contact radar 123.47.
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6: Good morning. East Hedget A6 to passing 1,500, climb 5,000, Dalon Alpha departure.
1: East Hedget A6 to departure for the identified contact ID, flight level 130.
6: Flight level 130, East Hedget A6 to.
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2: 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Cleared Betty 3 Alpha arrival.
6: Betty 3 Alpha arrival, apologies, squawk 0113.
2: Hong Kong 326, roger.
5: Just to confirm the frequency, please.
2: Qatar 8040, approach 119 at a small 1.
5: 1971, Qatar 8040, thank you.
0: Direct to Seaco, climb to 6,000, Hong Kong, approach hello. Information Charlie, expect ILS approach runway 07 right.
2: 5-6, clear direct Seaco, descend for level 8,400 meters.
6: Direct Seaco, descend 8,400 meters, there are 4856.
2: Sky Ledger 925, contact Sanya 122.6.
6: Good evening, Sky Ledger 925.
0: 0, descend altitude 6,000 feet, Connage 1010.
6: 075, FedEx 6124, good evening.
1: Echo Yankee 811, Hong Kong radar, climb to flight level 330.
8: Climb level 330, Oscar Echo Yankee 811. After informant request, 350.
1: Oscar Echo Yankee 811, this is our non-standard level, climb flight level 330 final.
8: 330 final, roger. Oscar Echo Yankee 811.
6: Radar FedEx 6124, flight level 350.
1: FedEx 6124 Hong Kong radar Roger. Turn off track direct to Tamot. Descend to reach flight level 4,500 meters by Tamot.
6: Back to Tamot and descend 4,500 meters by Tamot. Azusha, Ezekiel.
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9: Over the dome and contact Manila 119 decimal train. 20,505.
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1: No speed restrictions. Climb to flight level 160.
6: Cancel speed restriction. Climb flight level 160, Sergeant 860.
2: 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Cross Sonic flight level 260 or below.
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6: Descend 53.
1: UPS 137 Hong Kong radar identifying clear direct eastbound.
6: Present position direct to eastbound, UPS 137.
0: 020 degrees, continue descent altitude 4,500 feet.
2: First cargo H38, climb to flight level 190.
0: Zulu AR approach 07 right.
1: UPS 137 when ready, descend to flight level 200, reach level 20 miles before eastbound.
6: 200, then reach by 0 miles before eastbound, UPS 137.
0: 53, reduce speed 180 knots.
1: 9-0, contact Guangzhou 125 decimal 35.
11: 5 decimal 35, FA 289, bye bye.
1: Bye. Virgin Air 117, climb to flight level 210.
6: 2, is that the ACS over there?
1: Bye. 127, the small one.
6: Hong Kong radar, good morning, is that the 862, climb flight level 160.
2: Is the jet 862 Hong Kong radar, climb to flight level 250.
6: Level 250, is that the 862.
2: First cargo, A3A, Hong Kong radar. What is your request level?
1: We identified Climber SID to flight level 130. Cancel the 8,000 foot altitude restrictions.
6: Then 13,000 and cancel the 8,000 restrictions. So via the seat, Douglas 962.
1: Douglas 962, the climb to flight level 130.
6: 130 and cancel the 8,000. Douglas 962.
12: Tire 202, Tire 42, maintain flight level 370.
2: Parata Air 202, Hong Kong radar identified. Clear direct to ENVA.
12: Clear direct ENVA, Parata Air 202.
0: Press 3092, number 1, tower 118, decimal 7, bye bye.
2: 360.
5: 966.
1: Good night.
0: 53, reduce speed 160 knots.
6: 335, Emirates 367.
0: Sliding 310, question 320 degrees.
2: 320,
13: climb telephone 270 initially.
1: 5 Climb 3 7 0 and 3 Kappa 8 8 0. 5,000. Emirates 381 departure, good morning, identified. Climb for SID, flight level 130.
6: via VSID flight level 130, MH381.
0: Tari 8040, continue descent, altitude 2000 feet.
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6: 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Correction, 320.
2: Engine A117, roger, climb flight level 320.
6: Climb to flight level 320, Engine A117.
1: High level.
10: 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FedEx 75, Eddie, file 380.
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2: Radar identify, clear direct to Capri.
10: FedEx to Capri, Japan, yeah, 34.
6: High level, evaluator. Gonna do 353, maintaining 12,200 meters. Gone, 4551.
2: Gonna do 353, Hong Kong radar identified.
6: 353.
2: Error 4856, reach 8,400 meters, 20 miles before Siku.
6: Reach 8,400 meters, 20 miles before Siku, airport 856.
10: Hong Kong radar, good morning. Singapore 7822, maintaining flight level 430.
2: Singapore 7822, Hong Kong radar identified. From Dosa, clear direct to Dumo.
10: Thank you. From Dosa, direct to Dumo, Singapore 7822.
0: Two zero nine on number 107 right, contact tower 118.4, connect.
2: China Eastern 281, heading track 215 approved.
6: 215, thank you, China Eastern 281. Say 105.
1: MRH 381, climb to flight level 160 and cancel the speed restrictions.
6: Flight level 160, cancel the speed restrictions, MRH 381.
2: MRH 384, further climb, turn right, heading 200.
14: Heading 200, express cargo 838.
2: Only point 850, contact radar 128, decimal 75.
10: 12875, only point 850.
15: Good morning, RACAP 13904, maintain level 350, squawk 2207. New weather request, left heading of 025.
2: Okay, 13904, after goes to heading 025 approved.
15: Heading 025, break at 13904.
2: Okay, 13904, after goes to.
15: Goes to break at 13904.
1: Eastman.
10: 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Right Express 6186.
1: Right Express 6186, affirm.
0: Zulu AR approach runway 07 right.
6: Also 5 miles right of 3
0: 0 0 reduce speed 160 knots or less.
2: Engine A117, clear director APCAL.
6: Clear director APCAL, engine A117.
1: 127
10: decimal 1. 7-1 EVA 0905.
0: Two lights and descent unrestricted, altitude 3000 feet, connect 1010.
10: EVA 0905, level 340.
2: EVA 0905, on current radar, climb to level 10,400 meters, clear direct Siku.
10: I'm 10,400 meters, direct to Siku, EVA 095.
2: Right. Descent for level 400, clear direct APCAL.
6: And file level 400 is in direct to APCAL, then I do 353.
1: 5, cancel the speed restrictions.
16: Cancel speed restrictions, get the 125.
17: 33.35, fly by report, 856.
13: 18997, direct to Norman, climb flight level 280.
18: Direct to Norman, climb flight level 280, Gemini Air 89997.
13: Air Hong Kong 783, cancel radar 126.5.
19: 126.5, Air Hong Kong 783, goodbye.
13: Bye.
15: And a 4 request for the left heading 020.
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15: 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Okay, 1394.
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2: 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For sequencing, descend at flight level 360 and speed Mach 0.85 or greater.
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2: Air Hong Kong 326, contact radar, 128 base Mach 75.
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2: 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Air Hong Kong 328, Air Hong Kong 326, frequency 128 base Mach 75.
17: 75, Air Hong Kong 326,
6: morning, Emirates 381 Super, passing flight level 145, climbing flight level 160.
2: Emirates 381 radar, climb to flight level 250.
6: I'm flight level 250, Emirates 381.
18: Stand by, data and bunker in 460.
2: Bye.
17: Evening, 7105, climbing flight level 160.
2: Cathay 105, Hong Kong radar, climb flight level 250.
17: 250, Cathay 105.
6: 137, leaving 300.
2: UPS 137, Roger.

0: 10270, reaching crossing traffic, 10 o'clock, 1000 feet above.
1: 4032 Hong Kong radar identified.
2: 4022.
0: JFA80, maintain 270, reaching crossing traffic from your left, 1000 feet above. Contact Shanghai 12835.
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2: Red Cat 1516, Hong Kong, radar identifying.
1: 1516.
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0: Standby level 25, maintain level 250, get 1525. Hong Kong UTS 137, passing 220 for flight level 20.
3: UPS 137 radar, descend to flight level 110, cross eastbound flight level 200 or below.
0: Descend to 110, crossing eastbound 200 or below UPS 137.
2: Oscar Echo Yankee 811, contact Manila, Woman Niner, descend 3 over Sapno.
4: Sapno, contact Manila 1193. Oscar Echo Yankee 811, thank you.
0: 6124, leaving 350426.
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2: 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Released by NPAT
0: 5835. 27, Decimal 1.
2: 715, get 1535, bye bye. UPS 137, after eastbound, proceed
0: direct to Lambda. Eastbound, to Lambda, UPS 137.
5: Hong Kong A42, Hong Kong radar identified. Please Canto 3 Alpha arrival.
0: Canto 3 Alpha arrival, Hong Kong A42. 535, good morning. Maintaining level 250, source 3106.
5: Red Cat 1535, Hong Kong radar, report request level.
0: Appreciate up to level 370, Red Cat 1535.
5: 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Climb initially for level 270.
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2: Eastbound.
0: Go by Eastbound, FedEx 75.
2: Negative, FedEx 75, when ready, descend to flight level 260, reach by Eastbound.
0: Ready. Descend to 250, by Eastbound. FedEx 75.
2: Negative, FedEx 75, flight level 260 by Eastern.
0: 5, thanks.
7: Major, good morning, Frontier 202, start again, maintain flight level 370, because just flight level 390.
2: Frontier 202, Hong Kong, radar, roger, copy your request and bind.
0: 34.
2: Break at 1516 on car radar.
0: Zero beam Gobi, GPS 137.
2: One six report level in squawk.
1: Squawk 0406, break at 1516.
2: Break at 1516 on car radar, identify report request level.
8: Zulu AR approach 07 right.
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1: Current level, Mark at 1516.
0: Hong Kong, Mark at 1535, good morning. Climbing level 270.
2: Mark at 1535, climb to flight level 320, stand by higher.
0: Climb to flight level 320, Mark at 1535.
3: 93, contact approach 119.1.
0: 4-0 now, squawking 0076 and Sierra 7 Alpha arrival, Hong Kong 769.
3: And Hong Kong 769, identify.
9: Oh, ready to 330, and we have radar deviation clearance up to 100 mile Lima side.
2: Japan Air 34, Hong Kong radar, roger.
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2: 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From Dorset, clear direct to Dumo.
3: Okay, from Dorset, direct to Dumo, UPS 166.
4: Maitri, Mr. Ridback, 07 right, RMP Zulu air approach.
5: 07 right, RMP Zulu.
4: Hong Kong 73, descend altitude 8,000 feet, connect 1010, the speed 250 or greater.
2: Decimal 75.
6: Sorry, decimal 75, 6478.
7: Hong Kong, good morning. Red Cap 128, level 360, on squawk 2142.
2: Red Cap 128, Hong Kong radar identified.
7: 128.
8: 7822 Hong Kong radar, roger, descend to flight level 320.
9: 5320, direct to eastbound.
8: Singapore 7822, direct eastbound of Tooth and reach flight level 320 in 3 minutes.
9: Reach 50320, but 3 minutes, direct to eastbound, Singapore 7822.
2: Hong Kong 8421 ready, descend for level 260, reach by Maple.
10: When ready, fly level 260 by Maple, Hong Kong 842.
11: 380 for 260, Eastbound.
0: Speed restrictions.
1: Airport speed restriction, Cathay 33.
2: Bay Decimal 75.
12: Eastbound 5, good day, reach cab 1384.
13: Terminal, Cathay 105. Monitor, Japan Air 34, clear with us.
8: Japan Air 34, clear direct Capri.
13: Clear direct Capri, Japan Air 34.
12: Good morning, we have 1394, maintain level 350, tracking to Mall.
8: Recap 1394, descend to flight level 320, reach in 3 minutes.
12: Level 320, within 3 minutes, recap 1394.
14: Passing 1000, 300 to 45,000.
0: Corina 2012, departure, could I identify Climate SID, flight level 160?
14: Climate SID, flight level 160, Corina 2012.
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0: 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It's open 645 radar, roger, stand by higher.
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17: 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Coco 2166.
2: Molindo 612, Hong Kong radar identified.
17: 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Roger.
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17: Express
2: 2186, 3507, Hong Kong radar identified. Cleared Betty 3 Alpha arrival.
18: Hong Kong approach, Hong Kong 769, round descent level 110 by 5.
4: Hong Kong 769, hello, left turn direct Silva, information Delta, RNP Zulu AR approach 07 right.
2: Next radar, descend to flight level 110, cross eastbound flight level 200 or below.
19: 10110 to cross eastbound, 110 or below, right eastbound, 6186.
2: Right eastbound, 6186 at eastbound, flight level 200 or below.
19: Flight level 200 or below, over eastbound, right eastbound, 6186.
2: Ethiopian 645, climb to flight level 170.
19: Climb flight level 170, Ethiopian 645.
2: Right, Spencer 6186, go ahead.
19: The last section to reach flight level 20, 20 miles before Eastman.
2: Right, Spencer 6186, cancel that restriction. Just cross Eastman, flight level 200 or below, and descend flight level 110.
19: Okay, descend flight level 110 and follow at Eastman, flight level 200 or below, right, Spencer 6186.
8: Flight radar 12347.
19: 23.47, static 75,
8: good morning.
19: Eastbound 087,
2: contact radar 127, decimal 1. Red cap 1-2-8, reduce speed, mark
19: 0.75 for spacing. Region speed 0.75, red cap 1-2-8.
20: Roger, cancel speed, Fusion Korea, net 2012.
19: 60. Hong Kong radar EVA 087, flight level 300.
2: EVA 087, Hong Kong radar, climb flight level 9,200 meters, clear direct 62.
19: Zero.
8: Grenade 460, Hong Kong radar, roger.
19: Just climb 7370.
8: Grenade 460, stand by.
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2: 0, Japan 605. 4-3, good morning. Sanjane 117, contact Sanya 122, decimal 6.
22: Sanya 122, decimal 6, good night, Sanjane 117.
2: Okay. Indu 4022, contact radar 128, decimal 75.
19: 75, get up 4022, good day.
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23: 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Descend to reach 4,500 meters by 10 mod, FedEx 6124.
8: 200.
19: Flight level 200, Japan 605.
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8: 4022 Hong Kong radar, roger.
24: 14, passing 1,400, climb to 5,000. Parallel on X-ray departure.
25: JJ 601 for departure, identify, climb by SID 44160.
24: JJ 601 for departure, 160, JJ
2: 614. European 645, climb to flight level 250.
19: Flight level 250, JJ 645.
2: UPS 137, contact true high 121 decimal 4.
19: 121 decimal 4, UPS 137.
2: Reach level by Charlie.
19: Ladies and level 260, to be level by Charlie, Sri Lanka 884.
26: Radar Korea 2012, passing flight level 1204160.
2: Korean 2012, Hong Kong radar, climb to flight level 250.
26: Flight
2: 7 250, Korean 2012. Okay, 128, Roger, clear, drive
19: demo. 13, thank you, ma'am.
8: UPS 68, Hong Kong radar, identify.
2: Korean 2012, direct demo approved.
8: Sun Fong 325, Hong Kong radar, climb to flight level 320, stand by high end.
27: Level 320, Sun Fong 325.
21: 8215.
27: 12215, time to post turn trip, good day.
2: 122, decimal 65.
19: 122, decimal 65, FedEx 75, good day.
28: Speed 280 knots or less,
21: we have 1394. So speed restriction.
3: Sensor speed restriction 解决6014。
25: 14, remain for SID for noise mitigating procedure.
3: Roger, remain SID, 解决6014.
2: Speed 280 knots.
5: Roger, 170, speed 280 knots, now Kong 842.
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2: November 333 Mike Bravo, flight level 430.
0: November 333 Mike Bravo, Hong Kong radar, roger. Ethiopian 645, continue climb to level 340.
3: Continue climb flight to 340, down 45.
0: EVA 0905, contact Sanya 133 decimal 35.
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4: Radar climb flight level 250.
1: Flight level
0: 250, 0604. All contacts, radar 123, decimal 47. Emirates 381, contact Sanya 133, decimal 35.
1: 13335, Sanya Emirates 381. 100, Chiffon 325.
3: 260 below Sri Lanka, 88 Chapel.
0: To Eldon.
1: Yeah.
0: S166, contact radar 128, days mount 75.
1: UPS 166, Roger, clear there, eastbound. Eastbound, UPS 166. Service
5: Delta 160, RB68. FedEx 75 confirmed, permits descent now, reach for level 4,500 meters by Tamot.
1: Leaving 220 to be 4500 meters at Tamot.
0: Great.
1: Six round,
0: climb to flight level 370.
1: Four 460. Hong Kong radar, good morning, red cap 128, radar head off, level 360.
0: Market 128, Hong Kong radar, roger.
1: 231, KMI 528.
0: Hey, Hong Kong 842, descend to flight level 130.
1: Flight level 130, Hong Kong 842.
0: KMI 528, descend to flight level 110.
1: Descend flight level 110, KMI 528.
6: Climb now level 370, is your 135.
0: China, decimal 1.
6: Hong Kong approach KMI 528. Morning, descend flight level 110, the next 21.
5: KMI 528, expect ADAS approach, runway 07 center. Maintain good rev descent, descend to 6,000 feet, clinic 1010.
1: Runway 07 center, descend 6,000 feet, clinic 1010, maintain radar descent, KMI 528.
5: KMI 528, maintain speed 280 or not or greater for the moment.
1: Speed 280 or greater, KMI 528.
3: On the first
7: China Sea, 5835 Heavy, good morning. On descent to 11000 of a muscle, 3280 knots. Information Delta.
5: Dynasty 5825, expect ISS approach runway 07 center. Maintain current speed until advised. Descend via star 6000 feet, Phoenix 1010.
7: Descend to 6000 via the star, maintain 280 knots. And Phoenix 1010, Dynasty 5835.
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4: 36, contact approach 119 at small 1.
9: 191, Alcon 326.
1: Level 200 and reach the level 200, 20 miles before eastbound Indo 4022.
9: Level 130.
5: Alcon 326, expect ILS approach, runway 07 center.
9: Start 076, Alcon 326.
5: TMR 528, fly heading 040, radar vectors for extra trim miles then.
1: Heading 040, KMI 528.
5: Hong Kong 326, track direct lines, descend to 6,000 feet, Greenwich 1010, maintain high speed.
9: Track lines, descend to 6,000 feet, Greenwich 1010, high speed approved, Hong Kong 326.
5: TMR 528, descend to 3,000 feet, passing 7,000 feet, reduce speed to 20 knots.
1: 3,000 when passing 7,000 speed 220 knot KMI 528.
10: Right, good morning, Hong Kong 842 descending 110 information Delta.
5: Hong Kong 842 expect ILS approach runway 07 center. Descent unrestricted 6,000 feet, Greenwich 1010.
10: 6,000 ILS 7 center, Hong Kong 842.
5: Hong Kong 842 from Murray direct to Limes, maintain speed 280 knots.
10: Line
5: 20,
10: Hong Kong 842.
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6: Station arrival information at Echo, tempo visibility 4,000 meters in with moderate shower and expect significant tailwind on basic. FP68 contact radar 133.82 today.
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6: Air Hong Kong 842, reduce speed 23 knots. KMR 52H, descend to 2000 feet, speed 18 knots or greater.
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1: Factor

0: call for the departure, 122 decimal 65.
1: 122 65, Sri Lanka, 9 as well. By eastbound red cap 128.
2: Okay, mile 528, turn right to Tonic. From Tonic, clear Addis approach, runway 07 center.
1: From Tonic, clear spot, runway 07 center, KMI 528.
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1: Hong Kong, departs, good morning Sri Lanka, 984 heavy, passing flight level 237, descending 220.
2: Sri Lankan 884, track direct to Tamot, descend to follow 4,500 meters, reached by Tamot.
1: Back to Tamot and descend to 4,500 meters, reached by Tamot, Sri Lanka, 884. Fly level 330, Vala 612.
0: Seven decimal one,
1: Eva 071.
0: 1 decimal 1.
1: On the radar 1271, chance on 305, good day.
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1: stand by higher. Say again, China 7305, which point?
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1: The Sierra, climb for level 270, stand by for higher, China 7305.
0: Cafe 181.
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1: 4022, good day. 4022, descending flight level 200, squawk 2304.
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5: 260, reach level by
6: eastbound. To descend level 260, reach by eastbound, Malindo, Malindo 612.
4: Make from telephone 370.
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2: Singapore 7822.
1: 7822, flight level 220.
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5: Say 26, confirm radar, identified. Racket 1516, contact Guangzhou 125, decimal 35.
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2: 5835 from Limes via Tonic, clear Idis approach, runway 07 Center.
9: Limes via Tonic, clear Idis approach, 7 Center, that's the 5835.
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1: 11-2-1-3,
10: Hong Kong radar, Sky Radar 613, good morning. Climbing level 250.
0: Sky Radar 613,
10: climb to level 290. Level 290, Sky Radar 613.
4: 02, connect Taipei 12901.
11: Hong Kong Shuttle 616, climbing flight out of Baffin 2300.
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0: UPS 166 Hong Kong radar, Roger. 1,200 meters, clear direct Siku.
12: Climb 9,200 meters, direct Siku, EVA 071.
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1: 12, good morning, passing flight level 277.
13: 70 again, 124.
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1: 5.
2: China 218, departure identified, climb by SIT, follow 4160.
1: Today's flight level 160, China 2.
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1: 231, China C023, good day. 60.
0: Cafe 181, Hong Kong radar, climb flight level 250.
1: Flight level 250, Cafe 181.
0: Climb to level 11,000 meters. Clear direct Siku.
1: Siku, maintain 11,000 meters. Standard T063.
0: Turn for shotgun.
1: 3320. Good day, Smiley. Yes, that's Siku 5. Good day.
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13: Roger, Hong Kong 562, descending flight level 110, information Delta.
2: Hong Kong 562, expect RMP Sulu, AR approach, runway 07 right, maintain current speed.
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2: Chateau 616, contact radar 133.82, good day.
14: 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Hong Kong Shuttle 616, climb level
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14: Racket 128, Hong Kong radar, roger. Maintain speed 290 knots.
15: Maintaining 290, Racket 128.
2: Pass 35, radar vector for shortcut, turn right heading 265.
14: Right heading 265, 6535.
1: Departure SA 233, passing 2300 on climb 5000.
2: KBA 233, departure identify, climb by SIT, vertical 6900 meters.
1: Climb by SIT to 6900 meters, CAFE 233.
2: CAFE 888, speed 280 knots approved.
15: Speed 280 knots approved, CAFE 888.
2: Red cap 1394, descend to vertical 4500 meters, reached by Tamod.
13: 4500 meters and reached by Tamod, red cap 1394.
14: 5900, reach level 110 by muscle.
1: Lieutenant Cargo 5900.
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16: 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UPS 68,
5: level 380. UPS 68, Hong Kong radar, roger.
13: 4-5-5,
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2: Air Hong Kong 562, descend to 3,000 feet from Limes via Argonne. Clear RNP Sulu AR approach, runway 07 right.
13: Fire Argon, clear RNP approach AL 07 right, Air Hong Kong 562.
2: Hong Kong 562 AFM, speed 230 knots or greater.
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2: EVA 6535, speed 250 knots, descend to 3,000 feet.
13: Okay, 250 knots, descend 3,000 feet, EVA 6535.
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1: 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Radar Malindo 612, good morning, passing flight level 222.
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2: EVA 6535, turn right to Limes, from Limes, right tonic, clear ILS approach, runway 07 center.
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2: 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Huh?
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5: Nine two nine, contact radar 123 decimal 905.
1: 123 905, Chinese minus a niner.
2: Three three, when able, reach level requirement by BCO to an empty BCO.
1: Able to reach BCO 157 or above, clear direct BCO, Cathay 233.
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5: X826, contact radar 128.75.
1: 704. 0475, Doring FedEx 6826. Falcon radar, good evening, Air McGon 985, flight level 330, squawking 5515.
5: Air McCown 985, Falcon radar identified. Expect McCown way 34, cleared Charlie 4 Alpha arrival.
1: Runway 34, Charlie 4 Alpha arrival, Air McCown 985.
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1: Two high, 1-1, decimal 42.0 to 30.
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5: Roger, good evening, Hong Kong, Shuttle 854, climbing passing 2,000 to 5,000.
3: Shuttle 54, departure, identify, climb by Shuttle 4160.
5: Please land level 160, Hong Kong, Shuttle 854.
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5: 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RP 8R approach, CO7 right. 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
6: 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Sky Racer 613.
5: 1214, NCAP 128, good day, sir.
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7: Hey, when ready, 340 will expect 260 dispatch FedEx 6826.
1: Right heading 260 for threshold tonight.
4: Right. Shuttle 854, proceed direct to DUMAP and climb unrestricted by level 250.
5: Proceed direct to DUMAP and climb to flight level 250, push shuttle 854.
4: Rex 3507, contact approach 119.1, good day.
6: Check approach 119.1,
4: I expect 3507 today. Transmesa 167, reach flight level 220 by Suffolk.
6: Question 130, permission.
1: Rise 3507, approach, expect Alice approach, runway 07 center, descent to flight level 110.
6: Check Alice approach 07 center, descent to flight level 110, I expect 3507.
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1: 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Gemical 590, confirm 250 knots or greater.
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0: radar, good evening, Cathay 872, passing 9000 on climb flight 130.
1: Cathay 872, hello to you. Are you just cleared to flight level 130?
0: Cathay 872.
1: Okay, stand by. Shuttle 854, contact Hong Kong radar 118.925, good evening.
0: 9925, Hong Kong shuttle 854, bye bye. Evening, Hong Kong, Shenzhen 854, climbing, passing level 180 to level 2950.
2: Level 590, pilot's discretion, descend to 3,000 feet.
0: Level 250, unrestricted, at 872.
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3: China 5055, flight level 250, squawk 3127.
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1: China 929, resume my navigation direct to Lambda.
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5: 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After Sierra, climb initially for level 270.
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1: 110.
4: Heading to flight level 110, UPS 145.
5: Negative 123.47.
3: 259.
2: And Cathay 2599, cancel the 8,000 foot altitude restrictions.
3: Cancel 8,000 feet altitude restrictions, Cathay 2599.
1: Flight 190.
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3: flight
1: 190, Ankara 71.
3: FedEx 5960, level 260.
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3: Send now flight level 220, FedEx 5960.
5: Hotel 854, direct answer.
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0: 118.925, Cathay 872, good day.
3: 12901, number show 616, good day.
5: Okay.
0: Targeting Cathay 872, passing flight level 150 on climb flight level 250.
5: Cathay 872, climb flight level 310.
0: Flight level 310, Cathay 872.

0: Ground control, good evening, Giant Ibis Niner 37, flight level 2900, squawk 60.
1: Johnny D, Niner 37, how come radar identified?
0: Giant Ibis Niner
1: 37. China Southern 5055, contact radar 132.15.
2: 132.15, 不对，看上是 5055.
0: Control Giant Ibis Niner 37, due weather, request left heading 045.
1: Charlie D, Niner 37, after Aquila heading 045 approved.
0: After Aquila heading 045, Giant Ibis Niner 37.
3: Macau Donna 85, request start to Gotham, due weather.
1: Okay, Macau 985 approved.
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1: 571.
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1: Descend unrestricted to flyable 110 and Hong Kong 721.
4: UPS 145, turn left heading 295.
3: 295, UPS 145.
4: Hong Kong 721, contact Hong Kong approach 419.1, good day.
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4: 5721,
1: good day.
4: UPS 145, if I resume my navigation direct to Lander.
1: Air Hong Kong 721 approach, expect Alice approach runway 07 center, turn off track direct to Silver for track shortening. Air Hong Kong 721, descent unrestricted at 8,000 feet, Kelvin H1009R, information golf.

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1: Hong Kong departure, good morning, FedEx 5960, level 226, descending 220 by state taxi.
2: FedEx 5960, Hong Kong departure, turn off straight right to Tamot.
1: Now track direct to Tamot, FedEx 5960.
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2: Good day. 46 departure, good morning, identified. Clown for the SID, flight 4160.
5: SID, 160, I shall say pushes.
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8: 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Limes, descend 3,000 feet, Hong Kong 721.
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0: Rate 53 for higher, contact Hong Kong radar now, 127.1, bye bye.
10: 7.1, Singapore, 853, bye bye.
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11: 53 Hong Kong radar, report revised levels.
10: 360, Singapore, 853.
11: Singapore 853 after Sierra, climb for level 360.
10: Understood after position Sierra, climb flag level 360. Singapore 853.
11: Level 5055, climb flag level 330.
4: Flag level 330, climb flag level 5055.
8: Delta, Hong Kong 721.

0: radar connection 543, request the weather deviation up to 10 miles, right of route.
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2: 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Ajana 746, cancel speed restrictions.
4: Cancel speed restrictions, Ajana 746.
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5: 125, 125, 125.

0: 6006, Tampa operational.
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0: 006.
2: Morning, Hong Kong Control, yes, 452, flight level 290, heading 040, good weather.
3: 0 Tokyo Bay, 452, Hong Kong radar identified, heading approved, report clear for that.
2: Heading 040 and we'll report when clear weather, select 452. Select 452, request higher, up to flight level 350.
3: 0 Tokyo Bay, 452, copy your request, stand by.
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0: Okay, there you go. Good economy, squawker 5046.
3: Shanghai 63 Hong Kong radar, identified.

0: 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Cathay 006, cancel speed restrictions.
1: Restrictions, Cathay 006.
2: 5, Connie 204, good day.
3: Good day.
4: 146 heavy, climbing planar 160, low speed restriction.
5: Asiana 746, proceed direct to Mepke and climb unrestricted flight level 250.
4: Direct
2: map key,
4: climb
2: 1 6 7 2 5 0, Ashana 740. Connie 204, 290 for MPET at 260, information solved.
5: Connie 204 is Hong Kong radar, still transfer you to approach on the next frequency, descend unrestricted to reach flight level 110 by muscle.
2: Hi, descend unrestricted to 11000 by, what was that, Mossoff.
5: Connie 204 is flight level 110 by muscle.
2: I'm sorry, flight level 110 by muscle, Connie 204.
5: FedEx 6826, reach flight level 220 by SAPAX.
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6: Contact radar 128
7: base mode 75. 128 75,
5: there from 602. Cathay 006, pass the message.
8: 1265,
5: flight level 160. Cathay 006, roger, climb unrestricted flight level 250.
8: Roger, flight level 250, Cathay 006.

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0: Macau 985, further descent in about 20 miles.
1: Take it.
0: Further descent in about 20 miles.
1: 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Full 5602.
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1: 122.65, FedEx 6826, morning.
2: 682. 726, maintain pervade 330, tickets offset 10 mile, Lima side, left 726.
3: 727.6. Hong Kong radar identified. Alpha Ikela, 10 miles left approved.
2: Ikela, 10 miles, Lima side, Amazon 726.
4: Hong Kong radar is going 2367, maintain flight level 3701, heading 060. Sands, Fuking 105.
3: Going course, 367, Hong Kong radar identified.
4: Sky going 367, HN4, direct for eastbound.
3: Stand by.
4: Thank you.
2: Hong Kong 726, request 10 mile left to Lima side, Amazon 726.
3: Stand by.
5: Sarah 250, 101, 7911.
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4: What is the weather?
3: Vietnam 318, Hong Kong radar identified, heading approach.
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3: Vietnam 7736, 10 miles left of track, please.
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4: 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Air Macau 9885.
0: Yangtze River 7911, contact Hong Kong radar 127.1, good
6: day. Hong Kong radar 127.1, Yangtze River 7911, good day.
7: Level 290, Cathay
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9: Hong Kong radar, good evening. 07911, parallel 250, Skoking 3177.
3: Yangtze River 79011, Hong Kong radar, report request level.
9: Post level 290, Yangtze River 791.
3: Yangtze River 79011, climb initially for level 270.
9: Climb initially 270, Yangtze River 7911.
3: Yizu, sector 012, contact radar 128.75.
10: 375.0012,
11: good day. Contact radar, unit 5666, flight level 320, squawk 221, so now, due weather, offset 10 miles, right of track.
3: China Yizu, 543 and contact radar, Roger, when clear for the clear direction FCAL.
11: When clear for Ether, Jack to which point? China Eastern 566.
3: Question, China Eastern 566, stand by, not for you.
11: Okay, stand by, China Eastern 566. If available, request of flight level 350.
3: China Eastern 566, roger, identify, call you back.
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12: 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County 1009, County 204.
3: Restriction.
13: Restriction, I cannot stand for six.
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3: Hey, Luzon 726, roger, stand by. When clear for the clear director, Enza. Second, on the next frequency, radar now, 12532.
13: 12532, China Eastern 543, bye bye.
3: Cathay 006, fly heading 120.
11: Cathay 006. China Eastern 566, still weather, request offset 20 miles right of track.
3: China Eastern 566, within 20 miles right of track.
11: 20 miles right of track, China Eastern 566.
3: China Eastern 566, approved.
11: China Eastern 566, call it.
13: 743, maintaining flight level 360, direct to EPCO.
3: Coming to 543 and calm radar, when clear for the clear direct to EPCA.
4: Attending 7543, request the weather deviation out to 50 miles and right up route.
3: Coming to 543, stay on required heading. Tree heading to 50 approved, and maintain speed mark 0.81 of greater. Fly heading
10: 080. Heading 080, Arcana 746.
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4: 81 more, can I 543?
3: Yankee radar 79011, contact radar 132, decimal 15.
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14: Radar Zali 333 AV 503 50 Scott 2133.
3: Thank you, 332 Hong Kong radar identified.
14: 332.
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9: Radar, good evening. Yan 07911, fellow 270.
3: Yan 057911, Russia, and climb flight level 290.
9: Cancel Palau 290, Yan 07911.
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17: Jim Chicago 544, Roger. Radar identified, cleared Sierra 7 Alpha.
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3: Jim Chicago 586.
18: Yes, as we told, we estimate CQ 1802, level 371.
3: Chicago 586, Roger, identified.
18: Not released yet by Sanya, so still on the other frequency.
3: Roger.
4: F43,
3: heading 260, approved.
4: Heading 260, 10973, thank you.
3: Two climb flight level 370.
19: Alpha level 370 5682.
3: Roger 986 Hong Kong, Roger 968 Hong Kong radar identified. Report clear for that.
20: Report clear for the Roger 968.
4: Echo 36 clear radar request to eastbound.
3: Tango 367 clear direct to eastbound.
21: Flight cover SID to flight level 110, cancel the 8,000 foot altitude restrictions.
4: City 5110, cancel 8,000 feet restrictions, Cafe 9950.
3: X63, climb flight level 320.
22: 320,
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16: Citizen, flight level 110, and speed on discretion, German Cargo 544.
17: Airbusan 3945, contact Hong Kong radar 118.925, clear.
24: Through 118965, Airbusan 3945.
17: Yeah, 118925, 118925.
3: 118925,
0: Control, good morning. Zaytai Designer 37, squawk 1606, descending flight level 260.
17: China Airbus 937, descend to level 220.
0: Descend flight level 220, Zaytai Designer 37.
17: Air Macago 544, contact Hong Kong, approach Roman 9.1, bye bye.
1: 9.1, Air Macago 544, good night.
3: Sierra Papa Quebec 452 on comm radar.
5: Cargo 544 descending flight level 110, information Golf.
21: 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Expect Alice approach runway 07 Center. Turn off track direct to Silver for track shortening.
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7: Parker, good morning, going to be 231, passing 1,800 for 5,000.
21: Greater Bay 231, departure morning identified, Clover SID, flight level 160.
7: Fire SID, level 160, going to be 231.
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7: 9R-3, good day, Tata, 5055. Aircraft heading 230.
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7: Cancel speed, going to be 231.
3: 012, maintain flight level 340 or reaching. Crossing traffic at your 10 o'clock range, 32 miles, 1,000 feet below.
27: We are maintaining 340, monitoring traffic 10 miles, 601.
3: Sunlux 452.
7: Sunlux 452.
3: Sunlux 452, traffic for TCAS traffic at your 2 o'clock range, 29 miles, descending to 1,000 feet on top.
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1: approve 10 miles, Lima side.
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2: Flat, Connick, clear for that.

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1: low speed restrictions
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3: 332.
0: Good morning, Asiana 740, maintain level 290, heading 040, for the left hand heading, request for the left hand heading 030, due to error.
4: Asiana 740, Hong Kong radar identify, heading 030, please.
0: 030 approved, Asiana 740.
4: Airborne 7726, contact radar 128, decimal 75.
2: Okay, 05 Asiana 726, good day.
3: Hong Kong radar CP 529 level 410.
4: CP 52, Hong Kong radar identified.
3: CP 52.
4: German cargo 586, contact radar 123, decimal 95.
5: 536, turn left, receipt direct to lander, descend to reach flight level 110 by lander.
6: Left direct lander, reach descend level 110, reach by lander, turn cargo 586.
4: 260, reach by
2: eastbound. Sama, giant Navis liner 37.
5: Med key, and climb to flight level 250. Increase your speed to 300 knots or more. Climb altitude unrestricted.
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5: 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The speed 300 knots or more.
2: 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Speed 300 or more QA 640.
5: Macau 949, you back with?
7: Air Macau, Manor 49er, say again please.
5: 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Leave my Charlie uniform heading 180. 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
3: 5,000.
1: Cathay 2023 departure identified, confidence ID, flight level 160.
3: Dry SID, climb flight level 160, Cathay 2023.
5: Cargo 586, speed is at your discretion. Are you okay that you can reach flight level 110 by lander
6: time? Yes, sir, we have no problem to reach the level 110, travel 586.
5: Cathay 086, climb flight level 250, but maintain speed control. I'll come back to you.
2: Roger,
4: 866, Roger, radar contact. Airbus 7726.
2: Airbus 7726, go ahead.
4: Airbus 7726, climb flight level 350.
2: Flight level 350, Airbus 7726.
4: Airbus 7726, affirm, maintain flight level 350 on reaching. Traffic opposite way at your 11 to 12 o'clock, range 50 miles, 1,000 feet above.
2: Looking out, Airbus 7726.
4: Shanghai X-X3.
0: Alright, Shanghai
4: 63. Shanghai 63, the traffic for TCAS opposite way traffic at your 12 to 1 o'clock range 4-5 miles, climbing to 1,000 feet below.
0: Thank you, Shanghai 63.
4: China Eastern 739, a climb flight level 370.
3: Level 370, China Eastern 739.
4: Cathay 006, contact Taipei 129, ACMO 1.
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2: 3215, going to be 221.
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3: Radar 128, ACMO 75, that is 332.
4: 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Testament 2-2-1,
3: call again, 3 minutes before settling. 077-3-6-0, approaching traffic.
4: Cafe 077, Hong Kong radar, identify, clear Abbey 4 Alpha, arrival.
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4: Window 6012, contact radar 126, ACMO 3.
8: 0178.
5: Good day. 1-2, good morning, heading passing 274. Indo 6012, descend to reach flight level 130 via Mango, proceed direct to Mango.
8: Reach 130 by Mango, this direct to Mango, Indo 6012.
7: Call radar Macau 949, request direct Papa.
5: Macau 949, yes, you can do that. Turn left on navigation path, cleared eye left through approach runway 34, port established.
7: Left on navigation direct Papa, and cleared eye left runway 34, air Macau 949.
5: Contact Hong Kong radar 118.925 today.
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0: 18-925
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3: T-Ray 640, good day. 23-47. 123-47 for cycle 367.
1: 599, cancel speed restrictions, climb to flight level 160.
3: Cancel speed, climb flight level 160, get a 659.
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5: Sky Anchor 367, roger, reach by Eastman.
3: Flight level 260 by Eastman for Sky Anchor 367.
6: Hong Kong Kadeh, Model 9772, heavy passing, flight level 240, descending 210, approaching Sierra.
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5: Cathay 086, contact Hong Kong radar 118.925, good day.
3: 925, good day, 086, good day.
9: Friday morning, Cathay 2023, passing flight level 104160.
5: Cathay 2083, proceed direct, Cathay 2023, sorry, proceed direct to Dalong.
3: Direct Dalong, Cathay 2023.
5: 9772, descent to reach flight level 110 by Murray.
6: Descent to reach flight level 110 by Murray, MRS 9772.
5: Macau 949, becoming established.
7: Papa, established at 34, Macau
5: 949. Macau 949, contact Hong Kong, sorry, Macau Tower 118.09.
7: Decimal 0, Macau 949, good night, thank you.
3: Radar, Cathay 659, climbing flight level 160.
5: Cathay 659, roger, climb to flight level 210.
3: Climb flight level 210, Cathay 659.
5: Sky Anchor 367, descent available 220.
3: Descent at flat level 220, Sky Anchor 367.
10: 6-2.
4: 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Thai 682, contact Taipei 129 at AC Mall 1.
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10: Morning, Shanghai 863,
4: maintain flight level
10: 360,
4: still
10: to Epicole.
4: Shanghai
5: 863, how can I read that legend? Alright, 863. After the next frequency, they will be aware of that request, and you won't need to ask them again, and I'll come back to you shortly for the transfer.
10: Thank you very much, have a big month.
5: Emirates 9772, contact Hong Kong approach, 119.1, bye-bye.
11: Hi, this is Emirates 1, Emirates 9772, bye-bye.
10: 1576, maintaining flight level 350, stalking 0123.
4: Engineer 1576, Hong Kong radar identified.
10: Engineer 1576, request heading 020, due weather.
4: Engineer 1576, after Delta heading 020, cleared.
10: So Delta after heading 020, Engineer 1576.
4: Malaysian 318, after Delta, clear direct to B code.
10: Say again, after Delta direct B code, confirmation 318.
4: Malaysian 318, A5.
10: Thanks.
5: Anchor 367, reach flight level 220 by SAPAX.
3: Reach flight level 220 by SAPAX, Anchor 367.
4: Cafe 2023 to Roger, climb flight level 290, stand by higher.
9: Climb flight level 290, Cafe 2023.
4: Tasman
12: 221,
4: Hong Kong radar, confirm squad 1405.
12: Tasman 221.
4: Tasman 221, Hong Kong radar, identify clear Betty 3 Alpha arrival.
12: Clear Betty 3 Alpha arrival,
4: Tasman 221. Greater Bay 2300, miles 05 is reached by level 340.
13: Oh, hello, Etihad 937, descending by level 230.
5: Etihad 937, hello to you. What is your squawk?
13: Squawk 1765, Etihad 937.
5: Etihad 936, radar identified, maintain by level 230, and clear Sierra 7 Alpha.
13: Flight level 230, clear for Sierra 7 Alpha, Etihad 937.
5: Sky Guide 2, Sky Guard 2. 561, descent to reach flight level 110 by Murray.
10: Descent to reach flight level 110 by Murray, Skyguard 2561.
5: Skyguard 2561, contact Hong Kong approach 119.1, good day.
10: Flight level 11, Skyguard 2561, please, sir.
5: It's at 937, turn right, heading on 185 and speed 280 knots.
13: 185 and speed 280 knots, Etihad 937.
5: 937, descent available 200.
13: Descent to flight level 200, Etihad 937.
5: 659,
10: climb
5: available
10: 250. Later, good morning, calling now 428, maintain flight level 330.
4: Calling now 428, Russia, radar contact.
10: Roger, calling now 428.
4: Turn to 332 and track direct.me, climb flight level 370.
10: 0-0 center, Skyguard 2561.
14: Amrit 9772, down number 1 in the sequence, means tank speed 250 knots or greater.
11: Yes, speed 250 knots or greater, Amrit 9772.
14: Qatari 815, contact radar 123.47.
10: 12347, Qatari 815, bye-bye.
14: Goodbye.
3: Radar, good morning, Qatari 815 heavy, climate flight level 160.
5: Qatari 815, roger. It's at 937, descend to flight level 170.
13: 170, already had 937.
15: Direct to Enba, also 512. Congrade, clear 690 now. Clear weather, request direct Enba.
4: Clear 690, approve clear direct Enba.
15: To Enba, clear 690.
4: Shanghai 863 approved. Vietnam 647, good morning, maintain the flag at
15: 1747, hotel radar identified. Vietnam
4: 647.
16: Good day, Shanghai. Nice, number 39. Thank you. Hong Kong, about 825 or 132.15.
4: 2525, okay. Skycar 2561, descend to 9,000 feet, QNH1009R.
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4: Cathay 566, cancel speed restrictions.
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11: 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Cleared for Iris approach, runway 07, center, Amara 10772.
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4: 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And then maintain flight level 220, turn off straight direct to Tamworth.
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4: Good at 121, how can radar identify?
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4: 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Etihad 937, turn left straight direct to Limes.
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5: Climb on the strip to flight level 250.
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21: Delta 10-8-3-0, good evening, Palomar 330, squawking 6146, after EJR, weather to Charlie Huai, offset 15, my level track.
4: Delta 8-3-0, Hong Kong radar identified, after Kite Ila at 15 miles, Lima side approved.
21: 15, Mandy Masa approved, Delta 10-8-3-0.
22: Good day. 0771, Cathay 077, good day. 0771, Cathay 077, good day. 4 climb to flight level 160. Jeanette 714, climb to flight level 250. Climb to flight level 250, Jeanette 714. Hong Kong radar, hello Cathay 077, descending flight level 260, airborne intercept. Cathay 077, hello to you, descend unrestricted to reach flight level 110 by muscle.
23: And a 6% 110 by muscle, Cathay 077.
24: ID level 130, India 707.
14: Etihad 937, track direct to Tonic.
24: 37.
14: Emirate 9772, speed the 160 knots, maintain until 5 DMD.
25: 167.5 miles, 9772.
26: 0.
27: Now level 250, airborne 857.
4: Days about 75.
28: Radar 12875 at 10-7-4-0.
29: Look at the heading 230.
4: Shanghai is a 3 approved.
22: Jeanette 714, come to Hong Kong radar 118.925, good day.
30: 118.925, Jeanette 714, good day.
31: 7, request high speed wind available.
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32: 12901, 452, goodbye.
33: Radar, good morning, Jeanette 704, direct to map, climb to flight by 250.
4: Jeanette 714, good morning. Climb to flight level 310, stand by for higher.
33: Climb to flight level 310, stand by higher, Jeanette 714.
34: I'm heading 080, maintaining 10,700 meters, request direct to Raksu.
14: Stand by.
35: Cargo 206, passing 1,200, climbing 5,000.
14: Upon cargo 206 departure identified, confidence ID, flight level 130.
35: Signed by the SID to flight level 130, Nippon cargo 206.
14: ADR 937, descend to 2,000 feet from Tonic, clear ILS approach from 07 Center.
36: And from Tonic, we're clear for ILS approach 7 Center, ADR 937.
14: Indo 6012, reduce speed to 180 knots and turn right heading 330.
37: 8180,
14: not track 8230, radio 6012. Etihad 937, the line ready, video speed 1x0 knots.
4: 6-0, reach by sideback.
38: Ready, descend flight level 260, level by sideback,
39: 221. Marita, good morning, Adria 1576, maintaining flight level 350.
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14: 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Binang 408, contact radar 132, decimal
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14: Malaysian 6176, maintain flight level 400, Hong Kong radar identifying.
41: Maintain flight level 400, Malaysian 6176.
0: 7318, have you made the file of contact?
1: Malaysia 318, Hong Kong radar, roger. Vietnam 647, contact radar 132, decimal 15.
2: 1321, wait, thank you, Vietnam. 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
1: Qatari 815, climb to flight level 9200 meters.
3: 9200 meters, Qatari 815, thank you, ma'am.
1: Cambodia 610, Hong Kong radar identify, turn left heading 065.
5: Left heading 069, confirm.
1: Cambodia 610, turn left heading 065, Hong Kong radar identify.
5: 065, Cambodia 610.
1: Adria 1366, maintain flight 4350, Hong Kong radar identify.
5: Adria 1366.
1: 63, clear direct at camp.
6: Nam 647, climb for level 330.
7: Nam 650, Vietnam 647.
8: Singapore 825 request.
6: Go ahead.
8: Weather requesting up to 80 miles right of track. 4825.
6: Singapore 825, roger. 80 miles to the right approved.
8: 80 miles to the right approved, Singapore 825.
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1: Squawk level
10: 400. Yeah, 119. Maintaining level 25. Squawk 3115.
11: Yeah, 119. Hong Kong radar. Roger, radar intensified. Stand by fire.
10: Hi, Roger, 119.
5: 220 and been at the call.
1: 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Contact Sanya 122 days, 106 per day.
5: 22 days, 106 per day. Shanghai 863. Thank you.
1: Cambodia 610, descend now to flight level 260.
11: Storm more.
12: Level 250 is remain down 280 for turbulence for any 707.
11: Okay, yeah, no less than 280 then. When you can, let me know when you can speed up, so 280.
12: 280 will be fine. Clear flight level 250 for any 707, thank you.
11: Yeah, 119, Tom,
10: thanks,
11: Tom,
10: radar 127.1
11: today. 127, Roland, Cafe 077, Tom, Hong Kong approach, 119.1 today.
10: Yeah.
1: 19, Hong Kong radar, up, can see air climb to flight level 36 around.
10: After Sierra, request level 3505, Roger 119.
1: Record 119 now, up test Sierra, climb to flight level 280, stand by higher.
10: After Sierra, climb level 280, record 119.
13: Yeah, 077.
1: Indo 6012, reduce speed to 160 knots.
15: 150,
1: 160 knots.
15: 160 knots.
1: Nippon Cargo 206 for traffic sequencing, speed to 80 knots or less initially.
13: I will go 280 knots or less, Nippon Cargo 206.
1: Nippon Cargo 206, contact radar 133.82.
13: Radar 133.82, confirm Nippon Cargo 206.
1: Nippon Cargo 206, FM, frequency 133.82.
13: Thank you, 133.82, Nippon Cargo 206.
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6: Testman 221, contact radar 126.3, good day.
13: 6-3,
11: test 221, good day. For now, I'll come back to climb flight level 250.
13: Look on the speed, climb flight level 250, Nippon Cargo 206.
17: Good morning, Tasman 221, flight level 250, level
11: 1 climber. Tasman 221, roger.
6: Five 66, direct to ANSA, climb to flight level 340, inspect flight level 390 at your final level.
18: Level 340, Cafe 566.
6: Apple 5726, come to Taipei 129 at 8-1 today.
18: Today, 129-1, Apple 5726 today. From Nippon Cargo 206.
1: 50 final.
10: Level 350 final, recap 119.
11: 280 knots or greater is from 280 or more.
4: 10 require heading 050 jet weather.
1: Cambodia 610 heading 050 Poo.
4: 050 Cambodia 610.
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19: sensor speed restriction is a
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19: Roger, sensor speed restriction is a 512.
1: Singapore 825, contact radar 127, base more 1 today. Singapore 825, contact radar 127, base more 1.
20: 27-1, Singapore 825.
21: Good morning, Singapore 825, flight level 380.
1: Singapore 825, Hong Kong radar, roger.
22: Back to Mango, descend to flight level 130, level by Mango.
23: 221.
1: Alright, here again. Region 968, roger, maintain my port 78 through traffic.
23: First, next, suggest landing, space X.
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11: Virginia 707, contact Hong Kong radar 132.15.
24: 3215, get over here, 707.
11: Cargo 206, contact Hong Kong radar 118.925.
24: Climb
1: radar 118.925, Cargo 206. Virginia 707, good morning. Cancel the speed restriction, climb to flight level 320, stand by for further.
25: Speed control level 320 is from the flight of Virginia 707.
26: Hong Kong radar, Nippon Cargo 206,
1: Nippon Cargo 206, good morning, climb to flight level 350.
26: Thank you, climb flight level 350, Nippon Cargo 206.
27: Heading 210.
1: Singapore 857, Apu, heading 210.
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30: We'll maintain heading 250 to avoid weather.
1: Qatari 815 up to 20 miles south of Sikwa Phu.
30: Okay, 20 miles left of attack, approved, confirmed, Qatari 815.
1: Ava.
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31: This is Asiana 748, to get to weather division 25 miles to Lima.
1: Asiana 748 up to
31: 25 miles to Lima, approved, Asiana 748.
1: Airborne 7774, 25 miles left of track approved, Airborne 7774.
32: Second please, Airborne 7774.
1: Airborne 7774, 25 miles left of track
32: approved. Cool. Yeah, maintain flap and loose to Airborne 7774.
1: Still weather ahead, 25 miles left of track approved.
32: Request 10 mile right of track, Airborne 7774.
1: Lima side, 25 miles, Lima side.
32: 25 on Lima side, Everson 774.
33: Come here, good morning, TV 026, Dining in Kela, maintain flight level 290, request to climb up to flight level 350.
1: TV 026, Hong Kong radar identify, maintain current level.
33: The current level 3026.
1: Highway
34: 1199, require right heading 210 to weather.
1: Breakout 119, up to.
34: Heading 210, Redcat 119.
1: Highway 830, contact radar.
35: Morning, approaching 50230.
1: Maui to Bowl Station, first Highway 830, radar 13215.
36: Highway 830, good day.
1: Translucent 861, Hong Kong radar, climb to flight level 320.
37: 50230, Translucent 861.
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0: Put in a 652, request climb to flight level 370.
1: Multiple station, first Cambodia 610, descend to flight level 220.
0: 220, Cambodia 610.
1: Korean Air 476, contact radar 132.15.
0: 3215, Korean Air 476.
1: Malaysian 318, descend to flight level 11,900 meters.
0: 900 meters, Malaysia 318. Hong Kong radar, Korean Air 652, request climb, stop to 11,70.
1: Korean Air 652, standby.

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1: Okay, climb up to flight level 350, 3026.
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0: Airbus 7774 for planning. Are you able flight level 350?
2: Second. Water 7540. It's Hong Kong radar, but you're on the right frequency. Just report your passing flight level and squawk.
1: 285, I'm talking 0750. What is that?
2: 7540, would your radar identify cleared Sierra 7 Alpha?
1: 7 Alpha, cleared Sierra 7 Alpha. What is that? 540, thank you.
2: Tasman 221, contact Hong Kong approach, 119.1, good day.
1: 191, Tasman 221, good night.
0: Cambodia 610, contact radar 127.55.
3: A little bit of weather.
0: 604, see again the waypoint.
3: Left door, vector, echo, delta, vector, Oscar.
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0: Tasman 221 approach, expect Alice approach runway 07 center, turn left now, track direct to Limes, maintain speed 300 knots or greater.
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0: Bay 659, can you track to MCAL?
5: By Gatley 659. Hong Kong radar Tai 670.
0: Tai 670, Hong Kong radar, maintain flight level 410, identify.
5: Say level 410, Tai 670, and we are just clear weather, request select to model.
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6: Hong Kong NATO, good morning. Korean Air 4SX maintain flight level 290 at 0.78 or less to Ikala.
0: Korean Air 486, Hong Kong radar identify after Ikala cancel speed restriction. And for your planning, 20 miles level of track up to.
6: So after Ikala, speed restriction, resume normal speed and say again last to Korean Air 486.
0: 20 miles left of track up to. 782 departure identify, confidence ID flight level 160, standby for high speed, call you back.
7: Climb high speed, Japan Air 6782.
0: Japan Air 6782, climb for the SID, flight level 160.
7: For SID, flight level 160, Japan Air 6782.
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0: Translucent 861. Next high is flight level 350. Are you able?
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9: And 6176, it's a traffic descend out to flight level 320, reach in the next 5 minutes.
4: So descend flight level 320, descend for the next 5 minutes, Malaysian 6176.
9: CP52, contact Taipei 129, are they small 1, good day.
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2: Restricted flight level 110.
1: 165110, West Express 540.
9: Stroke 4, good morning, time to flight level 340, stand by for higher.
1: Level 340, stand by higher, travel 604. Press 540.
9: Manila frequency is 119, are they small 3?
4: 119, decimal 3, when 6% we contact, but no response.
9: Okay, I try again 5 minutes after no man.
4: B119-3, Vietnam, 3%.
9: Junior 714, contact Taipei 129, are they small 1, good day.
13: C01,
0: meters. Singapore A01, Hong Kong radar, identify.
4: Cathay 5241-300 on climb 5000, Delaware Yankee.
0: Cathay 524, departure, identify, climb by SID, flight level 130.
4: Climb by SID, flight level 130, Cathay 524.
14: Bohemia 606, request heading 150, deal with us.
0: Bohemia 606, heading 150, approved, report when clear.
14: Heading 150, and look up Bohemia 606.
0: Japan Air 6782, contact radar 133.82.
14: 13382, Japan Air 6782, good day.
1: Direct,
0: Jine 112, approved, clear direct answer.
1: Junior
15: 11. Rocket 119, require 40, heading 220.
0: Rocket 119, up to.
15: Rocket 119.
2: 6782, proceed direct to Dumet and climb to flight level 250.
16: Direct to Dumet, climb to 250, Japan 682.
4: Morning, main deck ladder 400.
9: Cross transition, Hong Kong, shuttle 517, clear direct to Tommy.
0: Flying to level 270.
4: After Sierra, climb by level 270 and request by level 330 for cruising, China 78481.
0: China 78481, copy your request, stand by higher.
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18: Rocket 454, good morning.
0: Go ahead.
18: Rocket 454 maintaining flight level 370 and we were told to maintain Mach decimal 81 or greater.
0: Sri Lankan 454, Hong Kong radar identifying.
18: Sri Lankan 454 requesting 15 miles left of track to weather.
0: Sri Lankan 454 up to. 10, the trend direct to Tamworth and descend to reach platform 4,500 meters by Tamworth.
13: Direct to Tamworth, 4,500 meters by Tamworth, Cambodia 610.
0: Cathay 5-2 for the turn right track direct to Vetfold with some own navigations.
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9: and Trent David 2-5-0. Anaponic 5-1-2, good morning, climb to Falafel 3-1-0.
2: 5-7-4-8-0
19: 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Hey, Hong Kong, Shatula, 9-1, maintaining flight level 3-4-0, squawk 0-4-3-3.
9: Hong Kong Shadow 791, Hong Kong radar, good morning, identified, clear for the BT-3 Alpha arrival.
19: BT-3 Alpha arrival, Hong Kong Shadow 791.
20: Hong Kong radar, good morning, Ashana 748 Heavy, direct Alpha, flight level 370.
9: Ashana 748, good morning.
21: Hong Kong radar, Japan 6782, flight level 173, flight level 250.
9: Japan 6782, good morning, climb to Falafel 330.
21: Climb and flight level 320 Japan, 6783, good morning.
9: Japan Air 6782, climb Falafel 330.
21: Climb and flight level 220 Japan, 6783.
9: A negative is Falafel 330, Japan Air 6782.
21: Sorry, 330 Japan, 6783.
9: Yes, sir.
22: Hey, Buena 606.
23: Okay, roger. Dillman 721, descend unrestricted, flight level 110.
24: Descend flight level 110, Dillman 721.
25: Request?
9: Go ahead.
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23: Level 250.
24: Maintaining a 280 nautical left, and then climb level 250, heading 5-0.
23: Level 524, you can climb unrestricted altitude wise to fly level 250.
24: Please climb unrestricted level 250, heading 5-0.
9: Descent to
24: Falafel
9: 260, reach by eastbound.
24: 260 to reach by eastbound. Malaysia 6176.
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9: Roger, if required, are you able to maintain seat muscle 78?
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24: Ready, look for SKT 524, thank you.
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26: 10454, clear off the request, direct Cathay.
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11: Cross and final for 152, climbing final 4250, direct to Met.
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25: Hong Kong Control Tower 644, good. Morning, flight level 390, squawk 0711.
9: Tower 644, Hong Kong radar identified, good morning.
25: Tower 644.
9: Stand by for high.
22: 21, good morning, flight level 310.
9: Bohemia 606, climb to flight level 310.
11: Climb to flight level 310, Bohemia 606.
9: Thai 661, contact radar 128, base mall 75, good day.
3: Thai 661, good day.
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9: 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Say some more 75, good day.
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0: 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China Subplane 8481, contact radar 132.15.
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3: 90 Shuttle 604.
8: Euro Viking 117 descending, flight level 110.
0: Euro Viking 117 approach, good day. Expect Alice approach runway 07 center, track direct to Silver for track shortening.
8: Thank you very much. 110 down to Silver for 07 center. Euro Viking 117.
0: Human Christian, Euro Viking 117, confirm track to waypoint Silver and runway 07 center.
7: Full contact Hong Kong radar 118-1925 today.
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7: Corner
6: down Malaysia 6176, descending for level 260.
7: Malaysia 6176, would you reach that level by eastbound?
6: Reach for level by eastbound, Malaysia 6176.
0: Viking 117, descend unrestricted 8,000 feet, QNH 1008, no speed control.
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9: Hong Kong, short off 517, contact radar 126, stay from Moultrie, good day. Hong Kong Shuttle 698, contact Taipei 129 at Decimal 1, good day.
2: Direct stop number 9624, thank you. Level 260 by Sunning, after Sunning, direct Mango.
1: Level 260 by Sunning, Mango, Hong Kong Shuttle 510.
2: Turkish 6062, descend unrestricted, flight level 110.
4: No restricted, flight level 110, Turkish 6062.
14: Operator, good morning, Bohemia 616, descend flight level 160, passing level 110.
2: Bohemia 616, proceed direct to Medkey, climb to flight level 250.
14: Level 250, direct to Medkey, Bohemia 616.
2: Turkish 6062, contact Hong Kong approach, 119.1.
4: That's one, Turkish 6062.
14: Too heavy, descend flight level 110.
0: Turkish 6062, approach good day. Expect Alice approach from runway 07 center. Turn left track direct to Silva for track shortening.
14: To Silva, expecting 07 center to Turkish 6062, any speed restriction?
0: Turkish 6062, no speed control, good rate of descent, and descent unrestricted to 8,000 feet, Q1H1008.
14: 1008, descent unrestricted to 8,000, no speed restriction, Turkish 6062.
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17: 75, Sri Lanka 454, goodbye.

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1: Good morning, Virginia 616, passing level 152, climbing flat level 250.
2: Virginia 616, good morning, climb to level 310.
1: Level 310, Virginia 616.
2: Climb to level 350.

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0: 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Radar, good morning, Oceana 736, flight level 290.
2: Oceana 736, Hong Kong radar identifying.
0: Thank you.
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2: Junior 120, Hong Kong radar identify.
1: Korea 314, departure today identified. Climb SID, flight 4160.
4: Climb SID, compound flight 160, Korea 314.
1: Korea 314, AFM.
4: Climb SID, flight 160, Korea 314.
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6: Malaysian 6176, maintaining final voltage is zero.
1: Malaysian 6176, turn left, track direct to Tamot.
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1: Euro Viking 117, contact tower 118.2.
6: 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Bye, Oceana 736. 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
2: Hong Kong Shuttle 517 approach, good morning, expect Alice approach from Mr. 07 Center, track direct to lines. Hong Kong Shuttle 517, descend to flight level 110.
1: 110,
0: Hong Kong Shuttle 517. 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
3: Gmail 254 identify, report to your radar.
1: Link Qatari 8467 passing 2600, climbing 5000.
2: Qatari 8467 departure, good morning identified, climbed SID, flight level 130.
1: SID 130, Qatari 8467.
2: Corinna 314, contact radar 133.82.
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2: 52, descent 8000 feet, QNH 1008.
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1: Contact Taipei 129 Decimal, Korean 652, good day. Good morning from Quad 2791, passing flight level 302, descending flight level
4: 20. 0791,
1: turn right
4: going to Mango,
1: descend to reach flight level
4: 130 by Mango.
1: Alright, direct to Mango, descend to reach flight level 130 by Mango.
2: 736, maintain on retreat. Crossing traffic left to right in 2 minutes, 1,000 feet above your clear level.
1: Confirm, flight level 310 now.
2: Asiana 736 A-prime and maintain on retreat. Crossing traffic left to right, 1,000 feet above your clear level.
1: Asiana 736, roger that. Now climbing, flight level 310, thank you.
2: Singapore 801, traffic information, crossing traffic right to left in 2 minutes, climbing to 1,000 feet below.
1: Singapore 801, copy traffic.
2: Air China 875, descend to flight level 360 final.
1: Air China 75, descend flight level 360, Air China 75. Tom Radar, good morning, Hainan 775. 5,700 meters, go 4513.
2: Hainan 775, Hong Kong radar identify, report request level.
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1: 1, 2, 7, 9, 1, 6. Hong Kong radar, Thai 622, follow 330.
0: Thai 622, good morning.
1: Confirm flight 370, not available, Thai 622.
0: Thai 622, stand by.
1: Stand by.
2: 15, correction. Climb initially flight level 270, stand by high.
1: Initially 270 level, stand by for higher, Hainan 775.
3: Vietnam take.
0: Climb to flight level 310, stand by for higher.
1: Want to confirm now, climb flight level 310.
0: Asia.
4: Roger, now climbing, flight level 310, leaving 270, senior 112, thank you.
0: Thai 622, climb flight level 370.
5: Climb flight level 370, Thai 622, thank you.
6: 5,
7: 118925. 118925, Korean 314, thank you, good day.
6: Bye.
8: 0.10, returns up to 10, right, off track to weather.
0: Singapore 810, report request heading.
9: Report heading, climb flight level 250, direct same key.
0: Carina 314, good morning. Climb to flight level 310, direct Konga.
9: Climb flight level 310, direct Konga, Carina 314.
0: And Singapore 810, maintain current level, stand by level change.
8: Maintaining current level, Singapore 810.
0: And Hong Kong radar, good morning, identified, clear for the RB4 Alpha arrival.
8: For the RB4 Alpha arrival, that is about 217.

0: Now 112, continue climb to level 330 final.
1: Continue climb flight level 330 final, continue 112, thank you.
0: Hong Kong Shuttle 623, we're ready, descend to level 260, reach by impact.
2: Descend level 260 to reach by impact, Hong Kong Shuttle 623.
0: 7 Hong Kong radar identified.
2: Thank you.
0: Hainan 775, climb to flight level 320.
3: 320, Hainan 775.
0: 642, good morning.
4: By Tonic Clear, Alice Pressure 07 Center.
0: Oh, 1366, contact Shanghai 128, decimal 35, good day.
5: 128, decimal 35, good day, John 1366.
6: Alright, that's your 814. 33 Kilo, maintaining flight level 330. 5514.
0: TWA 014, Hong Kong radar identify foul planning. Are you able high level?
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0: TWA 014, maintain current level, standby, level change.
6: Maintaining present level 3014.

0: 7901, contact Hong Kong approach, 119.1, good day.
1: 7119.1, Hong Kong approach, 7901, good day.
2: Maintain current level, stand by, level change.
3: Roger, 820, thank you.
2: Maintain current level, temperature 820.
4: Mr. 07 Center, turn left, track direct two lines.
2: Qatari 8467, contact radar 123.47.
5: 2347, bye bye, Qatari 8467.
2: Bye bye. 06, contact Taipei 129.1, good day.
5: Qatari radar, good morning, Qatari 8467, climbing 200.
6: Qatari 8467, hello to you, proceed direct to Ali. Climb flight level 250.
5: Direct to Ali, climb flight level 250, Qatar 8467.
7: Cathay 44, passing 1800 feet, climbing 5000 feet.
4: Cathay 844, departure today, identified, climb with SID, flight level 160.
7: Climbing SID, flight level 160, Cathay 844.
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0: All contact Hong Kong radar now, 127.1, great.
7: Red 1, Dynasty 5896 Heavy. 175, Red 820, good day. Morning, Hong Kong Radar, Dynasty 5896 Heavy, maintain for the 250, walking 3120.
2: Dynasty 5896, Hong Kong Radar, identify and report request level.
7: For the 310, Dynasty 5896 Heavy.
2: Dynasty 5896, after Sierra, climb to flight level 27, surround, stand by higher.
7: After Sierra, climb flight level 270, stand by higher, Dynasty 5827, heavy.
2: Temperature 820, Hong Kong radar.
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10: 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Flight
5: 1200 meters, Qatar 847.
2: Qatar 8467, climb to flight level 9200 meters.
5: Flight 1200 meters, Qatar 847, thank you.
7: Watch me direct, no man, and Unable 370, 0679.
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7: Let me direct Norman, stand by level change, 0679.
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5: Unable to weather, can we maintain heading 020?
2: For how long?
11: More, it climb flight level 350.
2: Carina 314, this is raw traffic in front, high level not available, maintain flight level 310.
11: Although maintain flight level 310, Korea 314.
5: 90.
2: Correction, Japan 728, are you able flight level 410?
5: Single
2: 1 0, Hong Kong Hotel 1 5 0. Current level, stand by level change.
9: maintain flight number standby to 1073.
8: Cafe 261.
6: I'm sure you can make it, but it was just to confirm the clearance, flight level 110 by Nossa.
10: Well, thank you. Hong Kong 263.
6: Roger, thanks.
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1: 133.82, Cafe 844, good day. Climbing radar, good day, Cafe 844, climbing flight level 160.
2: Cafe 844, climbing to flight level 250.
1: To flight level 250, Cafe 844.
2: 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There's no altitude restriction.
1: 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Cafe 844.
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1: 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One
0: descended 3,000 feet from Limes via Tonic, clear Alice approach runway 07 center.
3: Descend 3,000 feet from Limes via Tonic, clear Alice approach runway 07 center for course 2791.
1: Departure Hong Kong 204, passing 1,500, climbing 5,000.
0: Air Hong Kong 204, departure identified, covered SID flight level 160.
1: SID flight
0: 4160,
1: Air Hong Kong 204.
0: Japan 510, cancel speed restrictions, track direct to South Lu.
1: Speed restriction direct to South Lu, Japan 510.
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0: Cafe 261, turn off trajectory to Bico, climb flight level 6,900 meters.
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1: Good morning, China Eastern 736, flight level 30, and NOMA 1931.
5: China Eastern 736, Hong Kong radar, good morning, confirm squawk 1346.
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0: Redcar 129, good morning, climb flight level 360.
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7: NV 586 heavy.
5: Dynasty 5896, climb to Fatal 4330.
7: I'm in San Fatal 330, Dynasty 5896, heavy.
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7: 13930, China Eastern 736.
8: Hong Kong radar, good morning, I channel 736, direct to ENVA, Temple Abbey 310.
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4: Tips 510, contact Hong Kong radar 127, Decimal 1.
15: 271, Yamagata H, radar 510.
16: Good morning, H, radar 510, climb up a level 250.
17: Egypt Air 510, climb for level 11,600 meters.
16: Compare the altitude again for Israel 510.
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5: Israel Lincoln 454, contact Taipei 129 at Decimal 1, good day. Cebu 679, descend to flight level 330.
18: 330, Cebu 679.
19: 662, good morning, Sri Lanka 454.
20: Good morning, Hong Kong radar, channel 10, direct ENVA, level 370.
5: China 120, good morning. Another station calling, try again.
21: 654, good morning, maintain flight level 370.
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22: Kong radar Taipei Jet 820, good morning. Maintain climb approaching for 370.
5: Taipei Jet 820, good morning. And Canada 7, speed map 25 or greater for sequencing.
23: Good morning, Cargo King 263, maintaining valor for 300.
5: Cargo King 263, Hong Kong radar, good morning, identified on squad 5065, clear for the AB4 Alpha arrival.
4: Hong Kong 204, contact Hong Kong radar, 118-902, bye-bye.
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0: Radar Hong Kong 204,
5: climb. Air Hong Kong 204, good morning, climb to flight level 330.
0: Flight level 330, refresh flight level 390.
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2: UPS 167, climbing flight level 340.
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5: Limes via Tonic, clear ILS approach, runway 07 center, Hong Kong Shuttle 623.
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5: 3335. Good morning, good day, 8467.
6: Good morning, Cafe 3262. Decoil 1 Yankee, passing 1000, climbing 5000.
2: Cafe 3262, departure identified, climb via SID 254, 6,900 meters, cancel 8,000 feet altitude restriction.
6: 6,900 meters, understood, and cancel altitude restriction. Cafe 3262.
1: 11.
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5: Hong Kong Radar, Japan Air 33, maintain flight level 400.
2: Japan Air 33, Hong Kong Radar, good morning, identified.
3: Morning.
5: Morning. Flight level 380, scope 7122.
2: Hong Kong Shuttle 645, Hong Kong Radar, good morning, identified, clear for the MB4 Alpha arrival.
5: Hong
3: Kong Radar, good morning, Cathay 875, flight level 400, squawk 6035.
2: Cathay 875, Hong Kong Radar, good morning, identified, clear MB4 Alpha arrival.
3: MB4 Alpha arrival, Cathay 875.
2: Cathay 875, speed map on 82 for sequencing.
3: Point 82, Cathay 875.
2: Cargo King 263, descend to flight level 260.
1: Descend to flight level 260, Cargo King 263.
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8: Red F, 648AV, good morning, maintaining firewall 370, striking 0712.
2: 5648, Hong Kong radar identified.
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9: Morning, Pinan 422, step level 330.
2: Pinan 422, Hong Kong radar, radar contact, direct answer.
9: And Pinan 422.
10: Hong Kong radar, UPS 167, request up to 5 miles left of track, see weather.
2: UPS 167, approved.
10: 67.
2: All navigation.
11: Right, direct to MPAT, all navigation, Cuddle King 263.
2: And that's 5217, proceed direct lines. And that's 5217, confirm copy.
12: For FedEx 5217. 295, request heading.

0: 911.
1: 1-2-8-7-5-5-9-7-5-4. Hello, 775 contact Manila, 119, just move to 3, bye-bye. China 872, climb to 10,700 meters. 014, contact 13215.
2: Air Canada 7 Hong Kong radar, after impact, descend via star to flight level 110.
3: Descend via the star to 110, Air Canada 7.
0: Sky and Ibis 930, descending 110 to flight level 120, squawk 3162.
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0: Sky 30, lost.
3: Descent maintaining flight level 260, speed 280, direct to impact.
2: Tiger King 263 Hong Kong radar, roger, after impact, descend via star to flight level 110.
3: After impact, descend to flight level 110, Tiger King 263.
4: 0.
5: Fly SID, climb flight level 160, Hong Kong 216.
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5: 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And level 390 by ANSA Hong Kong 04.
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4: Translate into 2900 knots.
8: 2 descent level 260, transition speed 2900 knots, KFA 875.

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1: 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We are passing level 160 to 250, clock 3162.
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0: 3949. Hong Kong 208, Hong Kong radar, climb to flight level 250. 4 o'clock,
5: level 250, Hong Kong 208.
0: Canada 7, contact approach 119 or decimal 1.
6: 1191, Air Canada 7, good day.
7: 1321, 5 Philippine 5906, good morning.
8: 1813, Hong Kong radar, good morning, identified. Clear for the LD4 Alpha arrival.
9: Hong Kong 813, clear for LD4 Alpha arrival.
10: Hong Kong 5906, good morning, maintaining level 10,400.
8: Philippine 5906, good morning, clear direct to Nomad.
10: Direct Nomad, Philippine 5906.
0: King 263, contact coach 119, decimal 1.
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12: Air Canada 7, QNH 1008.
13: Approach, go okay, 226, descend, maintain flight level 110, passing 180, speed 280.
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8: 6, good morning, climb to flight level 330.
14: Climb flight level 330.
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8: Hong Kong Shuttle 615, descend to flight level 260, reach by MPEG.
15: Flight level 260, reach by MPEG, Hong Kong Shuttle 615.
8: Cross transmission Dynasty 064, clear direct to ANZA and climb to flight level 410.
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16: 865, level 380, squawk 3603.
8: Okay, 865, Hong Kong radar, good morning, identified. Key for the Abbey 4 Alpha arrival.
16: Clear, Abbey 4 Alpha arrival, Cat 865.
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17: 204.
8: Hong Kong Shuttle 615, contact radar 126-05, good day. Andrew Yang 1354, contact Shanghai 128-035, good day.
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13: 5217, have a good night.
1: 0, I'm searching for flight level 250, departure 3121,
13: to Samos. Flight level, 10,400 meters.
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8: On the point 813, due to traffic, descend out to 44 340, reaching 3 minutes.
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9: Holding point 813, descend to 340, max point 850 graders.
12: 7, turn right heading 270, flight level sequencing.
16: Right 270, that's good.
8: Hong Kong Shuttle 769, contact radar 126-03.
12: 327, contact radar 123.47, good day.
13: 12347, Air Hong Kong 327, bye. 2-7260.
0: Hong Kong Shuttle 769, radar after cyber, descend back up to level 130.
13: Sir, cyber, my ID is cyber level 130, Hong Kong Shuttle 769. Good morning, Hong Kong 327, climbing flight level 160.
0: Hong Kong 327, radar, climb to flight level 230.
13: Flight level 230, Hong Kong 327.
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13: Walking 3405, estimating Sierra Cell 06.
0: Giant 829 Hong Kong radar identified. Please, Sierra 7 Alpha arrival.
13: 7 Alpha arrival for Giant 829, I think it's.
12: Contact radar 133.82, good evening.
13: Radar 13382 and Hong Kong 128, good night.
12: And again, 7, proceed direct lines. Cargo 263, turn right heading 270, factor for sequencing.
13: Start heading 270, cargo cane 263. Hong Kong 128, on top of level 160.
0: And Hong Kong 128, radar climb to level 250.
13: Turn to level 250, and Hong Kong 128.
0: Descend now, final for 360. 327, climb to flight level 250.
13: 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Hong Kong radar, 12306, distance flight level 260.
0: China Southern 306, Hong Kong radar, after 820, descend to flight level 220.
1: Descend to flight level 220, flight number 206.
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0: UPS 138, Hong Kong radar identified.
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1: Radar, Hong Kong 128, request direct to
0: 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Hong Kong 128, approves.
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11: Hong Kong radar, going to be 711, any speed at muscle?
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0: 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Correction, Giant 829.
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1: No speed control, cargo K 263. We are taking my 526 morning cut to 5000.
12: KMO 526 departure, seeking passing altitude.
1: 6000, take my 526.
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1: SID follow 160, take my 526.
12: Air Canada 7, proceed direct tonic. Calgary 263, proceed direct lines.
13: Back to Lang, Lima, India, Mike, Echo, Sierra, Calgary 263.
1: All radar, cancel the 344. Descend to flight level 260, direct to Eastman.
0: Channel Southern 344, Hong Kong radar, after Eastman, descend to flight level 220.
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19: We are maintaining 280 knots, Cassie 875.
0: Hong Kong Shuttle 615, reduce speed 230 knots due to sequence.
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0: Hong Kong Shuttle 615, Raj approved.
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1: Request 10 mile Lima side, your weather.
0: Confirm at Hong Kong 327.
1: Yes sir, at Hong Kong 327.
0: At Hong Kong 327, 3 miles right side, approved.
1: Left side, Lima side, at Hong Kong 327.
0: At Hong Kong 327, standby traffic on the left. Cassie 875, contact approach 119 or decimal 1.
19: 191, Cassie 875.
0: At Hong Kong 128, contact radar 118902.
1: 118902, at Hong Kong 128, bye bye.
0: Giant 8290, descend Valsa to flight level 130.
13: 10130, Giant 8290. Hong Kong radar, Scooter 186, we are able for level 410.
12: Scooter 186, maintain current for standby level change.
16: Maintain flight level 400, standby higher, Scooter 186.
12: China Eastern 5070, are you able flight level 390?
16: China to 5070.
19: 1-8-0-L-0-3-2-7 5-0-7-4 4-3-1-1-3.
0: Merlino 613 Hong Kong radar identified. After Sierra, climb to flight level 250.
19: After Sierra, climb to level 250, Merlino 613.
0: Hong Kong Shuttle 769er, contact approach 119er, decimal 1.
16: Approach 1191, Hong Kong Shuttle 769er, good day. Singapore 26 requesting 11,900.
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16: 8,000 restricted to 8,000, runway 07 center, Hong Kong Shuttle 769.
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12: Hong Kong, Guarda Bay 711, turn right heading 270, factor for sequencing.
19: Turn right heading 270, Guarda Bay 711.
12: Hong Kong Shuttle 769, maintain speed 280 north until advised.
16: 280 north until advised, Hong Kong Shuttle 769.
12: Air Canada 7, descend at 2,000 feet from Tonic, clear islands approach, runway 07 center.
16: 2000 by Tonic, includes ILS 07 Center, Canada 7.
20: Archer, good morning, Air Hong Kong 457, passing 2100 on climb 5000, Dollar 1 Yankee.
12: Air Hong Kong 457, departure identified, climb 5 SID to flight level 160.
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0: 8229er, descend to flight level 110.
16: 110, Chinese 8229 heavy. 38 heading 150 for weather.
0: UPS 138, heading 150 for weather.
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21: 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UPS 138, approach. 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
12: direct to Dominic, flight 930. Next one, departure identified, climb for SID to flight level 160.
21: SID, flight 160, Hong Kong, 561.
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16: 7070, to descend 8,000 feet, QNH 1008, and confirm we cleared the red line.
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15: Hong Kong approach, Hong Kong Saddle 615, flight level 110.
12: Hong Kong Shuttle 615, approach runway 07 center, information Juliet, descend via star to 6,000 feet, QNH 1008.
15: Descend central information, Juliet, descend via star 6,000 feet, QNH 1008, Hong Kong Shuttle 615.
16: 5, cap 865.
19: Shuttle 206.
16: Radar, good morning, cap 865, approaching NPET, descending flight level 260.
0: Cathay 865, Hong Kong radar, after NPET, descend via star to flight level 110.
16: After NPET, descend via star to flight level 110, request to cross NPET 260 below.
0: Cathay 865, approach.
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3: 962, heavy 224, descending 190.
0: Radio 962 Hong Kong radar identified 377 Alpha arrival.
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4: Good morning Hong Kong, South 782, climb with level 160.
0: Hey, Hong Kong tailwind 82 Hong Kong radar, climb to flight level 250.
4: Level
0: 250, South
4: 782.
22: Good morning, UPS 146 leveling. Level 120, squawk 2427, direct Sierra.
23: 26, contact radar 127, please, 11.
4: 14826.
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25: Roger, EVA 6536, passing 2000, climbing 5000.
12: EVA 6536, departure identified, climbing via SID to file level 160.
25: Call SRD to file level 160, EVA 6536.
0: 38, climb to flight level 150, correct as ever.
4: Climb to level 150, UPS 138.
18: One got a many level 193.
26: Philippines, 5 minutes today.
0: Day. All 6 Hong Kong radar are identified. Maintain flight level 120.
4: Hong Kong 208, request further climb.
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0: Hong Kong 327 approved.
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12: 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Caution, Hong Kong 0769, further for departure spacing, turn left heading 270. Cadet 875, radio speed to 230 knots.
18: Atlantic 2, climb for level 330.
4: Level 330.
23: 600, contact radar 132, days 115.
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4: Alphabet 306.
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4: 3382, goodbye, Hong Kong 457.
22: Hong Kong 831, reaching level 160.
0: Hong Kong 831, Hong Kong radar, climb to flight level 200.
22: Level 200, Hong Kong 81.
4: Hong Kong radar, morning, Hong Kong 457, climb flight level 160.
0: Hong Kong 7, Hong Kong 457 radar, roger.
4: Hong Kong radar, Hampton 991.
0: 991 Hong Kong radar, clear Sierra 7 Alpha arrival.
4: Roger 66, Sierra 7 Alpha arrival, our estimate here at 2026.
0: UPS 138, climb to flight level 250.
29: 742, identify, clear direct to Enfa.
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23: Allegiant 903, contact radar 128, 3 small 75.
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23: 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Lime Skytronic, clear Alice approach, runway 07 center.
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0: 3508. Air Hong Kong 831, contact radar 127.1.
23: 131.47
0: Air Hong Kong 561 radar, climb to flight level 250.
27: Level 250, Air Hong Kong 561.
24: 310 available for us this morning, or just 330?
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24: Okay, we'll climb flight level 330, UPS 138.
0: Cat 865.
28: 5, contact post 119.8.1. 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
24: Yeah.
23: Greater Bay 711, Canada Tower 118.2.
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6: 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Last time radar, 10-991. 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
0: 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Confirm spot 7303.
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29: UPS 146, direct to CQ and climb flight level 240, stand by high.
22: Climb level 240, direct CQ, UPS 46.
7: 7, right, 353, good day, bye bye.
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6: Fire climb at level 160.
0: Royal Express 3508, Hong Kong radar, climb to fly level 250.
6: 250, recommend 3508.
18: Yes. Tangent cargo 3820 over Norman, contact Manila 119.3.
6: Normal, 119 decimal 3, attending cargo 3820, Barry.
18: And Hong Kong 128, going to Taipei 129 at decimal 1.
6: 118, Hong Kong 128, good night. 2877. Center, Saudi 962.
29: Hong Kong Shuttle 615, radio speed to 180 knots.
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18: This is 5152, watch, climb to flight level 330.
6: 330, flight 512.
0: Standby level 110, 991. Window 4021, climb to flight level 170.
6: 0215, 7 0 0 0 0 0 0 0 0 0 0 0 0 0 0 0 0 0 0 0 0 0 0 0 0 0 0 0 0 0 0 0 0 0 0 0 0 0 0 0 0 0 0 0 0 0 0 0 0 0 0 0 0 0 0 0 0 0 0 0 0 0 0 0 0 0 0 0 0 0 0 0 0 0 0 0 0 0 0 0 0 0 0 0 0 0 0 0 0 0 0 0 0 0 0 0 0 0 0 0 0 0 0 0 0 0 0 0 0 0 0 0 0 0 0 0 0 0 0 0 0 0 0 0 0 0 0 0 0 0 0 0 0 0 0 0 0 0 0 0 0 0 0 0 0 0 0 0 0 0 0 0 0 0 0 0 0 0 0 0 0 0 0 0 0 0 0 0 0 0 0 0 0 0 0 0 0 0 0 0 0 0 0 0 0 0 0 0
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18: 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Okay, 9054, contact 133, decimal 17.
8: 7, quicker 9054.
18: Air Hong Kong 782, contact Shanghai 128.35.
0: United 877 radar, descend via star to flight level 110.
8: Okay, descend via the star to 110, United 877.
0: Window 4021, you can turn left, what's heading 1?
9: Good morning, maintaining fire level 370, squawking 0721.
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0: Asiana 742, contact with 13, question 128, decimal 75.
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0: day. Hong Kong 831, reach 1600 meters by Daegu, and after Daegu heading 260, approve.
4: 1600 meters by Daegu, and after Daegu heading 260, Hong Kong 831.
5: Marina, very good morning. EVA 206, level 390, approaching Ikela.
0: EVA 206, Hong Kong, radar identify, Ikela direct ENVA.
5: Ikela direct ENVA, EVA 206, thank you.
6: Marina, Indo 4021, good morning. Passing 234, climbing level 250, scope 2433.
7: Indo 4021, what's your climb to for level 290?
6: Climber 4790, Indo 4321, intercept level 370.
7: Will you back?
6: Thank you, sir.
8: Link Scooter 186, maintaining flight level 410.
7: Scooter 186, Roger.
2: Hong Kong Shuttle 615, contact tower 118.2. Only found A13, descend to 2,000 feet.
9: Into 2,000 feet, only point 13.
2: Hampton, manor 901, descend to 3,000 feet, reduce speed 210 knots.
10: Descend 3,000 feet and reduce speed 210 knots, Hampton 991.
11: Radar EVA 382, maintain flight level 410. Squad 56331, 1 mile, 15 mile to Ikela.
0: Excuse me, can you get an EVA 382 Hong Kong radar identify? Ikela direct ENVA.
11: At Ikela, direct to ENVA, EVA 382.
0: Another station calling, say again.
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0: Level 280.
15: Director F call climb level 280, respect 3508.
16: Hong Kong 561, we'll start with offset 280 miles right, thanks.
0: Hong Kong 561, Roger, climb for level 360.
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0: UPS 146, contact Sanya 133.035.
17: 3.35, UPS 146, claim.
18: Hong Kong Malaysian 387, maintaining level 400 on a heading of 230, the weather.
0: Region 387, Roger.
2: Zero. 813, turn right heading 040, clear for us, push on way 07 center.
19: 040, clear for ILS, now way 07 center, only point 813.
20: Morning departure, Indo 6011 departure.
2: Indo 6011 departure identified, climb via SID to flight level 160.
21: SID, flight level 160, Indo 6011.
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0: Cafe 714, Hong Kong radar identify, clear Betty 3 Alpha arrival.
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13: It's the H, another on the radar, identified. See if there is an arm on radar. Correct,
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1: Identifiable 110 by copy, 208.
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2: Only point A13, maintain speed 16 knots or greater on TL5 DME.
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21: 3091, passing 2000 feet by 3091.
2: Orion Access 3091, departure identified, clear via SID to flight level 160.
21: Clear SID to flight level 160, Orion 3091.
2: A65 reduced rate to a minimum.
21: 65, we're at minimum.
2: Hampton 991, turn right heading 040, clear for approach runway 07 center.
12: Right heading 040, clear downwind approach runway 07 center, Hampton 991.
2: Cathay 865, contact tower 118.2.
21: 82, Cathay 865.
7: Clear, sir. 2256, identify clear Abbey 4 Alpha arrival.
24: Clear Abbey 4 Alpha for County 256.
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7: Cathay 128, on the radar 1263.
12: 63, Cathay 138. 2535, turn up 480, good day.
13: The 138
12: on the radar, after Sunny, descend after Sunny, descend, flight level 130, Cathay 138.
13: Tonight, cargo 582, contact radar 118, 992.
4: 718-749-5582, thank you, bye-bye.
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2: Cathay 29, descend to 3,000 feet.
8: 3,000, Cathay 29.
2: United 877, descend to 4,000 feet. Maintain speed 250 knots.
9: Cathay okay, descend to 4,000 feet, 250 knots, United 877.
25: Reached 6,300 meters in 2 minutes. Flight wing 2 minutes,
0: 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Go 3, take activation, 5 left of traffic,
26: 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Charm 8 contact radar 132.15. 132.15, please, Samir,
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25: 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Cathay 138
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27: Good morning, sir. Quest 624, descending flight level 110, continue via Sierra 7 Alpha. And if available, requesting direct to Murray or Silva. Thank you.
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3: Shuttle 629er,
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4: 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Just high speed approved below 10,000.
3: Okay. Connie 25622, crossing traffic, descent now, Fennifer 340, we've reached in 4 minutes.
5: 938.
2: Service 93, climb Fennifer 340.
6: Flight level 390, 7-8.
2: G508, climb for level 320.
0: For level 320, 3508.

0: A138, you can direct the line and be in Mango, below for level 130.
1: Direct left, can say 138, say again, second time.
0: Can say 138 and be in Mango, reach for level 130.
1: Go for level 130, can say 138.
2: Airborne, we are at the level 410, Dynasty 004.
3: If you are 7410, maintain press and I'll call you back.
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4: Hey, Hong Kong 561, contact Tanya 122, decimal 6.
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6: Hong Kong radar, good morning, Skylightron 926, maintain your flight level 320.
4: Skylightron 926, Hong Kong radar identified, report request level.
6: We request level 350, surrender 926.
4: Roger, maintain press and level, after those with direct castle.
6: Maintain press and level, direct to castle, surrender 926.
4: Skylightron 926, after those.
6: After those, direct to castle, maintain press and level, surrender 926.
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8: 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CSA resident alpha arrival.
9: Level 260, basement, Trenton 626.
10: Level 210, from 3251.
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8: Indo 6011, contact radar 127, decimal 1.
13: 1 Indo 6011 today.
8: Atlanta 5901, clear Sierra 7 Alpha arrival.
14: Sierra 7 Alpha arrival, Atlanta 5901.
8: Cathay 811, Hong Kong, clear Sierra 7 Alpha arrival. Post 2051.
15: Cathay
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8: 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Cathay 811,
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20: Roger, RC 5836, we cancel speed over Hotel 322, request
8: high speed plan. RC 5836 approved.
20: RC 5836, thank
8: you. United 877, tower heading 360.
22: Right, 360, United 877.
8: 624, reduce speed to 180 knots.
22: Reduce speed to 180 knots, request 624.
23: Descend the flight level 260 to reach by Sunny Corner 6033.
8: After Sierra, descend VASA to flight level 110.
24: After Sierra, descend 110, Atlanta 5901.
25: Good morning, Hong Kong, 720-1900 feet.
8: Air Hong Kong 720 departure identified, the clan via SID to flight level 160.
25: SID climb 160, Air Hong Kong 720.
8: United 877, turn right heading 040, clear for switch on with 07 center.
22: Clear for ILS 7 center, United 877.
26: 67 level 260.
8: Channel Southern 626, Hong Kong radar, descend to flight level 220, cross eastbound at flight level 260 below.
26: Channel level 220, cross eastbound 260 below, Channel Southern 626.
8: Channel Southern 302, contact the departure 122.65.
25: 122.65, Channel Southern 302, good day.
4: 3A7, contact Sanya 122, decimal 6.
22: Approach runway 07, status request 624.
8: Cathay 128, descend to 8 times 8KH 1008.
25: Send 8000
0: Cathay 128,
11: Cathay 128, maintain speed 28 knots or greater until further west.
0: 28 knots or greater until further west, Cathay
11: 128. Air Hong Kong 680, cancel speed restriction.
15: Cancel speed at Hong Kong 680.
16: Hong Kong Radar, good morning, China Southern 302, maintaining for level 220.
11: China Southern 302, departure, proceed direct to Tamot, descend to reach flight level 4,500 meters by Tamot.
16: Tamot, descend to, descend to reach flight level 4,500 meters by Tamot. China Southern 302.
17: Hong Kong 720, request unrestricted climb.
11: Air Hong Kong 720, cancel the 8,000 feet restriction.
17: 8,000 feet restriction, Hong Kong 720.
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28: 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Direct in, climb Pineapple 410.
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11: 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Cathay 811 Hong Kong radar identified. Descend 5 star to flight level 130.
30: Descend 5 star, flight level 130, Cathay 11.
31: Hong Kong very good morning, Cathay 843, Solwitz, Hangzhou, flight level 241, that's squawking 0004.
11: Cathay 843, Hong Kong radar identified, cleared, Sarah 7 Alpha arrival.
31: 7 Alpha arrival, thank you, speak to you again, Cathay 843.
32: Good morning, Dynasty 5836, approaching flight level 160, request higher.
11: Dynasty 5836, Hong Kong radar, climb to flight level 250.
32: Climb 250, Dynasty 5836, good morning.
17: Descend approved, Hong Kong 720.
11: Cathay 138, when ready, descend to 3,000 feet.
17: Cathay 138.
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17: 133.82.
33: 133.82, Hong Kong 680, bye bye. Cafe 211, you're approved.
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33: 11. Hong Kong radar, good morning, Hong Kong 680, on climb flight level 160.
17: Hong Kong 680, climb to flight level 250. Atlanta 5900, contact coast 119.81. 119.81, on the handover. Cathay 843, on the handover. Cathay 843, Hong Kong radar, roger. Hong Kong radar, good morning, 5630, 3501, wind reading.
11: Contact 6033 radar, roger. After sunny, descend valve start to flight level 130.
34: Hong radar, good morning, sir, for 326, maintain your flight level 300, squawking 6566.
28: So, from 326, identify after settler, direct to eastbound.
34: Sir, stop on that to eastbound, sir, for 326, thank you.
11: 624, contact tower 118.2. Air Hong Kong 720, climb to flight level 6,900 meters.
17: Climb to flight level 6,900 meters, Air Hong Kong 720. 38, reducing speed.
11: Cathay 138, speed 250 knots or greater.
17: 50 knots or greater, Cathay 138.
11: China Southern 302, contact Zhuhai 121.4.
16: Zhuhai 121.4, China Southern 302, good day.

0: 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Shown 8902, descend now to 5,100 meters.
1: 118902.
0: 118902,
1: Delta
0: 35A, 36. Good night. Cassie 811, contact approach 119, Delta 1.
2: Good morning, Dynasty 5A36 heavy on climb, passing level 2364250.
0: Dynasty 5A36, contact level 330, direct to NFAR.
2: Climb level 330, direct NFAR, Dynasty 5A36.
3: A92, descend to 5,100 meters.
0: Channel 8928, sir.
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4: Level 130, contact 843.
0: Malaysia 894, Hong Kong weather identified.
4: Hong Kong 330.
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5: Cathay 128, maintain speed 210 knots or greater from Lambs, via Tony, clear for switch 1807 center.
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6: So, 52, correction 582, bye bye.
0: Cathay 883, descend when ready, flight level 260, reach by impact.
8: 2, reach by impact, Cathay 883.
0: Sherman HGA, descend now to 6,300 meters.
9: 6,300 meters, Sherman HGA.
0: China Post 214, climb flight level 330, direct to not me.
10: Descend and make left level 330, top of set 214.
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0: FedEx 5158, Hong Kong Radar, report as well.
5: Cathay 843, approach 1807 center, air approach, information, Kilo. Cathay 843, descend to 3,000 feet, KH 1008, proceed direct to Limes. Cathay 811, reduce speed to 220 knots.
0: Contact radar, 127.1.
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9: All right, that's an assault on 8474, maintenance flight level 330, spark of 5673.
0: Transit 8474, Hong Kong radar identifying, clear direct to Dayton.
13: Jason, Transonda 8474, thank you.
14: Hong Kong radar, good morning, EVA 066, approaching timeout, maintaining 1600 meters, squawk 7137.
15: That's you, 66 Hong Kong radar, identify, be prompt request level.
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10: 2, 1, 5, 3, 5, 1, 7. 4, 4,
5: bye-bye. Cathay 128, contact tower 118.2.
10: 138.
5: Roger, thank you. Cathay 843, reduce speed to 220 knots from Lambs via Tony, clear for switch on reduce 7 center. So 629, turn right heading 270, Victor for Lambs, maintain speed 280 knots or greater.
10: Return
15: 270, Vector's line, 3300, Hong Kong 7-6-9er. West Alpha 8474, descend now for level 270.
5: Kanye 256, approach runway 07 center, airs approach information kilo. Kanye 256, descend via star 6 on 3 KH1008, maintain speed 280 knots until further advice. Cathay 843, now reduce speed to 180 knots.
10: 00.
15: 7243 approved.
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17: Not at Mango. 400
15: meters. Eva 072, Hong Kong radar identified. Report request level.
10: Level PGC 93, maintaining 380.
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13: Hong Kong EVA 072, request flight level 350.
15: 072, Roger, maintain present level.
13: Maintain present level, EVA 072.
15: Thanks to NVAR, climb flight level 390.
14: Direct NVAR, climb flight level 390, EVA 066.
18: Good morning, China Southern 5052, level 340, squawk hold 6555, apologies, personal.
15: China 7 5052, identify, good morning. DG 393, direct to Sunny.
10: DG 393.
8: May 83, can we pass MPAT 260 or below?
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1: Flight level 330, heading 5158.
0: 811. Flight level 310, reach in the next 4 minutes.
1: Descend now, flight level 310, reach in the next 4 minutes, CG 391. CG 393.
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6: Good morning, on climb to flight level 250, tracking direct to Ali. Request a right heading of 180, do you weather?
7: Request 6187, heading approved, and what is your request level?
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0: PHF566, coming Taipei 129, up Decimal 1, good day.
6: Decimal 1, good day, Taipei 566.
7: 87, climb for level 320.
6: Level 320, regular 6187.
7: Double go 286, descend for level 300.
8: Just to level 300, the book of 286.
9: So 5 DME, can I say 843?
0: Level 326, descend when ready, flight level 200 by eastbound.
3: Ready, flight level 200 by eastbound, so for 326.
5: F-84-3, contact tower 118, decimal 2.

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1: Bohemian 081, descend to flight level 280.
0: Descend flight level 280, Bohemian 081.
2: Southern 8474, continue descend to level 120, reach by Cotton.
0: Continue descend to flight level 120, reach by Cotton, Southern 8474.
1: Climb flight level 350.
0: Clear to rate Envar, climb flight level 350, Envar 072.
3: Cotton, radar confirm 326, descend off flight level 200 by Eastbourne.
1: 7326 call it 12347, goodbye.
3: 12347, 7326,
1: goodbye. Charlie Eastern 5030, descend now to 11300 meters.
4: 1000, descend to 11300 meters, Charlie Eastern 5030.
2: 7326 confirm with the descent to flight level 110.
3: Descent to flight level 110, confirm 326.
1: Three identify Abbey 4 Alpha arrival, good morning.
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6: Hong Kong radar, good morning, Shandong 2154, flight level 320, squawk 2440.
2: 7154 Hong Kong radar identified.
6: Shandong 2154.
1: Identity 20. 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
1: Bohemia 061, Bohemia 081, continue descent flight level 260.
0: 260, Bohemia 081.
1: Shall 838 reach level in the next 3 minutes?
0: Level in 3 minutes, I mean, I see.
7: Hong Kong radar, good morning. Sky Racer 814, maintain in flight level 300. 10 miles to Norman, squawk 6570.
1: Sky Racer 814, identify taxi 3 Alpha.
7: 3 Alpha, Sky Racer 814.
1: Fiji 393, descend when ready, flight level 260, reach by Sunny.
0: When ready, flight level 260, reach 260 by Sunny, Fiji 393.
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9: Hong Kong Control, you are here at the King, 10,400 meters, direct Tehan.
2: I'm NCAT, descend level 110.
0: Yeah, descend level 110, Bohemian 081.
10: Hong Kong Cafe 640, descending flight level 190, passing flight level 268, and squawk 2527, still with Guangzhou.
2: Cafe 640, Hong Kong radar identified. Clear Sierra 7 Alpha arrival.
10: Sierra 7 Alpha arrival, Cafe 640.
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7: Level 280, Sky Racer 814.
11: Horizon 282, as a climber flight level 350.
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13: Hong Kong Shuttle 629er, roger, maintain speed 16 knots or greater until 5 DME.
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13: 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Hong Kong Shuttle 629er, contact tower 118.2.
11: 118.2, Hong Kong Shuttle 629er.
13: County 256, maintain speed 18 knots or greater until 7 DME.
15: 180 or greater until 7 DME, County 256.
13: Contour 6032, reduce speed to 230 knots.
15: Predict
13: 630 and off corner 6033. Giant A676, counter radar 133.82.
15: 0902.
16: 018.902, US088, thank you.
1: Ready, descend, flight level 260 by eastbound.
13: Descend level 260 by
16: east 10,000 for the advice. 6,000 feet, QH 1008, and speed 280 knots until advice. That is 714.
2: Stand 8676 on radar, climb to flight level 250.
11: Level 250, stand 8676.
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8: Hey, good morning, Cathay 798, passing call 370, descending 260 by Cyber.
2: Cathay 798, radar, roger.
11: 6.
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8: Contact Taipei 129, on decimal 1, good day, E-Fox 382.
1: Cathay 873, when ready, descend, flight level 260, reach by impact.
8: The flight level 260, reach by impact. Cathay 873.
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8: 123, 175, good day, 782.
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2: Cathay 640, Hong Kong radar, roger. After Sierra, descend, then start to fly level 110.
10: Sierra, extend to teleport 110, Cathay 640.
11: Radar, good morning. 10,8474, descending fly level 120.
2: 10,8474, Hong Kong radar. Direct to Lambda, descend to fly level 110.
11: To Lambda, descend to flight level 110, 10,8474.
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1: Share 860, contact 126, decimal 3, bye bye.
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1: EFAR 088, clear direct to NBAR, climb flight level 370.
16: Direct NBAR, climb flight level 370, EFAR 088, thank you.
1: EFAR 0887, reach level 370 in 4 minutes.
16: Climb flight level 370 in 4 minutes, EFAR 088.
8: 862, direct to NBAR, flight level 330.
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16: level.
2: Alpha Express 6187.
12: China Eastern 282, traffic information, traffic 11 o'clock, 4 5 miles left to right, climbing to 1000 feet below you.
17: Alpha 3 China, you have the traffic, China Eastern 282.
11: Alpha Radar 10874.
2: 10874, go ahead.
11: 8474, request heading 035 to Zhuhai the weather.
2: 035 heading. Approved.
11: Thank you,
2: Chancellor.
11: 8474 heading
2: 035. 2 8 descending for NPET 260. United
18: 820
2: Hong Kong radar. After NPET, descend
18: VELSA to flight level 110. After NPET, descend flight level 110. United 820.
2: Radar 12347.
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18: 12347.
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18: Skyway 814, contact 126.3.
2: 33. Cathay 714, maintain speed 180 knots or greater until 7 DME, report established.
16: 180 knots or greater until 7 DME, will call Cathay 714.
7: 7520,
12: Flight 260
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16: Sunny.
12: Sky Raider
16: 814,
12: Hong Kong Radar, roger.
16: Yeah, 122,
20: decimal 6.
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20: 6, 9, 2, 3, 4, 3, good day. Climate team 50, 320, maintain TC,
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21: Confirm Cathay 873, passing flight level 323 for flight level 260.
2: Cathay 873 Hong Kong radar, after impact, descend VELSA to flight level 110, reduce speed to 80 knots.
21: After impact, descend VELSA, flight level 110 and 280 knots, Cathay 873.
2: Cathay 798, turn left, direct to Limes.
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16: Hong Kong radar, Shifeng 326, request heading 330, the weather.
13: It's 9841, cancel speed restriction. Cathay 640, descend to 3,000 feet from Lamps via Tony, KFR, switch 1107 center, report established.
10: 15 Tonic, clear for the IRS, approach 1107 center and Zilco, Cathay 640.
2: Out of 1,900, standing 5,000.
13: 18 out of 903, departure identified, cranberry SID to flight level 160.
2: SID flight level 160,
13: if you
2: have 903.
12: Level 360.
2: Level 360, Rex 6187.
3: Mobile, did you 393? Good day, Fiji 393, descending to flight level 130, tracking direct climbs, and we have Kilo 1008.
19: Stanford request heading 025.
2: Say again?
19: Stanford request heading 025.
2: 025 heading, 7-7-8-4-10-4 approved.
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2: Hong Kong radar, roger. After Maple, descend flight to flight level 130.
23: Maple, descend flight level 130, Bahania 767.
2: Bahania 0821, contact coast 119er, decimal 1.
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2: FedEx 6040, Hong Kong radar, confirm, squawk.
27: Just Falcon 3103, passing flight level 230 for 250, left bank Sierra 2131.
2: FedEx 6040, Hong Kong radar identified.
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24: Descend via star 6000 feet, KNH 1008, Bohemia 081.
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13: Cathay 714, contact tower 118.2, low further speed control.
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14: 18 knots or greater on tier 7 DME, Cathay A3.
13: China Jet 083, maintain 5,000 feet on reaching.
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0: We are request about the 10 miles left side of track 2 weather.
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28: 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Cafe 873.
4: Cafe 873, cross Abbey at or below, flight level 180.
28: Sierra below, flight level 180, Cafe 873.
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6: 841, maintaining 57160.
4: MS 9841, Hong Kong radar, climb flight level 200.
6: 57200, MS 9841. And we request direct to position, dashboard, Delta Alpha, Golf, Bravo uniform to avoid weather.
4: 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I'll give you the heading as soon as possible.
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4: Bohemia 760, descend now, level 120, cancel Maple level restriction.
6: Close.
4: Bohemia 760, descend now, flight level 130.
6: 130, cancel Maple 260, Bohemia 760.
4: ATM-938, Hong Kong radar, maintain flight level 160.
6: Level 160,
4: Etihad
6: 9038.
4: 160,
13: approaching level 130.
4: Indonesia
13: 60,
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14: 1182, Cathay 83.
13: United 820 approach.
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13: Indonesia 860, 250 knots.
6: 7 knots, Indonesia 860.
0: Hong Kong approach, United 820 is 11,000, or flight level 110, we have Lima.
13: United 820 approach, runway 07 center, IRS approach.
0: United 820, IRS 7 center.
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8: 7.55, track direct to Johnny, can descend 3,000 feet.
6: 798.
13: China Southern 5052, maintain flight level 220.
6: Flight level 220, China Southern 5052.
13: United 820 approach.
0: United 820, go ahead.
13: United 820, descend to 6,000 feet, KH 1008.
0: Descend to 6,000 feet, United 820, 1008.
5: In 230 to avoid weather over Beacon.
4: 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Idea
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5: come in, Taipei 1291,
13: Skyway 0814 approach, runway 07 center, IRS approach, descend to flight level 110.
3: Runway 077 approved, descend to flight level 110, Skyway 0814.
13: 5052, proceed direct to TAMO, descend to reach flight level 4500 meters by TAMO.
7: Radar pass 677 reporting, on deviation 060.
4: Heading at 938, climb level 200, heading 230 approved.
7: Jet is
30: Edva, 677. Right, it's 6187, contact 1226.
9: 1226, right, Express 6187, bye bye.
10: So Lemus 9841 heavy, good morning, passing 229, climbing flight level 250.
30: Lemus 9841 Russia, climb to 9200 meters direct to Dagbu.
10: Dagbu, 9200 meters, Emirates 9841.
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15: Delta 33, establish on runway, run 16.
13: Challenger 03, roger, continue run 16.
30: Continue China Delta 33.
24: Bohemia 081, clear weather, request direct line.
13: Bohemia 081, proceed direct to lines, expect hold over lines.
24: Proceed direct lines and expect hold, Bohemia 081.
13: Challenger 03, after run 16, break to the south, maintain 4,500 feet.
15: After 16, break to the south, maintain 4,500 feet, Challenger 03.
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10: And that will be run number 17, China Delta 33.
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1: Skyracer 814, descend to Niner Town Street, QH1008, reduce speed to 230 knots.
2: 9,000 feet, reduce speed to 230 knots. QNH 1008, Skyracer 814.
3: China Delta 33, run number 16, complete.
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1: Bohemia 760, approach runway 07 center, IRS approach, turn left heading 050.
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1: Bohemia 760, descend to 8,000 feet, QH1008, east bypassing 9,000 feet.
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4: 247, China Southern 626.
5: Dynasty 6842, descend now, final level 260.
4: Now, final level 260, Dynasty 6842.
8: Further speed reduction, depending on the overall speed of the preceding heavy traffic.
4: China Southern 626.
7: Okay, thank you.
1: 083, after run 17, standard missed approach, up to 3,000 feet.
4: After run number 17, standard missed approach, 3,000 feet, China Jet 33.
1: China Jet 083, and confirm after 17 will be 18.
4: After 17, next will be run number 19, China Jet 33.
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1: 814, speed 220 knots.
4: 4,100 feet. 119, good day.
7: Hold at Canto.
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7: 748. Thank you. Hold Canto, right-hand as published. Expect further clearance at time 5-5. This is due to the flight check-in progress.
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10: Hello, Hampton 957, descending 190. We're inbound Sierra, squawking 6207 with Lima.
7: Hampton 957, Hong Kong radar, identify, clear Sierra 7 Alpha rifle.
10: Sierra 7 Alpha, thank you, Hampton 957.
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1: 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For Hainier 760, proceed direct to Lime, speed 210 knots. Skyracer 814, orbit to left for sequence.
11: To the left for sequence,
8: 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And answer Lime holding.
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2: 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Please maintain 5,100 feet. We have the traffic holding at 4,100 feet due to NVA.
3: Hold it, 5,100.

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1: Echo 63, Dynasty 6842.
2: Waiter, Echo 1517, level 380, squawk 30130.
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4: 100 feet, Mochali indicating 5000.
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2: Zero approve, thank you, have to nice myself. The 9841 request heading 250. Negative, heading 240.
3: Number is 9841, find any heading you like.
2: Heading 240, 9841.

0: Alameda, Mayday, 396, morning, 5 mile rail, back, Hong Kong 6146.
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0: Third ENFA approved, Challenger 677.
1: Shuttle 2154, descend 6,300 meters.
0: Descend 6,300 meters, Shuttle 2154.
2: This is a traffic holding below.
0: Alpha and continue 110 Cafe 292. One.
2: Yeah, 70. What is your minimum clean speed?
3: Okay. Reduce to minimum clean speed. Descend flight level. Correction. Maintain flight level 190.
0: Maintaining flight level 190, reducing to minimum clean speed, Hampton 957.
3: Hampton 957, due to flight train progress, around 10 minutes delay.
0: Copy 10 minutes, and in about 3 minutes we'll be able to route to Canto.
3: Thanks. Hampton 1, counter radar 18902.

0: 71, climb flight level 290, direct ANFA.
1: Hey, climb maintain flight level 290, direct ANFA, UPS step 1.
0: A41, contact 133, Daisy will 35.
2: 35, AFN 9841, goodbye.
3: Send flight level 180.
1: Flight level 180, and we can turn now towards Canto.
3: Pemta 951, roger, proceed Canto, hold Canto as published.
1: Direct to Canto and hold Canto as published, Hampton 957.
4: Good morning, County 698, passing flight level 232, descending flight level 190. We're skulking 0505, Sierra time 54.
3: County 698, Hong Kong, identify, clear Sierra 7 Charlie arrival.
4: Sierra 7 Charlie, Cafe 698.
5: Hong Kong, FedEx 6040, looking for flight level 310.
0: Negative, maintain level 290.
5: We'll maintain 290, 6047.
4: Due weather at Sierra, can we continue on the present track for about 3 miles before turning right to position border?
3: Cathay 698, I appreciate you can deviate to the right of Sierra instead, but if you really can't, I need to coordinate. So confirm you need this heading 3 miles past Sierra.
4: Confirm we'll need that heading 3 miles past Sierra on a heading of 155, and then we can track.
3: Cathay 698, okay, heading 155, upbeam Sierra is approved and maintain level 190 on reaching.
4: Heading 155, Cathay 698.
3: Hampton 957, descend to flight level 160.
1: Flight level 160, Hampton 957.
6: Good morning, Buena 768, maintaining 10,700 meters. Squawk 6122 on heading 080, we can track direct Alpha.
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0: Charlie Sun 282, connect Shanghai 12835, goodbye.
7: 128.35, good. Charlie Sun 282.
8: 860, flighting 320.
6: Traffic sequences.
9: Cathay A73, do flight check.
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1: Flight level 150, Hampton 957.
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3: Morning, Cathay 234. Direct 0, descending flight level 210, support 0476 with power, summation kilo.
0: Cathay 234, Hong Kong radar identifying, clear 07 Charlie arrival.
3: 07 Charlie arrival, clear on the handover, Cathay 234.
0: Cathay 698, reduce minimum clean speed, around 10 minutes delay due to flight check.
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0: Cathay 698, thanks.
2: Descend to 2000 feet, sliding 340 degrees.
5: Cross impact at 260 or below. Zero.
6: 2900, there is 814.
2: Romeo 760, descend altitude 3000 feet, expect vectors in less than 2 minutes to leave.

0: 814, turn left, correction, stop, turn heading 310.
1: Clear and its approach, runway 07, Phantom.
2: 260 by Maple, Bunia, 768.
0: China Hong Kong radar report your squawk code.
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5: Zhuhai 121.4, goodbye, China Southern 626.
6: Departure, good morning, Galaxy 781, passing 1500, climbing 3000.
0: Galaxy 781, departure identify, clarify SID to file level 160.
6: SID
0: 160, Lexus 781. Radar clear, Sierra 7 Charlie arrival.
7: Sierra 7 Charlie, Cafe 953.
1: 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Gonna be to zero descent 2,000 feet and from Tony clear left approach runway 07 center.
6: 2-2-5.
0: Cathay 395, Hong Kong radar identify, clear Sierra 7 Charlie arrival.
6: Sierra 7 Charlie, Cathay 395.
0: Nina, then go back to Zhuhai because you are not entering Hong Kong airspace on that heading. Go back to Zhuhai. 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
0: Turkish 6065, departure seeking passing altitude. Turkish 6065, identify, climb by SID to follow 160.
7: Climb
0: way outside, 60, confirm, 60. Turkish 6065, climb by SID, follow for 160.
7: Just climb way outside, the 160, 665.
2: Yeah, that's just point, 110, request mating 080 now.
0: Kelly 748, unreadable, 1-0-0-7-center, seeking.
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0: Kelly 748, heading 080, please report clear further.
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0: Cathay 698, whole canto as published. Expect further clearance on the expect further clearance time 10.
8: What is published at canto? Expect further clearance time 10. Cathay 698.
0: Cathay 698, descend flight level 150.
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0: The director 119.5, if call sign only. 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
0: UPS 99, climb flutter for 140. Tiger 6065, Ethan.
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0: Hampton 957, approach runway 07 center, information Lima, proceed there as Silver.
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0: Hampton 957, descend to 90,000 feet, QNH 1008.
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0: Kelly 292, descend to 7,000 feet.
9: 7,000 feet, Kelly 292.
1: 10 from Victor Hotel 710, clear and approach runway 07 center.
10: 34.
1: Good day. Mm. 873, fly heading 335, descend to 2000 feet.
0: Kelly 292, turn left heading 250, vector for the flight check.
9: One 2755, good day.
2: 055,
7: for the 0462.
0: Descend to 8,000 feet. Hong Kong radar, descend now to flight level 240. Cathay 014, clear 07, Charlie arrival, identified on squawk 0462.
7: Clear 07, Charlie arrival, Cathay 014.
2: Cathay 953, can we have heading 240 now?
0: Cathay 953, heading 240, approve.
2: Okay, heading 240, Cathay 953.
0: Cathay 395, descend to flight level 200.
6: Descend
0: to 200, Cathay 395. Yes, Niner, fly heading 190. 81, contact radar 123.47.
6: 12347, flex to solar level.
0: Cathay 698, cancel hold, turn right to Murray.
7: Cancel hold, direct to Murray, Cathay 698.
0: Bohemia 768, fly heading 080.
2: Yeah, 768. Cathay 953, clear weather.
0: Cathay 953, proceed to border.
2: Take your border, Cathay 953.
0: Cathay 234, descend to flight level 160.
10: 160, Cathay 234.
6: Hello, good morning, Lexus 781, climbing 160.
0: Lexus 781, Hong Kong radar, climb to flight level 190.
6: Now
9: reserve links
6: to
0: 7811.
10: Say 156. 1230, Delmont 720
0: via SAD. Last is caution China, just 083, turn left heading 280.
7: Left heading 280, China, just 083.
0: A 8, contact Delta 119.5, is call sign only. Climb flight level 160.
10: 957.
0: Hampton 957, hold at Limes as published.
10: Hold at Limes as published, Hampton 957.
0: By check.
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0: 68, reduce to minimum speed.
2: 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From China, Jazz 33.
0: Challenger 083, Roger, Roger. After 1 number 19, fly standard base approach and stop climb at 3,000 feet.
2: After 1 niner, follow standard base approach, climb to 3,000 feet, China Jet 33.
3: Yes, 71, connect Taipei 1291.
0: Mate 1, climb to flight level 210.
6: 7-1-6-0-1.
0: UPS 9, counter radar 127.1. Descend to 6,000 feet.
10: 6,000 feet, up to 957.
1: 738, number 2, preceding traffic, Meteor, contact tower 118, decimal 2,
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6: Cathay 395, did you want us to hold a canto?
0: Cathay 395, yes please, hold canto as published, expect further clearance at time 23.
6: Hold a canto as published, Cathay 395.
0: Cathay 953, hold canto as published, expect further clearance at time 24.
12: Hold a canto as published, further clearance at 24, Cathay 953.
0: Cathay 698, contact approach 119.1.
2: Cathay 698, bye.
0: Bye. Cathay 953, descent flight level 160.
12: Descent flight level 160, Cathay 953.
0: Cathay 395, descent to flight level 190.
6: Descent flight level 190, Cathay 395.
0: Black Sea 781, climb to flight level 250.
6: Black Sea 781.
2: 070, Cathay 698.
6: Lexus 781, request right heading 250.
0: Black Sea 781, traffic on the right hand side, can you deviate to the left or heading 230?
6: Negative 245, we can accept to avoid weather. Black Sea 781.
0: Lexi 781, Roger, stop climb level 220. If you have passed 220, descend to 220 flight level.
6: Would like to continue with the flight plan route, okay, Lexi 781.
0: Lexi 781, then no deviation and climb level 250.
6: 250, Lexi 781. Confirmated, yes, 314 now, descending flight level 195. Flight 190,
0: on heading 185. Air India 314, Hong Kong radar, clear Sierra 7 Charlie arrival, understood, you're on heading 185.
6: Alright, approach runway 07 Charlie, heading 185,
0: copy India 314. Cathay 234, cancel holding, turn right to Murray.
2: Cancel holding, turn right to Murray, Cathay 234.
13: Good morning, Cathay 260 on descent flight level 190, passing flight level 260, squawking 7562, information Mike.
0: Cathay 260, Hong Kong radar, identify clear Sierra 7 Charlie arrival.
13: Sierra 7 Charlie, Cathay 260.
2: Sierra Malaysian 6177, good morning, level 250, heading 150.
0: Malaysian 6177, report squawk code.
2: 3113, Malaysian 6177.
0: Malaysian 6177, identify, continue the heading.
14: Good evening, Malaysian 6177.
15: Alcohol Air India 314, what speed do you want us to maintain?
0: Air India 314, minimum speed.
15: Air India 314.
14: Also Cathay 234, what speed would you like?
0: Cathay 234, minimum speed.
14: Cathay 234, minimum.
0: Cathay 395, descend to flight level 180.
6: Descend flight level 180, Cathay 395.
0: Cathay 234, descend to flight level 130.
14: Flight level 130, Cathay 234.
16: Hello, German Cargo 733, flight level 160.
0: German Cargo 733, Hong Kong radar, roger, climb to flight level 190.
16: Flight level 190, German Cargo 733.
0: Black Sea 781, contact radar 127.1.
6: Hong
12: Kong, Cathay 014, release from Fong Shao, speed 250.
0: Cathay 014, Hong Kong radar, roger, reduce to minimum clean.
6: Flight level 250, request for the climb.
17: Black Sea 781, climb to 10,400 meters.
6: 100 meters, Black Sea 781.
1: I expect two traffic below and nearly.
14: Okay. 7 maintaining over 250.
17: Malaysia 6177, climb to flight level 360, direct to EPCAL.
14: Climb level 360, the EPCAL measures 77.
12: And request 9,800 meters for a final altitude.
17: And not available.
12: Thank you. Cathay
3: 0153, Cathay 953. Hong Kong, Cathay 014, request heading 180, do weather.
0: Cathay 014, fly heading 180, approve when able, proceed border.
3: Heading 180, when able, direct border, Cathay 014.
6: Cathay 014, clear of weather, heading 180 now.
0: Air India 314, fly heading 180, report your squawk code.
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18: Heading 270, maintain holding speed, dynasty 6842.
14: 77, Cathay 81.
0: 7720, contact radar 123.47, Guinea.
14: Charger 33, confirm remanded frequency.
0: Charger 33, can I tell 118.4?
14: 118.4, China Jet 33.
0: Kelly 698, turn left heading 230. Level 190.
14: Flight level 190, Delta 720.
0: Bahia 768, proceed to Betty.
15: Right, Betty, Bonnet 768.
1: Speed 180.
19: 4,000 feet, speed 1.
1: Cathay 748, flight E 280 degrees.
17: 156, Connect Guangzhou 12535.
12: 12535,
17: 1, Racket 1517, contact 1193, bye bye.
20: Hello, 193, Racket 1517, bye.
17: Cafe 156, descend flight level 260, reach by Sunny, speed 250 knots.
20: 260 to reach by Sunny, and speed 250 knots, for Cafe 156.
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17: Speed 250 knots.
20: Send out flight level 260, speed 250 knots, good way 232.
21: Cathay 156, descending flight level 260, to reach by sun and speed 250 knots.
22: Hello 156, Hong Kong radar morning, descend the flight level 220 and across sunny flight level 260 or below.
21: Channel for level 220 across sunny at or below flight level 260 for Cathay 156.
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1: Yeah, day 748, flight in 34, they would agree.
2: Published, on 741, copy, volume 36.
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2: 190, reach level by Betty, volume 36.
6: Hey, three nine five.
0: Arinda, 314, descend to reach level 180 by Roca.
6: Descend flight level 160, reach by Roca, Arinda, 314.
0: Arinda, 314, confirm flight level 180.
6: Hong
5: Kong, good morning, Cathay 216, order descending flight level 210, squawk 4705.
0: Cathay 216, Hong Kong, identify, clear Sierra 7 Charlie arrival.
5: Sierra 7 Charlie, we're currently on heading 180, Cathay 216.
0: Cathay 216, roger. Stillman 720, climb flight level 250.
8: Climb flight level 250, demo 720.
0: German Cargo 733, contact 127.1.
8: 1271, Jeff Cow 733, bye bye.
0: Bye. Cathay 953, descend to flight level 130.
5: Descend to flight level 130, Cathay 953.
6: Cathay 260, we clear with the request direct border.
0: Cathay 260, direct border approved.
6: Cathay 260, thank you.
8: Cathay 5 level 250.
17: German Cargo 723, climb flight level 3, correction, climb flight level 290, stand by higher.
8: Flight level 290, German Cargo 723.
5: Cathay 04.
22: Okay, continue descend to flight level 130.
2: Descend to flight 130, monitor.
22: Due to flight check in progress, hold at Betty as published. Expect forward clearance time at 48.
2: Hold at Betty as published and expect time is 48 for Cathay 156.
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2: Proceed to advise for Cathay 156.
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0: Thanks.
1: 57, descend 2000 feet from Tonic, clear as approach runway 07 center.
17: Anyone calling?
8: Good morning, Demon 720, passing flight level 219, climbing 250.
17: Demon 720, climb to 9,200 meters.
8: No, climb to 9,200 meters, Demon 720.
17: German Gao 733, how long for heading 170?
1: Right. 292, descend altitude 3,000 feet.
20: Press right, heading 020, the weather.
17: 3-0-2 approved.
20: 020 approved, 3-0-2.
21: Hong Kong radar, the morning, 7-7-3-2-0, flight level 3-0, booking 1-2-4.
17: China 7-3-2-0 identified. German Cargo 733, climb flight level 300.
20: Flight level 300, German Cargo 733.
1: Heading 3-4, they won't agree. Cathay 698, Director Hello, descend altitude 3000 feet.
21: 3000 feet, Cathay 698.
1: Cathay 292, you can continue right turn direct to Tonic, descend to 2000 feet.
6: Okay.
0: Cathay 53, descend flight level 110.
12: Descend flight level 110, Cathay 953.
0: A3, turn left heading 080.
7: Left heading 080, China Jet 33.
0: 234, proceed direct lines, hold lines as published.
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0: Dynasty 6842, descend to 8,000 feet.
18: Descend 8,000 feet, Dynasty 6842.
0: German Tango 709, departure identified, question report passing altitude.
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0: When able, direct to Canto.
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0: Okay.
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0: Dynasty 6842, proceed direct line to drop and hold line as published.
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0: Cathay 881, turn right, heading 280.
7: 280,
0: Cathay 81. German Cargo 715, maintain 4,000 feet, traffic above, and cancel speed restrictions.
10: 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Copy, maintain 4,000.
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0: Dynasty 6842, descend to 6,000 feet.
18: Descend 6,000 feet. Dynasty 6842.
0: Cathay 234, caution, descend below 5,000 feet by land.
7: Cathay 234 will be below 5,000 by land.
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0: Cathay 81, affirm, expect holding at land.
7: Cathay 81.
9: Transform 302.
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9: 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Level 340, Squawk 1501.
0: Cathay 178 Hong Kong radar identified, clear 33 Alpha arrival.
9: Identified 33 Alpha arrival, Cathay 178.
0: Shenzhen 302, change frequency 132.15.
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0: Cathay 216, descend flight level 190.
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22: Zero
5: reach 5 Betty. 150, reach 5 Betty, Cathay 04.
0: Clear direct to Dumo.
9: Clear direct to Dumo,
0: China Southern 320, clear direct eastbound.
9: Clear direct to eastbound, China Southern 320.
24: Just to confirm, the code was for Cathay 2902, 2902. 698, stay with me.
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9: Request 1, hold lines as published.
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9: 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Or below.
5: And the flight level 140 and cross Betty at flight level 160 or below. Cathay 014.
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0: 54, change frequency 132.15.
3: altitude, decimal 15, China Southern 254.
22: Or below.
13: Level 220, cross sunny, level 260, or below, go to bay, 222.
0: Time now 5:05, and confirm you're able to hold until that.
3: 2435.
0: Final seven 8354, Roger, clear direct eastbound.
3: Clear direct eastbound, China Southern 8254.
0: Go 733, climb flight level 340.
14: Flight level 340, trip call 733.
13: Full band here established, hotel expect 54, good away 222.
22: Fairway 232 FM, after sunny, no speed control.
13: Speed control, good away 222.
0: Flight level 370. Qatari 9034, Roger, descend to flight level 330.
15: Good morning, Qatari 395, descending flight level 110, approaching Alpha.
0: Qatari 395, approach runway 07 center, descend unrestricted 90,000 feet, QNH 1008.
15: 07 center, descend unrestricted 9,000 feet, 1008, Qatari 395.
16: 5217, request 270 knots for performance.
0: Qatari 5217, cancel all speed restrictions. Kelly 395, turn right heading 090, expect delay, do flight check.
15: Right heading 090, Cathay 395.
0: Dream Chicago 715, contact radar 123.47.
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14: Cathay 260.
0: Cathay 216, descend to flight level 180.
5: Descend level 180, and we're okay with holding until 5-5, Cathay 216.
0: Great, 216, Roger, thank you.
14: 7-0, at the position SAP knows it's off here, we have Charlie Bravo. We'd like to request to maintain heading 335 to avoid Charlie Bravo.
0: Emirates 9620, identified. 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
14: Roger, ma'am, Betty 3 Alpha arrival, Average 9620.
25: Good morning, Vietnam 646, approach sub normal 10-503-00.
0: Vietnam 646, Hong Kong radar identified.
25: Roger, Vietnam 646, and request heading 325, do whatever.
0: Vietnam 646, Alpha Sentinel heading 325 approved.
25: The Sentinel heading 325, Vietnam 646.
5: 190, presently heading 190 to weather.
0: Cathay 294 Hong Kong radar clear, Sierra 7 Charlie arrival. Report your passing level and squawk call.
5: Sierra 7 Charlie squawking 1766, passing flight level 197.
0: Cathay 294 identified, reduced to minimum clean speed, continue present heading.
5: Cathay
0: 260, descend to flight level 150.
14: Cathay 260.
0: To flight level 200, reach by eastbound.
21: Descend to flight level 200, reach by eastbound, Shenzhen 302.
0: Dream Chicago 709, contact radar 123.47.
5: 12347, Dream Chicago 509, bye bye.
3: 78.
0: Singapore 7821, identified and confirm your request level.
3: Requesting flight level 340, Singapore 7821.
0: Singapore 7821, choice of level 5320 or 350.
3: Requesting flight level 350, Singapore 7821.
0: Singapore 7821, Roger, climb to flight level 350.
3: Climb flight level 350, Singapore 7821. We are calling
26: here, man. Hong Kong
2: strong eddies at 925. Heading 180 for weather, reducing speed to 250 signs.
0: Heading 925 Hong Kong radar, clear Sierra 7 Charlie arrival. Report your passing level and squawk off.
2: Sorry, squawking 3421. Understand cleared to Sierra 7 Charlie. Eddie had 925.
0: Heading 925 and confirm your passing level for 236.
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0: Heading 925, identify descent alpha level 200, reduce to minimum clean speed.
2: Okay, reduce to minimum clean speed and descending to flight level 200.
0: Cafe 260, descend to flight level 140.
18: 140, Cafe 260. Hong Kong India 314, circumnavigating some weather to the right and thereafter rejoining the hold.
0: Air India 314, Roger, confirm you can hold left turn.
18: Secondary India 314.
0: Air India 314, instead I cancel the hold now, proceed now direct Murray, rejoin star.
18: Copy, proceed to cancel and rejoin star, Air India 314.
0: Air India 314, track to Murray.
18: To Murray, Air India 314, thank you.
0: Cafe 216, descend to flight level 160.
5: 160, Cafe 216.
0: India 314, descend to flight level 110, maintain current speed.
15: Descend to 110, maintain current speed, India 314.
0: Cafe 294, proceed now direct to border to join the star and descend, correction. Coax Cantor as stoppage, expect onward clearance time on the hour.
5: Direct to border, rejoin the star, hold at Canto as published, further clearance at 2300, Cafe 294.
0: Etihad 925, proceed now direct border, rejoin the star.
21: Any chance we can check the EGMO?
0: Malaysia 6177, approved.
21: Alright, EGMO approved, Malaysia 6177.
0: 15 heading 200, approved.
21: Yeah, 715.
0: Oh, 340.
21: Now,
0: 314, contact approach 119 at Decimal 1.
15: 119 at Decimal 1 at Decimal 314, good day. Approach
0: at 314, good morning. India 314, approach runway 07 Center, information alpha.
21: Go 715, good day.
0: Cafe 216, descend to flight level 150.
21: Level 150, Cafe 216.
0: Roger, climb to flight level 360.
21: Climb level 360 and we follow 5 pound route,
0: Vietnam
21: 646,
0: approved
21: 5 pound route. Vietnam 646.
0: Singapore 7821, say again, request heading.
21: Request heading 180, do it.
0: Singapore 7821, approved.
21: 180,
5: Singapore 721. Radar today, German Cargo 715, passing level 225, climbing 250, radar heading of 2024 to avoid weather.
0: German Cargo 715, Hong Kong radar, climb flight level 9,200 meters.
21: Climb flight level 9,200 meters, German Cargo 715.
5: Level 733, expect heading 255 to avoid.
0: German Cargo 733 approved, and can you stay within 20 miles right off track of being Akira? Charlie arrival.
5: 07 Charlie, Cafe 300.
0: Etihad 925, hold at Canto as published. Expect armor clearance time 2302. 5 descent to 6,000 feet.
15: 6,000 feet, alright, hang on.
0: Cargo 733, Roger. 709, contact radar 127, decimal 1.
5: Only request left hand turn, due weather.
0: Station calling, say again, call sign.
5: 8216.
0: Okay, 216, approve. 7 Cargo 709, contact radar 127, decimal 1.
21: Nice, climbing flight level 250, select.
0: German Cargo 509, correction, German Cargo 709, Hong Kong radar, cancel speed climb flight level 8,400 meters.
25: They're canceling speed and flying flight level 8,400 meters, German Cargo 709.
0: German Cargo 709, correction, climb to flight level 300.
25: Sir, climbing out flight level 300, German Cargo 709.
22: NRC 6842,
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0: We have 925. Cafe 260, descend to flight level 130.
4: Flight level 130, Cafe 260.
25: Key and to stay clear of weather.
0: German Cargo 715, direct to Daegu.
25: German Cargo 715, there's weather directly and duck booth requesting initially heading of 290 to avoid.
0: German Cargo 715, heading 290 approved.
25: 290 approved, German Cargo 715.
22: 1078, cancel hold, fly heading 180.
8: Cancel hold, heading 180 for yourself to get.
0: China Southern 8354, descend now to flight level 260, reach by eastbound.
25: Descend to flight level 260, reach by eastbound, China Southern 8354.
0: China Southern 8354, correction, descend flight level 200, reach by eastbound.
25: Descend to flight level 200, reach by eastbound, China Southern 8354.
0: 170.
25: Left turn 170, County 285.
17: Confirm an update to our expect further clearance time.
0: Cafe 294 still expect on the hour.
17: Yeah, thanks, Cafe 294.
0: Etihad 925, descend to flight level 180.
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4: Cafe 260, we are on heading 255 at the moment.
0: Cafe 260, copy, heading 255, proof. Crosswind 612, contact Taipei 129 at decimal 1.
8: Okay, 129 and 1, expressing 212 states.
0: Okay. Zero.
12: Heading 020, Cafe 953.
22: Right, heading 280.
25: Right.
22: NRC 6842, turn right, heading 350.
2: RC 6842,
0: descend to 2 company. 39
19: fast. Hey, 925, return. Kelly 395, descend to
20: 4,500 feet. 39 fast.
22: To fly level 160.
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8: Well, request Derek MKL.
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0: Okay.
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25: Can we proceed direct to Mango to avoid Charlie Brother?
0: MS 9620, and then continue present heading.
25: Roger, man, present heading. Thank you. We're descending flight level 260 at 259.
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25: Cargo 723, bye-bye. Delta China 978, maintaining flight level 340, 3 minutes to terminal.
0: Air China 978 Hong Kong radar identified. Confirm your request level. 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
1: Alpha radar, contact 320, Thunderbolt 260.
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6: Cafe 156, Center Host, flight heading 180, speed 230 knots.
7: Center Host, heading 180, speed 230 knots,
6: Cafe 156. Virginia 768, contact Coast, 119, base 1.
7: 901, Virginia 768.
6: Center speed 6842, maintain speed 160 knots or greater on 05 DME.
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5: Present heading, Cafe 216, cancel hold.
19: Heading head 925, descend to flight level 160.
2: Maintain 160, Etihad head 925.
19: Turnfong 302, reach flight level 110 by Gobi.
25: Reach flight level 110 by Gobi, Turnfong 302.
5: Cargo 715.
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19: Cafe 216, descend to flight level 110, speed 230 knots.
5: Zoom level 110, speed 230 knots, Cafe 216.
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23: 0 left, now tracking the direct to Gobi, chance on 8354, thanks.
19: Turnfong 302, maintain speed 280 knots or greater.
25: Maintain speed 280 or greater, Turnfong 302.
19: Connie 285, contact radar 126 decimal 3.
25: 126 decimal 3, Connie 285.
26: Okay, good morning, Turnfong 151, flight level 230, heading 190.
19: Turnfong 151, Hong Kong radar clear, Sierra 7 Charlie arrival, report squawk.
26: Squawk 5252, clear Sierra 7 Charlie, arrival, Turnfong 151.
19: Turnfong 151, identify, descend flight level 220.
26: Descend flight level 220, Turnfong 151.
19: Etihad 925, disregard. Cafe 294, descend flight level 110, proceed direct Murray, rejoin star.
7: Flight level 110, direct to Murray, rejoin the star, Cafe 294.
19: Cafe 300, descend to reach flight level 170 in 4 minutes.
7: Descend flight level 170 in 4 minutes, Cafe 360.
25: Oh, good morning, Cafe 044, maintaining flight level 230, squawking 0357.
19: Cafe 044, Hong Kong radar, identify, clear Sierra 7 Charlie arrival.
25: Sierra
3: 07 Charlie arrival, Cathay 044, and which runway will we be expecting?
19: Cathay 044, expect runway 07 left.
3: Cathay 044. Hong Kong, good morning, Turkey 6266 on heading 1852 Resident, flight level 210.
19: Turkey 6266 Hong Kong radar, clear.

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2: Yeah, to Roca, join the star, descend to flight level 200, server 151.
0: Etihad 925, descend to flight level 130.
3: Level 130,
0: Etihad 925. China 7854, speed now 250 knots or less.
1: 5 miles, left of track, weather.
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1: 275, approve. Station form 302.
0: 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Direct Betty.
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0: Qatari 934, after Nomad, contact Manila 119.03.
4: After Nomad 119.03, Qatari 934, have a good day.
0: Thanks. 7320 departure, proceed direct to Tamar, descend to flight level 170.
1: Proceed direct to Tamar, descend flight level 170, turn left southern 320.
5: 180, 10A178.
6: We need to fly heading 240 to avoid weather.
0: We now direct to border, rejoin the star. Hold at Canto as publish.
1: Hold at publish, confirm, cafe at 300.
0: Right, 300, affirm your clear to hold at Canto as published.
1: After God, we maintain heading about 20 miles, turn direct to land.
0: Stand by. Cafe 300, you are clear to hold at Canto as published.
1: Can we hold at Canto left hand pattern due to the right hand side, then there's a weather pattern?
0: Cafe 300, approve.
1: We hold at Canto left hand pattern, Cafe 300.
0: Turkish 6266, proceed now direct border.
7: Direct border, and which runway should we expect to get 6266?
0: Turkish 6266, expect 0 second left.
7: 607 left,
0: 6266. Shifeng 302, just continue on heading 275. I'll get you right turn shortly when you will pass through the radar.
1: Okay, maintain the heading 275, Shifeng 302.
8: 44, release by Guanjiao. Level 230, heading at 180, G weather. We're now clear of weather.
0: Okay, 044, instead, expect radar factor to Betty for the delay and turn next now heading 140.
8: Confirm vectors to Betty, Cafe 044.
0: Cafe 044, affirm and we clear. Betty 3 Alpha and fly now heading 140.
8: 140, vectors to Betty for the Betty 3 Alpha, Cafe 044.
0: Cafe 2904, contact approach 119 at a small one.
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9: Maintaining flight level 110, direct to Murray.
0: Kelly 294, approach runway 07, left, information Bravo.
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0: Kelly 294, fly heading 060, flight level spacing.
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11: 620, Eddie, passing flight level 294, 260, speed 250 knots, direct to Mango.
10: Emirates 99620, Hong Kong radar, descend to flight level 220.
11: What? Descend flight level 220.
10: Continue to 85 for seconds. Continue present heading.
11: Present heading, coming 285.
10: Cathay 178, descend to flight level 150.
11: Descend flight level 150, Cathay 178.
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0: Turn for 151, you can reduce to minimum clean speed for the hold.
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11: Hi, 121.4, good day, 7-4-3-0-2.
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11: 8490, maintain level 310.
0: Chancellor 8490, Roger. 54, heading 305. Kelly 156, descend to 4,000 feet.
11: Please, Cathay 156.
13: Radar, good morning. Cathay 974, maintaining flight level 340. Squawk 2705, no man at 57.
0: Cathay 974 Hong Kong radar identified. Clear Betty 3 Alpha arrival.
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0: 4151 Roger, heading 270, approve.
11: 270, 7151.
1: Approach 66263, 10 holdovers, cancel.
0: Cathay 6266, I affirm you are clear to hold at Cantor, established.
11: Hold the count to 6266.
0: Flight level 130 with Alpha. Coin 285, approach runway 07F, information Bravo, descend to 90,000 feet, QNH 1008.
11: Right, down to minus 1000, 07 left, County 285.
0: Coin 285, QNH 1008.
11: 1008, Hector, County 285.
0: Cathay 294, turn right heading 315.
11: 315, Cathay 294.
0: Cathay 156, turn right heading 310.
11: Cathay 310, Cathay 156.
0: Cathay 294, contact director 119.5 if call sign only.
11: Time, Cathay 294.
0: ETA 925, flight heading 040, flight level spacing.
11: That is 250 knots.
10: Cathay 044, Hong Kong radar, Roger. Maintain present heading radar vector to join 33 Alpha arrival.
5: Cathay 216, maintain speed 16 knots for great time until 5 p.m.
11: 5, Cathay 216.
0: For 110.
11: Dr. Mary, rejoin the star, descend flight level 110, Cathay 300, good day. 6266, request heading 245, do it.
0: 36266, heading 245, approve.
11: 45 April, thank you, 6266.
0: Cafe 300, maintain speed 230 knots.
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2: Descend to flight level 150, transform 151.
11: Kelly
14: 178, flight level 130 with information alpha. Kelly 178, approach runway 07F, information bravo, descent unrestricted 8,000 feet, QNH 1008.
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14: ET at 925, turn left heading 330, descend to 4,000 feet.
12: 4,000 feet, left turn heading 330, ET at 925.
0: 218, small fall.
11: 218, small fall, 25854.
15: 79.
11: Would
15: you
11: take a contact?
15: 960, if it's 960, request 60, 79, by the RC approach. NRS 906, 0, standby.

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2: 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Kelly 300, turn off heading 040, fetter for shortcut and expedite descent.
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1: Rabbit. What is good morning, Cathay 382, we're at the center flight level 210, heading 180 due weather, score code is 3010.
2: We have a track to Hong Kong, radar clear, Sierra 7 Charlie arrival, report passing level.
1: Roger, we're clear, the Sierra 7 Charlie arrival, we're passing flight level 248, Cathay 382.
2: We have a track to identify.
1: Okay.
2: D to flight level 160.
9: Zero. Descent for level 130, so phone 151.
2: Target 6266, turn right now heading 320, descent to flight level 160.
9: Turn right heading 320, descent 1603,
2: 6266. Turn 151, cancel the hold, turn left heading 110.
9: Cancel the hold, left turn to heading 110, so phone 151.
2: Arrival.
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2: Aeroflot 851, Hong Kong radar identified.
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9: Direct money, Turkish 6266.
5: Good morning, Cathay 288, descending to flight level 246 with squawking 6434.
2: Cathay 288, Hong Kong radar clear, Sierra 7 Charlie arrival, report passing level.
5: Passing flight level 270 now for Sierra 7 Charlie arrival, Cathay 288.
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2: 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Turn for 151, maintain speed 230 knots.
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2: Target 6266, speed 230 knots, descend to flight level 110.
9: Cancel flight level 110 and speed 230 knots, Turkey 6266.
1: Hong Kong radar, Cathay 382, we've been released by Guangzhou, we can go direct to border.
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2: 151, contact approach 119 at 8-1.
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11: Hong Kong Bosch, good morning. Shunfeng 151, flight level 110, squawk 5252.
2: Shunfeng 151, approach runway 07, left information Bravo, continue present heading.
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2: 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Shuffle 151, now turn left heading 040.
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11: 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We're maintaining 5340, we've been cleared 5260 by Sony.
2: 7974 Hong Kong radar, cross Sony at a below level 260, descend flight level 130 by Mango.
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6: H300, reduce speed to 16 knots, maintain until 5 km.
5: 8,000 feet, QNH 1008, circuit 6266.
2: Shunfeng 151, turn left heading 310.
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5: 4,220 knots, Kelly 044.
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2: 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Amherst 9620, descend to 4,000 feet.
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6: 3,2,0. 22,85, turn right heading 040, clear for switch 1,0,7,X.
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6: Radio speed to 18 knots, maintain until 7 DME. Cathay 178, turn right heading 335, descend to 2 complete.
2: Air China 978, contact Guangzhou 13, correction 125.35.
5: Good, descend flight level 130, Cathay 288.
9: Turn left heading 0303,
16: 6066. Two vectors for sequence, turn right heading 100.
17: We can charge you to eastbound, China Southern 8490.
2: Passer 8490, clear direct eastbound.
17: Clear drive to eastbound, China Southern 8490.
6: 1,500 feet. Chinese, Shunfeng 171, radio speed to 180. Cathay 178, turn right heading 040, clear for switch, 0279.
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5: 191, Cathay 172, good day.
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4: Direct alpha, climb flight level 370.
16: Cathay 288, turn left heading 050.
18: Flight level 130 by Mango. Speed 250 knots, information Charlie.
2: Cathay 3, correction, confirm is Cathay 170.
18: Cathay 170.
2: Cathay 170, approach runway 07F, information Charlie, descend to 8,000 feet, QNH 1008.
18: 8,000 feet, 1008, runway 7 left, Cathay 170.
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1: Okay, so descending flight 110, head to cut 100, 230 knots, receive Charlie.
2: Cathay 32, approach runway 07F, turn left heading 050, descend to 8,000 feet, QNH 1008.
1: Roger, turn left heading 050. Sagan, the descent altitude, Cathay 382.
2: Cathay 32, you can now descend to 6,000 feet, QNH 1008.
1: 6000 QH is 1008 and copy the heading 050 for runway 07 left, Cathay 382.
2: Cathay 6266, turn right heading 320.
9: Right heading 320, 6266.
16: Descend to flight level 110.
5: Descend to flight level 110, Cathay 38.
2: Descend to 2000 feet. Maris
5: 9620, turn right heading 325. 7, descend now, please.
16: 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On 205
2: BME. 382, turn left heading 330, descend to 4000 feet.
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2: 32. Cathay 32, turn left heading 330.
1: Heading is 330, descend to 4000, Cathay 32.
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15: 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Gold 542562, climbing 3000 feet.
2: 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Right.
14: Level 90.
16: Level 170.
14: Descend now for level 170 and lift to heading 170. Cathay 252.
17: Hello, radar. Good morning, Cathay 662. We're on a center flight level 210, passing flight level 233. Squawk 4712 at Sierra, beam Sierra, time 21.
16: Cathay 662, Hong Kong radar identified. Clear Sierra 7 Charlie arrival.
17: Sierra 7 Charlie arrival, Cathay 662.
16: Cathay 288, reports heading to approach 119 or decimal 1, good day.
17: 119 heading, good day, Cathay 288.
11: Good morning, China Southern A490, heading 015 and maintain flight level 260.
16: China Southern A490, Hong Kong radar, descend now, flight step 220.
11: Descend Tamil to flight level 220, China Southern A490.
16: China Southern A490, negative, you can maintain present heading, descend now, flight step 220. Southern 8490. China Southern 8490. I say again, maintain your present heading. Descend to flight level 220.
11: Present heading, descend to flight level 220. China Southern 8490.
9: 4500 feet, stop position to run number 27, China Jet 33.
14: Descend heading 120 and descend flight level 110, Cathay 252.
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6: 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Turkey 6266, turn right heading 350.
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16: Stations together, Cathay 662 Hong Kong radar, roger, flight heading 180, descend to flight level 170.
21: Heading 180, flight level 170, Cathay 662.
18: Hong Kong, hello, Turkish 6137, descending level 230, heading 180.
16: Cathay 6137, Hong Kong radar, report squawk code.
18: Squawk 4053.
16: Turkish 6137, identified, clear Sierra 7 Charlie arrival.
18: Sierra 7 Charlie arrival, now proceeding to border.
20: Watch Hong Kong, UPS 67, passing 270 over 260.
16: UPS 67, Hong Kong radar, descend to flight level 220, cross Maple, flight level 260 or below.
20: Level 220, cross Maple, 260 or below, UPS 67.
16: Cathay 252, turn off heading 050.
20: Turn heading 050, Cathay 252.
18: Turkey 6137, request direct Murray, do weather.
16: Turkey 6137, floor for sequencing, flight heading 070. Question, flight heading 170.
18: Heading 170, Turkey 6137.
16: Cathay 252, report heading to approach 119 or decimal 1, good day.
20: Heading to approach 1191, good day, Cathay 252.
2: Now on a heading 050, descending flight level 110, information Charlie. Kelly 252, approach runway 07F, descend to 8,000 feet, QNH 1008.
20: Runway 07 left,
2: descend
20: 8,000 feet, QNH 1008, Kelly 252.
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2: Martin 9412, Hong Kong radar identified. Cleared at B4 Alpha arrival.
16: Canto 6137, roger, stand by for left turn in 1 minute.
21: Cathay 318, heading 180, passing flight level 219, stand by level 210, release flag 1, go.
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24: Morning, Cathay 3251, level 300, squawk 0143.
2: Cathay 3251, Hong Kong radar, identified, cleared, Abbey 4 Alpha arrival.
24: Be ready for Alpha arrival, Cathay 3251.
2: 562, contact radar, 123.47.
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15: Good morning, Cellar Voice 502562, inbound, just low maintained, flight level 160.
2: Sierra Golf Alpha 2562, radar, climb to flight level 200.
0: Cathay Diamond 200, Sierra Golf 2562.
2: Hong Kong radar, good morning, Cathay 2040, squawk 06, we're on the descent, flight level 210. Cathay 2040, Hong Kong radar, clear Sierra 7 Charlie arrival, report your passing level.
3: Level 280 now, and copy Sierra 7 Charlie, Cathay 2040.
2: Cathay 2040, identify.
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20: Radar UPS, accept request, deviation left the course.
2: UPS 67, turn left now heading 040, descend flight level 110.
20: 0-0-6, level 110,
2: UPS 67. Cathay 662, descend to flight level 130, maintain speed now 230 knots.
21: Descend flight level 130, speed 230 knots, Cathay 662.
2: At Murray, we join the star and expedite your descent to cross Murray 130 or below.
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6: 288, maintain speed 16 knots or greater on CFIPME.
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0: Heading 180 approved. 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
21: 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Cafe 662.
2: Cafe 318 descend to flight level 180.
21: 110,
2: Cathay 318. Reduce speed now to 30 knots.
20: 230 knots, UPS 67.
2: Cathay 318 for sequence, turn right heading 310.
21: Turn right heading 310, Cathay 318.
18: Cathay 8000 feet, 1008, Turkish 6137.
2: A4990, contact departure, 122 decimal
21: 65. 12265, good day, China Southern, 8490.
2: Cathay 662, continue left turn heading 055.
21: Left turn heading 055, Cathay 662.
2: Cathay 318, descend to flight level 170.
21: 170, Cathay 319.
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2: Sierra Golf Alpha 2562, climb to flight level 250, report clear of radar.
0: Climbing 250, Sierra Golf Alpha 2562,
2: turn left heading 180.
21: Heading 180,
2: correct, turn left. Reduce speed to 230 knots.
18: 137.
3: Good morning, maintain 2040 with some handover from Glendale. Maintain flight level 210.
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21: Cathay 662, request heading 045.
2: Cathay 662, heading 045, approve.
21: Cathay 662.
18: 1500 by Temo, chance on the 8490.
2: Chance on the 8490, 4500 meters.
18: Down to 500 meters for Tamil chance on the 8490.
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2: 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Flash identify, climb via SID to flight level 6900 meters.
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7: UPS 67 approach runway 07F, information Charlie, descend to 8,000 feet, QNH 1008.
20: UPS Charlie, runway 07 left, descend 8,000 feet, 1208 UPS 67.
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0: 318 descend to far left for 130, turn left heading 100.
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0: Jeffrey Truman, unreadable. Descend far left for 130, turn left heading 100.
1: Heading 100, descend far left for 130, Cafe 318.
2: Hong Kong 704, climb 3000, passing 2200.
0: Hong Kong 704, departure identified, climb 5 SID to follow for 160.
2: I'm 5 at 6 level 160, Hong Kong 704.
3: 137, reduce speed to 180 knots.
4: 180.
0: Make turn left heading 070, maintain speed now 250 knots.
1: Left turn 070 and speed 250 knots, Cat A318.
5: Good morning, Hong Kong 618, reach in play level 250.
0: Hong Kong 618, Hong Kong radar, climb start level 370, clear direct enter.
5: Climb play level 370, direct clamber, Hong Kong 618, thank you.
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7: 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Senior present heading, descent flight level 150, cafe 2040.
0: Cafe 318, descend to flight level 110.
1: Descend flight level 110, Cafe 318. Cafe 662.
8: Roger, Sky Racer 815, passing 2100, climbing 3000.
0: Sky Racer 815, departure identified, climb by SID to flight level 160.
8: After SID and flight level 160, Sky Racer 815.
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3: Cathay 318, contact approach 119.1.
1: 101, Cathay 318.
4: Descend to reach level 1105, level.
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2: 110, speed 230 knots, Cathay 2040.
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8: Radar, good morning, Hong Kong Shuttle 704, climbing level 160.
3: Hong Kong Shuttle 704, radar, climb to fire level 250.
8: Level 250, Hong Kong Shuttle 704.
4: 5-1, uninstricted descent to reach flight level 110.4.
3: Kelly 324, crochet Kelly 3258, cancel speed restrictions.
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3: Right, 2040, confirm against 030 on the heading.
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4: Six, 7, 10 left, heading 040 to intercept, clear for the ILS approach from a 07 left.
8: Oh, 7042, weather, request heading 165.
3: Hong Kong 704, heading 165, approve.
8: 165, Hong Kong Shuttle 704.
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4: Control, report established. Radar climbs by level 250.
2: 330.
3: Kelly 2240, approach runway 07F, information echo, descend to 8,000 feet, QNH 1009.
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4: Maintain speed 180, not far greater.
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4: Kelly 3248, I run 35 miles from touchdown. I run 38 miles from touchdown. Kelly 318, request a spot wind check. Kelly 318, thank you, and when ready, you can reduce it to 180 knots.

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2: Radio, good morning, Hong Kong Shuttle 704, on heading 165, climb level 250.
0: Hong Kong Shuttle 704, Hong Kong radar, climb to 11,600 meters.
2: 11,600 meters, Hong Kong Shuttle 704.
0: Hong Kong Shuttle 704, in how many miles you're able to take any right turn?
2: Are we able to go for the right turn, Hong Kong Shuttle 704, heading 190?
0: Hong Kong Shuttle 704, heading 190, approved.
2: 190, climb 11,600 meters, Hong Kong Shuttle 704.
3: 210. 11A, 7. 11A, 7A. 240, expedite descent.
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1: Challenger 083, roger, turn right heading 180.
0: Confirm turn right.
1: Challenger 083, sorry, turn left heading 180.
0: Turn left heading 180, China Jet 33.
1: K2040, stop descent at 6,000 feet.
2: 2040.
1: Dynasty 6657, say again.
2: Dynasty 6657, fly level 340, squawk 2633.
1: Dynasty 6657, Hong Kong radar identified. Left heading 280.
2: Left 280.
1: Radar 815, Delta radar 132.15.
3: One direct approach.
1: Confirm Sky Racer 815.
3: Hong Shuttle 704, request direct deck boom.
1: Hong Shuttle 704, approach dash to deck boom.
3: Hong Kong Shuttle 704.
4: Hong Kong Radar, good morning. Sky Racer 815, climbing 250.
1: Sky Racer 815, Hong Kong Radar, climb to level 270.
4: 270, Sky Racer 815.
1: We're at 7710, contact radar 123.47.
5: Radar 123.47, cooler 7710, good day.
4: Radar, good morning, cooler 7710, descending level 200 by eastbound.
1: Cooler 7710, radar, descend to final level 110, cross eastbound, final level 200 or below.
4: Descend level 110, cross the span 200 or below, cooler 7710.
1: 2040, confirm.
2: Hey, sir.
1: LA 2040, descend to 3000 feet, maintain speed 180 knots or greater.
2: 3000 feet, and
6: 12, it's with you, flight 119, information Delta.
1: Martin Air 9412, approach, expect runway 07 left, descend to 6,000 feet, QNH 1009.
6: 6,000 feet, altimeter setting 109407 left, Martin Air 9412.
0: Hong Kong China Jet 083, 4,500 feet.
1: China Jet 083, roger, report your feet.
0: Speed 180, China Jet 083.
1: China Jet 083, roger, maintain speed 180 knots.
0: Maintain speed
6: 180 knots, China Jet 33. Air 942, we are parked at the Clark Apron, this runway 7 right option.
1: Martin Air 9412, the south runway only be back after on the hour, so would you like to delay or... so just expect 7 left. Evan. Cadet 2040, descend to 2,000 feet from Tut Ba, clear for the ILS approach from runway 07 left.
2: Clear for the ILS runway 07 left, Cadet 2040.
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7: LA 271, contact approach 119, additional 1 today.
0: 70, China Jet 33.
1: Jet 33. Expect runway 07 left.
0: Runway 07 left, China
6: Jet 3251, flexible 120, descending 110 with echo.
1: Today 3251 approach, expect runway 07 left, descend 5 out of 6,000 feet, QNH 10009, maintain speed 280 knots.
6: Descend to the start 6,000 feet, 1009, 280 knots, for runway 07 left, today 3251.
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8: 258. Flight 50176 for 250.
9: Cathay 3258 Hong Kong radar. Due to Shanghai restriction, are you able to follow for 370 by Lim Su?
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8: Master 9 order decimal 1, Hong Kong Shuttle 618, thank you.
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8: Cathay 3258, we are able to make the altitude.
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2: Go, you can proceed direct to Mike Charlie 611.
0: Direct Mike Charlie 611. Confirm, call that 7710.
2: 7710 when you're able, you can track direct to Mike Charlie 611 or any heading to a stand direction.
0: Yeah, copy. When ready, we're able to have Mike Charlie 611, call that 7710.
2: Thank you.
1: A3, turn right heading 340.
0: And that's a 33. Hong Kong call at 771, sir. Confirm our runway needs in Macau.
2: Clear 7710 at runway 16 now.
0: Yeah, runway 16, call at 771, sir.
1: EVA 8901 Hong Kong radar identify clear air B 4 alpha arrival.
0: You will now Mike Charlie 513 call at 7710.
2: 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Mike Charlie 513 and standby for further descent.
0: 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And confirm to cross Abim Charlie 110 call at 7710.
2: 27710, cancel the Charlie restriction.
0: So, Charlie, restriction code at 7710, proceeding, Mike Charlie 513.
2: Thank you.

0: 083, turn right heading 040 to intercept clear for the ILS approach runway 07 left.
1: Hong Kong Shuttle 600, good morning. Passing 1008 landing, climbing 5000.
2: Hong Kong Shuttle 600, good morning. Identify climb path, safe level 160.
1: YSAD Flutter 160, Hong Kong Shuttle 600.
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5: Oh, and, good morning, Xanadu 333 Heavy, flight level 380, squad 0137.
0: Xanadu 333, Hong Kong radar identified.
4: 7710.
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0: Xanadu 333, follow flight pilot.
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6: 7710, you can deviate as required between the heading 320 and 350.
4: Copy code, 7710, level 320 to 350.
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1: 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A 449er maintaining flight level 300 to 2654.
0: Get a 449er, Hong Kong radar identified. Clear Abbey 4 Alpha arrival.
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7: Just cancel 8000 feet restriction, Silquest 1148.
0: Shuttle 600, proceed out to Zephyr, cancel speed restriction.
1: Confirm direction to Hong Shuttle 600.
0: Shuttle 600, down to Victor Echo Delta Victor Oscar.
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9: Chengdong 267 Hong Kong radar, clear direct Moscow, descend to Sala 2110.
0: Yes, Cebu 150 Hong Kong radar identify, clear Betty 3 Alpha arrival.
10: Betty 3 Alpha arrival, Cebu 150.
9: Chengdong 267 Hong Kong.
1: 2048. Flight level 187 and heading 075.
0: Engine 2048 Hong Kong radar identify. Confirm flight heading 075.
1: Engine 2048.
0: Engine 2048, in how many miles you're able to take any left turn?
6: 710, descend to 2,700 meters, QNH 1009.
4: Descend 2,500 meters, QNH 1009, cleared at 7710.
6: Negative 2,700 meters.
4: 2,700 meters, cleared at 7710.
1: 20, 150.

0: 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Martinel 9412, descend to 2000 feet, speed 180 knots or greater.
1: Morning, Hong Kong 540, passing 1700, climb at 5000.
2: Hong Kong Shuttle 540, departure island 5, climb down, speed to 90,000 feet.
1: Request
3: 7712, when clear for weather, truck direct to Indus, rejoin star.
4: When clear for weather, truck direct Indus, rejoin star, cool at 7712.

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0: Heading 040, IL-JL 2048.
2: Good morning, Hong Kong Shuttle 858, 1800, climbing 5000, do my one tangle.
3: Hong Kong Shuttle 858, departure, good day, identify, climb for a sit, 9000 feet.
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2: Hong Kong radar, Dynasty 6657, request flight level 380.
3: 657,
4: copy, standby.
2: Flight Dynasty 6657.
4: Father, please, prompted by Quito, Highway 07, let's get a 3-5.
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6: Confirm, we're maintaining 2,700 meters and QNH 1009, cold at 7710.
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9: Dynasty 6657, climb the level 380.
2: 380, Dynasty 6657.
9: Sky Racer 815, contact Manila 119 decimal 3.
10: 119 decimal 3, Sky Racer 815, good day.
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9: Radar identified, clear Canto 3 Alpha arrival.
13: Clear the Canto 3 Alpha arrival, Hannah 705.
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1: 对, Good morning, Hong Kong Shuttle 540, climbing, reaching flight level 160.
5: Shuttle 540, Hong Kong radar, climb flight level 250, and report ready for right turn.
1: Okay, flight level 250, and then we will need another 40 miles on show 540.
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